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1: 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It is well. God bless you.
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10: You know, some of you are aware that I went golfing in Charlotte, North Carolina, and I got sunburned real bad, and I got this big old black blister on my ear here, and after a month or two, I got tired of seeing it, and so I just ripped the thing off thinking it would heal. It didn't heal, and it got worse, and I didn't go to a doctor, but I have a doctor on my board, and I had other doctors that when I administered, this thing got bad. My son said, "That's angry looking." And it grew and it was bleeding. It would drip on my shirt and stuff. And it bothered other people, but I didn't have to look at it. I can't see my ear. I have to go look in a mirror and make an effort. And so I just believe that I received when I prayed. And it took 6 years. It shouldn't have taken 6 years. I'm sure part of the reason it took 6 years is because I just honestly didn't care. But I had this doctor on my board say that's a melanoma. I had people tell me that it was a cancer. I never got it verified, but I just didn't care. And I was healed. It never bothered me. It bothered everybody else, but it didn't bother me. And my ear's healed. I don't have any problems. It's totally normal. If I had time, I wished I had time. I don't have time. But if I had time, I could go into telling you how to shorten the time in between when you believe and when you see it. That's up to you. There are things you can do to shorten the manifestation period of time. And I've got an entire teaching entitled, What to Do When Your Prayers Seem Unanswered. And you are the one that control the manifestation period of time. You can make healing happen. You know, I hesitate to even say this because it puts me in a place I don't want to be. But when the Lord first showed me these things about how to shorten the manifestation period of time, I would pray with people for as long as it took to see a physical manifestation. And I prayed with a lot of people 4 hours, 5 hours or whatever. And I saw blind eyes open, deaf ears open. I'd pray and I wouldn't see things immediately, but I would just keep at it. And I can make things manifest. I can make a healing manifest. I hesitate to say that because people will immediately want me to start praying for you, and I'm not going to do it. I'm going to leave. As soon as this service is over, I'm going to leave because everybody's going to come and want me to pray for you, and I'm not going to do it. I can't do it. I used to stay up until 2 or 3 o'clock every night praying for people. And it's not that I mind doing it, but I actually, in Florida, I remember a woman who was in a wheelchair, and we'd already had 3 or 4 people come out of a wheelchair that night because I would just stay with them for 20 and 30 minutes. I had one woman who had multiple sclerosis, and I prayed with her for 30 minutes, and within 30 minutes, she was running. I can make a healing manifest. It's because it's not me making God. I don't make God do anything. God's already healed everybody. And if you aren't seeing the manifestation, it's not God who's not giving it. It's us that's not receiving it. And there's a lot of things, but most of it is because we are so looking with our physical senses and wanting to see something in the natural, and that unbelief stops the power of God from flowing. So anyway, I hesitate to say those things because I don't want people to look to me. I'm just trying to use it to illustrate that you can overcome these senses. How do you do it? Jesus said through prayer and fasting. The reason fasting affects unbelief, it doesn't affect the devil. Fasting doesn't affect God. God doesn't love you more if you fast. He doesn't love you less if you don't fast. But if you don't fast, you won't love God as much. And it's not going without food only. We talked about this in our panel discussion, I think it was yesterday, that you can fast all kinds of things. You can fast from social media. You could fast from your phone. This is where we're getting. We just pay big bucks to get unbelief piped into us. 24.

You didn't have your coffee in the morning. And man, you can't even get out of bed. You can't function without coffee. Did you know all you'd have to do? You don't have to go without food. Just go without your morning coffee. And some of you, it would deny your flesh. Your flesh would go to screaming. You would go to griping and complaining. It's easy to aggravate your appetite. And so the real purpose of a fast, it doesn't give you more pull with God. But what it does for you to persist in a fast, you got to unplug from the world. You've got to unplug from all of this doubt and unbelief. And you've got to focus your attention on the Lord. As Jesus said, man doesn't live by bread alone, but by every word that proceeds out of the mouth of God. And if you are going to start denying your flesh is going to start screaming at you. And if you persist, you're going to have to say, flesh, I don't care what you say. I don't care how hungry I get. Man doesn't live by bread alone, but by every word that proceeds out of the mouth of God. So fasting isn't only doing without something, but it's replacing that with focusing on God. So instead of, you know, just not eating and sitting down and watching As the Stomach Turns on television, instead, you take that time you would have spent eating and preparing eating, and you focus on God and you focus your attention. And the more you focus on God, I guarantee you, your flesh is going to rebel. If you are a carnal person, if carnal knowledge, what you see, taste, hear, smell, and feel dominates you, I can guarantee you, you go on a fast and your body is going to rebel big time. Big time. And you'll feel like you're dying. And so you say, flesh, get in line. I'm going to fast all day long. And your flesh will say, I'll be dead by supper. I'll never make it. And so you tell your flesh, all right, I'm going to go 2 days instead of 1 day. And your flesh, I can't survive 2 days. It'll go to griping and complaining. You say 3 days. And your flesh will learn that if I'm going to survive this, I better shut up. And did you know if you haven't fasted, did you know usually within 3 to 4 days on a fast, you hit a place to where it just, your hunger goes. You don't care if you ever eat again. Now that's not right. You do have to eat. Fasting needs to be done in a proper way. But you can get to a place to where you break that appetite over you. And then when you tell your body pain in the name of Jesus, I command you to leave. It'll obey. But if you don't do that, your flesh will say, who are you to tell me what to do? I tell you what to eat, when to eat, how much to eat. It's been 20 years since you told me what to do. I control you, and your body will rebel, and you'll still have your flesh, your pain dominate you. But you can bring your body under subjection. You can get your body to when you say, body, you are healed. It'll say, yes, sir. It says this in Hebrews chapter 5, strong meat belongs to those who by reason of use have their senses exercised to discern both good and evil. By reason of use, that's talking about like exercise. It's not just something you do one time. It needs to be a lifestyle of fasting. You know, I'll fast once every, 3 months, 4 months, and that's usually just a day or two at a time, because Jesus has already provided everything and it's more resting in Him than it is me doing things. But I live a fasted lifestyle. There's things I fast from constantly. Fasting needs to be a lifestyle where you deny yourself. You don't just sit there and plug yourself into the world 6 hours a day, every day, and then go to church 1 hour a week and think, why is it I'm struggling? It's because of all the unbelief that you've got. You need to be focused on the Lord. The scripture says the just live by faith. They don't vacation there. They don't visit there. They don't go there 1 hour a week. This is where they live. You need to live by faith. And fasting and prayer will focus your attention on God if you do it correctly. You can do it religiously and all you'll do is get hungry. But if you do it properly, it'll focus your attention on God. If you pray properly, you'll get to where you are receiving the love of God and you are so controlled by the love of God that you don't go by what you see, taste, hear, smell, and feel. And that's the way that you overcome unbelief. You can't just pray and fast

0: you're going to have to also turn from those things that destroy you. 1 Corinthians 15:33 says, "Be not deceived. Evil communications corrupt good manners." And somebody says, "Well, I can watch all of this stuff. I can watch lying, stealing, adultery. I can watch things. I can sing country and western songs about, you know, crying in your beer and you losing your dog and your everything else. And that doesn't bother me." You're deceived. There's some of you don't even know why you're depressed. It's because you sing depressing songs. You look at depressing movies. There's many of you that love horror movies when the scripture says God didn't give you a spirit of fear. What are you doing? You're feeding all this stuff and then you're wondering, why am I bothered? Why am I afraid of stuff? Man, that's dumber than a bag of rocks. You need to unplug from this world. You can't be tempted with what you don't think. Quit thinking on things that minister unbelief to you and instead operate in prayer and a fasted lifestyle where you are unplugged from this world. Keep your mind stayed upon the Lord, Isaiah 26:3, and He'll keep you in perfect peace. You heard Carrie talk about peace, how powerful peace is. You can't get peace by just praying for it. It says in 2 Peter 1:2-3, it says, "Grace and peace be multiplied unto you through the knowledge of Him that has called you to glory and virtue." Peace doesn't come by prayer. It comes by knowledge. You keep your mind stayed on the Lord and think about how much He loves you, and I guarantee you peace is going to be a result. Love will be a result. And
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0: On to my ladies and gentlemen, boss. So based on the way it is, the position like this, and so in this year, this is on the weekend, and it happens to be the first weekend for the month of June, and currently like this, and so based on the way it is, this time, I class, we'll see tomorrow, on the 6th of June, when it happens to be the birthday of Oga Federal from Edwina, and currently like this, and so time, not to say with it, no time. On to my the mother president. I say good morning to this, as well. Early morning breakfast show now for you and inside matter only matter currently like this also because like as it stand like this now say today now weekend though so if you reason why around the mic and talk like this, my brother, go outside and enjoy yourself. Go outside and enjoy yourself because you work all through from Monday to Friday now as a position. Enjoy yourself the best way you feel. Enjoy yourself because man no go work all through now. Even Baba go took and say man no go live by bread alone. Yeah. So we the angel, you could put the word of God, join them too for inside the matter because the body needs some refreshment. All right, Boku Bolly Lentine, but only get to do with our ginger word for today because our ginger word for today talks to like this now. Say, the only way for you to make your dream come true is the first thing to do now for you to wake up. For you to make your dream come true, the first thing to do now to wake up. So, my brother, if you sleep, you go still sleep with your dream. But if you wake up, you go wake up with your dream. With this, I say welcome to the Ginger Sege for Inside the Super Element of Breakfast Show. For your one for me, one radio session, Super 88.1 FM. But yeah, now, I'm going to run inside the matter because time, not necessarily time.

0: coming for 07055129881, or you're coming for 07055727881. 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Coming up. Good morning, Money Ball. Hello. All right, the way to call back, 07055-129-881. Or you're coming for 07055-727-881. 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
1: Adalike Alliance of Nigeria, Petrolazina, once again, God bless you.
0: Now, may greet you, Pastor.
1: God bless you. Chapali, my ginger word for this morning is that the son that has been rejected has not become the four cornerstone of the house. What I mean is that who do not can say go do something, now go do a part who they expect. Chapali, I want to give the deputy governor of Edo State to meet your model for all the good work they do for Edo State. May God continue to bless him and his family and his good people, those good people who they follow our work. May God continue to bless him. But also, I want to thank him mostly for appointing Lady Amado Sifo as special advisor on women mobilization in Edo State, and also appointing Mr. Osaron for Edo Fat, for all women. All the women are now globalizing, all the women are now bubbling, all the women are now cute, the politics are now sharing in the same agenda. May God bless you, Senator Mondo Peru, once again, for all we are doing for them. I want to greet my son, Honorable Eugene Otubo, for all the good work, special advisor on political matter to Edo State. All the political parties in Edo State is coordinating them effectively, and the governor is bringing them into the same agenda of Mr. Governor of Edo State. May God continue to bless him. And reactivating all the youth. I went to his office 3 days ago. I saw a lot of cars. I saw a lot of youth, the way it's packaging them, giving them a sense of direction. May God continue to give that young man the glory. And we pray God Almighty to give him long life and prosperity, and his own friends are well wishers. May God continue to bless Eugene, special advisor of political matter for this thing. I want to greet all the Adelike Alliance members. With the Adelike Alliance of Nigeria, it's 100% backing the executive governor of Edo State, Mr. Mode Okpagolo, for all he's doing, and all the APC, primarily we are just bathroom, we wish you the best, and I'm using this opportunity to call on everybody to go and collect your voter's card right now, to back the address so that we can achieve the 20.

0: Inside the Spider Morning Breakfast Show for your one family one radio station, Super 88.1 FM. And on to matter like this now, so I'd like to see where say Twala and also wake up the following person, the person of Honorable Lady Omorede Osifo, who happened to be the special advisor on women mobilization to the executive governor of Edo State. My brother, we not go fit play with this position, no, because currently like this now, so you understand, say women, they get their own special gift. And apart from their special gift, to mobilize women and also to coordinate women, my brother, not be being so. So, Lady Omorede Osifo, I say spoiler to you for Inside This Matter. Take up. She be the special advisor to the governor on women mobilization. And also the same time too for Inside Matter, when they get to do with say waking up too, as they get to wake up the person of Honorable Eugene Otubo, where he happens to be the special advisor on political matters. And every Elderly Care Alliance members, I say wake up. And Chief Ogoyafe Edo M. Eribo, the CEO of Eribo Ventures, and the Ebalebo of Owebo. I say, wake up too, take up. Good morning, my neighbor.
1: Good morning, my neighbor.
0: I greet you specially. Lucky dance, man.
1: I greet you.
0: Let me hear you, Buzz.
1: We tell about God, we sleep, we wake up this morning. And I want to celebrate my people, my beautiful wife, my children, and our car worldwide. I say love, kindness to Sayuwu, Saperite worldwide. I celebrate you. Federal from the drone winner. I celebrate you. I celebrate Obina from the Dubai. I celebrate you. The popular one. Honorable Sars from Ori. God bless you. I celebrate you. Osa from Zabayo. I celebrate you. Omojo, the popular one. I celebrate you. JJ, Mama Happiness, Mama Victor. I celebrate you. Peace on Domina. Peace on Lagos. Musa from Igusa. I celebrate you. Oga Moeri from the Atme. I celebrate you. I celebrate Eka Dolo. I celebrate you. May God bless you. I celebrate you. I celebrate Abraham Imaya Yomagbe. I celebrate Amupa from Mewarue. I celebrate you. Beto for Saplero. Patigo Noga. I celebrate you. I celebrate the management of Super FM. The staff of Super FM, those who buy my music, who support me, may God bless you all. Oh God, double chief for Bomo, I don't forget you. I celebrate you, Domo, sir. Domo, sir. I celebrate you. I celebrate those who buy my music, who support me. Use our network for all of us. Use Kubuku plug our enemy. May God bless you, Lucky Dance Band of Benin.

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Now, so if you just joining us, this is your Spoiler Man Breakfast Show for your one family, one radio station, Super IT 21 FM. Run my car. Now, my name is Zingbe Master, the marathon talker, the one of Super IT 8.1 FM. On to matter like this, now, so confirm, so I say like this, now, for inside the WhatsApp, I say good morning to you now, Run my car. Say my ginger word there. It say greetings happen when preparation meets opportunity. He says, I celebrate my amiable wife, Mrs. Kindness, Mercy, Barrister Francis Olisa, Lucky Dance Band of Benin, Dr. Ochoma, Public Administration Unibenin, Sir Peperepe Worldwide, Joseph Obaseki, Auditor Edsman, Dr. Sebastian Osemede, Nan, Coordinator Edo State, Edo State, MC Joseph MC Fosodo Daniel, say praise Osadema Osade Bawa, Honorable Mazi Eribo, John G.

0: Mr. Jide Abiodun, State Coordinator, Institute of Public Administration of Nigeria, Dr. and Mrs. Roland Omorichonwa Osayenwo of Pastor Road Okuwon Community, and all Wikiwiki callers of and staff and management of Super 88.1 FM. It's make I use helicopter take her on out on our various destinations. This was a call from no other person but Mr. Kindness Osayenwo. Oh yeah now, moku go there. Good morning, my neighbor. Hello.
1: My usual thing is to greet our fans. I have not greeted our fans, Radimaka. Sorry, please, for drawing me back. I want to greet my brother for his birthday tomorrow. And the Nafada for a glow winner. God will bless you. The cake will not prepare. Let our big well because they come there, life and direct. With our with elderly care, a lot of people will come. Then Lucky Dance Man, I greet you. I greet Obina. I greet Mama Happiness. I greet all those fans where they give encouragement to Super FM. Then once again, I want to repeat again. Honorable Eugene, or to be such an advisor to the governor on political matters, continue with your good work. Who, as you are coordinating, His Excellency is watching you. The sky is your limit. All with your fans, encourage them with your mind, those people. God will bless you now. Rather than Peter Oyebo or CSGM or Wokibu, continue with your good work. They pray for the elderly person from you. About that, hey.
0: Yes, sir. Good morning, my neighbor.
2: Good morning, Nigerian.
0: Who are that?
2: How are you, sir?
0: Who are that?
2: The biker.
0: Oh, they want them.
2: I said, to get to a hard part of the country, so. This is I'm calling from Abu Road. I want to celebrate. I'm celebrate Baba God for me. You have done it again. Thank you. I want to celebrate my Randy.
0: Sir?
2: On Thursday was Saturday.
0: You see?
2: Walk was that on Thursday.
0: Uh-huh.
2: On Thursday now, next week.
0: Walk up, yes now.
2: Okay. My ginger word is plus in fact, I don't even forget the ginger word. Anyway. No, the ginger word I plan to talk, and I don't even forget that. But just good luck to everybody. Anybody put a hand in work. I don't remember my people. First of all, everybody that listened to me today, the Super FM Fast Worldwide, the listener, the caller, everybody, please celebrate them with 20 million naira. How about
0: And for instance, the WhatsApp is also say good morning, Randy Mike, Cardio Zingby Master. Say thank God now Friday. Say happy weekend, sir. He say my ginger word. They say when light come out, people. Say when light come out, say people they know the value of a candle. He say celebrate my wife, my beautiful daughter, my siblings, Abiens, Joshua, and Florence. He say happy birthday in advance to Fedra. He say all regular callers and the listener of Super 88.1 FM Early Morning Breakfast Show. He say special regard and mention of Jennifer Sapiperipi Worldwide, Obina Amurukpa, Omoro John from Enya, Enosa from Igosa, DYDX, DYDX, Lucky Dance Band of Benin, S.A. Love, Mr. and Mrs. Eddie Osadiae. It's a special regard to Professor Edoba Bright, Omorogi's son, Vice Chancellor Uniben, my benefactor, Dr. Daniel Ekarifo of HOD Department of Mass Communication Uniben, all staff and management. Okay, all staff and off staff of a faculty of communication and media study Uniben. Special mention of the dean of the faculty, Professor Marcel Okako, Dr. Sir Dr. John Ezevige of Economic Department, Mr. Gbinoba Ojo, PA to the Vice Chancellor Uniben, Mr. Charles Ogben, and Mr. O.C. Edoba Uniben, is making a way up with the son of Omomola. This one come from no other person but Eda Awaka Worldwide. All right, don't do matter when the man currently like this nonsense. It's a time, not it to so it's the time. So straight up, Boko Bolin enter inside Money Nugget.

0: All right, on Tomorrow in the Matter currently, that is also song with the finance now by Lando. When we see yes, Enrique Iglesias, Nakare, Sean Paul for Inside Body, December Benuel, and alongside Gante de Zuna for Inside the Matter. But we could bully the entire Inside Money Nugget because Money Nugget, that's the game we designed to encourage those speaking language for Inside Your One Family, One Radio Station, Super 88.1 FM.
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0: All right, we are bowling in 10 seconds. So we'll call Money Nugget, and the Money Nugget, and that's the guy we'll design to encourage you to speaking language. So I go talk the proverb for pidgin. Then you go call me, you go use your language for a dosti to talk the proverb. Then tell me the meaning of the proverb for pidgin. All right, I get one promo slot now for non-Edo speaking tribe. Meaning say tribe outside Edo State, but pending on who first call. And the proverb talks away, say rude. It's a rude, not the vanish because you close your eye. Rude, not the vanish because you close your eye, my brother. So call me for 07055-129-881 or you call me for 07055-727-881. You fist the call 0902-672-2592. Mind you, we get different understanding, interpretation, and application to proverb depending on the user. Good morning, my neighbor. Hello.
1: Hello.
0: Double chef.
1: Red, not the close.
0: You need advantage because you close your eye. I wonder.
1: And what do you mean by that? Arwau. Oderari Allah. Amana Adana Allah. And Allah. And Allah. Allah. Allah. Allah. Allah. Allah. Allah. That is to say, if you don't know where you are going, you know where you are coming from. Or the authorities, if you don't know where you want to move at all, just sit down and let me start moving plan. I do so.
0: All right, call me for 07055-129-881 or you call me for 07055-727-881. 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Money Nugget, the proverb say, road not a close because you, road not a vantage because you close your eye. Road not the close, not the vantage because you close your eye. I repeat them again. Road not the vantage because you close your eye. So call me for 07055-129-881 or you call me for 07055-727-881. You face the call 0902-672-2592. And for inside a 5:55, we'll go ball in the entire center absolutely for reality. And that one will take us to 6 o'clock when BCS will meet Pastor Chris. Now you go give us how to take possession of what it belongs to you. And now we'll take us to 6:20. We will join the honorable and Paul Oshonogo for inside matter when they get to do with a new strength. But for now, Money Nugget 9 short pass. And the proverb to say road, not a vantage because you close your eye. All right, time not to say no time. We could run enter inside the matter because as it stands like this, as a confirm, so we say the proverb talks to road not a close, not a vantage because you close your eye. Which it means say, if you forget your problem, in order to remove them. If you ignore your problem, in order to remove them. That not the meaning of this proverb. So take up. All right, don't matter like this. So as with the body times are absolutely for inside the reality, and make us use this opportunity to say Twale, the one and only Lady Omorode Osifo, the special advisor on women mobilization to the executive governor of Edo State. I say Twale, I greet you specially. Baba God will continue to give you the strength to mobilize the women positively and to affect Edo State positively. Straight up, we go body times.
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Today is June 5th. Pastor is saying to us, a defeated kingdom. Our opening scripture comes from the book of Mark chapter 3 verse 27. No man can enter into a strong man's house and spoil his goods, except he will first bind the strong man, and then he will spoil his house. When the Lord Jesus addressed the accusation that he cast out demons by the power of Beelzebub, he revealed profound truths about the kingdom of darkness. First, he made it clear that Satan has a kingdom with a structure. Satan's kingdom operates with coordination and hierarchy. We referenced this in our previous study. However, the master went further and revealed another crucial truth. In Mark chapter 3 verse 27, he spoke about entering a strong man's house and spoiling his goods. The strong man in this context refers to Satan. The Lord Jesus explained that no one can enter a strong man's house and plunder his possessions unless a strong man is first bound. With this statement, the Lord revealed his authority over Satan, the same authority which he passed on to us, his church. He said in Matthew chapter 10 verse 8, "Heal the sick, cleanse the lepers, raise the dead, cast out devils. Freely you have received, freely give." Then in Mark chapter 16 verse 17, he said, "And these signs shall follow them that believe. In my name shall they cast out devils." Jesus casting out demons was proof that he had authority over the kingdom of darkness. While Satan operates with a structured system of demonic forces, he is nevertheless a defeated foe. Through the death, burial, and resurrection of Jesus Christ, Satan and the forces of darkness were decisively defeated. Colossians chapter 2 verse 15 of the New King James Version tells us that Jesus Christ disarmed principalities and powers and made a public spectacle of them. Yet, even though Satan has been defeated, he still attempts to operate with the same strategies he's used throughout history. He has lost his authority, but he continues to function through deception, intimidation, and manipulation. This is why you must walk in the light of God's word and remain conscious of your victory in Christ and the dominion you have in his name. Your authority over Satan is rooted in the triumph of Christ. You're not fighting to obtain victory. You are standing in the victory that has already been won. Live in the consciousness of this truth. You are in dominion over Satan and his cohorts of darkness. Please say this prayer with me. Dear Father, thank you for my victory over Satan and the forces of darkness. I live in the consciousness of Christ's triumph and exercise my authority in his name. Every work of the adversary is subdued, and I walk in the dominion and freedom that I have in Christ. In Jesus' name, amen. For further study, please read Colossians chapter 2, verse 15, 1 John chapter 3, verse 8, and Luke chapter 10, verse 19. For the one-year Bible reading plan, please read John chapter 19, verses 17 to 42, and 1 Chronicles chapter 17 to 19. For the two-year Bible reading plan, please read 1 Corinthians chapter 15, verses 40 to 49, and Ecclesiastes chapters 1 to 2.

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1: One thing is certain. If you stick to the word, you will come back with a testimony. What God wants to give you in your life is not a healing. What God wants to give you in your life is not a job. What God wants to give you in your life is not money. What God wants to give you is the word of God in your spirit. It'll make you what it talks about. And you are shining. And you are shining by the power of the Holy Ghost. You are shining by the power of the Holy Ghost. You are shining and nothing can stop you. It is your season. It is your time. Nothing can hinder you. This is your time. This is your hour. Favor is yours.
2: This is the continuation of the message, How to Take Possession of What Belongs to You.
3: Hallelujah. Somebody said, how can I come to God except I am clean first? No, he says, come. No matter how bad, come. This is the time to come. I'll give you life. Come. That's his call. That's what he sent us to tell the whole world. That's why it's called gospel. You mean I'm so bad. And you don't care that I'm so bad. I should come to God. Yes, come. Yes, come. You're not too dirty for God. Why? Because the blood of Jesus Christ washes our sins away. So he says, come. When? Now. He says, when you hear that voice, don't harden your heart. Don't say next week. Because next week is not promised you. So come and come now. That's what he says. But you see, that's one side of the story. That's our word. The word that we take out to the whole world, to the sinners. He says, come. God wants you. God loves you. He's not asking you to clean up first before you come, because you could never clean up. So he says, come, I'll clean you up. Praise the Lord. Amen. When I round up this message, every one of you who's not been born again, you need to come. You've got to answer that call. It's too important. Don't ignore it. You may have ignored it for so long, but not today. Not today. Not today. Don't ignore it today. Now, those of us who have been born again a long time, isn't that amazing that after we've come to Christ, we think that he's mad at us. He's not answering my prayer because I did something wrong. You know, sometimes we think that way. We feel like we wanted to pray. Now we can't pray. I have a score to settle with God. You see, you believe you got a score to settle with God, so you... Hallelujah! You just remember. Then Satan says, even that second hand, take it down. Take it down. So take it down. You're trying to worship with happiness. Say, take it down. You know yourself. Then you are trying to sing. He says, you can't sing here. Shut up. After some time, it's not everybody that's crying in glory worship. Some are crying because God is so wonderful. Some are crying because, I'm sorry. And you would think that after that crying, it'll be all right. No, they don't have God talking to them. It's the devil. They cry. You're going home. He says, be going. There's no time to fellowship. Just go home. Because many don't understand how Satan operates. He is the frustrator. Understand his names in the Bible. He's the accuser of the brethren. He's the accuser. Okay. Turn to Romans chapter 5. Hallelujah. Romans chapter 5. Have you found it? Glory to God. See, if Satan can, frustrate you and rob you of your joy, he'll rob you of your effectiveness. All right. Read from verse 8. Read. While we were yet sinners. Listen. He says, but God commended his love toward us in that while we were yet sinners, Christ died for us. While we were yet sinners, Christ died for us. While we were yet sinners. He's talking about the love of God. The greatness, the magnitude of the love of God. He says, God commends his love toward us in that while we were yet sinners, not because we did something right. While we were still in sin, Christ died for us. He died for us not because we were good, but while we were evil, his love brought Christ to die for us. Now, he wants to send somebody to hell for not wearing a scarf. No. You see the thought of it. Because she didn't wear a scarf during prayer. Now somebody believes she's going to go to hell. God commended his love toward us, in that while we were yet sinners, Christ died for us. He so loved us while we were in sin. Christ died because we were so vulnerable to God. He sent Jesus Christ. Now he wants to send you to hell. So then, what makes a man go to heaven then? No. If because I told one lie before I entered this room. I told a lie at the gate there. Someone asked, where have you been? I said, I've been around and I just came. Then my conscience now, you have not been around. You have not been around. And I say, oh God, forgive me. You have not been around. You just lied. And you're just coming to church. You are going to hell. All liars. All liars shall have their part in the lake of fire that burns with fire and brimstone. Sulfur, brimstone. Hey. Are you there? You sure? Okay, we have not finished. You read verse 8, read verse 9, and read verse 10. Go on. I don't know what you read. Read verse 10. For if when we were enemies, we were reconciled to God by the death of his son, much more now being reconciled. If when we were God's enemies, it took the death of his son to bring us to him. He says, now that we are reconciled to him, we shall be saved by his life. No wonder the Bible says he is able to save to the uttermost them that come to God by him, seeing he ever liveth to make intercession for them. If when we were enemies, we were reconciled to God by the death of his son, now being reconciled, we shall be saved by his life. Where is his life? Saved by his life. Not his life in heaven. His life in me. Remember, the subject of his discourse begins there in the fourth chapter and runs into the fifth chapter. So he opens it up. Therefore, being justified by faith, we are at one with God, at peace with God through our Lord Jesus Christ. Being justified by faith, declared righteous by faith, we are at peace. Are you at peace?
4: Yes.
3: If you are at peace, then start using what you got. You said, devil, in the name of Jesus, take your hands off my money. There's no distance in the realm of the spirit. He'll hear you. He'll hear you. Take your hands off my money. In the name of Jesus. And don't go back and say, we don't know what's happening. No. Don't change what you said. Don't start talking defeat and hardship and all that kind of stuff. No, don't talk like that. Don't say, these people are frustrating us. No, not me. Amen. Satan, take your hands off my money in the name of Jesus. I don't belong to your world. Don't forget, he's the God of this aeon, this system. You see it? So there's a monetary system in the world. And Satan, through his keys, run that system. All right? So they can try to frustrate your money. But you're not under their system.
5: We trust that you are blessed by the message you just listened to. We invite you to make Jesus the Lord of your life by saying this prayer. Oh Lord God, I believe with all my heart in Jesus Christ, Son of the living God. I believe he died for me and God raised him from the dead. I believe he's alive today. I confess with my mouth that Jesus Christ is the Lord of my life from this day. Through him and in his name, I have eternal life. I am born again. Thank you, Lord, for saving my soul. I am now a child of God. Hallelujah.
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3: 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Paul Achenogo is my name. Welcome you all to News Trends this lovely Friday morning on your One Family One radio, 88.1 Super FM. I'm riding solo with you this morning, and particularly we've got stories making rounds and trending at this particular point in time. And now let's head straight into it. And we're heading straight into the security aspect of things. It's still very much trending everywhere. Talking about the kidnap kids in Ogbomosho in Oyo State, and a whole lot of other insecurity matters that has bedeviled our nation. And so, as pertaining to state police, every now and then we'll talk about the federal allocation, and also we look at security vote most of the time, and we'll talk about the fact that the state government really need to do something. It's way more than that from the federal level, and that the state government need to come into fold. And now, with what we're hearing right now, it's nearing completion. We're talking about the constitutional part of the state police. This is coming from the presidency. So the presidency on Thursday declared that a constitutional amendment to establish state police is nearing completion. It said deliberations among the executive, the National Assembly, and security authorities had gained considerable traction after months of consultation. Chief of Staff to the President, Femi Badjabamina, revealed this while briefing State House correspondents after a consultative meeting on state police convened at the presidential villa in Abuja. Special advisor to the president on information and strategy, Bayo Onanuga, revealed this in a statement he signed on Thursday titled State Police Constitutional Framework Nearing Completion. The presidency. The meeting was attended by the Deputy Senate President Jibrin Barrow, as well as Deputy Speaker of the House of Representatives Benjamin Kalu, and then the Inspector General of Police Olatunji Disu, among other senior officials. Badjabamila stated that the enabling legislation to operationalize the new structure would follow immediately after the amendment. We started deliberations in the last 3 or 4 months on how to go about the establishment of state police as acted by Mr. President. Establishing state police is not something that you do within a snap of a finger. He also went on to say there is a lot involved in terms of constitution, litigations, legislation, and also we thank God that we now have gained a lot of traction. This is also coming from the Chief of Staff. Also, according to the Speaker of the House of Representatives, the former Speaker of House of Representatives, he said hopefully the amendment will come shortly, and also details of the amendment will come after that. Right now, what we're looking at is the constitutional amendment itself, and then the enabling law that will follow thereafter. This is what we have been deliberating on in the last couple of hours. He also revealed that the debate had moved past the question of whether state police should exist, and was now focused entirely on the legal and institutional architecture for its operation. Tinubu, he said, would receive a comprehensive report on the outcome of Thursday's meeting. The state police bill has been one of the most contentious constitutional matters since 1999, with Northern governors and some civil society groups previously expressing reservations about the potential for abuse by state executive. However, President Bola Ahmed Tinubu has aggressively clamored for its establishment, citing the deteriorating security environment, particularly with the insurgency in the northeast, banditry in the southwest, and communal violence in north central region. So that is what we have on our hands concerning this very report, with state police nearing completion, and with the meeting that we saw with some of the heads of various security agencies, also the Deputy Speaker of the House of Representatives, as well as Deputy Deputy Senate President, who was also involved in the meeting, states clearly that the constitutional amendment to establish state police is nearing completion. And once it's done, once it's made a law, state police here will come. And that's all have on our hands. And I've seen a lot of people say why they are for this. A lot of people are saying they're also against it. Just as I made mention in the reports that people have made mention of the fact that before now, for the police, they received their orders from above, and that the state governors do not have that legal control over them. But if it's established at the end of the day, from the negative points of view, some have said that the state governors, that they are going to have excessive powers, and they might use it against people, and that's the oppression of people, and also people who they are not very much in good terms with. Some have also said, I mean, with insurgency, banditry, insecurity around various states, it's right that the state governors who receive all of these allocations, so as security, that they lay the marker, they lay down the marker, and have that huge fight against those who have become, who have made some of the states, made some of the villages quite unbearable for residents of various areas and people who live in certain communities that have been bedeviled with their attacks from bandits. So it's only right that this happens. Why? Some have said this. Why we're for this? Some have said we're against this at this time. So let's hear your thoughts this morning. We are nearing the completion of having state police at this point in time. What are your thoughts? Let's hear from you this morning. 0705-512-9881 or 0705-572-7881. 0705-512-9881 or 0705-572-7881. 0902-672-2592. 0902-672-2592. Hello.
4: Good morning.
3: Yes, good morning.
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3: No.
4: Okay, no, Orobosa.
3: All right, Orobosa, talk to us.
4: I said state police, let me say no good. I like them, but the delay came much. Because if you look now, whatever our government and government want to use to influence election or the press, it's still better pass

0: This operator, so when they hear, beg, I need them for, I jam them for Jimiku, jam them for other days. The very wicked people. The government need to work fast. I'm telling you, Nabuzu, thank you.
1: All right, thank you very much. Hello. Hello, good morning.
2: Yeah, good morning.
1: Good morning to you. Welcome. FM
2: Radio.
1: Yeah, welcome.
2: My name is Joshua. I'm calling from Benin.
1: Mr. Joshua.
2: I am one of the Nigerians who strongly opposed the establishment of state police.
1: Reasons?
2: I will maintain that stand no matter the level of insecurity. We are still not mature. We will regret it. Nigeria, mark my word, if you remember, Nigeria will regret it. Your Honor, when the state governor that belongs to a party in government at the federal level behaves as a demigod in his state because he has allegiance to the federal, the politics, then he now be controlling. He's the commander, he's the law commander, he promised to permit him to be the commander in chief of the state police. Oh, we talk. Who will destroy it? And let me use that one in the election. Who will contend that was made the image of the government? We are going to a thing where we also regret. Is it that Nigeria police, as it is, with the Nigeria army cannot tackle security? Because that is the major reason. No, that is the way Nigeria is advancing. State police, the armed forces with the Nigeria police cannot tackle security. Is this state police?
1: All right, thank you very much. Thank you very much. Divided opinion already. Some are for, some are against it. And let's hear from you this morning. Hello.
3: Hello.
1: Yes. Good morning to you. Good morning.
3: Morning, Paul.
1: Yeah, morning.
3: Yeah, this is Mr. Omosifo.
1: Mr. Omosifo, glad to have you. Welcome. Talk to us.
3: Thank you very much. I think for me, anybody that knows that feel the pulse of Nigeria knows that we don't need state police. These are shenanigans to the insecurity we have in this country. We don't need state police. What we need is the special forces, the Mossad or MSI. These are called the employed state police to add the solution. Will not solve the problem. They only come to compound the problem. At the end of the day, he's staying at the middle of the road, collecting $200 from bus and bus driver, and oppressing their neighbors. The primary purpose of a lot of people joining the Nigerian police is to oppress their neighbors. So we, like me, as a civil society person as I am, we are going to stand against this if you never stand. If any government wants to employ the police, let's put it to a test. Employ the police, let them be in this Nigeria police force, then they will not transfer them after the state. Then you create a state police. No. Because they are looking for a way to oppress the less privileged of the opposition. Therefore, for members of the public, we will stand against it. We will tell the governor, my brother is here, the primary responsibility of the governor to go and fix their road and build infrastructure. A government that cannot pay $10,000 minimum wage, if you are telling the state to create a state police, you know what it takes to create a state police. You will give barracks, you will give prison. You do so many things. A state that is very poor, that cannot pay salary, they cannot be the one to limit food. You are telling the government to go and create the state police. No, now, at the end of the day, this regular police, who is going to cater for them? You know the way we behave here in Nigeria. Where if you kill, just like a mom gets married to a new wife, you know the way we behave. It's shenanigans. You will not care about the old one. So we, as Nigerians, as the Nigeria police,
1: All right, thank you very much. Hello.
4: Hello.
1: Yes, good morning.

0: Apple, good morning, sir.
1: Morning to you.
0: It's automatic grace. Thank God today is Friday.
1: Yeah.
0: It came after a day.
1: Welcome.
0: For me, anything the federal government, our national assembly want to do, may they do it fast. May they do it quickly. If it is state police, they have been talking this since how many years? State police. And I think this is time. This is high time for that state police to be created. And people are saying that the government will use it against the opponent of this and that. Let them create it first before we know how a government will manage that state police. And another thing, my brother, yesterday, are you hearing me?
1: Yeah, I can hear you.
0: Yesterday, the Yoruba Nation agitator, Bin Sondobo, said that he will learn the politician that behind this Oyo children kidnap. He said it yesterday. Why not go for that man? As they know who those that behind that kidnap, up to today, they never see our children. And somebody, somebody in Nigeria saying that we name the politician that behind that kidnap.
1: Let's not digress from what we are discussing right now.
0: We are talking about security.
1: We are talking about the police, but let's not give
0: credit to that. Somebody say that behind that kidnap. Why not go for that one?
1: That's now down to the security agencies to carry out the investigation concerning inviting him.
0: I'm not happy. Government is not serious. They're not serious. Let them go for that one and then they know the position they are behind the kidnap.
1: Thank you very much. Thank you. Hello.
2: Good morning, Ogapo.
1: Good morning to you.
2: Honorable, good morning, sir.
1: Honorable, it's unavailable, but go on.
2: Okay. This is Ogapo Federal from Iduwe in our community.
1: Ogapo Federal, talk to us.
2: Actually, the thing when I choose for there is that may they act quickly. Anything the federal government want to do, may they do it. Because of the children. Because of the Nigerians. I told that. Mm. And lastly, anything when they talk, they will not do for Nigeria. Nobody said that they consult this one, They should act fast.
1: All right. Thank you. Hello.
3: Good morning, my brother.
1: Good morning to you, Mr. Yese.
3: Yes. I understand the fears of my good brothers. But the fact should not be forgotten in life. If you think of the challenges that will come with any human idea, there would have been no developed world that you and I enjoy today. Aeroplanes is one of them. People thought, when you fly, a lot of persons are going to die. But today, aeroplanes stands as one of the best means of what? Transportation. Yes, it is the circumstances in which we find ourselves before people started calling for state police. Yes, it can also be argued they may not be well-funded. Yes, it can also be argued they may go the way of the Nigerian police. At times, we should not allow our imagination to put us into much fear. Let us delve, and we'll be surprised. We might get some goodies out of the imagination ahead. My position is this. I support the police because of what we are going through today. No matter how bad it may be wrong, we must get something good out of it. Look at the Nigerian police. Federal government is using it against the opposition, yet they say allow it to try. If it becomes so unbearable, you know what is called amendment. You can also call them to order, no matter what. The way Nigeria is going today is like we don't have a government. If welfare and security cannot be guaranteed for people, then what is the essence of having a government? Let us see how it will play out. Like I said, no human idea. In the beginning, that stood out to be very good. But at the end of the day, what you might think something that may not be good might turn out to be very amazing. That was how America became the greatest. Let's try it and see how it goes. Good morning and God bless.
1: All right. Hello.
4: Good morning, sir.
1: Morning to you.
4: Yeah, this is JB Denis Adina.
1: All right, Mr. JB. Glad to have you.
4: Now that state police is not good. Now, given that some of the other my brothers have been saying this, that we have the police now. If you go to most of the roads, you see they're collecting and collecting for other matter. But we have a Chinese program on ground. You see our soldiers, police grab the Chinese in every company. the state police we are talking about are not really formed police force. You look at the vigilante. We are not really formed there. Now, is it the state police that we are going to fund? Now, let me give you an example. There's even the way this country is now. Any government that it is not stable, there's no way it will not start against security. Let me give you an example.
1: Okay.
4: When the U.S. Senate comes, Senator Mother Opel, you see that court is everywhere. You know what he does. Anywhere you find court, anywhere you stay, we destroy the house. And he do that. Now, he now takes the security back to the villages, community, here and there. How did he not take it to community? He now make a vow, say, anywhere you find kidnappers, and you do necessary information, and it's real, come and take it to amount to, to support you. The security back to the people. We that are talking everything, how many information do we take to the government? I rest my case.
1: All right. Hello. Let's hear from you. Hello.
5: Good morning, Mr. Paul.
1: Morning to you.
5: That is kindness to see you.
1: Kindness, welcome.
5: Well, mine is that I'm not opposed to the idea of state policing. But however, I strongly believe that we must address the root causes of this insecurity before us. This banditry, kidnapping, subjecting, and other violent crime are often alleged to be sponsored or supported by some official individual in the country. If such individuals are not identified or investigated and brought to justice, the establishment of the state police alone may not significantly reduce this insecurity, because it is also concerning that some criminal elements reportedly receive information from insiders within the security agency, thereby undermining their operation and frustrating their efforts to combat this crime. So the issue of this informant and intelligence leaks must be decisively addressed. In my opinion, tackling security requires a comprehensive approach that includes strengthening the intelligence gangs and ensuring accountability within the security institution and prosecuting those sponsors of these criminal activities. However, the necessary action must be taken if we truly want to reduce insecurity and get it right as a nation. State policy can be part of the solution, but it is not a magic. Effective security depends on strong institutions and accountability. The political will to prosecute anyone found supporting these criminal activities is what really matters. But if this is not done, we're just as if we are beating around the bush. So I plead with the relevant authority to really tackle this issue and do the needful. Thank you very much.
1: All right, thank you very much. Hello.
6: Hello.
1: Good morning.
6: Hello.
1: Yes, good morning.
6: Welcome. I'm calling from Indonesia Community. Well,
1: Mr. Abiyama, welcome.
6: Yes. To me, this is an admission of failure. Whether we have 1 million police, whether we have world police, not even state, world police, family police, that is not the problem. The problem is the approach, the political will to tackle this thing. The sincerity to tackle this security, not necessarily the apparatus. Yes, you can see how they devil all these the so-called bandits and terrorists, how they operate. And at the end of the day, government will pamper them, government will, you know, use our own taxpayers' money to rehabilitate them. Why the victims are already decayed or decomposed in the grave? So that is the problem, not necessarily. Then state police, for me, say no. Because from experience of what we have been seeing from state governors and even some people, they can mismanage state police, where they will not use it as a political tool, where they will not use it during an election, where you now say, if you don't vote for my party, please run away from this polling booth, and so on. So that is the fear Nigerians have. Let us approach this thing politically, not by submitting. It's, for me, it's a mark of failure on the part of federal government. So they have some ulterior motive behind this state police they are hammering every day. We have so many items to be in the Constitution which needed amendment, and they are talking about state police. Let them create state police. All of us will regret it in future. Thank you and God bless.
1: All right. Thank you. Hello.
7: Hello, good morning, Paul.
1: Hello, good morning.
7: Good morning, Jim.
1: Yeah, go on.
7: My name is Fred.
1: Fred, Mr. Fred, thank you.
7: So, as for me, me, state police, will not solve the insecurity we have in this country. Because, me, I think, it's the same orientation and the same training they give to this federal police, they will still give to them. Because the people they employ in the federal police are still Nigerians. The people they will employ in the state police, they will still be in Nigeria. The same weapon the federal police are holding now is the same weapon they will be holding. It's no more than AK-47 or AK-49. And if the federal police cannot stop insecurity, such as kidnapping, or after the kidnapping, they have perpetrated and they have done it, they cannot go for rescue. Also, with the state police, I believe they cannot stop because we are saying now they are not funding the federal police the way they're supposed to be. And who will come and fund the state police? You understand me?
1: Yeah, I understand.
7: And
1: you
7: give them the what they need to work with. Who will do it? Is it this state governors or people will come for the diaspora or foreign countries will come and fund them and train them? For me, they should re-employ and add more to our federal police. If it is 200,000 or 150,000, they should add it to our federal police and give them what they want, what they will work with. That, you understand, everywhere will be police in this country. Not that state police are just crying off. It will be, I pray, they should meet up and establish the state police.
1: All right, thank you.
7: It's the same song we'll be singing. That was the truth.
1: Thank you. Thank you very much. I appreciate you. This one says, good morning, Super FM. I think that state police will cause more damages than good. State police will be hijacked by the governors. My question is that, will the state police be stronger than the Nigerian army? What type of ammunition would they be carrying? The federal government should not start what they will later regret. Julius from Benin. Thank you. Good morning to everyone in the studio. I'm Lewis from Mutesi. State police are not a state police. What we need now is quick solution to all this mess. And this one is obviously political, so you better stop blaming anybody. Civil war is... Okay. Thank you very much. Okay, thank you. I don't want to make this tribalistic. Good morning, Mr. Paul. State police do not work effectively without the backing of new age technology. And it is too difficult for governments at all levels to invest in technology to fight crime. So I can't. All right, thank you. This one says, good morning, Super Paul. Establishment of state police can only work if their potential excesses can be managed before it is set up. There must be visible and very prompt punishment mechanism for potential errant officers and constitutional shock absorbers to protect citizens from possible extortion and many more. This is Henry of Morrigay. Morning, Paul. For me, they should use the security vote, add it to the armed forces allowance, and then they will be active. Thank you very much for joining us around this time. I appreciate you. All right, and at this particular point, I remember I made mention of the fact that the report will be sent to the president, and then the next step will follow. State police, some are saying no, some are saying yes, we're here for it. And for quite a while now, we've been hearing, especially since last year, or even 2 years ago, this has been in the works. Finally, it's nearing completion. The constitutional part is set up and everything. That would prompt the next step to follow. Like I made mention of, the president received the official report from yesterday's meeting, and then we'll have the next step. State police or not, the same CC here to stay. Paul Ochenoka is my name. Enjoy the rest of your morning. We'll be back again on Monday morning for News Trend. Good morning.
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9: My friend, good afternoon.
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9: Where are you going to?
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11: I'm good, friend.
9: Which school do your children attend? 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If they talk, people will say,
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12: You haven't heard of Ascension School?
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2: Good morning and welcome to Super FM News at 7. I am Ifeo Lua Mabinuri. First, our top stories. A Ado committee arrests workers over encroachment on forest reserve. Upper market committee denies sale of shops. On the foreign and Ukrainian president urges direct talks with President Putin. In sport, Ronaldo set for Super Eagles friendly. We'll bring you details of these and more after the short break.

0: The Adjusted Government has unveiled a simplified version of its disability rights law to help persons living with disabilities better understand and access their rights. Speaking at a launch in Benin City, Secretary to the State Government, Musa Ikila, represented by Acting Permanent Secretary Owuyo Ikikioya, said the initiative would promote inclusion, awareness and equal opportunities for all citizens.
1: The simplification of the disability rights law is therefore a thoughtful and commendable initiative aimed at ensuring that its provisions are better understood by citizens, particularly persons with disabilities and their families. By presenting the law in a simplified and user-friendly form, we are strengthening public awareness, encouraging compliance and empowering citizens with the knowledge required to claim and protect their rights.
0: The chairman of the Edo State Commission for Persons with Disabilities, Theophilus Egbodion, said the simplified law would educate people on their rights and improve access to justice and opportunities.
2: A lot of people don't even know that we have a law. A lot of people don't even know whether this commission exists. With this simplified version of the law, it will run to each local government, to the grassroots. Even the layman will understand the law. So that's the reason we are having a simplified version of a Edo State Commission for Persons with Disability Law.
0: Stakeholders also called for greater public awareness and emphasized that the law guarantees access to education for persons with disabilities across the state. The Edo State Commissioner for Physical Planning, Housing, Urban and Regional Development, Barrister Vincent Uwadiai, has warned residents and developers against violating building regulations. Uwadiai, who spoke during a courtesy visit by executives of the Nigeria Institute for Town Planners, NITPI, in Benin City, expressed concern over cases of developers altering approved building plans without authorization. He noted that the practice contributes to poor urban planning and environmental challenges. The commissioner said the ministry would partner with the NITPI to strengthen physical planning and urban development across the state. The Edo State Police Command has reaffirmed its commitment to peaceful, free and credible elections following a courtesy visit by the Resident Electoral Commission, Honorable Oboy Fanga, and his delegation from the Independent National Electoral Commission, INEC. The visit, held at the Police Command headquarters in Benin City, was aimed at strengthening collaboration between INEC and the police in the areas of election security, voter confidence, and peaceful electoral processes. Speaking during the meeting, the Commissioner of Police, Mandy Agbonika, commended INEC's effort in promoting transparent elections and stressed the importance of inter-agency cooperation in safeguarding democracy. Agbonika assured the Commission of adequate security before, during and after elections, while reiterating the Command's commitment to professionalism, neutrality and the rule of law in carrying out its election duties. Meanwhile, the Independent National Electoral Commission, INEC, has urged eligible residents of Edo State who are yet to register to take advantage of the ongoing continuous voter registration exercise ahead of the 2027 general elections. Speaking with Super FM in Benin City, the head of voter education, INEC Edo State, Dr. Sunday Samuel, said the exercise also allows persons who lost their permanent voters' cards or change location to update their records. He explained that the registration exercise, which began in August 2025, is being conducted in phases and will end on July 11, 2026.
3: People who have not registered before should go out there and register. This thing is taking place before the 18th local government in Edo State. Each of these local government have their own registration centers. Presently, they are on rotation now, moving from one ward to another. We will soon go on market outreach to give them last-minute sensitizations about this CVR, so that maybe after next week, those who are not aware can meet up. Market outreach will be completely done comprehensively.
0: Dr. Samuel encouraged residents to participate, describing the process as simple and seamless. The Edo State Public Property Protection Committee has arrested some workers, including the site manager of Similia Resorts and Farms Limited, over allegations of encroaching on a section of the Akenwa Forest Reserve in Ovia Northeast Local Government Area. The arrest followed an on-the-spot assessment by the committee, which allegedly revealed that the company had been carrying out plantation activities within a government forest reserve without the necessary authorization. Chairman of the committee, Honorable Eugene Kaluse, condemned the development and advised investors to conduct proper due diligence through relevant government agencies before acquiring land.
4: So nobody gave it to them. They are not able to establish that someone gave it to them. And I asked him if he had ever paid tax to government. He said no. I just want to use the opportunity to reach out to all investors. I just take the ones investors. But you cannot just come into our bush, come into the government reserve to say that, okay, the community sold it. No, you don't have that right. If it's a government reserve, you know the best place to go. Go to Edo GIS to find out if the government is, if some people are selling a land that is as big as 520 something hectares to you. You ought to have do your due diligence before coming to this place to start planting.
0: The company, which is engaged in rubber plantation activities, told the committee that the 525.4-hectare land was acquired legally from Igwelegbo, Imoan and Otombubu communities.
5: Before we acquire this place, we met the Igwelegbo and Imoa and Otububu community that we need land because we are people who have invested in Lagos and Ogun State and that we want to come to our own state and that we need land. And they gave us land. And the land they gave to us then was 600 hectares. We wrote to government through the forestry that please come and assess this land for us so that we don't fall into problem. There is a letter to that effect. And they came.
0: As deliberations continue on the committee's office in Benin City, the company's legal counsel appealed for more time to enable further verification of documents and additional investigations into the matter. The Upper Market Shop Verification Committee says the ongoing reallocation of shops in the remodeled Upper Market will be conducted transparently and fairly, dismissing claims that the shops are being sold to prospective occupants. Chairman of the committee, Honorable Ebegoe Iho Osagie, gave the assurance during an enlarged meeting with traders and stakeholders. He explained that findings from the verification exercise showed that some protesters were not registered shop owners, while others lacked full information about the process. Iho Sagi said the Oredo local government chairman, Honorable Engineer Gable Dusere, remains committed to protecting the interests of original shop owners affected by the June 2020 fire incident. The Nigerian Association of Women Journalists, NAWOJ, a Edo State chapter, has condemned the abduction of pupils and teachers in Oyo State, describing the incident as an attack on education and the safety of children. In a statement signed by its chairperson, Comrade Abiba Sam, the association called for the immediate and unconditional release of the victims. NAWOJ urged the federal government, Oyo State government and security agencies to intensify efforts to rescue the abducted pupils and teachers and ensure those responsible are brought to justice. The association also appealed to traditional rulers, religious leaders and other stakeholders to support ongoing rescue efforts while expressing sympathy with the affected families and reaffirming its commitment to safe learning environment. This is the news at 7 on 88.1 Super FM. More stories after this short break. Public service announcement. Construction of box culvert at kilometer 6.3 Benin Aochi Expressway. This is to inform all road users and the general public of scheduled construction works along the Benin Aochi Expressway, specifically at kilometer 6.3. The project is scheduled to commence on June 8, 2026 and is expected to be completed by July 18, 2026. Please be advised that there will be a partial closure of the roadway throughout the construction period. Only one lane will be open at any given time, as works will be carried out in phases. Consequently, each lane will be closed for approximately half of the total project duration. Motorists traveling from Ramat towards areas beyond pipeline are advised to take an alternative route via Ramat Park to Agbor Road and then connect through the flyover interchange to rejoin the Benin-Auchi Expressway. We sincerely regret any inconvenience this may cause and appreciate your understanding and cooperation.

You're still on to the news at 7 on Super FM at 8.1. Now the rest of the news. On the foreign scene, Ukrainian President Volodymyr Zelensky has called on Russian President Vladimir Putin to engage in direct negotiations, saying it would be wrong to wait for the war to regain the full attention of the United States. In an open letter to the Russian leader, Zelensky proposed a full ceasefire for the duration of the talks, arguing that lasting peace can only be achieved through direct engagement between Ukraine and Russia. U.S. President Donald Trump welcomed the prospect of a meeting between the two leaders, saying it would be beneficial if the talks took place. In response, Russian President stated he was willing to reach an agreement with Ukraine, but insisted that compromises would be required from both sides. In sport, Portugal national football team have received a major boost ahead of the international friendly against Nigeria after captain Cristiano Ronaldo reportedly made himself available for selection. The veteran forward had been expected to miss the encounter as part of workload management plans ahead of the FIFA World Cup, with reports suggesting Portugal's coaching staff were considering resting him. However, indications show that Ronaldo has informed the head coach Roberto Martinez of his readiness to feature in the June 10 fixture against the Super Eagles. The friendly in Lisbon is expected to serve as Portugal's final preparation match before the World Cup, with Ronaldo's availability seen as a significant advantage for the team.

And that concludes the news. Before we go, a recap of our top stories. We brought you a report that the Edo State Public Property Protection Committee has arrested some workers, including the site manager of Similia Resort and Farms Limited, over allegations of encroaching on a section of the Kenwa Forest Reserve in Ovia Northeast Local Government Area. We also reported that the Upper Market Shop Verification Committee says the ongoing reallocation of shops in the remodeled Upper Market will be conducted transparently and fairly, dismissing claims that the shops are being sold to prospective occupants. On the foreign scene, Ukrainian President Volodymyr Zelensky has called on Russian President Vladimir Putin to engage in direct negotiations, saying it would be wrong to wait for the war to regain the full attention of the United States. In sport, Portugal national football team have received a major boost ahead of the international friendly against Nigeria after captain Cristiano Ronaldo reportedly made himself available for selection. Super FM News at 7 was edited by Brenda Izu. I am Ifeoluwa Mabinuori. Remember, security is our collective responsibility. Be sure to play your part. Thank you for listening and good morning.

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0: Yes, I'm happy to be with you this morning, kids. Yes, it's Friday as well, the 5th of June, 2026.
1: Two types of people in this world. 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
0: Alright, so there's your lovely one family, one radio, 88.1 Super FM. Uncle Paul saying good morning to you all around this time. What is happening? Okay? What is happening from your end this time? I know we've had a week-long public holiday, or rather, a mid-term break, but at this point in time, we're gradually returning back to our fold, which will be next week, Monday, as we'll be back to our various schools. All right, so call me up this morning, 0705-512-9881 or 0705-572-7881, 0705-512-9881 or 0705-572-7881, 0902-672-2592, 0902-672-2592. It's open for everybody. All right, today's show, I want to hear from you, your poem, your rhyme. What do you have that's special, okay? I want to hear from you this time. If you have a special poem for me, a special rhyme for me, I'm really, really eager and ready to listen to you this morning. Good morning.
2: Good morning, Uncle Paul. My name is Jesus Superstar Blossom. I'm 9 years old and I'm a basic five.
0: Glad to have you. Welcome. So what's the title of your poem or your rhyme this morning?
2: The title of my rhyme is called Feel Okay.
0: Oh, that's fantastic. Let's hear it.
2: Baby, baby, don't you cry. You'll be fine, be alright. I can make you feel okay, my little, little baby. Baby, baby, come to me. Let us play energy. I can make you feel okay, my little, little baby. Thank you, sir.
0: All right, thank you very much for joining me this morning. You deserve a huge, what I mean a huge, a very, very, very huge round of applause from us this morning. I mean, this young man has been consistent.

0: Yes, let's get more from you this morning. Good morning. Hello. Hello, good morning. 0902-672-2592. Talk to me this morning. What's the title of your poem? What's the title of your rhyme? I want to hear from you. I try and be creative as well, and how's your... Hello? Oh, sorry. Hello? All right, 0902-672-2592. A poem or a rhyme? I want to hear from you right now. Just a poem or a rhyme? That's the most important. A poem or a rhyme? I want to hear from you. And I always want your... don't give me something really, really popular. All right? One of those popular poems or rhymes. Dare to be different, all right? Dare to be different. Thrive to be different. And also, you tend to also improve your writing skills when it comes to poems, when it comes to rhymes, and when it comes to all that. The most important thing is I want to see us grow. And this is one important segment that I take really, really seriously each and every time. The more I come here, the more I see that some of us try as much as possible to write down a poem, to write down a rhyme. As far as that is concerned, it gives me so much joy. Because we are learning, okay? And we're fine-tuning our writing skills. Let's not forget that. Good morning. Hello? All right, 0902-672-2592. Like I said, we're sharpening our writing skills. And that will help us become even better. When I mean even better with our writing. Be it a poem, be it a rhyme, less... Just get it over the line. That is the most important thing. I've got a rhyme for you this morning. Yes, I've got a rhyme for you this morning, but not on a personal note. Okay? This is from me to you this time. Let's listen.
1: La la fun.

Yes, that's from me to you. That is from me to you this morning. Okay, so let's hear from you. If you have a poem, if you have a rhyme, I'm very much open to hearing from you around this time. Just let me squeeze in this one to sign out this morning. All right, I'll catch you all on Monday, hopefully, or maybe next 2 weeks Monday. Who knows? All right, enjoy the rest of your morning. Bye for now.

0: One friendly match done. The other set to come against Cristiano Ronaldo's Portugal for the Super Eagles of Nigeria. As Portugal receive huge boost as Ronaldo is ready for action just before the commencement of the World Cup. We've got some couple of players who've joined in ahead of the game, and we'll look at that this morning. Also look at the MBBF as they've announced open trial from the 18. Also look at transfers this morning. And also it was a night for the Dues, yes, in France and also in Cote d'Ivoire. Yeah, both sides met last night in an international friendly game. Guess who got the better of each other? It was the African nation who got the win in that encounter. We'll talk about that this morning. All of this and many more on your own family. One Radio, 88.1 Super FM. Paul Ochonogo is my name. Let's dive in.
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0: Awards ceremony for the 2026 Niger Women's Football League Premiership Super 6 will go down today, and the road to the 2025-2026 NWFL Premiership title officially begins with the draw ceremony for the Super 6 in Port Harcourt later today. So, the participating teams, we've got Bayelsa Queens, Rivers Angels, Edo Queens, FC Robo Queens, Nasarawa Amazons, and Abia Angels all making the court. So the road to this particular title takes shape later today, and at the Golden Team will attend Port Harcourt, 5 p.m. That's where the draws will be conducted. And the winner of this title will be crowned champion in the right to represent Nigeria on the continent. And everything will be on the line. So the draws will be done later today in Port Harcourt at 5 p.m. And from tomorrow, commencement of the competition will be into full swing.
1: Well, good one for the female league, but not the impress onto matter when the player. You tell me, say you do draws today, then tournament could kick off tomorrow. It not really make sense. It not really tell well about the organization when it comes to this particular league. You don't really know announced now how many months ago now telling you say well say man just use the word weeks ago say the league now go kick off now for or go take place now for inside Port Harcourt. Port Harcourt now the host city based on say when host now AGM the governor and the state now supports now fully well within those period now up to you not all the draws because I supposed to be prepare for my first game with the mindset of who opponents, are they playing? Yeah. So not be you can't tell me now say we do draws today, then tomorrow now we can't play, we can't start to play. Which kind of talk be that? Which kind of organization be that? So this one laps now for the side of the NWFL, and I never hear around before. It never be like this before. So they need to wake up. The team supposed to go to okay, as are they good now, or with if I prepare for my base now for like 2-3 days to the kickoff of this particular Super Series, I get the mindset of say this time the team win. You say yes, I play now. Now this time around, now I don't really put out court now. And okay, maybe I will come in late now because some of the clubs and they like move or Nigeria and the clubs they like move late because of logistics, financial, all those things. So I'll come in now 24 hours or I will enter the Port Harcourt now 7 hours to or at more you might use what say 12 hours to. The match day that's the according to my opponent, not really make sense. You know, tell well, the organization of the NWFL did very, very poor. Very, very poor. I criticize them for this one,
0: anyways. That's what is happening with our football. That's the women's football league. And just a couple of days ago, we saw the Women's President Federation Cup went down. A lot of talks. Concerning that how fast the teams played, and coincidentally majority of the teams that played in that game, they are all very much going to still play in this particular Super 6. And so the time frame to prepare, the time frame for them to look at the next level for them is just quite funny at the end of the day. Well, the Super Falcons, they are set to take on the Taranga Lionesses of Senegal, the analysis of Senegal in a very, very, very huge game for them. And remember, it's two friendly matches set to go down for the Super Falcons, and they had a very, very big training session yesterday in Ikenne ahead of this particular game. And so we know that it's two. One has to go down first before the other come into full swing. Today, at 4 p.m., we've got the game.
1: Well, for the Super Falcons, so everything for now, they put everything in BCS. They play before them, before now, behind them, and they need to go into this game with a good mindset and just understand, say, yes, it's a full card to lose with the OT because I see how the players are para, most especially when you get to do it when camp go open, where the camp go day, no information, lack of information between or communication between the NFF and the team. The players are really, really very well. Well, we understand to say first of all, calf and first custom, but the NFF not to do themselves any good. But this time around, now they don't get the Taranga Lioness now to play against, and also as a form of preparation now to the African Women and Nations Cup. they just get to put their mind and just play this particular game. But the game are more important to Justin Madugu as a coach than more of the players. Why I use the words more important to Justin Madugu as a coach? Because as a coach now, you understand, I say, well, before every particular game or tournament, the coaches now already get 70% of the team when one start. So the last training or the last three training section before the particular game, now you got to fill up the remaining 30% to make them 100%. So Justin Madugu now, no say for in mind, he already gets that thing. Say this now, the set of players NBC is going to start this particular game. More will come out injury, but this friendly game now for the players not to fine tune themselves. But now for him now to take master in tactics and also see the remaining 30% of in team now, how he want to prepare the team, who go come into the team, who go fit into this formation now, this friendly game. So in as much as Rob Body game, I'm not gonna still like the Super Falcons to lose, because my brother, no matter how you like it, whether you like it or not, I like winning.
0: Everybody wants to win. Every single person wants to win. No matter what. That's why I was unhappy with the Super Eagles drawing that game. Yes, a friendly match, but at the end of the day, the results ended that way. But
1: aside being a friendly match, the team we will play against, if we beat them, we will put a lot of prestige to our name than those teams who won't play for qualifiers for World Cup.
0: Yeah. So let's just move on from that very end. Let's say that the Super Eagles, they've landed and are ready to take on Portugal in that last friendly match. And we can tell Alex Iwobi and also Akpan, they've joined up with this squad. Portugal has also received a boost as Cristiano Ronaldo is ready to take on the Super Eagles of Nigeria. So Nigeria's preparation in Portugal received a significant boost with the arrivals of Alex Iwobi and gang defender Christian Akpan in Lisbon. The total of 19 players made the journey from Poland to Portugal as the team continues its training program ahead of upcoming assignment. The squad is gradually approaching full strength, to Samba Chukwueze expected to link up with his teammates on Friday, which is today. Meanwhile, Rafi Udorosime was granted permission to attend to private matters and did not travel with the rest of the delegation. The latest arrivals increased the coaching crew and options as they intensified their preparations in Lisbon, with Chukwueze now expected to join in. Now, remember, we met this same Portuguese side during the course of the last preparation to the World Cup, where they faced Nigeria. It wasn't a funny scoreline, but this time around, we have an identity. We'll play better. I will expect better from the Super Eagles, having played well against Poland.
1: That time, which identity we take? Will not be Super Eagles.
0: Nah, Super Eagles, but we use another identity to go play that match.
1: So which name they call them?
0: No, we use another identity in terms of our playing style.
1: Well, bros, now Super Eagles, we get identity. That time, we get identity. Every coach gets their style of play, their approach.
0: Okay. For that match, now which approach Nigeria use?
1: The approach.
0: When Nigeria don't feel string up to six passes, that Bruno Fernandes, Bernardo Silva, everybody won't win Nigeria. That
1: one tell you the level of exposure when we say yes, Nigeria players get, and the mental strength or mentality when we say Nigeria players get, and also the coach of the Super Eagles as at that time. So we already get identity before, whether you like it or not. Not be when we win trophy, now you just say yes, we get identity. We get identity, whether you like it or not. It may not go the way you want, but the coach that the way you want, and be that.
0: The coach won more lose 4-0 that day.
1: Now the way you want in team to play, now push.
0: Team went off string five or six passes.
1: Bros, now the coach want them. Now the way the coach want in team to play. When the post match conference, what did the coach talk?
0: I don't know if you remember.
1: Okay. So the indiscipline for Super Eagles, it is too high. Very, very high, and they affect us. Now, the major reason why Super Eagles not qualify for World Cup, the indiscipline too high. We play the list come at, I think, a week or more, just say 4 or 5 days. If it's more, we're to the Unity Cup. Players when they go play the Unity Cup, and players when they go play these two friendly games. For even the first game against Poland, we not get 15 players for camp. Last, some call me a day to the match. How many days did they play with Unity Cup? Unity Cup, they execute Unity Cup within a space of 4 to 5 days, Abi. How many days did the list come out before they kick off? So will these players, what did they do for their house, or what did they do for wherever they go? But Calvin Bassey complained, say the reason why Nigeria dropped that game against Poland are because players come late, late arrival to camp. And now, will they go play Portugal, will they go with 19 players? So what did this one tell you? Is it time you let go of those people where we say, yes, their feet are too big? Carry your own base players, feed up your team and build your team. Alex Iwobi not get any business for this particular game. How many matches Alex Iwobi play before the game, before the season end?
0: Alex Iwobi be the injury now. Again, I'm strong.
1: Then what do you think they go for this game?
0: Alex Iwobi began the last game of the season. Now,
1: no, Alex Iwobi not play the last three games for Fulham because he gets injury and rule him out of the season.
0: Yes, but at the end, he come back for the last game. He come back for the last game of the season. He come back for the last game of the season.
1: If Alex Iwobi play the last game for Fulham, what do you make Alex Iwobi?
0: He not starts. He not starts that game.
1: I don't tell you say start. I say play the last game for Fulham. What do you make Alex Iwobi not day the match against Poland?
0: That one I done to maybe an arrangement with Eric Chell.
1: What kind of arrangement? You are a coach. Now your name. Now who do they sack? Then they sack players. Now coach they sack. Then they let players go when the contract finish. If it's too much, they go, okay, on the mutual content, they let go of this player. They go pay him money. Let these players stay their house. They're not ready to play for Super Eagles. Make them stay their house. Carry the home base players, go play.
0: Now, so we'll talk for home base. Oh.
1: Bros.
0: Then go Chan.
1: See.
0: We see what's happening for Chan. Oh.
1: Whether Chan or no Chan, we don't carry all sort of Super Eagles players who play for foreign this team. When did Super Eagles win Nations Cup last?
0: 2013.
1: And from 2013 come, what will be their best results?
0: Final.
1: How many times?
0: Just once.
1: From 2013. Then they stay their house. They're not ready to play for Super Eagles. Maybe they stay their house. Carry away, ready to play.
0: Anyways, let's just move on from that end now, and let's look at other matters at this time around. There, quickly, let's head straight to Europe. It was the night where Doué, for PSG, his brother who plays for Strasbourg, was on the score sheet yesterday. I mean, it was a brilliant game as we saw France being beaten 2-1 by Cote d'Ivoire. Guela, Doué just caused the level after Ryan Cherki opened the scoring for France in that encounter. Manchester United forward Amad Diallo, the match winner. And the last time he donned the jersey, he was a really, really good player for the Ivorian national team. We saw him at the AFCON, brilliant display. We saw him during the last international break, and now he's continuing for where he left off from.
1: Well, good result for Ivory Coast, and a very, very big motivation to them now. But the most important thing is they've been another carried away. They beat France. Not means it was a... they don't win the World Cup, or they don't, it's really not they carry the way, they just get to put themselves up. But now, very, very good motivation. It is very difficult now to beat a team like France and go into the World Cup now, say you know they over your head or over the moon. So the coach now get to do a lot now to contain the players and make them understand, say yes, the purpose, this result will get, so how we go use and build on this result. Because whether you like it or not, every other team when they said that particular group that they watched that game against Ivory Coast yesterday, and as Ivory Coast beat them, it don't affect the way they prepare to that particular to when they go meet Ivory Coast. They will come to think of different formation, everything. But the players of Ivory Coast now, they because they see the feel, say they're gonna feel like the bunch on top of the world in front of the crowd. But they need to bring their head down, make their head to their shoulder.
0: Right, and for Spain, the player that won no draw against Iraq. I didn't see this coming after
1: Ferran Torres. That one yesterday, so he sucked me or with Robert Ebizimo say is the role you suck me or this one, he really, really sucked me.
0: Anyways, for Sweden, the player the 2-0 draw against Greece. That's how that one ended. For some of the results, South Korea beat El Salvador by 1-0. And we saw Kenya play at 1-0 draw against Lesotho. And Northern Ireland beat Guinea 1-0. Slovenia play at 1-0 draw against Cyprus. Iran beat Mali 2-0. Andorra beat Tajikistan by 2-0 in that encounter. Earlier today, Mexico spanked Serbia 5-1. Czechia beat Guatemala by 3-1.
1: I don't understand Mexico. That's what they do Ghana.
0: Anyways, Singapore will be up against China later today. And for other fixtures for an international friendly, Hungary will be up against Finland, Moldova against Bulgaria, Slovakia against Montenegro, Georgia against Bahrain, Belarus against Syria, And also Benin Republic will up against Niger, Angola against Mauritania, Paraguay will up against Nicaragua. Those are the fixtures.
1: South Africa, don't forget that name when you know if you pronounce it.
0: South Africa.
1: Don't forget that name. It happen. Play goalless. Don't.
0: It happen now.
1: Which can happen? How many players? How many football? How many people did Nicaragua?
0: Anyways, quickly, let's
1: say. Swan, Edo Swan go beat Nicaragua.
0: That's what we'll talk about. That's what we'll talk about.
1: Ask kind of Sagede.
0: Anyways, we have got the results from yesterday's action. As Mira Andreeva, she's very much true to the finals of the French Open. She won yesterday 6-1, 6-3 against Marta Kontio. And also for Maja Swalinka, she's true to the final. Having won yesterday 7-6, 6-4 to qualify for the final. We've got the men's semi-finals later today. Jakob Mensic against Alexander Zverev. Matteo Arnadi against Fabio Caboli. One thing is certain, we're going to have a new winner when it comes to this competition. Although the defending champion for the past 2 years has not been past feet for this competition, and we understand that clearly.
1: Whether you pass and feet or not, but the good thing about this tournament now, for the women division, now, Eccles was going to the quarterfinals. We not see any winner, any Grand Slam winner for the women division. Now we get a new set of players now. Then for the men, we still say kudos to them too. But the time for Alexander Zverev now to make us understand or to prove to us, say, he belong to the A-class or the A-list players.
0: All right, belonging to the A-list players.
1: In the tell us, say, and Remo Stars, they'll be the same thing.
0: Anyways, for San Antonio Spurs, they will take on New York Knicks in the game two of the NBA Finals. That's for now. Quick, let's say that for the NBBF, they've announced open tryouts for under 18 national teams for various basketball sides, and we want to see the best from them in general. Quickly, let's also tell you that for our athletes, the likes of our stars who are set to be on tracks tomorrow. Niger Top track and field stars will be in action at the US TF Lone Star Grand Prix, as well as Mary Chukuma, Fibo Philly, Ella Onojuwewu, and also Ezekiel Manatane headline the country's entries for the prestigious meeting. So, all the best to them. As soon as we're back tomorrow for Sports Zone, we'll bring you up to speed with all of that happening. Right, and for Lamine Yamal, we can tell you that he's working hard to be ready for Spain's first game at the 2026 World Cup, his very first World Cup as a footballer. Florentino Perez has said that on Tuesday, they will make a signing that they'll send a bid of $150 million for a player that plays for a club in the Champions League. And he has not named the club, although City have made it clear that they will take
1: to celebrate. They won't sign on the boycott.
0: I don't know for you. Anyways, Adonir Aula has been officially announced as the new Liverpool boss. That's over the line already. Done and dusted since yesterday. 0705-512-982. Good morning.
2: Yes, good morning
0: to you.
2: The player where Florentino Perez go, I already know it's the level of the player. Because the way they want them, the player like who they to lead that day for the center. They are showing that only those two players are never worth that money. Because
1: so you're telling me that they're not worth that money?
2: No.
1: You they insulted this one. You they insulted this one for saying that.
2: So that's my take on it.
0: All right, thank you. Hello.
3: Hello, good morning, Paul.
0: Good morning to you, Mr. Rich.
3: Good morning, Ogarandi.
1: Bros, welcome.
3: See, Florentino Perez. I did Erling Haaland. I said, the other guy don't talk and sing one sign, Erling Haaland. And Erling Haaland himself, if you want to come out, I know say Rodri will go carry out for Real Madrid. That one. Then if you want, that Arsenal midfield. Once Mourinho don't come like this, go carry out.
0: I don't know what to give you confidence, Mr. Richo.
1: For Rodri, I agree with
3: that
1: you.
0: Rodri might be certain. I don't know how much City would...
3: If Madrid come, say, declare, oh yeah, carry your bag, you don't go look at it, coach. You'll be at it. You don't move. You don't want to go. You don't want to be that boy. that are clear matter. If they lose Alan, let them go and get to Sime. Sime in City will do well. If Real Madrid doesn't want
4: Sime with Jose Mourinho, you go blend.
3: It will go blend, but it's like their eyes, the Ireland.
0: Okay.
3: That's, you know, these Europeans, they look color. That's one truth about them. Thank you.
0: Might not be necessarily so, because we've seen some black players across board for some of these clubs. Anyways, Ogapo, I totally support Randy Maika. If you cannot respect your country, stay your own. Good morning, Ogapo. I support Randy Maika too. Too many excuses. We go walk up. They're known for they give this excuse. All right, thank you very much. That's our show for this very lovely morning. Many thanks to you. A couple of days to the walk up, exactly 6 days. Our players are getting ready for the big one, and including some clubs are also looking at reinforcing their team. Very soon, more transfer stories will hit us up, as always. Join us at 7 p.m. for the EPL show. For the channel, guys, my name, I've been doing this in Randy Maika, the Simbe Master. It's back up by 3:30 for Sport Waka.
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0: a faith God. And if I'm born of God, I cannot operate otherwise. So which means today, I can arrange my course with my mouth. To discipline the world and the system, you need faith. Whatsoever is born of God overcometh the world. And this is the victory that overcometh the world. Even what? Our faith.
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2: Hello, everyone. Welcome to Chronicles of Faith with Pastor Moses Olaimi. The word of God in Daniel 11:32 says, "Other people that do know their God shall be strong and do exploits." Today's episode will bring you God's word for your new level of grace. Listen and be blessed.
3: Every heaven and earth, we bow to that name. But there's something about it. They say the name is holy. The name is holy. The name is righteous. I know you're standing, you should sit down. The name is righteous. The name is righteous. It's holy. The Lord is the only one who can call the righteous God. That was why when he sent Moses with the law was to help us satisfy righteousness. Always one with us. Oh, Pastor read the scripture. When the Lord is on earth, he came to his home, came to his hometown, his own. He called. He wanted to come. He couldn't because he was righteous. He was very righteous. Understand this man. But with our right, we look at things that we do. Say that guy is a very righteous in different standards. But the Bible is like filthy God. The highest class of man being can is like filthy rap. And when I will

0: Did you hear what I just said? He said that is the height of human righteousness. That means there was no way we could attain God. Relate to Isaiah 64 verse 6. He says, but we are all as unclean thing. We are all as unclean thing. And all our righteousnesses. He added plural to it. All our righteousnesses are as filthy rags. And I decided to go look into the word filthy rag. He compared it to something that can be compared to what you use for your menstruation. Even you that used it, you cannot keep it. I'm not sure you heard me. Even you that used it, you can't keep it. What do? You discharge it. You cannot relate with it. Ah! You that it came out of your body, you cannot relate with it. You cannot sleep with it in your room for one day. Talk to me now. What do? You discard it. What about God that is righteous? If that is the height of your righteousness, how can you relate with God? How will you relate with God? Man is not just about committing sin. Man by nature is born a sinner. It's not about your doing good or doing right. As long as you were born of your parents, you were born into sin. You were born with the nature of sin. And it is the nature of sin that connects to sickness and death. God didn't create Adam like that. Adam fell short of glory and brought sin upon humanity. Are you with me? Then Pastor said, 1 John chapter 1 verse 5. He said, this then is the message. This then is the message which we have heard of him and declare unto you that God is what?
1: Light.
0: Oh, read it with me now. God is what?
1: Light.
0: I want you to scream it. God is what?
1: Light.
0: God is what?
1: Light.
0: And what is the next thing? And in him there's no what? Darkness at all. He's letting you know the extent of his righteousness. In his righteousness there's no stain. No stain. So, if you want to now have fellowship with him, it's impossible. It's like that your pad you use for menstruation. Imagine you relating with the pad. Sorry, I'm using that language. I want you to know how it is. So it was impossible for God to relate with man. Are you still there? Romans chapter 3 verse 20. So he brought the law to them to help them attain righteousness. But the law could not also help them. See, let me tell you, some people wish they were in the generation of Moses. Some wish they were in the generation of David. Some Noah. Some Apostle Paul. But I'm glad I'm in Pastor Chris's generation. A generation of knowledge. Because the Bible says, they that know their God shall be weak. No, they will be weak. So why are you weak? If you are weak, you don't know God. If you know God, you cannot be weak. They that know their God shall be what? And they will do what? Are you still here? I'm glad I'm in the generation of the man of God, Pastor Chris. Look at what he says here. He says, therefore, by the deeds of the law shall no flesh be justified. By the deeds of the law shall no flesh be justified in his sight. But you can be justified in the sight of a high court judge. You can be justified in the heart of your father, your teacher, whatever, whatever. But in the sight of God, human righteousness is what? Filthy rag. Therefore, by the deeds, the acts, the actions of the law, there shall no flesh be justified in his sight. For by the law is the knowledge of what? Of sin. This is the reason that Jesus came. This is the reason he came. He came to make you, that I'm seeing here, he came to make you righteous. He came to make you righteous. That's the reason he came. He came to give you the nature of God. And righteousness is God's nature. Righteousness is the nature of God that makes God do right always. Always. Praise the Lord. So he came so that you can be made righteous. Look at the next verse. Verse 21. But now, the righteousness of God is without the law is what? Manifested. Without the law. There's a righteousness without laws. The one that God brought to us is a gift. Can you say amen? I say it's a gift. Now, the Bible says, for all have sinned and come short of what? Say it again. All have sinned and come short of what? The glory of God. Okay. I just want to show you something. Praise the Lord. So let's look quickly at Romans chapter 5 verse 17. It's a brief service today. Tell somebody it's a brief service. Let's read this together. One, two, go. I want you to read it one more time. You know, most times we try to read scriptures like this too fast. Take it slowly, please. Slowly, please. Just take it slowly one more time. One, two, go. For if by one man's offense death reigned. Stop. Take it again. You know, because it means that you don't need plenty of scriptures. One is enough. One is enough. So let's take it easy. Let's take it easy. For if by one man's offense death reigned. Pastor Nat, that means death did not reign because you did anything. Death did not reign because I did anything. I didn't do anything for death to reign. Death began to reign because of one man's offense. It means a Pastor Moses' offense. No, talk to me, somebody. Are you here? Death reigned. Not because of what you did right or what you did wrong. Death began to reign because one man offense. I didn't write it. Let's read that. Just that line again. One, two, go. For if... So death did not come because of what I did. Death came because of one man's offense. And death has been reigning. I said death has been reigning. I said death has been reigning. I said death has been reigning. In homes, in jobs, in finances. Blind eyes are the result of death. Kidney issues are the result of death. Death has been reigning. Not because of what Nigeria did. He didn't say if death reigned because of Nigeria's offense. He said death began to reign because of just one man. One man. One man. And every day there's a barrier. Every day there's barrier. Every day there's barrier. Even today, plenty barriers. So the result of the barrier is one man's offense. Oh, talk to me now. If you can understand this message today, no reason for you to die. No matter how you came here weak, you came here tired, you cannot die. I said you cannot die. I said you cannot die. I said you cannot die. Your womb cannot die. Your loins cannot die. Your business cannot die. No sickness can kill you. No, say what I'm saying. No sickness can kill you. Because that sickness, that death, is not what you did right or wrong. It's the result of one man's offense. I want that thing to soak. Imagine somebody went to steal. Somebody went to steal. They came to arrest you. You didn't steal. Somebody else stole. They now came to arrest you and put you in jail for somebody else's offense. That's what has been happening since. Can you see why Jesus had to come? I'm not sure you are hearing me well. He had to come. Who will free us? We have become. become slaves of somebody else's offense. So the Bible says all have sinned when all did not really sin. One man sinned. And from generation to generation, death began to fly. He didn't say death came. He said death reigned. Do you know what it is to reign? Reign. Oppress every family. Oppress every home. Are you still here? Now look at the next thing. If death can reign, Paul now says much more. So averaging 150,000 people die every day. That is how much the offense of one man has on the whole world. Are you here? 150,000 die every day. We're not talking about businesses that die. I'm talking about, that's physical death. If you want to now go to debt of finances, debt of families, or maybe it's, I mean, going to the millions. But physical debt, 150 average every day. Here's my point. If 150,000 die every day, and somebody came and gave me grace for much more, I'm not saying you heard me. 150,000 die every day because of one man's offense. Then another man came and obeyed and gave me life to reign. And he said that life to reign is much more. So what percentage of much more should I reign with in these days? So he says here, much more. They which receive. He didn't say small. It says abundance of grace. And what's the next thing? The gift. Because by your own works, you cannot attain righteousness. It has to be a gift. The gift of righteousness, I do what? Shall reign in life by one Jesus. This is what the Master came to do for every one of us. He came to give us life. So, Pastor began to define for us the kind of life that God brought to us. Praise the Lord. He began to define for us the kind of life that the Master brought to us. He said it is called eternal life. He said it is called everlasting life in some places. Like we find in the most popular scripture, John chapter 3, verse 16. Can we look at it, please? Are you still here? For God so loved the world that he gave his only begotten son, that whosoever believeth in him should not perish, but have what? Everlasting life. And Pastor said everlasting life and eternal life are the same, but with a little difference. Are you with me? A little difference. He said everlasting life has what? A beginning. Everlasting life has a beginning. Eternal life has no beginning. That's the difference. But they are alike. Are you with me? So you can have everlasting life because it starts from when you get born again. Are you with me? Angels have everlasting life. But God has what? Eternal life. Because he has no beginning. He's the owner of the life. He pre-existed everything. Are you still here? So, what can this eternal life do? What can this eternal life give to us? How powerful is this eternal life? And that's what Pastor began to explain to us during the Healing Stream Live Healing Services, the last one we had. Praise the Lord. So, I will start by reading from John 21. So, John 21, 25. It says here, we're talking about the life he brought. He says, and there are also many other things which Jesus did, the which, if they should be written, everyone, I suppose, that even the world itself could not contain the books that should be written. It means the Bible that we see is just a little, a minute part of all that the Master did. If they were to write all he did supernaturally, he said there would be no book to contain it. That tells me something. That every step he took was supernatural. Every part of his life was supernatural. Are you still here with me? This is the account of John. Let's go to the chapter before this one, chapter 20. You lived a life of endless miracles. And that will be your testimony from today. John 20, 30. Reading to 31. He says, and many other signs truly did Jesus in the presence of his disciples, which are not written in this book, the book of John. Are you with me? The next verse. He said, but these are written that you may believe that Jesus is the Christ, the Son of God. And that believing, you might have what? Life in his, through his name. So the little he wrote, the little account you can put together, is an account to make you believe. You know why? Because legally, he died for the whole world. But you have to make it vitally yours by believing, by accepting and receiving it. Because the human life has failed already. The human life is subject to a lot of things. I don't want to begin to mention them. You know some of them. But he came to give us life. He came so that we can relate with God again. Because God is so holy and righteous, there was no way he could relate with us with our sin. So he brought the law. The law could not make, the law made it worse. Then he decided to visit his own. Oh, he called us his own. Are you still here? And so he came. And the Bible says the two things you need to do is to believe and receive. Believe in Christ and receive. Who is Christ? Christ is the Messiah. Who is the Messiah? The Messiah is the Son of God. You saw it there. Christ is the Son of God. What does Son of God mean? Pastor told us again that the Son of God is not born of God. No. The Son of God doesn't mean he was born of God. The Son of God means God coming in human form. God decided to come in human form. Are you with me? So when the Lord Jesus came, it was God putting on the jacket of humanity. He was God walking. He was God talking, hearing, listening. Are you still here with me? Praise the Lord. And it was because he said he was the Son of God, they killed him. Because they said, how can he rob God of his glory? How can he, being a man, call himself God? Because they understood what Son of God means. Son of God doesn't mean born of God. Son of God means God himself that came to put on human flesh. So he was saying, I'm God. Are you with me? So he was saying, I'm God. And he said that was blasphemy. The priest tore his clothes. You can read all that in Matthew 26. And said, what else do we need to kill this man? He has blasphemed our culture, our religion, by calling himself God. But was he not God? Was he not God? Philippians chapter 2, verse 5. Look at what he said about it. They said he robbed God of glory. But let's see what he says. Say, let this mind be in you, which was also in Christ Jesus, verse 6. Who being in the form of God, thought it not robbery to be equal to God. Can you see? It was not robbery to be, because he was God. Thought it not robbery to be equal with God. Next verse. But made himself of no reputation. And took upon him, can you see, the form of a servant. And was made what? In the likeness of men. So that was God putting on a human cloth, a human flesh. He came with the body of a human being. But he was God. Praise the Lord. Are you still here? Next verse. And being found in and fashioned as a man, he humbled himself and became obedient unto the death, even the death of a cross. Next verse. Wherefore, God also has highly exalted him. Give him a name above every other name. Next verse. That at the name of Jesus, every knee should bow. Of things in heaven, things on earth, and things under the earth. So you can see that he came in the form of man. But he was God himself. Colossians 1:19 tells us something very big. Colossians 1:19. It says, for it pleased the Father that in him should all fullness dwell. All the fullness of deity dwelt in the Lord Jesus. All the fullness. All of God the Father, God the Holy Ghost dwelt in him. And it pleased the Father to make it so. And Pastor told us that when we get to heaven, the one we see sitting on the throne is the Lord Jesus himself. Because in him, all deity dwells. This is what we're talking about tonight. Are you still here? Are you still with me? Praise the Lord. 1 Timothy chapter 3, verse 16. So it says here, and without controversy, Great is the mystery of godliness. God was manifest in the flesh. I still want you to know that, listen, he came. I was doing a study on the history of Iran. And I shook my head. As anyone does not believe the Bible is deceiving himself. That's the history of the nation. You could read the history and see Bible in their history. Praise the Lord. And without controversy, great is the mystery of godliness. God was manifest how? In the flesh. Justified in the spirit. Seen of angels. Preached unto the Gentiles. Believed on in the world. And received up unto glory. He came physically for a purpose. Because there was no way we could relate with God. God wanted to relate with us. Satan had collected humanity. God wanted us back. And God was so righteous, he cannot see sin. He had to send a man who had no sin. I will get there in a minute. Praise the Lord. Are you still here with me? So let's move on. Let's go now to that big scripture. 2 Corinthians chapter 5, verse 21. Don't forget what I read to you in Romans 5, 17. I said, cram it. Now look at what he says here. He says, for he had made him to be what? Sin for us. Who knew no sin? That we might be made. You cannot attain righteousness, but you can be made righteous. If it's possible for one man to sin and death reign, then it's possible for the obedience of one man to remove me from death. So from now on, I refuse to die. Are you with me? But to be able to say that with boldness, you must understand what is happening here. Say, for he had made him to be sin for us, who knew no sin, that we might be made the righteousness of God in him. So it's a gift. If I believe, I receive it, it's a gift, and I become it. So what is righteousness? Righteousness is the nature of God. Righteousness is God's nature. God's ability to be right always. Not sometimes. He's ever right. God is never wrong. That is why if you come here with cancer today, and every doctor on earth says you have cancer, once God say, I see no cancer, he's right. Are you still here? Someone sent me a note. He said, I'm tired of being poor. I said, you better be in this service today. I see no reason why you should be poor. Are you with me? When we say you should not be poor, I'm not saying everybody will be a billionaire. No. To be wealthy is not to have billions. To be wealthy is you have more than enough to be a blessing. Finish. Once you're a blessing, you are wealthy. If you're not a blessing, you have not started. That's my definition of wealth. I can help. Listen. Even Peter, when he didn't have money, he still healed the cripple. So he helped. He's a blessing. He's wealthy. Because what money could not buy, he gave to the cripple. Oh, I don't know that you're hearing what I'm saying. It's not about money. It's about being a solution to my world. Answer to this world. A blessing to humanity. Abraham was a blessing. So the seed of Abraham must be a blessing. You got it right. I'm a blessing. So righteousness is the nature of God that is imputed on you when you receive eternal life. And pastor defined eternal life as the organic existential attribute of deity. Now forget all the big grammar. No, I know I'm saying that. Organic. Organic means anything that is living. Anything that is natural. Anything that has the characteristics of a living being is organic. That's why Pastor will tell us that viruses are not in nature because they are not organic.
1: Bible says in Romans chapter 10 and verse 13, and I want you to listen to me carefully. It says, for whosoever shall call upon the name of the Lord shall be saved. Shall be saved. And in verse 9, it tells us how to call. Verse 9. It says, if you confess with your mouth the Lord Jesus and believe in your heart that God had raised him from the dead, it says you will be saved. The next verse. Say, for with the heart man believes unto righteousness, and with the mouth confession is made unto salvation. I'd like you to put your right hand on your chest and say these words after me and mean them out of your heart.

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19: Is life is a game, go play. 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
1: 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I'm all the way up.
0: We're all the way up. 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
11: Yes, a very good morning to you. Thank you for joining us. This is your own family, one radio, 88.1 and Super FM. Paul Achalogo is my name. Mighty glad to be with you this lovely Friday morning, the 5th of June, 2026. And we have the final installment for this week for what the Honorable has to say. And as always, we'll have our guys from the newsroom who are ready to give us updates across their various beats and also have a retrospective look at every single thing we look out for during the course of this week on what the Honorable has to say. We've got Kenneth Okumbo this morning. Kenneth, good morning.
12: Good morning, Paul.
11: Okay. And we've got Brenda Izu also live with us this morning. Brenda,
13: good morning.
11: And we've got Esther Olabi. Esther, good morning.
14: Good morning, Paul.
11: And then we've got Anne Emumie. Good morning.
15: Good morning, Paul.
11: And then we've got Ifeoluwa Mabinori live with us this morning. Ife, good morning.
16: Good morning to you, Paul, and good morning to our listeners.
11: Okay, so let's start off with us having a retrospective look at everything we looked out for this week on What the Honorable has to say. We had divergent conversations starting from Monday up to yesterday. So Ife got us covered with that. And then thereafter, we'll look at various bits from our correspondents, and we'll get info concerning everything that's happened this week. Ife.
16: All right, starting off with a recap of what we discussed on the previous editions of What the Honorable has to say during the week. We began the week on Monday with discussions around the persistent challenge of insecurity in Nigeria as concerns continue to grow across different parts of the country. Emphasis was placed on the need for stronger collaboration among security agencies and, of course, more effective measures to safeguard lives and property. On Tuesday, attention shifted to accountability in security operations following a Children's Day incident in Edo State. And there we saw that the Edo State Police Command arrested three bouncers, a pepper spray vendor, and detained a police officer allegedly linked to the use of pepper spray on a civilian during the event. And the report shows that the development sparked conversation about professionalism, public safety, and of course, responsible crowd management. Away from that, on Wednesday's program, our focus shifted to security concerns, particularly the report of kidnappings in Oyo and Borno State, which have continued to generate public concern. On the show, we also examined report of an alleged bandit attack in Edo State. However, the Nigerian police clarified that the viral videos circulating online were outdated and misleading. That position was further reinforced by the Chief Press Secretary to the Edo State Governor, Dr. Patrick Abojele, during the program. Then on Thursday, the conversation turned to correctional reform and inmate rehabilitation. We have discussions that highlighted the importance of preparing inmates for life after incarceration through skills acquisition, talent development, and structured reintegration programs. And we were made to know that Edo State has an ongoing correctional reform effort, you know, which was cited as examples of a more humane and rehabilitative approach to correction. So those were some of the major conversations we have during the week. And of course, beyond those headlines, members of the newsroom crew, so they've gone far and wide, you know, across the state to bring to us all reports from their various bits. So I'd like to start with Brenda this morning. So Let's have your reports. What do you have for us this week?
7: Okay, reports. We're not saying anything about the recap, right?
16: Yeah.
7: Okay, so you already know, everyone out there knows that it's all about encroachment and illegal sale of government property. So the Edo State Public Property Protection Committee, headed by the chairman, Eugene Okola, said, you know, embarked on series of encroachment activities, arresting and inviting to the office and all that. So I'll begin with the one at stepping into ownership dispute between a church, Christ Embassy, and Uhumo Keoma. I hope I got that correctly, even if I didn't.
12: Okoroma.
7: No, this is Uhumo Keoma. It's around the Obe,
12: okay.
7: Yeah, Obe access. Okay. Yeah, so okay. I think they share boundary with Obe, the Ikpobauka local government area. So I think the dispute has been on for years now, but after several, you know, disputes between them and then taking them to court and, you know, so they had to reach out again to the state government, who had to, the governor himself, who talked with the committee to, you know, to intervene. So they did that, and right now the negotiations are still ongoing, because the what actually happened was that Christ Embassy bought the land from Obe to establish a university. But after some years, this community I just mentioned started saying that the Obe community sold part of their land to Christ Embassy. So as a result of that, you know, the dispute has been ongoing. And I'm hoping that they will resolve it soon, because like the head of the committee said, the people, the Edo State actually needs investors. They need development. And then even though the people too will have to, you know, thrive well and peacefully among the investors. So I'm hoping that negotiation will come to an end so that the proposed university will begin immediately. Then the committee also made some arrests at a government reserve called Ekenwa Government Reserve, Forest Reserve at Ovia Northeast Local Government Area, where a company known as Semilia Resort and Farms actually occupied the place. According to them, they bought the massive land, about 525.5 hectares, from three communities. I may not be able to mention their names because, you know, they are so, all these Benin names. Yeah, so they bought from them, and the according to them, they met with the government. The government confirmed that, yes, it's you know, it's not a government reserve. But they found out, the committee found out now that, yes, it's actually a government reserve. And then that is what they are trying to, you know, sort out. So the chairman also made mention that, yes, it's good to invest, but you need to go through the proper channels to ensure that issue of encroachment will not, you know, be mentioned. Then finally, the committee also invited some persons from some encroachers still on government reserve, who encroached into the government reserve, and they were asked to pay some fine, I think about 1 million naira. And they were also asked to vacate the place. So that's it from my end. Thank you.
16: All right. Thank you, Brenda, for that report from the Edo State Public Property Protection Committee. Right. All right. Esther, let's have your reports for this week.
13: Okay. So in the course of the week, there were some press releases from the police. So some of them, we've already discussed them, like, during the week. On what the Honorable has to say programs, like the arrest of Bansa's pepper spray seller, the arrest of so police arrested a suspected kidnapper linked to the abduction of three women in Ovia Northeast and recovered the body of one of the victims. So efforts are ongoing to arrest other gang members. That's according to a press release by the police public relations officer, the person of ASP Eno Ikoedem. The debunking of a kidnapping report concerning students of Green Park Academy, Aduawa, and they were warned against spreading unverified information concerning that too. That too has been discussed during the week. Then the Edo State Police Command and the Independent National Electoral Commission, that's INEC, reaffirmed their commitment to collaboration aimed at ensuring peaceful, free, fair, and credible elections in the states. Then, personal report. About substance use and drug abuse, it has been noticed that this is a major contributor to insecurity and social challenges in Nigeria. So people are calling for stricter laws and stronger interventions in that area. Also, health expert warns against smoking. So the person of Nurse Ariofolo Blessing warned about the dangers of tobacco use and passive smoking. She urged greater awareness and support for smokers to quit. Passive smokers, they are the ones that, let's say I am smoking here, and like Ife is here. So any smoke that is coming from my own smoke, from my own smoking, and she's inhaling it, that makes her a smoker too. But passive smoker, she's not smoking it, but she's inhaling it, and it's dangerous for her head too. So I think that's it from my own end.
16: All right, that's it for Esther. Thank you so much for that report on security and the dangers of smoking. Anne, let's have your report for the week.
12: Well, going around in the lips of residents this period is the issue of insecurity. They actually support that the president should call a state of emergency. That's what some of them were saying. But also, they are appealing to the president, Bola Tinubu, to reassure Nigerians in his upcoming speech for June 12th, Democracy Day, that he should assure Nigerians that they are taking decisive steps to protect citizens' lives and property. The residents are also worried about the rising cost or the rising cases of kidnapping, violent attacks, abduction of school children. They actually said these days children are even scared to go to school. Children who are not even supposed to think of insecurity because of their tender ages are now so bothered about insecurity that before they go to school, some say their children will be asking them to stay by the gate and wait for them because they are scared of bandits coming around their schools and all that. Some of them also backed calls for security emergency. They said the situation requires urgent attention and greater commitments from government. Also, some of them are urging for state police. They said the earlier state policing begins, the better for us Nigerians. They express confidence in state policing. Others believe that the focus should be on improving existing security strategies, giving police, the current police, more funding, and maybe increasing their salaries so that they can be more dedicated to their jobs. They said it will strengthen and support the agency. I think that's what is on the lips of majority of citizens for now.
16: All right. Thank you for bringing to us the concerns of the citizens, you know, regarding security and the establishment of state police and all of that. Let's have you, Kenneth.
14: Excuse me.
16: All right. Let's bring in our callers, our listeners at home. We've heard several reports from the various bits that the members of the newsroom have for us, and of course the discussions that we have during the week. And yes, whatever is happening around you in your immediate environment, what challenges do you have? What are the things you notice? Security, road infrastructure, and all of that. This is a time to, you know, amplify your voices on the show Open Mic. The numbers to call to be a part of the conversation this morning: 0705 512 9881, or 0705-572-7881 or 0902-672-2592. The number is once again 0705-512-9881, 0705-572-7881 or 0902-672-2592. Hello, good morning.
15: Hello.
16: Hello, good morning.
15: Yeah, good morning.
16: Good morning.
15: How are you guys?
16: Well, very well, thank you.
15: This came from GRE.
16: Thank you for calling.
15: So, for me, what's been in my mind is the insecurity situation, right? And it calls for concern for every well-meaning Nigerian citizen. It calls to show that this present government has failed, kind of. And the next responsibility now rests on we, the citizens, right? To ensure that we get it right when the next cycle of recruitment of political leaders arises. That's just in a couple of months' time, that 2027, the next election cycle. So that we will not be in a situation whereby we'll keep commenting, keep living in fear, keep living with, you know, this kind of heightened security of hopelessness, situation of hopelessness. We only hire to fire. And if you hire a staff and the staff is not giving you what you want or is making things worse for your organization, the next line of action is to fire it, right? And then use the criteria of the staff underperformance to select the next person that would be replacing that person. I keep saying it. The problem is not necessarily with only the political leaders, but we citizens have a lot of responsibilities to share in the unfortunate situation that is going on in the country. And that responsibility is by, number one, appointing or electing political leaders that we never use parameters of effectiveness to determine. We use other parameters, sentiment, tribe, religion, and otherwise. And the parameters, unfortunately, has gotten us to where we are. Then secondly, those people that knew better and refused to participate in the electoral process also have a huge role to play. What role that they are even playing more than those that collected money and went otherwise? Because I cannot understand, out of 80-something million registered voters, only 29 million people. And out of that 29, only about 10 or 12 million people are the people that determine the state we are in now. The remaining 50-something people watching football on the day of election decided to hide, not putting their voices in the electoral process, not even trying to convince people to make a change. Many of us are so selfish. So I hope and pray that when the next electoral cycle comes, everybody will put their body on the line and do the meeting.
16: Thank you.
15: Have a blessed day.
16: Thank you so much. Before taking the next call, let's have Kenneth's report.
14: Thank you. Within the week, ahead of the 2027 general election, INEC called on Nigerians, eligible voters, to come out and register and the country going on. Because you still have the opportunity to get registered between now and July 2026. The program, they said, according to INEC head of voter education, Dr. Sunday Samuel, said began last year in August, and it will terminate at the end of July 11, 2026. He's going to register people that are not registered to come out and register and vote in the upcoming election. Then, two, if you lost your voter's card or you want to relocate maybe from Edo State or maybe you relocate from another state to Edo State, from Ikobazwa to Benin, for example, or Igara, you can still come and effect the changes so that you can take part in the election. So the thing is still ongoing. And he said they are going to market now to enlighten the people about those who are qualified to register and be involved in the electoral process. So by next year, you can complain. So you have to take part in the electoral process. After that, I did a report on already local government council chairman. Urban market, women protested over the week of the allocation of stores. You know, they've completed the phase one of the market, but the chairman was able to assure them of giving them the stores. First confess our business, those who have stores there before. And they have nothing to fear. Everybody will be taken care of as far as the market is concerned. And now, the second phase is also ongoing now with the construction. And they assure that within the next few months, it will be over. That everybody we move it to the market once again. So thereafter, we'll hold a special report on Uye community, where the Okaili now call on the state government and our royal father, His Royal Majesty, the Benin Monarch, Bayiwari II, to call the Inugi of Owerri to order, because he said they are often being attacked violently. And if this issue is not managed properly, it might lead to communal violence that will lead to the loss of life and the properties in the area concerned. So he's appealing that the authority concerned should actually intervene urgently to save the community from crisis. Thereafter, a special report on the PDP primary too that we did here in the Edo State here. Some candidates are also claiming, you know, to have been elected, while others are also saying no. It's like they have to, you know, this national issue from national. Also in the Edo State House, so we have issues like that currently going in the Edo State PDP, where two persons are linked to one position in the House of Assembly. We're looking for how they're going to resolve it now, because the election is around the corner and campaign will soon start. For now, we don't know who is who as far as the party is concerned in Edo State. So thereafter, too, we also the report on what is happening within local government in Redo, Pobaha, Ego, in terms of sanitation. But if you go to some area now, the visitors from the gutter are still there up to now. And they hope to evacuate immediately. They have been removed from the gutter, but they don't know that. And this is also lead to erosion in most of the spaces in our town. So we are begging the council concerned to actually move in and evacuate this sand, the deceased from the gutter, because we're in this already now. Once it's rains, it was back into the gutter again, and we keep on complaining. What is the essence of the city then when we cannot remove what we have seated? So people are calling on government to actually wake up to their responsibility and do the needful to avoid this issue of erosion and flooding in the town. So those are the few things I did within the week.
16: All right, that's the report from Kenneth regarding electoral matters and, of course, sanitation. Let's take more calls. Hello, good morning.
17: Yeah, good morning.
16: Good morning to you.
17: Yeah, this is Dr. Osage Gwangi calling from Odua community.
16: Thank you for calling.
17: Yeah, thank you for the program. I only just want to contribute on some this aspect of security. Mm. I think it has now become a current decimal that the state of the nation is no longer safe. And my greatest worrisome in mind is that the government in question, they are not doing anything meaningful to salvage the situation. If we are making an empirical reference to the issue of the Oyo, can see children, you and I have seen it. The video is so pathetic. Then it should be out of play for one singular human being to say that this thing is based on politics. I even want to use it to truncate the ambition. It really shows the kind of leader that we have, the kind of course of leader that we have in the leadership position. I think what should be paramount now is how the nation should be, you know, secured in terms of insurgency. But what we are seeing now, you are seeing a different scenario. You know, your country is not safe, your children are not safe. Then one is saying that he has a monopoly over one or two or three things that nobody can truncate. Is a political ambition. It's so worrisome. Ideally, they are not supposed to be talking about campaign this time around. Because if you don't do the needful, if you watch one of the comments or one of the senators, what he was saying, if you don't do the needful this time around, these people have sized the strength of Nigeria's security. They have sized there. A time is coming. If you continue like this, in the next 5 to 10 years, they're going to take over all these places. When you are saying people will not want to agree with you that who are these people, you and I, we know the challenges of all these things, where they are coming from, what they are looking for, their plans. Don't imagine the recent report that was sent now for the young guys that they should sign in the memorandum of understanding talking about Sharia law. When we are saying that these persons, they are one particular set of persons, some persons are saying that no, we should not talk like that. Sorry, from the media house. How can they say before they release these children?
16: That report is not yet confirmed. It's not
17: okay,
16: yet confirmed.
17: Okay, okay. I'm aware you probably want to guide your own media. No problem. See, when it should not be fully in consumption for everybody. So the way it is now, nobody's safe. Nobody's safe. So I think the government should do the needful so that the voices get out of hand. Nigeria is not like this before. Mm. Thank you.
16: Thank you for your submission. Thank you so much. Hello, good morning.
18: Hello.
16: Good morning to you.
18: Good morning, ma'am. This is Automatic Green.
16: Thank you for calling.
18: I'm calling for a woman to stay past Mopi, Benin City.
16: Oh,
19: I thank you for my good job. I want to encourage my brother Jean and his team for their good work. And I want to continue to advise them to treat A and B. This is their job, they know the pressure in doing it. And I want this Christ Embassy matter to resolve amicably. You know, so my treasurer attended to come to my state, I'm from Anambra. If I can tell you now, some of our community in Anambra, more than 20 communities are in court. They are treasurer, they are Igwe. Many Igwe, they are very, very selfish. They sold their community land without the consent of those that are involved. I cannot carry community land and sell to people, to developers, without their people consent. That's what the consent for many of our treasurer in Anambra are in court with their community because of these things. Community, they are money conscious. It cannot be one, everything is in your hand. Anything you can be in committee, consult your full house to know what is happening. That's my own this one. Another thing, that bouncer that is use a paper spray on, he's not trained at all. Thank God for going and arresting him. He should be punished for that. And community has children. And come to say this, that cannot children. And government, they are not practice. They don't understand what is happening up to today now, almost 3 weeks. This is actually seen in the hands of these kidnappers. Mm. And Congress is telling us that I want to create a state police. But I see record that our former president, Lake Buhari, said that he knows those are sponsoring terrorists. But you know then they leave office. And then I saw people is telling us that he knows that kidnapped the children. You know the phone and the politicians. Now I know what he's talking. They're talking about us. So I'm going to tell us the truth. I'm stopping coming out and deceiving us. Thank you.
16: Thank you. More calls. Hello, good morning.
20: Hello, good morning.
16: Good morning to you.
20: Yeah, this is Jeremiah calling from the
16: Pasha. Glad to have you.
20: Yeah, I think everybody else. Mm-hmm. I want to make a suggestion regarding insecurity matter, mostly the interesting ones we've been learning in Edo State that has to do with vehicle and the rest of them, public transport even. I think that one way forward in that regard is having proper documentation of all public transport in the state. Because you just discover, we understand that I think Nigeria practices what I would call an open market, where anybody can just wake up at any time and decide to be on the road. Provided the vehicle is stated, provided it's a type of vehicle meant for public transport, either it is known by the state government, the local government, or anybody, just know on the road. And that puts a big threat because the government, we don't even know how many public transport we have. So if they can have a proper registration of them and a clean number given to them, unlike the color code, nobody can really just cram that color code in some contingency situation, probably out of shock. You can't cram all this color code. The combination is somehow and everything. So if it is a way that the color code, the registration number can be boldly written at the dashboard of this vehicle, the side of this vehicle, and the rules to which they apply. If vehicles are registered to a route and they are found in another route, then the police can now swing into action and interrupt with passengers or with load. I don't know if you understand. So that, to a greater extent, will reduce the insecurity issue that has to do with public transport. Right. And then if you're talking about the state government involvement in insecurity or how to cope insecurity, it's everybody's matter. Now, it starts with everybody's consciousness and everybody's readiness to speak out. If you are living with someone that you are suspecting, I don't think it is a crime to suspect. It will only be a crime to allege, or like, how would I put it now, to accuse. You understand? If you are suspecting someone, you can report anonymously. I'm suspecting this person's movement. I'm suspecting this. Then the security agency will go into action and make their finding, and then come out, oh, these people are clean. Do you understand? So everybody should, because they are amongst us, they are just within us. So I think we should work on that. Sorry, one more thing, please. I want to ask, when because I made my registration of this PVC last year, the renewal of it last year, and I went for collection, but I've not been able to collect it. Can one go for collection now? That's another thing I want to know. Thank you.
14: Yes, you can go for collection now. You go to your local government headquarters or INEC headquarters in Benin to collect.
20: Okay, thank you very much.
16: All right, thank you for your suggestion so far. Hello, good morning.
1: Hello, good morning.
16: Good morning to you.
1: This is the voice of Biggie Wirewire from Upper Supreme Bowl.
16: You're welcome.
1: Okay, you see, I want to talk about the issue of this insecurity.
16: Please go ahead.
1: You see, let's try as an individual, even community, anybody should be watchful. Yes, I know it's coming to your community, I know it's coming out from your community. This idea of I don't care attitude in most of these communities in the Dosat, the only idea they have is to sell 50 by 100, 100 by 100. Let them remove those mindsets. Let them try to secure their community. Imagine you, like me now, like I take a cement and trailer packed with the sand that's going to drop in the community I've not buy land from. You see, then they will rise up. But you see, this the same community.

the poor people inside the bush spent with some weeks and some months negotiating for 20 million, 30 million. You see, the head of those communities will not do anything about it. They'll be calling governor, calling president. But if you talk about land issue, 50

0: every one of us. To be a part of this conversation, the studio lines remain 0705-512-9881 or 0705-572-7881. You can also call in on 0902-672-2592. Hello, good morning.
1: Hello, good morning.
0: Good morning.
1: Yeah, this will be, I'm calling from Mission Road Market.
0: You're welcome.
1: Yes, still on security or insecurity, depending on the way we look at it. You see, according to Pastor Chris, he said, if you are armed and you are asked not to use it, you are not dangerous. And if you are armed and you don't know how to use it, you are not dangerous. I made this saying from Pastor Chris to stress my point. Our problem, even if we have 1 million police, 3 million soldiers, it's not the problem. It's the political will to tackle this insecurity. The government is not sincere about it. They are not sincere. Just look about it. He has been arrested. But criminals are in the bush displaying all sorts of video. And then the money, which they collected as ransom, making threats. But they cannot do that. They cannot trace them. They cannot arrest them. And even if they do, nothing will come out of it. They just allow them, somebody who beheads people, somebody who rapes women, somebody who kills people, will not say they are repentant. And use taxpayers' money to rehabilitate them. And allegedly, some of them are sent into the police, recruited into the police and the army. And what are we talking about? So it will be with us until we change. All these events, we are just making a lot of noise for nothing. They know what to do. This ragtag army cannot, they cannot just hold us back at the juggler, and then we are making noise and nothing comes out of it. You look at Sambisa Forest. It's not as thick as the rainforest in our area here. That's within the Kumu and the Gelegele area. But we call it forest. And they go there, they can't do anything. So let them do something reasonable. And then we will come out of it. So otherwise, they just make politics and election propaganda. Thank you and God bless.
0: All right, thank you and God bless you too. 0705-512-9881, 0705-572-7881, 0902-672-2592. Hello, good morning.
2: Good morning, my sister.
0: Good morning to you.
2: Hope your day is beautiful.
0: Very well, thank you.
2: All right, mine is not beautiful. Mm-hmm. And reason for why mine is not beautiful is just because of this kidnapping issue, which has been worried.
0: Hello. The network is quite appalling. Let's take another call. Hello, good morning.
3: Hello, good morning.
0: Good morning to you.
3: Yeah, good morning this morning. I will keep it up.
0: You're welcome.
3: Well done. We talk about a security issue. You see, when we talk about Nigeria, we talk about the state road, this state road, this road. Government, we try, and I command the overall population. The working at their best to help government. Now, all those traditional rulers, all those Okaigele, all those Ojongwore, now they suppose when they come and support the government and the balance for the state. Now, they suppose when they call it join hand to the security matter. Because of Oshawari, Okaigele, now they get pushed. Now they know where they are, where they hide inside the bush. Now they get community. Only two other soldiers, if you come to the community, you don't have to enter the bush and thank you and to the community. So why Okaigele and the youth and the Oshawari? When I know they call them, don't know they call them about the security issue. All those Gina, not the community where they get bush. Eh? All the community, they know the band where they get put the bush. All those, when they say they don't go, they want to train about 1,000, 1,000, this and that. You know, all those ones. You know, this traditional ruler, over balance. May they stand up. Now they suppose may they come stand up, may they call all those Okaigele, you know, they get all the 18 work again for what they do. Highest this is below this. But talk about ourselves the truth. Eh? When are they going to okay, we have also seen the state. Where see Delta now? See how Delta they can do.

0: Aussi à voter, même les conseils qui étaient les concours, on dit traditionnel pour aboutir. 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
1: temps. Thank you so much. Thank you so much for your submission. 0705-512-9881, 0705-572-7881, 0902-672-2592. We've had, you know, okay, Brenda, you want to say something?
2: So, I think from what the caller said and other things I've been hearing here, it all boils down to collaboration with everybody, with our security agencies, the community people, like you mentioned, Okaigele. I think it made sense when he said they know the forest. Mm-hmm. They know, so they should involve these persons too, so that, you know, hopefully this that can be treated.
1: All right, let's take one last call before we draw the curtain close. Hello, good morning.
3: Hello there. Good morning, my people.
1: Good morning to you, sir.
3: Yeah, sorry, please, this can call him back again.
1: All right, in 1 minute, please.
3: I want to clarify, yes. Well, security is not everybody's responsibility, please. It is not the citizens' responsibility to provide security for privacy. Citizens can contribute, just like we callers are contributing to national issues by calling. But it's not my responsibility.
1: All right. Thank you for that. Thank you.
3: We all are aware that there are certain places that these people have lodged. We provided this information. So when did it become citizens' responsibility for security? No. That's why, because there are people that paid for it. There are people that were elected into that position for it. It's their responsibility.
1: Thank you so much.
3: Thank
1: you so much. We won't be able to take more calls. Kenneth, you want to react to this?
4: I'm aware that governments have the responsibility of protecting the people, but we also have to do our own part because we have to support government. Mm-hmm. We have to collaborate. Like the communities we are talking about, and most of the issues our people have hand in it. Because when you talk about forest now, we know our boundary. Mm-hmm. But these people we are talking about, they don't know. So some of our people on scrupulous elements in the community are collaborating with this element to perpetuate this crime we are talking about. So that's why it's for everybody to collaborate with government to free them out.
1: All right. We appreciate everyone who has been a part of this conversation since. And thank you so much to our callers and, of course, to our listeners. My name is Ife Oluwa, Mabinuori, and good morning from all of us.
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1: With us before, yes, she's from the Millennium Business Edge, and her name is Ruth. I love the way Sky, you know, walked on the name one day like that. Good morning to you and welcome.
2: Good morning.
1: All right, so in the next 5 minutes, talk to us about what the business is all about.
2: Okay, my name is Ruth Makele, a senior consultant with the Millennium Business Edge. The Millennium Business Edge is under the umbrella of the Century 21 Freedom Group. It's a non-governmental initiative that shows selected individuals our system to generate capital for their businesses or projects without needing to take loan or dropping collateral. Now, we've realized that so many Nigerians have worked for so many years and then retired back to nothing or square zero. And then we launched this campaign in 2016 because we realized that the world of money is governed by principles. And only the people that pass through these principles actually become successful. This is another phase of the year. So many persons have been complaining about money problem, complaining about not being able to carry out their projects, complaining about not being able to expand their businesses, complaining about the government, complaining about everything. But the key is in your hand. As in, making money right now is not as difficult as everybody has been thinking because we are in the 21st century. And then the Millennium Business and Century 21 Freedom Group, having launched this campaign since 2016, we've recorded huge success. We've helped millions of Nigerians generate capital, making in excess of ₦1 million monthly, which comes in monthly basis and passively, which means when generating this income, it will not affect what you are currently doing. We have been able to work with millions of Nigerians to generate capital for them, for their businesses, expand it, or set up a new business of their choice. And then if you want to reach us, you can reach us on this number I'll call out now.
3: 090-53-62-7704. Again, 090-53-62-7704. Again, 090-53-62-7704.
2: You have to send yes to this number. 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For you to reach out to us, you have to send yes to the number I'm going to call out again.
3: 090-53-62-7704. Again, 090-53-62-7704. Again, 090-53-62-7704.
2: Now, there are so many persons that can take advantage of this program. Example of the people who can take advantage of this capital assistance program are those persons who have businesses that need expansion. You don't have a business, but you want to start up a business. You can still send yes to us. If you are a civil servant, you're working, and your salary is not always enough, and you are bothered, you're wondering how you can generate income to complement that salary so that you can be able to live your dreams and carry out your expenses. You have to send yes to us.
3: 090-53-62-7704. Again, 090-53-62-7704. Again, 090-53-62-7704.
2: And then no matter the amount you are looking for, you send yes, and I will take it up from there.
1: All right.
2: If you're among the first 50 persons that are selected, we are going to send you a confirmatory SMS and then for you to have a further briefing and assistance from at our office.
1: Okay, this is legitimate, I should assume.
2: Yes.
1: Okay, and so you're not asking me to bring this and then have 1 million tomorrow?
2: No.
1: Okay, let's have your phone lines one more time.
3: 090-53-62-7704. Again, 090-53-62-7704. Again, 090-53-62-7704.
2: If you have a brother, a sister, a neighbor that you would like to assist, you can send yes to us and we'll take it up from there.
1: All right. Thank you so much, Ruth, for coming up on the show this morning.
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0: serious motion. That's kind of motion I'm on right now. This is Odumodu Black, one of the biggest songs in the country right now, alongside Zlatan Ibile. It is called Motion Sickness. But I stepped out, Shake That, Pato Ranking, Ruga, Energy, Tiwa Savage, Marvel, Wandeko.
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0: All right, thank you for joining me right now. It's time for Soul This Happened This Morning. Big tunes all played right now. In fact, you checked out Energy by Tiwa Savage and Wandeko alongside Marvel. Also, you checked out Shake That by Pato Ranking and Ruga. Bobo, Adekunlego, Shode, and Loje. Motion Sickness, Odumodu Black, and Zlatan. Now, let me tell you something. Got some couple of brand new music here and there. And it's only right I push. Let me not say push play to it. Let me not assure you. Because we really do not have enough time for us to do that right now. But I can tell you that Poco Lee's out with Shea Vibes. The title of the record is Opera Mini. That's the title of the record. And we also got Fresh by Victoni that dropped as well. We got Aristar Lato. It's a walk-up tune right there. Also, Arizona, Destiny Shode, and Black Bones got a brand new one. Laddie Paul and one guy who has been behind the scenes, doing a lot of work behind the scenes. And maybe this year might just be easier. And I saw a tweet that got me talking. 6 months into the year, we're still yet to have a breakout star of 2026. Maybe this guy might just be him. His name is Ima Oniga. All right, that's his name. Ima Oniga, that's his name. Quite a huge, huge prospect in there. Fave is out with Dance. Also, we got a brand new project from Feels. All right, it's got some couple of collaborations in there, that particular project. And I can't wait to see what all of that sounds like. Maybe I'll use that for this weekend to soundtrack my weekend. But it's also his birthday. Talking about Fields, he turns 32. Today, and a massive, massive guy who started up doing all of the production and everything at the age of 18. Call me up this morning. The phone line's already buzzing. It is So This Happened. Okay, let me do any mini money man spot for options. Good morning.
3: Good morning, bro.
0: And are you again? No, I don't want you, Martins. No.
3: I don't know. What can I do?
0: No, I don't want you, Martins. No. Good morning.
3: Hey, Mr. Paul, good morning. Good morning.
0: Good morning.
3: I greet you. I greet you specially.
0: Oh, I greet you specially too. This
3: whole... Yeah, hold on, man.
0: I should have done for you.
3: Your old time OG now.
0: Okay,
3: you told me now.
0: Oh, yeah, Kire, right?
3: Yeah, yeah.
0: I almost forgot my G. What's good?
3: No, I'm talking to you. No, I'm not.
0: Sorry, eh? Sorry, eh? Sorry,
3: eh?
0: Sorry,
3: eh? Yeah, not too small. I don't think I've run this year.
2: So, this happened.
0: All right, first question for you this morning. Senate steps down Training Institute bill over duplication concerns. The majority of the Senate belongs to which political party? Question number two. Governor Sheriff Oborivori inaugurates 18-kilometer road. Governor Sheriff Oborivori inaugurates 18-kilometer road. Sheriff Oborivori won the Delta State Governorship election under which political platform? The APC, the PDP, or the Labour Party?
3: PDP.
0: Very correct. Question number three. INEC rally stakeholders for PVC collection drive. INEC rally stakeholders for PVC collection drive. PVC means...
3: Permanent voter card.
0: Absolutely. Question number four. California tech boss accused of smuggling equipment to Iran. California tech boss accused of smuggling equipment to Iran. California, as a city, is the world's fifth largest economy. True or false? Is that possible? Is that true or false?
3: California is the fifth largest economy in the world.
0: California, yeah. California, yeah.
3: California. let's go China, US. No. From this one, this side too. I don't agree. Fifth largest economy in the world.
0: Mm.
3: Not correct.
0: Well, are you sure?
3: Oh, I'm not sure, but I'm just looking at...
0: In terms of cities. Final answer, let's go.
3: In terms of cities, not country.
0: No, in terms of cities.
3: Okay, yeah.
0: Final answer?
3: Yes.
0: So true or false? False.
3: True.
0: Anyways, let's go. Very correct. Question number five. Reps urge federal government to clear blocked waterways in FCT. The House of Reps urge federal government to clear blocked waterways in the FCT.
3: Huh? Right. I'm having network issues. Can you come again?
0: I said House of Reps urges federal government to clear blocked waterways in the FCT. Okay. House of Reps urges federal government to clear blocked waterways in the FCT. The FCT was created in 1980, 1989,
3: 1967, or 1976? They said the FCT was created in when?
0: 1980,
3: 67, 76. Wait, is it
0: when it was created?
3: Call the year again, please. Stop. This is tough.
0: I will add extra time. This is like 30 seconds now. Okay? Anyways,
3: yeah.
0: 1976, 1980, 1967, 1989. Okay, let's go. It's 1976, okay?
3: 1976. Wow.
0: Let's go. Question number six. Adekunle Gold unveils costumed earrings wave available for purchase from next week. Adekunle Gold unveils new earrings, okay? That's part of his branding right now. Fuji, the album has all of this artist as featured art except Fouls, Davido, Lo J, and Sade.
3: Oh, sorry, I'm having network difficulties. I can barely hear you. I don't know if you can hear me.
0: I can hear you clearly, loud and clear. I hear you like okay. Mad.
3: Okay. I just moved now, so I just moved from a particular location. Okay, go again.
0: So Fuji has all of these artists as featured artists. Adekunle Gold's album, Fuji, has all of these guys as featured art, except the main album, not the deluxe version. The main album has all of these guys except Fouls, Davido, Lo J, or Sade.
3: I can't hear you, sir. Oh, I said... Just breaking up through.
0: Oh, sorry. I'll go again for the last time. Fouls.
3: Okay.
0: Is it Fouls, is it Davido, Lo J, or Sade? All of these guys...
3: I know I heard... All of these, Adekunle Gold.
0: Yes. All of these guys were on Adekunle Gold's last album. Except who? Fouls, Davido, Lo J, or Sade?
3: Davido.
0: It is Fouls. Question number seven. Liverpool appoints Andoni Iraola as head coach. Liverpool officially appoints Andoni Iraola as head coach. He managed his Spanish club before coming to England. Rayo Vallecano or Athletic Bilbao?
3: Rayo Vallecano.
0: Oh. 10 points in the back. How do you feel? How do you feel? Thank you very much for joining me this morning. I appreciate you.
3: Hello. All right, thanks, man.
0: All right. Oh, yeah, Martins from Madoa. You can call me now. Martins, let me hear from you. I want to hear from Martins from Madoa before I step out this morning. Crazy Paul is my name. It has been a great time being with you all. We're back again next week. I just wanted to shock Martins from Madoa. Okay? Are you going to call me? Anyways, let's head straight back to the music. Yay! This is Jam by Fally Poopa. Let's see. Oh, okay. This is

0: We are here to stay. We are here for you. Choose us in all you do, and you will be super. Super FM.
1: I greet all our listeners at home. You are welcome to this, our Health Enlightenment Program and 2026 Herbal Trade Fair Edition, where government stand gidigba, where they take place now for inside National Museum Roundabout. You will see us for stand number 7. Now stand number 7, now we occupy a deal. What we will come to discuss with our people today, now matter of bone and vein and muscle and prostate enlargement. Baba Ibadan don't go far up to Ghana and above to make proper research, to join them, to broaden our knowledge, to discover this medicine of streets. And as you know, say bone and vein, now the supportive system of our body, where we say they get vital message that they pass through for inside our body, because this vein and the wire of our body where they carry message around our body system. So anywhere, you know, if you carry message go, that place you can't go get issue. You can't be inactive. You know, you can't raise your hand. You know, if you carry your leg, if you want waka, now 2-3 people go hold you. If you waka go waist, you go the feel and from waist down to the leg. You go the notice, say you know, go fit pick anything from the ground. Even sometimes you go the shock, you go the pepper, you know, say you go the draw you from your waist down to your knee, down to your ankle, to even sleep in the morning, now wahala. To stand up for bed, go kitchen, na problem. To bend down, pray, na problem. All these things is no good. Call us on our phone number, Baba Ibadan, for stand number 780-36-80-4071. I repeat, 080-36-80-4071. That's why we prepare our washing and setting the route. That route, if you take them, it will channel all the veins, it will reactivate all the alkaline and the calcium, it will build them back for you inside your body. This prostate enlargement now be the second medicine. We Baba Ibadan don't make research, go far from Ghana, come back, don't prepare, come now. We be say some person they don't get this problem, you're gonna notice and say before daybreak in the night, you don't urinate, read 7 or 8 times. Every time when you go urinate, now so you go spend 30 minutes because you didn't know the flow. Now, so you go to flow, share, you go to flow small, small. Now, so you go there, even difficult to come outside. Even sometimes, you go to get urge, go to peace all the time. Even if the peace they owe you, if you know quick come on your sukoto, you come be like say they fall for inside body, you can't go to affect your waist down to your leg. Even to go normal toilet, you know, go fit good toilet again. You can't spread, go enter inside your erection transmitter, you can't weaken your power as a man. You go weaken your libido, you know, you can't make you feel they perform the way a normal woman being to perform. You can't make you look your wife, like say, now your sister. Now make Baba Ibadan don't come now. And good news for our men, we be say they no go fit act well when they wake up in the morning. A good man, body stand kakaraka. Your body no answer you the way they call up. Visit us. Action for men don't day for those kind of people. We be say they inside that category of problem. And by the power of God, when we give you, you go take away with on right ball leg. That gallant, you go come back. That button power, you go reactivate.

0: 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Bye for now.
1: I salute all my good people for Edo State and its environs. 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I be Tradomedical Herbal Specialist, where they handle any health problem related to man. And my wife na Certified Herbal Specialist, where they handle any health issue where they related to woman. We dey inside the ongoing Herbal Trade Fair, where they apple for inside National Museum, Roundabout, Ring Road, Benin City, Edo State. I occupy stand number 10. I repeat, stand number 10. My phone number na 081-3557-9700. Today, I want to discuss about prostate enlargement. My brothers, how many times you dey jump from bed for night just to go pee? Your urine come dey slow like borehole where water won't finish. You go stand for toilet so tey dey push body before one drop of pee go come out. My brother, no ignore am o. This sign fit be prostate problem. 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The work of the prostate na to produce special fluid where dey help carry sperm and make am strong during ejaculation. But as man dey grow old, prostate wahala fit start. 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You go dey urinate every small time. 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If you dey see blood for urine or sperm, your urine no get control again. You dey get constant back pain. Do they lose weight suddenly? Body weakness just they worry you for no reason. This sign feel leads to serious danger. Take action today. Cause na healthy man, they build healthy family. You no go like make your woman come the complaint say your engine no the fire well again. Oh. When it come to man duty, take action. 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Oh. 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
3: 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You are welcome to this Earth Enlightenment program. Na me be Baba Oyo, aka Stand and Waka. I dey ongoing trace fair when it dey happen for Ring Road, inside Ring Road roundabout. I occupy stand number 2. Stand number 2, na there you go fit see Baba Oyo, aka Stand and Waka. Our GSM number should be in case you want to call me. May you carry baro, may you write and down now. 081-66-22-47-48. I call them again. It's 081-66-22-47-48. I don't carry different Ogonga medicine. Come for my people in Edo State. Medicine for man and medicine for rheumatism and arthritis. Medicine for man, name be a man where we say he cannot answer a name as a man. Instead of make you come back for work like this, make you and your wife may not do as man and woman they do like this. You go they give your wife story. Don't be a newspaper reader. Don't be a storyteller. Don't allow your wife to carry your duty to go outside. Now make me come with Muse Muse for a man where we say he cannot handle you. A madam where once you satisfy your madam, you make her happy. Now your wife then go be the person to congratulate you for job well done. Medicine for rheumatism and arthritis. Medicine for a man or a woman where we say you cannot work at all at all. If you work small like this, you go look for somewhere to sit down before you continue the journey. All your vein from your waist down to the leg, maybe you get them. You go just be like say they use bag of cement put for your waist. Under your leg, he go they shock you. He go they pepper you. You know go if you know the time where slipper to go just remove for your leg. If you sit down small like this, your leg instead of feet, where you instead of your room, your waist not they let you sweep at all at all. You where be say you cannot work without holding walking stick. The walking stick when you take work come my place, you go to where I'm having your own level two. A level two mean if you dey work like this, you go just be like say na foam, then day your leg. Now so you go they make quick. Slipper, you go they work like this, no go know the time where slipper go remove for your leg. Inside that vein, I go give you a logo.

0: do babi gugun ologbodo mean some people where be say they don't use medicine several time different medicine they don't pack for their belly you know they work if I give you this ologbodo babi gugun you use and take gari or you take and take pounded yam anywhere where the frame for block the ologbodo come to the thing by the power of almighty god all those things when they do you the pain when you they experience the stroke where don't visit you before where you not fit talk where or if you want to talk like this now so your mouth bend for one side you not go fit talk where once I give you this root and herbs all those things will be a thing of power. I may come by myself. I not send any of my pikin come. I may come barakete. Now me sit down. Carry different ogbonge medicine. Come all the way from Yoruba land.
1: I occupy stand number 2. Stand number 2. Now there you go fit see Baba Ojo, aka Stand and Waka. Our DSM number should be in case you want to call me. Make you carry baru. Make you write and down now. 0816622 4748. I call them again. It's 0816622 4748.
2: Country people, when they hear my voice, I so. My name na Baba Yoruba. I occupy stand number 1 for the ongoing Abba Trade Fair, where they happen for inside National Museum, roundabout Ring Road, Benin City, Edo State. My phone number na 0702617 6885. Today, I don't carry good news come. Wetin I want talk about na prostate.
3: My main focus na to attend to prostate related problems.
2: Prostate na the gland wey dey inside the male reproductive system wey dey produce fluid. Na that fluid dey join body with sperm cells from the testicles and with fluids from other glands to combine to form semen. This prostate gland fit get problem, start dey experience enlargement or other issues for inside man body. Nobody sabi the exact thing wey dey cause prostate enlargement, but the truth be say aging or some kind hormonal change fit cause am. Bacterial infection or other factors dey fit cause prostatitis or wetin we sabi as the inflammation of the prostate. But prostate disease gets some risk factors with the age, race, family history, or lifestyle. It gets some signs where we say if you notice them, now we say your prostate don't get problem. You will get frequent urge to urinate for night. You go wake up many times to go pee. As you dey pee, the pee go dey pain you. You go dey feel some kind burning sensation. If your urine dey get pink or red color, you suppose waka fast go see expert for prostate matter. Because why? Delay fit spoil something for you. I occupy stand number 1 for the ongoing Abba Trade Fair where they shell it for inside National Museum roundabout Ring Road, Benin City, Edo State. My phone number na 0702617 6885. Once again, 0702617 6885.
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2: 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I occupy stand number 1 for inside National Museum, roundabout Ring Road, Benin City, Edo State. 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
4: 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I don't come as my first time to Benin City, Edo State, with the only one thing where I sabi, where be the treatment of male-related problem. That is to say, inability of a man to achieve last and strong balance woman's erection for normal satisfaction with their partner.
5: Right now, I am participating at the ongoing ABBA exhibition taking place inside National Museum, opposite First Bank, Ring Road, Benin City, where I occupy stand 33. I say stand number 33.
4: Some of the things where they cause this power failure for a man. 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Excessive use alcohol, old age, chronic pie, jedi, where be too much sugar for body, where they make anus they come out with serious pain or with the blood. 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Any small thing you don't piss for body or you they piss with a pipe. All these things fit cause power failure for a man. Number three, long time infection, where they cause body weakness, quick ejaculation, loss of urge and feeling for a woman, inching of the body, movement like a worm, rashes all over the body. 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That may be the reason why your madam never become mama bomboy. Make una come out for proper checkup and solution.
5: I occupy stand number 33.
4: 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Abi you think say na old age be your own wahala. I congratulate all my fellow men.
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1: 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You are welcome to this Earth Enlightenment program. Now, maybe Baba Oyo, aka Stand and Waka. I dey ongoing trace where when it dey happen for Ring Road, inside Ring Road roundabout, I occupy stand number 2. Stand number 2, now there you go visit Baba Oyo, aka Stand and Waka. Our GSM numbers will be in case you want to call me. May you carry baru, may you write and down now. 081-66-22-4748. I call them again. 081-66-22-4748. I don't carry different Ogonga medicine. Come for my people in Edo State. Medicine for man and medicine for hook, rheumatism and arthritis. Medicine for man. Name be a man where we say he cannot answer a name as a man. Instead of make you come back for work like this, when you and your wife when I do as man and woman they do like this, you go they give your wife story. Don't be a newspaper reader. Don't be a storyteller. Don't allow your wife to carry your duty to go outside. Now make me come with Muse Muse for a man where we say he cannot handle you. A madam where? Once you satisfy your madam, you make her happy. Now your wife then go be the person to congratulate you for job well done. Medicine for hook, rheumatism and arthritis. Medicine for a man or a woman where we say you cannot work at all at all. If you work small like this, you go look for somewhere to sit down before you continue the journey. All your vein from your waist down to the leg, maybe you get them. You go just be like say they use bag of cement put for your waist. Under your leg, he go they shock you. He go they pepper you. You know go if you know the time where slipper to go just remove for your leg. If you sit down small like this, your leg don't swell up. Instead of you to bend down like this, may you pray back, not let you pray. You woman like this, instead of you to enter inside your room, make you carry broom, make you sweep where your waist not they let you sweep at all at all. You will be say you cannot walk without holding walking stick. The walking stick when you take walk come my place, you go to where I'm be your own level two. A level two mean if you the walk like this, you go just be like say na foam, then day your leg. Now so you go they make quick. Slipper, you go the walk like this, no go know the time where slipper go remove for your leg. Inside that vein, I go give you Olobojo, baby, go. Olobojo mean some people will be say they don't use medicine. Self-fractant
0: different different medicine, eh? They don't pack for their belly, you know, they work. If I give you this olobojo babe gogun, you use and take gari, or you take and take pounded yam. Anywhere where the fame for block, the olobojo can't do the thing. By the power of Almighty God, all those things, when they do you, the pain where you they experience, the stroke where don't visit you before, where you not fit talk where, or if you want to talk like this, now so your mouth bend for one side, you not go fit talk where. Once I give you this root and herbs, all those things will be a thing of past. I may come by myself. I not send any of my pikin come. I may come barakete. Now me sit down. Carry different, different ogbonge medicine come all the way from Yoruba land.
1: I occupy stand number two. 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Now there you go fit see Baba Ojo, aka Stand and Waka. Our GSM number should be in case you want to call me. May you carry baru. May you write and down now. 081 66 22 47 48. I call them again. 081 66 22 47 48.
6: I salute all my good people for Edo State and its environs. My name na Baba Miracle, aka Baba Kuboko, where everybody sabi as Baba Twins. I be Tradomedical Herbal Specialist, where they handle any health problem related to man. And my wife na Certified Herbal Specialist, where they handle any health issue where they related to woman. We dey inside the ongoing Herbal Trade Fair, where they apple for inside National Museum, Roundabout, Ring Road, Benin City, Edo State. I occupy stand number 10. I repeat, stand number 10. My phone number na 081 35 57 9700. Today, I want to discuss about prostate enlargement. My brothers, how many times you dey jump from bed for night just to go pee? Your urine call dey slow like borehole where water won't finish. You go stand for toilet so tey dey push body before one drop of pee go come out. My brother, no ignore am o. This sign fit be prostate problem. Prostate na one small gland for man body. The work of the prostate na to produce special fluid where dey help carry sperm and make am strong during ejaculation. But as man dey grow old, prostate wahala fit start. The common problem na prostate enlargement, and this thing fit cause serious stress for man. You go dey urinate every small time. You go dey wake up 5 to 7 times for night. 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Pelvic pain wey no gree go. If you dey see blood for urine or sperm, your urine no get control again. You dey get constant back pain. Do they lose weight suddenly? Body weakness just they worry you for no reason. This sign feel lead to serious danger. Take action today. Cause na healthy man, they build healthy family. You no go like make your woman come they complain say your engine no they fire well again. Oh. When it come to man duty, take action. No let prostrate dabaru your marriage. Oh. 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
7: 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Severe waste pain, black menstruation, whitish discharge, itching, staphylococcus, stomach noising.
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8: My good people of Edo State, I greet you now. Now me be the Gala Man, aka the King of High. I dey participate for Herbal Trade Fair, where they shall for Inside the National Museum Grand for Ring Road Roundabout, here for Benin City. I dey for stand number 4 for Inside the National Museum Grand for here for Ring Road Roundabout for Benin City with my telephone number 070-6268-7665. My people, waiting they cause high problem. If sugar too much for body, if it affect your eye and it no go let you they see well, why eyes some people, na yamayama infection, na he affect their eyes because it go affect their vein. And now one vein, na he connect the two eyes together. Once this one don't get problem, wait till be the sign for body, Mr. My brother, Mrs. My sister, need to see far or short distance go be problem. How you go they scratch you? How you go they throw away water? Something go they walk inside your eye. How you go they red? Even pack up, some go wake up in the morning, their eye go come together. Now so Apollo, they arrest you. And you when you be young guy, alias small boy, and you know they see well again. Sometimes go be like, say, spider web cover your eye. If person near you, where, you know go see her clearly. And if the person far from you, you go they see double without eyeglass. You know fit read. Right, I know the difference between 1,000 naira and 500 naira. Sometimes you go be like, say, smoke they cover your eye. If you dare Edo State and you dare hear my voice, now, I congratulate you because your eye problem don't handy. Make you come visit me, the Gala Man, aka the King of Eye. I don't land the Gidigba for the ongoing upper trade fair with the shell for inside National Museum, for inside Ring Road Roundabout for Benin City. Now, because of you, where they hear me so, make Eye Chief Dr. Abudu Ubesiam Godwin, JP, Board Chairman of Edo State Traditional Medicine Board, join hands together, organize this upper trade fair. Make yourself enjoy miracle, wonder, and power away there for roots and herbs. And once you enter stand number 4, I say stand number 4, you see me, Igala Man, aka the King of Fire, you go begin to praise God and shout, Obaga Tope, he said, after you don't apply our eye medicine, Wipol Herbal Cleanser. Wipol Herbal Cleanser, we settle down, prepare them to help humanity, and God come pull hand join up. 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You, when we say, now only daytime you defeat the sea, small, and for night, you be like Babiala. I say, no waste time. Quick, come collect your own Wipol Herbal Cleanser today. With our Wipol Herbal Cleanser, you go shout, now I can see. The place again, now inside National Museum Ground, for Ring Road Roundabout, for Benin City. Not forget, though, I did for stand number 4, the Igala Man, aka the King of Eye. My telephone number now, 070-6268-7665. And if you come to the Gala Man, aka the King of High, your language must change from I know they see where we're low to now I can see with Wipol Herbal Cleanser. Come receive your light, come power your sight. Oba ha talk me, he said.
2: Country people, when they hear my voice, I salute una well, well. My name na Baba Yoruba. I occupy stand number 1 for the ongoing About Trade Fair, where they happen for inside National Museum, roundabout Ring Road, Benin City, Edo State. My phone number na 070-2617-6885. Today, I don't carry good news come. Wetin I want talk about na prostate.
3: My main focus na to attend to prostate-related problems.
2: Prostate na the gland wey dey inside the male reproductive system wey dey produce fluid. Na that fluid dey join body with sperm cells from the testicles and with fluids from other glands to combine to form semen. This prostate gland fit get problem, start dey experience enlargement or other issues for inside man body. Nobody sabi the exact thing wey dey cause prostate enlargement, but the truth be say aging or some kind hormonal change fit cause am. Bacterial infection or other factors dey fit cause prostatitis, or wetin we sabi as the inflammation of the prostate. But prostate disease gets some risk factors with the age, race, family history, or lifestyle. It gets some signs where we say if you notice them, now we say your prostate don't get problem. You will get frequent urge to urinate for night. You go wake up many times to go pee. As you pee, the pee go pain you. You go feel some kind burning sensation. If your urine they get pink or red color, you suppose waka fast. Go see expert for prostate matter. Because why? Delay fit spoil something for you. I occupy stand number 1 for the ongoing About Trade Fair with the Shelle for inside National Museum Roundabout, Ring Road, Benin City, Edo State. My phone number na 070-2617-6885. Once again, 070-2617-6885.
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2: 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Abi don turn you to 1-minute man. 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
2: 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As they come, look out for Baba Yoruba signboard. I occupy stand number 1 for inside National Museum, roundabout Ring Road, Benin City, Edo State. 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
0: Una well done, my dear listeners at home. You are welcome to this Earth Enlightenment program. Now, maybe Baba Oyo, aka Stand and Waka. I did ongoing trace fair when it happen for Ring Road, inside Ring Road roundabout. I occupy stand number 2. Stand number 2, now there you go visit Baba Oyo, aka Stand and Waka. Our GSM number should be in case you want to call me. Make you carry baru, make you write and down now. 081-66-22-4748. I call them again. It's 081-66-22-4748. I don't carry different Ogonga medicine. Come for my people in Edo State. Medicine for man and medicine for rheumatism and arthritis. Medicine for man. Name be a man where we say he cannot answer a name as a man. Instead of make you come back for work like this, make you and your wife may not do as man and woman they do like this. You go to give your wife story. Don't be a newspaper reader. Don't be a storyteller. Don't allow your wife to carry your duty to go outside. Now make me come with Muse for a man where we say he cannot handle you. A madam where? Once you satisfy your madam, you make her happy. Now your wife then go be the person to congratulate you for job well done. Medicine for rheumatism and arthritis. Medicine for a man or a woman where we say you cannot work at all. If you work small like this, you go look for somewhere to sit down before you continue the journey. All your vein from your waist down to the leg, maybe you get them. You go just be like say they use bag of cement put for your waist. Under your leg, he go they shock you. He go they pepper you. You know go if you know the time where slipper to go just remove for your leg. If you sit down small like this, your leg don't swell up. Instead of you to bend down like this, may you pray back, not let you pray. You woman like this, instead of you to enter inside your room, may you carry broom, may you sweep where your waist not they let you sweep at all. You will be say you cannot waka without holding walking stick. The walking stick when you take waka come my place, you go to where I'm having your own a level two mean if you the waka like this, you go just be like say na foam, then day your leg. Now so you go they make quick. Slipper, you go they waka like this, no go know the time where slipper go remove for your leg. Inside that vein, I go give you Ologbojo baby go. Ologbojo mean some people will be say they don't use medicine. Several and different medicine, they don't pack for their belly, you know, they work. If I give you this Olobojo Babe Gugun, you use and take Gari, or you take and take Pandey Yam. Anywhere where the frame for block, the Olobojo can't do the thing. By the power of Almighty God, all those things, when they do you, the pain where you they experience, the stroke where don't visit you before, where you not fit talk where, or if you want to talk like this, and so your mouth bend for one side, you not go fit talk where. Once I give you this root and herbs, all those things will be a thing of pass. I may come by myself. I not send any of my pikin call, I may come barakete. I may sit down. Carry different Ogbonge medicine come all the way from Yoruba land.
2: 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Stand number 2, now there you go fit see Baba Oyo, aka Stand and Waka.
0: 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I call them again. 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
11: My people, I salute una. The voice when I dey listen to na voice of Chief Yabi Taishi. I dey always pray every morning, say sickness wey be say no go get solution. May God no let that kind of sickness come our way. The one way go get solution, may God make you no let and to stay for inside our body, and may God make you show us the direction we be say we go go, we will go solve problem. We be say if they confront our life. And the one way no go to get solution too, may God no let and no here be a place. Because I dey always pray for all my patients in the morning. Because now only God now get power. and I be the supernatural healer. So every morning we must pray for our patients. May God heal them. All the people will be said and the sick, may God heal them. May he use his supernatural power. Make he heal all the sickler, all the sick people. Other the one way they ya be a care and the one way they heal all of una. Sickness, enemy. We have to take our body system serious. Once you see say your body don't change, you see say your body mechanism don't they misbehave because of wrong food, because of the nature or the kind of things what we say we they dump inside our body or our lifestyle can make us get problem. Or because of bad enemy too. Because some sickness, they will be say, now those bad enemies, and then they afflict, they take and they afflict person. You can't see, say, you can't they take medicine, the sickness no go. You take from Mr. A, even though we pray at the answer,

0: you go go there, your prayer no go answer. Even though when they take medicine, you go go there where everybody they shout, say, ah, this place where this person they go, the people they shout hallelujah there, people they say praises of that person. You go go there, you go take medicine, the sickness no go agree go. And make sure, again, you get good faith if you want to go take medicine. Especially if you want to come here, be a place. You have to get good faith. No doubt. No they doubt, say, ah, these people now all of them are the same thing. Now, so talk, now they talk for radio. All of us are not the same thing. We are different. Yabiye is a God sent. We never change our name one day. You can't call me. May another person pick my call. Now Yabiye voice. Now you go here. Now me go talk to you. We will know they play for one night. We know they do GBT. We be say some people, you go even call them. Then another person, now you go they pick your call. Yabiye no be so. If you get any challenges for inside your body, we be say don't they confront you. You be person will be say you get severe waist pain, peppish all over your body, stomach noising, something they work out for inside your body like say na warm, something they make kulu kulu for inside your body. You get chest pain, your chest they pepper you, your waist they pepper you, your leg they pepper you. You go toilet like this na so blood, or your anus they pull out, or you experience peppish in your anus, or you experience weakness of the body, or your mouth they bitter, your headache, you get severe migraine all the time. All these things, now problem, we be say, you don't supposed to do inside our body. When pain too much for inside body, the soul will come out. You will come here and say the person don't die. So we don't want to make that kind of thing happen to us. That is why we always pray every morning. May God deliver all the sick, all the people will be say then the sick. If you get any challenges for inside your body, your challenges, you don't go ever the permanent. You must see solution to that your particular challenges will be say they confront you now. May you get up now. Consi Chief Yabiye Taishi. The name way sickness they hear, way sickness they run. If you get any challenges for inside your body, you will person will be say get big sore for inside your body. The sore no great healing time. Or for you to trek from one pole to another, na difficult things. May you pray. May Yabiye heal you. Once you don't get that faith, you go see say any medicine what would they apply for you, it go they work effectively for inside your body. If your body know they function the way it's supposed to function, Consi Chief Yabiye Taishi today. We therefore Benin Asaba Expressway by Uromi Junction inside that new Lagos Motor Park for Agbo. 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My DSM number, in case you want to talk to me, 08034102250. 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
1: Good morning, my brother. 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
6: 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Imatiti, the Ojogwe.
0: No miss this family comedy program when they discuss personal and society matter as then they affect us. For this compound, you talk your own, I talk my own. Talk out with the accent when we say you sabi every Friday from 11 o'clock in the morning to reach 12 o'clock for the afternoon for the one family, one radio station. Wait, oh. I be don't forget say, lege and others, stay for this compound, oh.

0: Money must still smell for him body. That's what the thing they show.
1: Oh, yeah. I love my wife, not be for much. Some people, they wish that they sing that this song now.
0: I can see myself.
1: But their husbands don't really feed them. Oh.
2: This is Family House for Compound 88. This is Family House Compound 88 News. I beg you.
1: Yeah. Hello. Hello.
3: Don't greet me, Alabosi greeting this morning. Don't greet me, Alabosi greeting, Jare. Hey.
1: Okay, no verse. I am Mossy.
4: I have come. Epa I don't come.
1: No, sorry, I just tired.
5: Edo Sasui.
3: Good morning, people of Edo State.
1: I bet that voice with the year now. Old
3: don't
1: person,
3: mind
1: old man, when look at him.
3: Ah, sorry, I'm not.

0: buy isoko.
1: Eh, buy you can go outside and receive your call. Ah, kilo de gano.
2: You know what is?
1: The professor
0: na foreign call.
2: Hey, Rambe. Hey, you. I beg, go outside, go to see the call. You come inside, go sit down.
3: I'm not going to see you. Bessie went drop me for office in Anna.
2: They kidnapped 2 days ago.
3: Bessie called me now, said they said they kidnapped.
1: So not be only illegal, illegal, be the scammer where you get for this life.
3: I got that for this.
1: You before. Get another one.
3: Now nah, say this is the fake news.
2: Oh,
3: now say they wash.
1: Cause I know say now what illegal, illegal.
3: And they wash it Tito. 3 days ago.
1: How long ago?
3: One man bishop called the fire.
1: Fly. The bishop they fly. Say Yenny, is he a bed?
0: So, is he a bed? About that Tito page.
3: I said they say in a one
1: can
3: in a one chassis. Say in a one chassis.
0: I know they are not there.
3: Say, but they know I got the mamma too.
0: If I know that
3: the mask there, I got your another one. Cocoa.
1: I am mercy. You know one chance.
0: Iago Manio.
1: You know one chance.
2: You wait, I don't know.
0: I know they are not. If I see that, they're not there.
1: Now, your people,
2: you said you know
0: no,
2: them.
0: That, I know, no, be that can know it now. I did this. I know them like that.
1: Now, you say, I know them. Maybe now they work together.
0: Thank you. I was only planning that. If I see there, they know there. And they know the way they are usually like.
1: They write it on their forehead.
0: Okay. I know the way they are usually like.
1: You can enlighten us,
2: how
1: in they it.
2: Like.
1: If they say the way,
2: it makes
1: it
2: they
1: tell us.
3: Make it be like say, nah,
1: Yeah, Olori.
0: No,
1: if we're so, a thief, you will know a thief like you.
2: Ah, you tell them do them now.
0: Sir, a thief, you saw he have big ass. Big ass. A thief, you saw he have big ass.
2: Big ass.
0: Now, ass that they used to see road.
2: Ass now.
0: A thief who have shiny nose.
2: Who would you be that?
1: So God created the thief differently.
0: And the thief usually have face out of fear Pesci.
3: I
1: know if you understand it.
3: You know that.
1: So God created the thief in a special way. Big eyes.
3: I beg, just talk now. I say I'm not good for it. See, what day he had it.
1: Okay. Hey, this one, wait, hey, I almost see talk true. Is you see this one here now?
0: The economy in Nigeria is too bad now. Illegal cannot be spared the salary for baby head.
1: Well, maybe like a scammer.
3: Now this, you see,
1: my other
3: shot.
1: No,
2: okay.
0: Empire, your head that is shiny is not because you Barbito. Ah. It's because you were born and you came with Bololo.
3: Oh, ah. Okay.
1: What to be me, Debe?
2: Thank you very much, Ayomosi. You do well. After the Yeram, this same man, they went to Balando, old man.
1: That is what we are saying. Ebony is still very, very current. You are outdated.
2: Okay, but see me, I be Ole Morocco.
1: Hey,
2: you want to do like the way
1: you look like? If person see you now, see
0: Epa is a nyog old man.
1: That is what we are saying.
3: What a connection! This is Epa.
1: Hey, Epa. If person see you now, see Ilega, who they go point at? You know, when they say, okay, oh, and may they bring some people for police station, oh, may they come say, okay, oh, who should be the person? Who be the person when you see? How they know Sena Epa? They go Sena Ilega, Ilega,
3: I
1: don't know what you talk about.
2: When
1: you
2: talk so, and now make police, some police people, they profile people anyhow. Eh?
3: You don't see Percy.
2: Because say he carry dread or he carry what do they call tattoo. You go say na bad Percy.
0: Exactly.
1: Exactly.
0: That is why so many people now are not fearing police. So many people now are not fearing police.
2: No, police.
0: Police.
1: He won't let it be. He won't tell you.
2: Now police there for Auchi. Police now.
1: Hey, illegal.
0: Federal police are everywhere now. Federal police are that is, people are even now calling for state police.
1: I know waiting you they talk. Say if they put and say okay, hey, some you too, they will come go there. The police they go come go there. They will just party you too because they don't see and say okay because they carry dread.
3: We know that one.
1: But it's still not good. May police go just go.
3: Because
1: the way you dress. He said they're not a BF ready. Like, okay, that, you are not
2: okay,
1: a good example. You are not a good example.
0: This old matter now,
1: we know.
0: I thought to quarrel for you.
1: He's not quarreling. He's not quarreling. I am defending the defenseless. I am defending the defenseless.
3: Is that one possible? I bet you go see that they be arrested.
1: Wait, you talk something for language that you only know what
0: you are. They are not a pro. He had to not be defending the defenseless.
1: I am the defender of the defenseless.
0: Eh?
1: If a man is carrying dread, does not mean that he's a Yahoo Yahoo guy.
0: Who not tell you he's a defend dress?
1: If a man is carrying whatever he's carrying, it does not matter. It is not good saying the youth, they are this, they are that. Youth, they are interested in peace building. Yo. Sometimes they are even the one that they are doing peace in the community.
3: They
1: are doing peace.
3: They are very innovative.
0: It's not all you two that is innocent. It's not all you two that is innocent. It's saying you two very innocent. Not all you two that is innocent.
1: I'm not saying you no go school.
0: It's not all you two that is innocent. Don't say that.
1: I'm not saying you no go school. I say innovative.
2: Innovative.
1: Jesus,
0: I go the toss every youth is innocent.
1: I not say every youth. I say some youth, they are very, very good in the community. They are trying. Uh-huh. They are working.
3: Like I said, I don't say I'm going to be a youth leader. In that bad social, where is it possible, man?
2: To want to children, I will say it's possible.
3: Yeah, in that bad
1: social. He not get wife.
2: No, can't get work with the
1: youth. He not get wife.
3: Now, baby, I'm a youth leader.
1: He say out of wedlock. He go out of wedlock.
3: I don't say that to women before that.
2: Oh, okay.
0: You see why I said they are not innocentive. Okay. You to the bone for small age. He say he innocent. I know the man they talk. He never reached 25.
3: Oh, don't get it. He never reached 25.
2: Okay.
3: One of your already now marry. The other one can't be.
0: Not be the way he marry Aminetu. Aminetu Nana in 50 Belen.
1: Now everybody you they know. Wait till me just a talk. He be say, if you see something, say something. If you see a youth that is doing something good, press the youth.
2: My people. last, school not be scam. It will say all these people here go school now.
1: Are you all right? Why are you comparing me with yourself and Ayomasi?
0: Me, I'm very educated. I'm very educated.
2: Which school you stop?
0: I'm very educated. I go to primary school. I pass your primary school. Now I go. Lija. I come out. My principal will shake my hand. I go to Seta Jela. Seta Jela. If you see Seta Jela, beautiful school. Oh. I go to Seta Jela, I got it.
1: Oh. And well, your people, where will I graduate together? They can't testify now.
3: You know, brother, you got it. You say I got it.
1: And your school is very proud of you now.
0: Yeah, so even if my principal says, if they call me Sotas, they make a supply granite. Oh. And they go give
1: it's because of your granite.
0: My principal asked me that day, why? I did not go further, and I tell her, say, the woman that was supposed to carry me further when my father go away, the woman wanted to carry me to Italy. I'm not grio. I prefer to sell granite.
2: Oh, ho. Okay, you don't do that kind of
1: work. Very good.
2: Very good for you.
1: Therefore, don't carry you. Go there and do something.
2: He really should say, not be to go school. Some of you go school, they don't get sense.
1: See,
2: she no go school, but she
1: gets small sense. No be complete sense. But she gets small sense.
3: Not be school, she go.
0: I don't know my school.
2: Go school, go talk like this as a doctor.
0: But I don't know my. You see me, I feel
2: it.
1: Epa, where go you be
0: back? Each time I talk, I always speak Queen's English.
2: We know.
0: Queen's English.
1: I am a see. No, they talk like that to Epa.
0: I always upgrade myself.
1: Ah, bele.
3: Now this one be.

0: for education.
1: Which education? Which school?
2: A part that I don't
0: go uni ben.
3: Why would you go?
0: University of Vini.
2: Unibet. That one me say be student.
0: Nah, I go so didn't be that.
2: What of school? Be student.
3: You know how Unibet starts.
1: Okay, you want to tell us?
3: You just said now, but what? Nah, can one campus?
0: Nah, can one? Another one. No,
2: with the girl. I know your house is never back.
3: With that then, the maswe. Now we be the fat.
1: No, say land. You say you go to school. No, I said the land. Me say you go to school.
3: Nah, make her ask. I finish. Now
1: they go say,
2: "Oh, Father Master." Where will for finish? Where will for finish? Where will for finish?
0: I want to know. Nah, don't let us digress. Don't let us digress.
3: I am one of the aluminium funny.
0: Ah. We are not discussing about the power. We not say power. Nah, aluminium. But now you must see.
1: Maybe we go take the news. This time, the three
0: who
1: of
0: are
1: them.
0: You
1: three of them go read the news today.
0: Now you go read them.
1: The three of them are never read the news today. So na go read. I beg, me na no for our hand. I beg, me na no for our. Yeah, they tell you.
0: Are you Benu Dake?
1: Benu Dake? No disgrace. Our Esako people. Epa.
3: That one today na
2: competition day.
3: Agia Seva.
1: Give us better one.
3: Here we are. Agia Seva. Not be hard. What is that? They call that station.
0: Agiaseva!
3: See what that is tissue now? Agiaseva!
0: Ajani, Owa Sera!
4: 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I beg you again, not take the newscaster serious.

0: I hear say they say made them not take us serious. Which kind of thing be that? Illegal, illegal.
1: Very
0: disrespectful.
1: That is that disrespectful. Why you call your okay? Niro work and niri.
0: No be language news. See, okay, na English.
1: Good ma, okay, good morning. Yes.
0: Oh, long.
1: Good morning, listeners. Take up a 88 news. Reba, eba, ima titi kwa. Unwoka lawa. JP, ambassador of my pack to Aduawa. With me, Ridi A.
0: Yes, Sekira 2, alias English woman.
2: I am a see speaking for this side, yo.
0: Which side? Why is he say this side?
1: Left side.
0: Is he left side or right side?
2: Because are you?
1: Breaking news. So
0: breaking.
1: So people carry, be at, people come off for school, go outside. What do you call it?
0: Aye?
1: People come off school, go outside. You carry people come off somewhere, go outside. What do you call it?
0: Adoson.
2: Cautiony. Caution you where they escort.
0: Ah, okay, now that one.
1: According to the policy, Minya. So, children,
0: escortion.
1: Escortion for my constituency.
0: Which constituency
2: is that?
1: I'm not bad for over here.
2: Is that for news?
0: Is that not breaking news? Something we have done here since time borrow.
1: Hey, you're not saying I'm a constituency.
0: That is why you are giving us
1: that
0: news.
1: That's the make I give on the fire over news.
0: We know, I know. Me, I know. I don't know if I almost, you know.
1: Okay.
0: But you can read this.
1: I don't say government.
0: Kilo say.
1: As affiliate. Affiliate.
0: Just say Ofia.
1: Ofia.
0: Oh.
1: A simple fit. Fashion of is this ability.
0: Right law.
1: To help us individual with. This one I want us so I too many. This abilities.
0: Just say this abdeafigi.
1: Better understand

0: Testament. Speaking of the Lordship in the city. Secretary.
1: Poto.
0: To the state government, a Mosaic Hilo. Respected by Ati Pama Secretary. Okay, Koya. Said the initiative will promote inclusion, awareness, and equal opportunity for our citizens.
2: Why they give a bad long news? They can't give me English woman small one to read. It is worse, sir. Next one. The Edo State Commissioner for Physical Planning, Housing, URBAN. Can I pay you? I say, what did they call that one? You suppose on the year you are follow now? Hey, I don't know why I'm even asking you. Ubani and regional development. And you on body sita fee and senti. Uwa. Hey, pa, this one are your language. Call him.
0: Mama, let me tell you the news. Not be you go read your... That's why I called you for my old senior.
2: Now, because...
3: You they read a bit, they discuss.
0: I tell you.
2: I beg you. As one resident and developers against violating building regulations. Noted that the practice... contributes, you have to call the S. Don't forget that. To poor urban planning and environmental challenges. Motigunwa. Asoka Leron. Continue. Who is that one? Read the Ayomosi.
3: For the next news, he paid the National Electro Commissioner.
2: So, Nana, son, you list.
3: He has argued elected resident and those they who can register to take. He takes advantage of voter resignation.
2: SS for here now. What you they call S?
3: S Casas. Ahead of the 2077 general elections. The head of a voter education is Anek. He say Anek, Edo State. It could be Dr. Sode Samuel. He called Riviala.
2: You suppose don't mention that Super FM because you don't scatter the news.
0: Actually, Janu showed us that the reallocation process is a transparent affair. Chairman of the committee, Honorable Ebegwe.
1: Oto.
0: Ebegwe. Ebegwe.
1: This man.
0: Lepalagwe. Igo Osagi. Okay, honorable Ebegwe.
2: No explain, no explain, just read.
0: Now, in the minions, you need Ebegwe. That's all the paper. Ebegwe, Igo Osagi.
2: Now, many be that.
0: Gave the assault to the Elish meeting with Shedas stakeholders. Last year, the compatriot news. And my name is Epa Imatitikwa Mwakalawa Debi. Ambassador from my park to Adwawa. With me, the dear has been.
2: Yasikera Tuni, you're one and only English woman. The rest, forget about them.
3: My name is Ayomosio, the one and only Ayomosi, where they speak quick, quiz English.
4: 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I beg you, I beg you again, not take the newscaster serious.
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0: But wait, wait.
2: Hello, day, what
0: will
2: is
0: you
2: it?
0: To address the elephant, you?
2: Well, you bring elephants on this
3: you
2: place.
3: No, fear, yeah, oh. I go wrong.
0: Yeah.
2: Hello, sir.
0: This one, at your constituency project, you.
2: I don't understand, yeah, they do project.
0: You need to share this woman.
2: I need to.
0: You need to push out our standard.
2: Hey, say no one here in
3: this. Did you see this? No, the quiz English that I used to speak to reduce.
0: The study what they give for me not understand you, sir.
2: You know, understand
3: the year quiz English.
2: Honest, he scattered this.
5: If a person will log of food, they are in the look of that person, you the correct time. I don't know what you want to try to make now. Your own, they understand your own.
0: You don't know what you make up for now.
5: Now you know what you talk. Me, I don't know
0: you. You hear anyone for now?
3: Oh, my quiz English?
2: Huh?
0: I'm not for Super FB. I don't want to follow.
5: So you not believe
3: that. Now that day at the pass that place where the rat super the ratter for one hour say Super FM, I could put her for my head. I could cram her tell myself say I don't hear one new word. I go the user.
2: Super FM.
3: So anything I want talk, I go use the new word for
2: where you dey? Don't be Super FM, you dey?
5: I beg. No, I must say, no carry our name go to use for waiting no kusano so. Because I say you just see another director for our front.
3: I thought say I go over the putter for order my logo. Where for my granite logo no, order. I go rat.
5: See, you don't hear of a theft. See, offense.
2: They go arrest
5: identity
2: you.
5: Identity. No, try am.
3: Now that I want
0: a super granite.
3: Super granite for FA.
5: We know what. HR, if it is here, we know what to. I must see. We will
3: now
5: see you.
3: To everybody will go back granot.
5: Now you go do what for us.
3: For the bottle.
5: Now you want to do what for us.
3: Go to share for the bottle.
5: I beg. No use that.
2: That is in your bag.
5: English. To do,
0: if
5: we know
0: you
5: want
0: to be good to come here, I go up to do for free or share for
2: people. No.
3: I trust you.
2: Hey, can I mock me? Eddie, nan. I bet.
5: Yeah. I bet.
2: Abeke.
3: Another word where I still cry. That day where I passed one place where the rat better. I still cry better. I crab for my head.
2: No, say you never cry my name. No cry my name, please.
5: No, what you put for trouble? Hello? Okay, more call for line. 0705-512-9881. 0705-572-7881. Hello?
6: Family House.
5: Compound 88.
6: Lega.
5: Yes.
6: Who they give all this new from my house for this our family house? Now they give the orientation. Now they train them how they read book.
5: They say there's Sabi now. They say there's Sabi. Yes, this is almost the same. But I almost know trapper sipa.
6: I almost in not try at all.
3: What do you mean? No, what do you mean?
6: When I give orientation, orientation.
0: Oh, that's what you're talking.
3: He said, Horatas.
2: Yeah.
5: Thank you, my brother. Thank you. Now, what will the face for you? If you talk now, this one will the face for you. Say, I don't need to talk to them. I'm not talking again. No. Hello?
1: Hello.
5: Oh, yeah, give us our code.
1: Family House.
5: Cooperative.
1: Okay,
5: who
1: are these new
2: Good morning. We've been trying to give her orientation, but she no want to.
1: Yes, give her orientation. No.
0: I educate mother, yeah.
5: Okay. Since we're not to the time for book now, Mona talk truth.
2: Listen, that is what we are saying. You don't listen. How will you learn? It is good afternoon in Yoruba.
0: Because I saw na nati for Benin, I'm not going to ask you.
2: Ah, holy radio.
0: Before I come here,
2: No, be Benin, na Yoruba.
0: Me a teacher na Kasio ide de.
2: Na Kasio de chopper.
5: Unatu, one day we go test Unatu for you because let's say Unatu is called the flares most.
2: Wait, we want to test someone. You, Iwa, Lega, Iwa, you. Daddy,
5: he
2: said
5: he knows book pass you.
2: You are the one that want to test us.
5: Yeah, you go varsity now.
2: If it is the honorable, I will say yes, but you, no.
5: Hello.
7: Family House.
0: Cooperative.
7: And I will say the talk. I am asking you to try. You hear the young
0: Shagru. Lover.
7: The young Shagru. Mona, the most participation.
2: He don't finish son. He said the young Shagru.
0: Yes, Taku. Yes,
7: Taku.
2: Good morning, yo. Good morning.
7: The time when you first see call, you know, say you see the making mistakes.
2: I know they make mistake. I be English woman. I be English woman. I know they make mistake.
7: You try, they try. All of them go grow.
2: Thank
7: you. Good morning, sir. Don't.
0: Yeah, my brother, what call?
2: He say you go grow. He say you go grow.
0: Yeah. We are youth, you.
1: Good morning, everybody.
5: Good morning.
0: Family House.
1: I greet everybody for
2: studio. Everybody is greeting you too.
5: Yes, sir.
1: Welcome.
5: Thank you, ma'am.
1: Pardon,
0: my sister, booking.
1: This one a favor for Chapelle Road.
0: Oh, Chapelle Road, that go. Add the community.
1: Community did that one you did that. This Ipanis, because every Friday they wait for Ipanis. You too correct.
5: Now the news when we are here, I'll be
2: in a village meeting, then too they do. Because the language.
0: They make agree to now. So that they try when she they talk.
2: Oh yeah, thank you too.
1: The two lady that will go school.
2: Talk them again.
0: Me, I want go University of Sponsorship.
2: Where do we start with
5: Una good money, but all of Una come late today. Una go pay fine, 500 naira each.
2: To who?
5: Today, house don't turn house of commotion with English. when I at the year when I'm the year so and the user so now we pay fine though. Are you must see what do you take the fine?
3: I fan before now. I'm not fair fan.
5: Fine.
3: Who they who fan go they pay fan?
5: I beg this school not be scam oh. True true. Hello.
8: Family.
9: Company.
8: I greet everybody.
9: Everybody greets you.
5: Good morning, listeners. A part talk when you want to start the news. Let's say, what are good money sinners you talk? I've been a good money listeners. Oh, yeah, talk again.
0: I go my listeners
2: now. Na collabo. Collabo.
5: He sure say what he writes say not true.
0: The best thing, no, no. Even if we say be kupufa, now one, he then said to say, I'm not seeing a for shorty.
5: What you can say with the good money now?
0: I'm not being say make expect what he talk.
5: Good money listeners or good money.
0: Now this is the one what you hear man here.
5: You know they take correction.
0: Not
5: that
0: the
5: you know they take correction.
0: The one where you get
5: you. Man, they get the press. You say you read news where? That's your news where they read. That you just want.
0: I say good money very sinasi. You say.
2: Where are you
5: sinasi? What did you hear?
2: Nah.
3: If I say make a the talker,
2: no talker.
3: It go too rug.
2: No talker.
3: So I know what they talk rug says.
2: Because you even don't know how to pronounce it. So no talker.
3: Because say na good money sinasi now.
5: I beg, my people, more than no verse for today because the guy, all of them need school. All of them need to go to school. All
2: it's
5: of
2: not your fault.
5: The three of them need to
0: Super
5: go to school.
0: Super FM be like school. Ever.
5: Familiars!
9: Papa, yes, yo. Yeah.

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3: 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I am Marvelous. Bryant Isimuche. 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

Presidency reveals progress on state police initiative. Oredo lawmakers seek stronger security in schools. And on the foreign scene, having gunfire in Somali capital escalates. And in sport, Iwobi, Atman boost Super Eagles camp in Portugal. We'll bring you details of this and more after this short break. The presidency has said Nigeria is edging closer to the establishment of state police. It revealed that a constitutional amendment required to create the new policing structure would be introduced soon. This follows months of consultations among the executive, the National Assembly, and security agencies. The Chief of Staff to the President, Honorable Femi Bajabiamila, stated this after a consultative meeting on state police convened by the presidency at the State House in Abuja. The Nigerian Educational Research and Development Council, NERDC, has launched a sweeping overhaul of Nigeria's textbook approval process. It directed publishers and other stakeholders to submit school textbooks for a fresh round of assessment, reassessment, and ranking under a newly introduced quality assurance framework. In a public notice issued by the Executive Secretary of NERDC, Professional Salisu Shehu, the Council announced the commencement of the 2026 Phase 1 textbook assessment and ranking exercise. The Council announced that submissions of Phase 1 will begin on June 8, 2026 and close on June 19, 2026, warning that late submissions will not be entertained.

The Nigerian Electricity Regulatory Commission has approved a special compensation package for eligible Band A electricity customers affected by poor power supply between February and March 2026. In a public notice, NERC said the disruption was caused by generation constraints on the national grid. It revealed that the constraints limited the ability of distribution companies to meet promised service levels. NERC added that Band A customers who received an average of 18 to 20 hours of daily electricity supply will continue to be compensated under the existing compensation framework.

The coordinator, Office of the First Lady, Edo State, Edesili Anani, has reaffirmed the state government's commitment to women empowerment, family welfare, and skills development. Anani stated this during an engagement with the Home Economics Professionals Association of Nigeria at the government house in Benin City. She emphasized that equipping women and youths with relevant skills is key to economic growth and social development, adding that government remains focused on creating opportunities across the state's 18 local government areas. She further noted that Governor Mondo Bebolo will continue to partner with professional bodies and development-focused organizations to implement programs that benefit families, women, and vulnerable groups. Oredo lawmakers have called for stronger collaboration among stakeholders to improve security in schools and communities across the local government area. During plenary, Honorable Justice Obaregi cited the recent Oyo school incident and urged proactive measures to protect pupils, teachers, and school facilities. Honorable Festus Obasanjo also called for security assessments, visits to schools across Oredo's 12 wards to identify vulnerabilities. The House later commended ongoing government efforts on security and resolve to encourage greater collaboration among relevant institutions.

0: The Edo State Public Property Protection Committee has arrested some workers, including the site manager of Camellia Resorts and Farms Limited, over allegations of encroaching on a section of the Nkenwa Forest Reserve in Ovia Northeast Local Government Area. The arrest followed an on-the-spot assessment by the committee, which allegedly revealed that the company had been carrying out plantation activities within a government forest reserve without the necessary authorization. Chairman of the committee, Honorable Eugene Okolose, condemned the development and advised investors to conduct proper due diligence through relevant government agencies before acquiring the land.
1: So nobody gave it to them. They are not able to establish that someone gave it to them. And I asked him if he had ever paid tax to government. He said no. I just want to use the opportunity to reach out to all investors. I just take the ones investors. But you cannot just come into our bush, come into the government reserve to say that, okay, the community sold it. No, you don't have that right. If it's a government reserve, you know the best place to go. Go to Edo GIS to find out if the government is, if some people are selling a land that is as big as 520-something hectares to you. You ought to have do your due diligence before coming to this place to start planting.
0: The company, which is engaged in rubber plantation activities, told the committee that the 525.4 hectare land was acquired legally from Igwelebon, Imwa, and Utombumbu communities.
2: Before we acquire this place, we met the Igwelebon and Imwa and Utombumbu community that we need land because we are people who have invested in Lagos and Ogun State and that we want to come to our own state and that we need land. And they gave us land. And the land they gave to us then was 600 hectares. We wrote to government through the forestry that please come and assess this land for us so that we don't fall into problem. There is a letter to that effect. And they came.
0: As deliberations continued at the committee's office in Benin City, the company's legal counsel appealed for more time to enable further verification of documents and additional investigations into the matter. This is the news at 12 on 88.1 Super FM. More stories after this short break.

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2: Public service announcement. Construction of box culvert at kilometer 6.3 Benin Auchi Expressway. This is to inform all road users and the general public of scheduled construction works along the Benin Auchi Expressway, specifically at kilometer 6.3. The project is scheduled to commence on June 8, 2026 and is expected to be completed by July 18, 2026. Please be advised that there will be a partial closure of the roadway throughout the construction period. Only one lane will be open at any given time as works will be carried out in phases. Consequently, each lane will be closed for approximately half of the total project's duration. Motorists traveling from Ramat towards areas beyond pipeline are advised to take an alternative route via Ramat Park to Abo Road and then connect through the flyover interchange to rejoin the Benin Auchi Expressway. We sincerely regret any inconvenience this may cause and appreciate your understanding and cooperation. Road users are kindly urged to drive cautiously, adhere to traffic management instructions, and plan their journeys accordingly.

You're still on to the news at 12 on Super FM 88.1. Now the rest of the news. On the foreign scene, government forces and opposition fighters have exchanged heavy gunfire across Somalia's capital, Mogadishu. The crisis followed the extension of President Hassan Sheikh Mohamed's tenure by 1 year after his term expired on May 15th. Residents reported sustained gunfire in several parts of the city overnight, while police said security forces were conducting operations against armed groups accused of launching mortar attacks. Former Prime Minister Hassan Ali Kari alleged that government troops attacked him and other opposition leaders as they prepared for planned demonstrations. And in sports news, Nigeria's camp in Portugal has received a boost with the arrival of midfielder Alex Iwobi and defender Christian Atman in Lisbon. 19 players travelled from Poland as the Super Eagles continued preparations for their upcoming international engagements. Samuel Chukwueze is expected to join the squad on Friday, while striker Rafiu Durosimi was excused from the trip to attend to personal matters. The team will use the Portugal camp to sharpen tactics and build fitness ahead of Saturday's friendly against Portugal after playing out a 2-2 draw with Poland. And that concludes the news, but before we go, a recap of our top stories. You heard the presidency has said Nigeria is edging closer to the establishment of a state police. You also heard Oredo lawmakers have called for stronger collaboration among stakeholders to improve security in schools and communities across the local government area. And on the foreign scene, you heard government forces and opposition fighters have exchanged heavy gunfire across Somalia's capital, Mogadishu. And finally, on sports, you heard Nigeria's camp in Portugal has received a boost with the arrival of midfielder Alex Iwobi and defender Christian Atman in Lisbon. Super FM News at 12 is edited by Anne Mwen. I am Marvelous Bryant Esemuche. Remember, security is our collective responsibility. Be sure to play your part. Thank you for listening, and good afternoon.

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0: Umbrella by Rihanna. This was in 2007. Push Play, we had Fly by Nicki Minaj featuring Rihanna, and Ponder Play 2005 by Rihanna as well. 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
0: Wow, let's do this. It's Friday. Let's do this. Good afternoon, shenanigans. It's TGIF. Around this time, every Friday, we talk about things on facts that bring us closer to our celebrities. It's Icons Focus, and I'm sure you already get the hint. Our Icon Focus today is your one, your only Riri baby. She's called the triple threat. She can be called the legend. She can be called Rihanna. This is your one Family One radio station, Super 88.1. Let's dive in.
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2: and those who have never tried it.
0: I'm just going to get straight to it. To give us the G's like never before, we call her Ribam Rihanna Fenty, born at St. Michael, Barbados, February 20th, 1988, aged 38, is a Barbadian singer, songwriter, businesswoman, and actress, and a influential figure in pop culture. She is known for her multifaceted career, artist reinvention, electric fashion style, estimated sales exceeding 250 million records. Rihanna is one of the best-selling music artists of all times. Let's take it easy now. We have all day for this. She was raised in a three-bedroom bungalow in Bridgetown Town, and helped her father to sell clothes at a street store. Oh, what a sweet girl she was. Her childhood was affected by her father's alcoholism and crack cocaine addiction, which strained her parents' marriage. I knew it. I knew all this was, all the celebrities will always have their own personal trauma. I mean, if they do not. Anyways, we go further. She described her mother as the strongest woman, because she witnessed her father during this whole period, maltreating, molesting, and everything you call a woman beater. That was what her father stand for. So as a child, she suffered from intense headaches that revealed multiple CT scans, which doctors once suspect was a tumor. Her health began to improve after her parents divorced, obviously, when she was 14. She attended Charles F. Brown Memorial Primary School in Combremer School. She showed an interest in singing, dancing, and poetry. I love poetry, by the way. It doesn't mean I'm going to be a future Rihanna. Anyways, around this time, Rihanna began listening to reggae artists I should have known, such as Sizzla and Damian Marley, as well as R&B musicians like Whitney Houston and Mariah Carey. Though she initially planned to finish high school, she ultimately dropped out at the age of 16 to pursue a music career. But that is what my father would say, you go nowhere. Anyways, let's go on to our early career. This is where we start taking the ride onto the career of Rihanna. In 2003, Rihanna formed a music trio with two classmates in Barbados, unnamed by the way, without original material. The girl group auditioned for American producer Evan Rogers, who recalled that the minute Rihanna walked into the room, it was like the other two girls didn't exist. The trio went on to perform a cover to Destiny Child, Emotion. Impressed, Rogo arranged a second meeting with Rihanna and the mother, this time without the other two girls, obviously, for the man to have said he didn't even see them in the first place. Well, I mean, and later invited them to his hometown in Connecticut to record demo tapes for record label submissions. Rihanna's demo tape included Ponder Replay, which I played earlier on, and the last time. In 2005, she became the first artist to sign with Syndicated Rhythm Production, the production company founded by Regis and Carl Strucken. Rihanna's demo was sent to rapper Jay-Z, who, and by the way, Umbrella was when she featured Jay-Z, who had become the president and CEO of the record label Def Jam Recordings. Although Gen Z initially thought Pondere Play was too big for a new artist, he still invited her to the audition. In 2005, she performed in New York City for Jay-Z and music executive Antonio L.A. Reid, singing Whitney Houston's For the First Love of You. Along with other tracks, Pondere Play and The Last Time, Jay-Z was convinced Epa had not realized that she, Riri Baby, had the potentials. And Riri, earlier I talked about, said, do not let this girl leave the building because this should be the biggest mistake you'd ever make if you let her leave the building. So Rihanna on her end waited in Jay-Z's office while lawyers finalized a 6-album contract with Def Jam. Rihanna canceled scheduled meetings with other labels and shortly after turning 16, moved from Barbados to the US. There she completed her high school and education with a tutor. I mean, this girl saw it from the earlier onset. She knew that, oh my goodness. At the end of the day, she knew education was important. Don't skip that part, please. After Rihanna signed with Def and Jemmy, his team spent 3 months completely her debut studio. Pondere Play with this music. I will play it again. Don't worry, I got you. Was selected as the lead single because it's summer appeal. The song was released on May 25th, 2005 and became a commercial success, reaching number 2 on both the US Billboard Hot 100 and the UK single charts. Her debut studio album, Music of the Sun, was released on August 29, 2005. It debuted at a number 10 on the US Billboard 200 with the first week sales of 69,000 units. So much whooping numbers, and I'm sure she's just starting. I mean, it's the second single, If It's Loving It That You Want, peaked at 36 in the US. Soon after releasing the Music of the Sun, Rihanna began working on her second studio album on September 2005, titled Girl Like Me. The record was released on April 25th, 2006, a pop and reggae album. She likes to venture. I like her. A Girl Like Me peaked at the number 5 on the Billboard 200 chart. With, I told you, the numbers were just starting. And this one is 115,000 copies sold in the US in its first week. It became her first rare certified double platforms and the album, surpassing 1 million units sold. To promote A Girl Like Me and the Music of the Sun, Rihanna embarked on a debut headlining concert tour entitled Rihanna Live in Concert Tour throughout 2006. Now let's move on to the Hate That I Love You featuring Ne-Yo. This is by Rihanna. Let's say that this is her 10th studio album in the year 2007. Let's listen.

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0: We found love. Did you find love? Did you? We Find Love by Rihanna. That was in 2011. And we had Hate That I Love You in 2007 by Rihanna as well.
1: There are only two types of people in this world. Those who love Super FM and those who have never tried it.
0: Yes, we're back like we never left. Now let me give you the rest updates on Rihanna. I like play a lot, I'm so sorry. In early 2007, Rihanna began recording her third studio album, aiming to dismiss the girl next door image in favor of a more mature, rebellious persona. You know, she worked with producers like Ne-Yo, you know, in the earlier music, which was Love the Way You Lie. And, you know, aiming to dismiss all this, she had to do a major collaborations with major people like Timbaland, Justin Timberlake, Tricky Stewart, all for the album. The rest album was, the resulting album, Good Girl Gone Bad, was released on May 31st, 2007 to critical acclaim. Regarding as a turning point in her career, the album debuted at number 2 on the Billboard 200, selling, I just said this thing on the earlier onset, I said the numbers are just getting started. Now this one sold for 62,000 copies in its first week. Whoa! At the 50th Grammy, she received multiple nominations for Good Girl Gone Bad and won Grammy Awards for the Best Rap Song Collaboration for Umbrella 2007 alongside Jay-Z. In the late 2008, she released Rehab, the fifth and final stage from Good Girl Gone Bad. It peaked within the top 20 on the charts in both the US and UK, having sold 9 million copies as of 2023. Good Girl Gone Bad is her best-selling album worldwide. I knew it. Entertainment Weekly named Rihanna Diva of the Year in 2008, praised her newfound staying power in 2008. She announced her romantic relationship with singer Chris Brown. Chris Brown. And topped the 100 for 6 weeks with a feature on rappers T.I. Do you know what? I just need to go with this. I need to go with this. Now, this is Mikey Echo by featuring Rihanna. Obviously, by Rihanna featuring Mikey Echo. It's R&B. Let's do the love. Now it's time for the love session. Let's take it down a little bit.

0: 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It's your girl, Simply Erin. Stay with us.
1: There are only two types of people in this world. Those who love Super FM and those who have never tried it.
0: Love the way you like. Stay. Stay. That was from the album. Unapologetic by 2012. Anyway, let's get right to it. On February 8, 2009, Rihanna was forced to cancel her scheduled performance at the 51st Annual Grammy Award following reports that she had been physically assaulted by Brown. Oh, goodness. No. But yes, it already happened. There's nothing regretting now. He later turned himself in to the authorities and was detained on suspicions of making criminal threats. On March 2009, he was formally charged with assault and making criminal threats. The incident and its aftermath influenced his artistically. You know, we few weeks back, and I and M Star treated Chris Brown, and this particular phase in his life really took a turn for him because... why not? But he came back strong and hearty. Anyways, moving on. Fast forward to the recent times. February 12, 2003, she headed the Super Bowl level halftime show, and which marked her first live performance in over 5 years and the end of her previously self-imposed boycott of the event. Rihanna, baby. She's always... you know, one thing about the celebrities, they are always having this comeback. They always have this comeback. Especially, you know... Let me put a stop there. Especially these triple threat people. These triple threat celebrities. The ones that can act, can sing, and can play instruments, can dance. You know. I think, and let me put my own thoughts on the romance journey with Chris Brown and Rihanna. They were both this kind of power couple celebrities back in the days. I don't know if you know, but this is my own thought. Because why would the two of you just have it all? I'm very sure. Let's go on to

0: Rihanna, come on, Rihanna. 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
0: 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Rihanna became the first person to headline a Super Bowl halftime while appearing pregnant, revealing her performance. Later in the 2023, she gave birth to her and A$AP Rocky's second son. In 2025, she voiced Smurfette in the animation comedy If You Like Cartoons. If you watch a particular station in your satellite, to be precise, you'd know there's a fellow. They are small beings. They are very, very, very small, and they are blue. So if you know the only girl in the village, she is called Smurfette. So if you've watched or you watch it, you buy an unprecedented ring.

And you have indirectly come or talked with Rihanna or watched Rihanna or experienced Rihanna on a very close level. And she gave birth to A$AP Rocky's third child on March 8, 2026. Okay, now let's go to like what I was saying earlier, her film and her how she acted. When I said she was a triple threat, and I mentioned she was an actress, this is the part where we get to fish out those movies where we can see Rihanna on very close end. Now we have Bring It On or All or Nothing 2006, which was her acting debut, by the way, and Battleship in 2012, and This Is the End in 2013, Home in this 2015, Valerian and the City of a Thousand Planets, oh I love this movie, in 2017, Ocean's 8 in 2018, we have Guava Island, and like I said before, The Smurfs 2025. Let's draw closer to our icon of the day, Achievements and Impact. We have with estimated worldwide sales exceeding 250 million records as of 2023, Rihanna is one of the best-selling music artists of all time. Now why will they call and talk? Did they always turn up? In 2012, she set a Guinness World Records as the best-selling digital artist in the U.S., In July 2015, the Recording Industry Association of America, RIAA, announced that Rihanna has surpassed 100 million gold and platinum song certifications, making her the artist with the most digital single sales and the first to exceed 100 million cumulative singles certificates. Her accolades include 9 Grammy Awards, 12 Billboard Music Awards, and 13 American Music Awards. She's a businesswoman. I will never leave that part. She's a CEO, by the way, in case you do not understand. This goes already. I will overuse this particular thing. Now, why? They call my Riri baby goat. Because how can you just be all things? Forget the triple threat in the industry. She actually had to swim in the commercial business. She has also helped in creating brands. She's a philanthropist and she's an active advocate. So, you know, whether, you know, everything worldwide. My mama was there. She is active. Her work has influenced artists such as Lorde, Sam Smith, Billie Eilish, Selena Gomez, Ed Sheeran, Elle Goulding, Kim Petras, Marilyn Manson, JC Jai, Caesar, obviously, Ara Star, and Demi Lovato. See, personally, she has influenced me as well. And this is we are signing out now. This is the end of Icon Focus on Friday. This is 1:43 p.m. But before we go, I'd like to make a little minor, simple, slight announcement. You know, it's Friday. It is Friday. And if you are as excited as me, hear this. I'm sure you should be as excited as me, because 9:30 p.m. to 10 p.m. today, top 5 Niger countdown, which DJ Damix comes up, and 10 p.m. we have 10 p.m. to midnight. Ooh, that's when it's hot. 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It's your girl, Simply Erun. I know. Come on. I know. And it's the close of Icons Focus today. I remain your best. I remain your girl. Stick with us every time. And up next, it's What's My Name by Rihanna featuring Drake. This was on an album Loud in 2010. Don't miss it. Hear it now.

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3: My people, I salute una. The voice when I dey listen to na voice of Chief Iyabi Taishi. We do always dey talk about health because the most important thing for our life na to become healthy and na to make sure say our health dey okay. That is why we dey always dey talk about health. Good health is non-negotiable. First way no get good health, it be like say it just dey live life. See anytime if it go. So good health is what we should take as our priority. Even though you get big money, you get big car, without good health, you see, say you just live life for another person. So we need to spend money on good health. We need to do everything possible to make sure say we secure our life in the hand of enemy and in the hand of sickness, because sickness is our worst enemy. So sickness not a prey, moku see solution. We have to collect our health back from sickness. You when you get sickness today, your sickness where they do you, your problem where you get today is not permanent too. You don't go there permanent for inside your body. You must see solution to that particular problem. That is why Yabi de here. Yabi na name will be say when sickness here, sickness the wrong. The sickness not they like to hear that name Yabi. That is why you need to come and see Yabi. If you get any problem for inside your body, we don't they battle you for long period of time. Will be say you don't go enter wrong hand. Don't give your health issue to wrong people, to all those 419. No let them manage your health issue. Health issue is very, very important because now only one life now we get. You need to manage that one thing where God give you. Now be your good health. So anything where God makes you say you secure that life, you need to secure that your life, because once you are gone forever. That is why we need to take good food, we need to take good medicine, and we need to remain healthy. You when you be man or woman, you they get severe waist pain, you they get stomach noisy, but then they pepper you like say they take rub all over your belly. Or you be man or woman, will be say you know they feel waka from one pole to another. Either your legs swell up, or you they get stiffness of the bone, or your hand no, it they cramp. You like say blood no they flow for inside your leg. Some people they will be say if they even they trek like this before slippers go even come off for their leg, they no go know. Some people go there will be say their hand, their leg will be stiff. For them to even bend the leg, na problem for them. They can't they get serious pain in the leg, serious pain in the bone. And if pain too much for inside body, the soul will come out, because our body soul no need pain. When the pain don't too much, the soul will come out for inside body. That is why we need to take proper care of our health. We need to give our body what our body needs. You need to eat enough vegetable. We get a lot of vegetable like amaranthus vegetable, like celosia, different type of vegetable like Teferia occidentalis, Talinum triangularia. All these are vegetables. We be say we feed the eat. We be say our body needs. What do you give your body now? Your body go give back to you. And sickness name, may you hide me. Make a kill you now be sickness name. If you hide sickness, sickness is ready to put you for inside grave. And as most more now sickness, they drop us in leg, they enter grave. You where you be get problem today. You get disease. Problem don't make you sit down for inside house. 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

0: my goodness. Oh my goodness. Oh no. Oh no. I really, really, really, really like what was going on. That was War Machine, by the way, by Rema featuring Odumodu Black. And Push Play, we had 99 featuring Delcom, Olamide, Say Vibes, Asake. And we had so much more to give. But now it's time for the handover show.
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0: Let's get that tune up. Let's get that tune up. Let's shake things around here. Oh, God. You know how I am with the energies. It's never dull over here. But anyways, let's get to it. It's time, God. It's Friday. And you know how much I really love this day. In short, my best days on radio are Tuesdays and Fridays. But Tuesday is more of a para mode. So it's like an electrifying day for me. But on Friday, on Friday is my time to shine. Unlike any other, I don't play with this day because it's like a dive in for me. Starting from 3 p.m. till on Monday morning by 8. Let me just be real. Let me say by 8. Anyways, it's a special day for me, apart from it being weekend, so Friday. It's my one and only sweetheart's birthday. And I wanted to use the medium that I have, obviously. You know, we all personalize these things. And I know how it is very important for her. So, sweetheart, success, omorogbe, osarugwe, I'm telling you a happy birthday from my end. And now, you know what happened earlier where we had the Icons Focus at 1 p.m. headed by me, by the way, simply Aaron on your radio. It was about our one and only Body B, Riri Baby. Come on, let me hear that shout one more time. If it's easy, run. But anyways, it was all about her being the triple threat. She can act, she can dance, she can sing. She was all in her zone. I mean, I've not seen anybody better. I'm not even gonna lie. Now why will they call and go? Anyways, let's get to it now. It's time for the handover show. Stick with us.
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0: Yes. And now it's time for the one and only sweetheart. And should I mention the sweetheart beside her now? Am I free? Is there a question? Oh, am I free to mention the sweetheart beside her and the, you know, my sweetheart, where her leg they touch ground every time she sits down? It's your one and only success, the radio razor blade. The other sweetheart beside her, I will not forget you. No, I will not forget you.
5: You want your Alpha. You just shun me because of man. Oh, you just shun me because sweetheart, of Adam. All right,
0: sweetheart, let's not go there. Let's
5: you
0: not
5: just shun me because of Adam.
0: Wait.
5: What's the woman do, woman?
6: What's the woman do, woman?
5: Oh, Aaron, from my hand.
0: My guy, nothing like that.
5: After I don't talk to my leg, they touch ground.
6: No, the corporates.
0: We cooperate like tomorrow, no deal.
6: No.
0: I said my truth.
5: It depends on who you ask to be woman. Not one woman there.
6: Who cooperate? That's what they ask now.
5: Not one woman there.
6: Who cooperate first between men and women?
0: No, woman. Yes, I said my truth is my truth. My truth is my reality. What is your truth?
6: Woman go to contest for position. Man go to contest. Mm-hmm. All the women will go line up the vote for the men. The woman behind.
0: No.
5: Why you foresee that one?
0: Anything you talk, I for agree. But this particular info, I know.
5: Just why you foresee that kind of package? You can't see the talk of where two women did.
0: You're tired.
5: You have to make it.
0: Alpha.
5: Alpha man. Don't say Alpha man. My friend. My Alpha. It's happening.
6: It does something.
5: Shoot.
0: If not be
5: one or two, when you're saying one or two,
0: I tell you,
5: for your bounce, you move. Yes, you move at all.
6: If not be,
0: yes, you know, our agenda, yes.
6: I see serious quarter just now for before after the month back. Your agenda, see, better quarter.
0: It should be my agenda.
5: Me and the
0: quarter is becoming personalized.
5: Yes, yeah, I guess, yeah, discrimination.
0: This is gender discrimination.
5: Discrimination
0: is patriarchy.
5: We vote for justice for my gender.
0: This is
5: illegal. Justice on my agenda.
6: I beg. After the month back.
5: Men know the
6: quarry. I see one for Urura.
0: See, have you entered the bus? And you see when this bus driver and this bus driver just by mistakenly near each other. if you see the kind of anger
5: when they spread
0: when they come at immediately.
5: But if na woman, they're not going to do that kind of thing to woman. Woman say, my fellow woman don't even try and say, why you so the fellow woman?
0: They're not get that
5: say, ah, mama, suffering now, easy. Let me get rid now, small. But you see, fellow man, but hey, if you want they don't begin to fly insults.
6: She wants to show the fellow woman so, eh?
5: No, they show
0: nothing like that.
5: Nothing like that.
0: One love, sweetheart.
5: One love.
0: We love one love.

0: hit me. They say,
1: yo, you're paying them.
2: Your genders have you pretended?
0: Leave her like that.
2: Go pretend.
1: Now your pretentiousness.
2: Go hostel.
1: Go say your pretentiousness.
2: Go hostel. Go see your gender for hostel.
1: Why the pretentiousness they vex you? Why they vex you?
0: No, no. We don't know anything.
2: Congo.
0: See,
1: as it is. After location, no say. Happy birthday to success. Oh, you're even my namesake. So, location supposed day.
0: Wait, so.
1: Location supposed day now. My namesake.
0: Bad dropper.
1: My namesake. It's over the location. Location. Sources, I'm your namesake. Come and drop location for happy birthday. Come on, drop location. And now I hear saying, if not only Eru go, while I go day.
0: Oh, while I want. See, I'm going to drop the location, but it's going to be on off air. You know the vibes.
1: Okay. That's what you tell me last week.
0: This time around, I'm
1: not. That's what you talk last weekend.
0: I'm not. I'm not
1: seeing you. I'm not seeing location. That's what you talk. We're not the choir. We're the discuss. We're the plan. We're the discuss.
2: Man, now you say for last joint.
1: But you say
2: no. Go there.
1: Last week location. I said to you, you can't post. I post this.
0: Actually, they will do.
1: I say they always talk.
2: I go with you. No, bag. Man, they go ask.
0: I beg. Let's get professional. Let's get professional.
1: Okay, we know they're professional.
0: Let's get professional now. Oh, wow. My God. What's happening on the Super Waka Waka show today?
1: The usual, now. You know, saying I always, everything they hot, they sweet. Now, let me now go day to day. I don't know what I get. I don't know what you call an host. I don't know what they call it. Now let me now active.
0: Are you active now? Wait till you come the sub. Today is Friday.
1: Then I ring Globe Parliament. Now later on I ring Globe Parliament. We go see table one or two things. Apropos G-Sep, go enter with me now. I get correct just to give you. If you do you want talk, you do me on the mic for an hour now. Just say to you, it's for one. Not all that. We're cashing. I don't want to enter. So,
0: okay.
1: Now we get some, yes.
0: Yeah, we're about to step in the Super Waka Waka show. And this is the end of the switch. And it's Thank God It's Friday. It's Icons Friday. It's Icons Focus on Thank God It's Friday. Anyways, without no further ado, I'll be tapping out now with immediate effect. Like, it's Forgiveness by Asake. Stick with all of us.

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0: I'm dressed in black. I'm not dressed in black, oh. I'm not be olokpa. 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
0: Yeah. Say what? Now maybe diplomatic lege.
2: Success or radio razor blade.
0: AKA Ovia. Afa.
2: Ado.
0: What she promise you?
2: Eh?
0: Eru.
2: No, she not.
0: She not they make me just now.
2: No, not location. So okay. She don't even send me the update already. Say location for week. Cannot say thank God now Friday active. Because I know greet you. I know tell you. I know when you follow me. May you not go disgrace me for dear.
0: Okay.
2: You understand?
0: No wahala. Success. You get what I see just now. I see me at talk on.
2: What you be that?
0: People when they sell moto, eh? Those people when they sell moto, why they say truth? No, they did their math. Why?
2: Hey, all those
0: car dealers, they don't get truth from us.
2: You jam anyone way like you?
0: No, we go hear from people now. You hear them. You get one video where I seen just now. The motor now, accident motor, it don't get accident. The motor don't get accident.
2: Okay.
0: If you see as they do and finish, if they tell you say this motor, now tear rubber, you go believe. I think yes, so.
2: Okay, they must get the con retouch.
0: They can't do everything.
2: Now, wisdom, now, knowledge.
0: Wait, first, and they can't not be that one be the problem now.
2: I would think of the problem.
0: The package, that if you see this motor, if the test is another motor, when guys see this, you say a lie. Sure, you understand? And we are the truth, not to the day they're mad. If a second band now, say, I got a hand, now you the same way, how much from it go tell you the price, though? So, this motor, direct, accident free, AC chilling tight, everything they work
2: as it should be.
0: That accident free, they must talk on. AC chilling, that AC dollars the chill. Even the ones who say, whenever you get AC, you can say AC the chill. You see, there was in a mortuary standard. That behind the
2: Magam, I said they talk on.
0: Why did they always they talk like? I know, I bet who be card dealer. Why on another they talk like? If you get mad, I call now. Tell them say why una because the so lie. Sweet math, they are sweet math too much. Sweet math, all these Cadillacs, they are sweet math too much. Eh?
2: Okay.
0: You don't know the one when dog gas that before, the one when never gas that before. You not gonna know. They not gonna tell you and they use my definition. You say oh God, this accident free and the motor accident free.
2: Okay.
0: Why? No, you not get this for this business. May I ask people?
2: I don't understand. So man, no talk.
0: You not get any.
2: You want all my freedom of speech?
0: Which freedom of speech for you? Oga, why be say that when be car dealer? Truth, no, they do no matter. So Oga, we call so.
2: You tell me na car dealer be.
3: If we tell you the truth, you go buy it.
0: I too dey hear na.
2: No be Oga, first of all, na no dey lie. That's the one thing one fair clear legalege. No be lie you dey na.
0: Okay, wait, what
2: you na? They sell una business. No be lie.
3: We are promoting our business.
2: Thank you, promoting selling. No dey lie. You understand? As you see the motor, you're not defined. AC not the AC not the blow, so which one can be the lie?
0: So you defend the cartilage?
2: Not be defend. You enter motor, AC blow you.
0: Not be enter motor, you want
2: to check the body
0: you
2: of
0: want, you the buyer.
2: You won't buy the motor, not the press now. You won't buy, they tell you say AC tight. As you enter motor, AC actually tight.
0: Yeah.
2: You do, they tell you say, the motor they okay. You check everything, but the motor actually they okay. So which one can be
0: accident
2: lie?
0: Free. You know to be accident free.
2: As you see the motor, if you get crash,
0: I don't understand.
2: You see how that crash, you bust it up.
0: Free, be say, you never get accident. First body, they also not the spirit of first body. First body.
2: When you see the motor, when you shoot there, now they ask you now.
0: No, no, you support the until you fall from one chance for the hand. Now make a bet. Who be cardinals? I want more than talk now. That man don't say now na business with that one. Say you na support him. Why be say truth only do na mat? Eh?
2: Now what is it? They lie.
0: Spray on first body.
2: They know they lie.
0: The body will not take almost how many this thing? You see, now first body.
2: They know they lie. Like, you say, you know, you're like,
0: Coco. Ha! Cardi Lassie, Cardi. See, people when I know they believe that they. Those people. Who again? Taylor.
2: Why do you know they believe? What did you do?
0: Taylor.
2: What did you do, Taylor?
0: Oh, face the people first. Hello? No, I mean, when they catch them, I'm gonna call us now. People waiting for something else. When they say, come on, I call. Why not? Be say, truth.
2: Like, not be lying. They lie. Then they promote their business. They tell you, say, oh, fuck, because they ask you now. They tell you, say, motor, they accident free. When you check the motor, you still are saying this crash, the boy, I want to go to get accident. No. So, what you call me the lie?
0: Wait, sure. Your own business, when you do, say, now lie. Now you take the trade for the business.
2: Not be lie. They promote the business. And I want you they see, I promote. Not be deceive.
0: You say accident free. Many say the motor never get accident before.
2: The motor
0: don't get accident.
2: If you don't get accident, no. So which one be lie?
0: Good. If you buy something success, they go give you fake. No complain. Because now you support them now.
2: I not support.
0: No, you support.
2: Nobody supports me. I just change your this thing.
0: You know how many people? And why
2: as they walk on, I'm still like as they walk no, on. As they walk on that not motor, automatically it don't become new.
0: No, maybe so. Hello.
4: Hello, Lagalaga.
0: Ah, so, I just said it's a party for you.
4: Lagalaga.
0: Hello.
4: Lagalaga. Lagalaga. Good afternoon. Lagalaga.
0: What's that?
4: Live success gets cast out. You know what I'm saying? You now the business where they do be that.
0: I just said for them all.
4: Now the business where they do.
2: Sebi, you don't. Sebi, you don't see me. They said it here.
4: When they say they go see man, don't go there different. Pass to there different.
0: You never know.
4: Now when panel business go enter.
0: Liver.
4: Yeah. It's too much to send a couple give you.
0: Liver. In Omaye.
4: What? Because they are broke.
0: See, if you see these people. If you see what they do all those things, success. Wait, I've been one candidate. All they do like this.
4: Lege.
0: Hello.
4: Lege and success.
2: We there, yeah, you. Good evening.
4: Lege, man, Prince Matthew, the call.
0: Okay.
4: You see, now that lie, they motivate you to buy. If you will not lie like that, no will motivate you now.
0: Prince Matthew, when you go couple 504 and 505 together, call you spray and send a motor. Now that will be motivation. Eh?
4: Lego. This is where you talk, sir. Last week, we go by wheelbarrow. This woman, they preach. They tell us, say, outside, now from outside. I say, now inside we want. We don't want the one they bring outside. The one we there, they bring inside we want.
2: This I don't know what you go see for inside.
4: It's where heaven and earth. It's where heaven and earth. Say, the wheelbarrow, you go use them to your third generation. My brothers, you can't come side. one wheelbarrow of sand. They think collapse. The thing be that.
0: Because
4: the sweet mouth.
0: The sweet mouth is too much. I don't see the thing. See what do the verse mean? That to say accident free. And the thing be say you not gonna know say that motor log accident before. You not gonna know. And now when you don't the driver, maybe you don't drive this too much. Now you could say okay, you could because they maybe the structure this thing don't get fault. They don't do away. Or maybe in that case, but soon they go finish work. I said this video now. I just watch now in a GIK. If you see the state of the GIK, where they get the accident, it go be like beyond repair. When they finish work, I open mouth to say Jesus. And now many of them now they shed. Can't put up for road. They send a direct Benjamin. Direct Benjamin. Accident free. They call the do coco. Eh? Why now? And society they support them.
2: I'm not supporting. They tell you see. They don't support them. Man, the narrative you just seen a lie, they are not being.
4: Hello, Lega.
0: Oh, girl, you the same too?
4: Nah, talk to me, but I talk to.
0: Okay, talk to her. Make sure they hear you now.
4: Nah, you don't have the nana. Do try for me, Bini.
0: Talk to Sasa.
4: I want to buy a football of that yesterday. I will do for yesterday. You know, let me talk with her. After you cut call. You know, let me talk.
0: Nah, but after the talk so.
4: That after now so.
0: Nah, but no matter what you can send me,
4: because
0: I'm Arsenal. What you can send me, because I'm Arsenal. Eh?
4: Nah,
0: what you can send me, because I'm Arsenal. Now, Arsenal, what are you talking about? Eh? What can they wait for? Don't tell me that cutting again. What do you can send Arsenal, my name?
4: Maybe wait now.
0: Man, you know Arsenal?
4: I will send out to a message. You know, I
0: can send you now.
4: But I'm going to leave down to another season.
0: You know what before?
4: I don't know for that football.
0: Man, you know Arsenal?
4: I will saw people say, for my own people, I see. Some people not even believe it. I feel me that.
0: Okay, now I cut myself. Now I cut myself.
2: Before you go say you cut on.
0: Now I cut myself. What do you mean yours now? Now you cut on yourself. Maybe now your credit is not finished. Eh? So may you come back, come finish your the other talk. May I not talk about Arsenal for you again? No triumph. What do you concern me concern Arsenal? Arsenal, not my name. They bought me by Arsenal.
2: I can not be fights before. What you happen? You just a try, just the air view. I don't
0: what
2: know
0: you concern me? Why bring Arsenal matter? For this
2: why you no go bring him?
0: He want to divert.
2: No, why you no go
0: he
2: bring him?
0: He want to distract us because maybe like
2: no, you already they tell you say the last time where they talk about Arsenal.
0: For
2: you know, let them talk. I'm see they talk.
0: What you concern Arsenal concern moto?
2: Which no go concern Arsenal.
0: Now Arsenal people get jerky.
2: Which no go concern Arsenal. Believe him.
0: They bought me by Arsenal. Who Arsenal help? Who they help?
2: Now you just find trouble now. If they begin to call you now, not there yet. And now you say, what's the but I not put body for this one way they do.
0: I said I help you before.
2: Me not put body for this one way they do.
0: I said I help you.
2: Me not put body now. Come, me not know what you say. What you they talk now? Who I said I help?
0: Help you.
2: If I said I found begin to call now, you go say, hey, they sweet us, they pay them. No try now. You don't they do now. You don't defend trouble now. You don't defend trouble now.
0: I said na club.
2: Okay.
0: Because they manage win a league. Na club that one.
4: Legalize. Come legalize. They disturb my way. Legalize.
0: I beg.
4: Legalize.
0: What you now?
4: How many times I call
0: you? I don't
4: know. See, not provoke me. I know when I divorce you. Get one thing and see. Get one ball when I
0: see. They call Arsenal.
4: I see. Wait first now. I see one ball for Buyoko. The ball resembled the one that guy when we're number five played through that day.
0: Okay.
4: I bet in case you see, in case you get your FA number, let me call them. I don't see the ball instead of the finance.
0: No, be that. The actual ball there for us, for our hand, for you. Not be that ball. Now, fake ball, you go to so they wouldn't want it for his testimony.
4: My lie.
0: The real ball there for his testimony now. The real ball there for his testimony.
4: Yeah. Like I pay you.
0: He pay you. He pay you. On a met go play ball now from on the 11th till July. On a country don't qualify.
2: Yeah, now what they okay, now what would they talk about now?
0: This thing. Since how many years they're not going to qualify?
2: Now you just say, wait. Calm down, wait. Now you talk say call deviate from conversation. Now you call the collect call a conversation.
0: They are met to go World Cup.
5: I don't know. We are proud.
2: All my players, leave there.
5: Yes, the time when they support our point coach, they know we are point coach or can. They play the policy, we see ourselves there. Now, they're caught up. So that was not bad. For the show to have been with the dinner for that one. Don't see the shit that we just have to go.
0: I'm begging. She's shame not the catch now.
5: No, NFF, now I got the shame. No,
0: you have to be NFF. You, your country not go walk up. My country go.
2: My Igwe, I greet you.
3: On another permission, I don't start sport. Oh. You are legal.
2: I be do not wait here. Doctor will be in guest spot.
0: Now that's what did they call
2: it? I see not being guest spot. Make you leave and come up
0: to that car dealer when call. Now I can start Arsenal. Let's say Arsenal a club.
2: Okay, why you copy come from
0: Arsenal a club?
3: Lege.
0: What's he?
3: We didn't need that alacrity. Leave that play for Randy.
2: Thank you.
0: Even Randy said
3: disappear.
0: Shame they catch
2: Randy. Call the Gomer and the enter.
0: Shame they catch Randy.
2: Call the Gomer and the enter. You're too much.
0: Yes, he club.
2: You're too. You're not because you leave her.
0: 13 years.
2: Leave her. Randy. Shame. Randy, make sure you finish Lege once you enter. Finish him. Finish him.
0: Did they laugh? The new battle club.
2: Our last spot we can't enter. We're not delivering.
0: They can't imagine that a Jonah.
6: European virgins.
0: Okay. Randy down there for more spot to re. But shame she's supposed to cash Mayu. And shame they cash Randy now like this. Diplomatic leg.
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0: Oh my God, they can't club European virgins themselves to the answer. Now, wow. Alright, on to Madam and the Mother. Currently, ladies, now smoke ball in the entire summer when you get to do test sport work out for your one family warrior station, Super 88.1 FM, Random Mica. Now, my name is Zengbe Master, the Marathon Talker, the group one with a ball in the entire inside, ladies, now to go VG soon, because I go bust your Zengbe. And I'm say you get bigger, it's just that this story go make your head swallow up. On to Mother, ladies. make you understand, as we say, calf, ladies, now the reason now to expand the calf Champions League and also Confederations Cup in order to accommodate more club now, see, like this, they want to improve and also to develop for inside the matter and also matter when you get to do with Super Eagles now. Rachel, the coach of Super Eagles now, don't come out now to tell us one or two now for inside matter. The reason why he make decision now to call up some new players and at the same time too, the reason why he makes seven changes for first half against Poland. These and many more, they come your way now for your one family one radio station, Super 88.1 FM. Random Micah, now my name.
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0: Right on to matter, say time, not day to send the time. So straight up, Namuku Bolin enter inside the matter like this. Not because it's stand like this, he confirms. So we'll say, the Super Eagles coach, they call Eric Chill, don't come out now to tell us the reason why he decided to invite new players now. He tells us now, so we'll say like this. Now, saying he included 8 home base players now for his squad for the Unity Cup International Invitation. And the likes of Femi Aziz, Owen Oseni, Otto Okonkwo, Rafiu Durosimi, all of them now make their debut now for inside the competition. And we understand, I say, Baniko Strava, defender, they call it Adulai Benwene, a player when the busy yes, still make a debut too for inside the Super Eagles game against Poland. Then again, defender, they call it Christian Akpam, he still get a later invitation too for the upcoming friendly against Portugal. Share make us understand too, so we like this now. So, in this series, not to improve the quality of the theme, and at the same time, to just analyze it, we say our game like this over the past years, they say they need to try to bring in players on the busy years, go help the team to grow. Now waiting Eric Shea, they talk now, I say, because like this now, I say they need to improve because for him, say for everyone, and something the person yes, he look and I say, well, see, yeah, everybody gets the small details when the person yes, they need to change and to make the difference in order for the team to grow. So because it talks about say to win, say the best team between the best team and the winning trophy, not just small details. So you need to improve that thing in order for you to make sure, say, yes, you get a winning team. Because if you look this team now, right from the days of Gennett Rowe, Jose Pizarro, Finidi George, Austin Eguavon, now Jose Pizarro, this team did. But waiting be the reason why Winofi achieved by winning one major trophy, most especially when it comes to the African Cup of Nations. That's small details. Right on to matter like this, as a still inside matter when you get to do with the Super Eagles. He confirms who was the Super Eagles coach, they call it Eric Shea. He come out now to make us to defend the decision now to make a 7 changes now for that game against Poland. And we understand too, so we'll say the coach, I mean, they speak for a post match press conference. He talks to us like this now, say the reason why he makes 7 changes now for inside the extra time. He finds we'll say some of the players now already they fade out now for inside, say because some of the players too already there for inside the holiday. They are summer holiday before they invite them to come play this particular game. Say, so you find as a player like Wilfred Ndidina, a player when the busy yes, they give a lot for the game. But to the Super Eagles, say, but when you find as say, well, say after 60 minutes, say Wilfred Ndidina done the finish, so you get to do those changes. We see, so we say 7 changes now when they involve Semi Ajayi, Zaidu Sanusi, Paul Onuachu, Kevin Baxi, Rafael Oyedika, Rafael Durosimi, Philip Otele, all like this. Now we understand as well. So this now players on the busy yes, they bring a coming and also take out players like Emmanuel Fernandez, Bruno Oyemechi, Terry Murphy, Igo Ogbu, Frank Oyeka, Tochukwu Nnadi, and Akko Adams. We understand as well this now. The players, they want to be so yes, they come out for inside this particular game. And we understand too, so based on the way things they stand, it clearly was the time, not there to say waiting, no time. On to Madam Matter currently like this, that's people wanting to enter inside all that story. Of course, as it stands like this, it clears was a time, not there to say waiting, no time. But make you understand as we say, based on the, because we still stand for inside, sometimes we get to do the Super Eagles for their friendly games and the race. And for now, like this, not confirmed. So we'll say Portuguese defender, whether they call Ruben Dias, and the goalie, whether they call Jose Sao. The two of them are come put Matt now for inside Matt and make us understand. So we'll say the game against Nigeria is not a very important game, say, because they use that game now to prepare against Matt when they get to do with when they get to do with DR Congo. He say, and move there. So I say that they play Chile too, self. I say, you understand, to say Chile. Now, another thing, when they say yes, go give them the feel like a game against Colombia. And Diaz, now that person, so yes, it already played 3 World Cup. And this will make an intent World Cup. And also because of the stand, too. So we say like this. And I say the reason why they need to play Nigeria is because you need to expect things inside World Cup. So Nigeria, they come with team. When Nigeria and team, when they say yes, go give you a different vibe and a different feel. Say, so the 3 World Cup, when they say, they show face now. So, you know, learn a lot and you understand.

expect say go take effect now from 2027-2028 football season now as a CAF now part of an effort now for CAF now to further develop club football across the continent. So this is my big one now for inside matter. Like me, I always day against that Super League when we say yes that they talk. If you want to develop football, you want to make sure CS football really get the kind of vibe. Every resources when you want to put for inside that Super League, put up for inside the CAF Champions League and make sure say yes, the direction, the plan, the ideas them. Put up for inside the CAF Champions League. This now way now to develop football. Not be to form a league now when you say yes, you select some persons now, some clubs them go to play. Now say okay, this club now ain't bad, this and that go to play. You know they develop football like that. Instead, you keep football more. But if that idea when you get now for that one, you introduce them to the CAF Champions League and also the finance too. When you say yes, you want to put into that Super League. Now you put up for inside the CAF Champions League and the Confederations Cup, you'll find out now say more clubs go involved and also the setting, the format too. When you change the format, it will also develop more club now and also give the club the opportunity now to make more money for themselves now to raise more finance for themselves. But when you deprive them now, say they go to play the Super Cup, that now something in the business, yes, it no go fit develop our football. Because if really say that Super Cup, that Super League go really work, UEFA for not fight against them and Gianni Infantino for not fight against them. Because in look, I say that now something in the business, it will go the affect, it go really kill football, it no go develop football the way it's supposed to develop football. And also it will still affect the FIFA World Cup, because why? You don't get another World Cup when they run side by side with the World Cup too. So, but in the name of club side. All right, Moko leave that side. Now Moko ball in enter inside other stories. When we say yes, the play now, they make the runs now for inside Obodo Yibo football. Because currently, like this now, so according to story, the show face now for inside Spain and also for inside of France now. We understand now, so we say Real Madrid president, they call it Florentino Perez. It's already in the show inside now, so we say they want to pay £150 million to buy Bayern Munich star boy, where they call Mike Olise. But Bayern Munich, they tell they say, oh, man, Juma, what to Mona, more eye for so the man's salary, so that you know, go collect slap, will not be your own. Then I think when BC has to play for inside matter now, but still inside of France now, for inside matter, where they play for inside of France now, we still understand to see where say currently like this now. Lyon now aim now to benefit from around Kolo Muani move now to join the Juventus as they look now to sign a Juventus guy they call Jonathan Davies now for inside the matter now, because currently we understand as it was a the reinforcement now they take place now for inside Lyon, and based on say they want to capitalize on the potential move now for Kolo Muani in between 7 years to join Juventus and to secure a permanent move now to join Juventus and a possible confirmation for inside the matter. So all those things that is going to be the play now for inside matter, and Lille Metropole are go do that. Their former player they call Jonathan Davies. Now person will say has already did the ranks of Juventus too, and Juventus on their own part too. The coach, the club already the own meeting with Atletico Madrid striker with Atletico Madrid, and the coach Luciano Spalletti personally don't speak with Jonathan Alexander Sellot now for inside matter now. So the 30-year-old now to switch move now to run enter inside matter when they get to do with the old ladies. And currently now we understand now, so we say the deal now something the BC will cost within the range of 32 million euros if they agree for summer move. If they agree later in the day, but talks already to go on between these two clubs. So we could see how things go play for inside the matter. All right, Moku Bali enter inside matter when it gets to do with the English Premier League. Because for now, we understand as well, so the PFA Player of the Year award names already come out now for inside this very one. Now, we see so we'll see Friday like this now, earlier today now, with the English FA, as in the PFA now, unveil 6 names of players now for inside this one now. And currently now, we understand as so we'll see for the names so in the Arsenal get 3 players for inside this one, Man United get 1, why? Man City get 2 for inside this particular list now. So Boko run enter inside the list. For inside, we get Ryan Shiki from Man City. We get Erling Haaland from Man City. We get Bruno Fernandes from Manchester United. Gabriel Magalhaes now from inside Arsenal. David Raya from Arsenal. And Declan Rice too for inside Arsenal. These are the players that one of us has already show face now for inside now. So who you free say yes go win this award? Because for inside matter, Declan Rice, David Magalhaes, Gabriel Magalhaes, and David Raya, they help Arsenal to win the Premier League title for the first time for inside 22 years. Why Erling Haaland, that person will be saying yes, has scored 27 goals now for inside this particular season. Bruno Fernandes of Manchester United, help Manchester United now to qualify to run enter inside the UEFA Champions League as they finished third, and get a 21 assist and 8 goals for the season. Ryan Shiki, he just shook everybody based on the first season for the

0: English Premier League and everything go well. Well, as for inside. So who you face yes, it go win this particular award. Call me for 07055-129-881 or you call me for 07055-727-881. You face the call and also send a WhatsApp message to 0902-672-2592. And as much as they go like this, I'm going to give you more gist for inside the matter. Hello? Hello?
1: Hello, Randy. Good afternoon.
0: I greet you specially, bro.
1: Yeah, thank you.
0: Welcome to the show, sir.
1: I think those three players for Arsenal, I would like go for the keeper. But
0: David Raya.
1: David Raya, but I think Alan for him to score the 87 goal, my brother. We stand there, we are for like now go for Alan.
0: All right. Hello.
2: Hello.
0: Hello.
3: Hello.
0: Sai. Sai.
3: Good afternoon.
0: Good afternoon.
2: Good afternoon.
3: Thank you, brother.
0: Welcome to the show, sir.
3: I give my player to Bruno.
0: Bruno.
3: My player to that.
0: All right, thank you. Hello.
2: Hello.
0: Hello, good afternoon. Your name and where you coming from?
4: My name is Amani. I come from Bo.
0: Oh, yeah, now welcome to the show, sir.
4: I give you Bruno Fernandez for the players.
0: Bruno Fernandes or David Raya?
4: Yeah.
0: And make us still let you know, see, well, see, for the past how many seasons now, the person win the BC, yes, they win this particular award. If now, the person win the BC, he win the Football Writers Association. They're not be seen, I must say, he must win, but for the past three seasons now, the winner of the Football Writers Award, they always win this particular award. Hello?
5: Prince Matthew.
0: I greet you specially.
5: Well done, boss. Well, Haaland.
0: Haaland.
5: Yeah.
0: All right. I greet you. Hello.
6: Hello.
0: I greet you. Tello.
6: Hey. I greet you.
0: Welcome.
6: Yeah. And for me, don't try for us. But you know now, I feel better for me than you for the guy.
0: All right, I greet you. Hello.
7: Hello, good afternoon, Randy.
0: Let me greet you, Pastor.
7: My pastor, they call. Now, Bruno Fernandes, you know.
0: Okay. All right, make a ball inside the WhatsApp. This is where I say good afternoon. Say Randio, my guy. He said the next PFA player of the year supposed to be Bruno Fernandes of Manchester United. He said this one at Don C, a.k.a. Don Citizen. Hello.
8: Hello.
0: Hello.
8: Hello. Hello.
0: Welcome to the show, sir.
8: Bruno
0: Fernandes.
8: Now for Manchester United, I will win Java.
0: All right, thank you. I'm going to make you understand, as we say, also Mourinho, like the standard Terrier Madrid now, as we say, they need to boost their squad by beating Manchester United now to run enter inside the signature of a West Ham player they call it Matheus Fernandes. According to story, they show face now from inside Spain. Fernandes is a person they signed from Southampton. They did what, £38 million plus £4 million add-ons for last year. But we see the guy do Gwele stays now for West Ham, and the 21-year-old currently say he like a move to run enter inside the Manchester United. But presently like this now, Real Madrid, according to Jose Mourinho, then they put said they say Mona go collect that guy. Hello. Hello. Oh, so sorry, do well to call back. This one say, well, say me they give everything to Bruno. Say the new season go start. Say we go know the best on the pitch. Hello.
9: Hello, Randy. What of men?
0: I greet you specially.
9: The PFA players, they are supposed to go to Bruno Fernandes of Manchester United.
0: Suppose or make they give Bruno go win him?
9: Yeah, Bruno will win him because he's Zava.
0: You feel so?
9: He's Zava, what?
0: Okay, I greet you. And based on Aprico, when they show face like this now too, we understand now too. So we say Jeremy Munga like this now, they open now to move now to run enter inside the Arsenal with the Premier League champions like this now. Presently now they in advanced talk now to sign the Leicester City winger, according to story when they show face now. Leicester City like this now, they face the prospect of losing Munga for this summer after the relegation from the championship. The 16-year-old now person basically already attract interest now for top clubs now for the Premier League and also for Europe. Last year, Munga now personally busy yes, he get a professional contract with Leicester City when he goes start when he turns 17 for July 10th. But based on the way it is, the position like this now, so they won't oppress them. Coletta now. Hello.
10: Hello, Randy.
0: Hi.
10: Good afternoon. I think they talk for Barclay Road.
0: Welcome to the show, sir.
10: Alan scored 22 goals. He make Man City carry Premier League. Bruno Fernandes, he do 21 assists. He made my Ukraine Premier League. So, the system where Ryan saved against Arsenal match, some difficult save. And those saves still make Arsenal carry the league. And right, the performance when this year, he do when no city go injury, when this year stand strong. He still make Arsenal, he contributes to Arsenal carry the league. But people know they see that aspect for 22 years. They know they look that aspect.
0: But so sorry to tell you this now, or to come in this way now. These same three players now for Arsenal now, they stay there for inside the Football Writers Association award with these qualities, okay, with these qualities and the points then win. We say yes, you outline now. So, but Bruno Fernandes still beats them to it.
10: Bruno Fernandes, he do what?
0: He still win them too for inside this part with this.
10: He still win the two. Let me quick talk and say they don't look that aspect. For me, it's either the player or the clearance, no other person.
0: All right, thank you. For inside WhatsApp, this also we say good afternoon, Oga Randy. He say for peace to reign, he say make them give Bruno so that Man United fans go see what he then go use today. Teddy Bragg, Gabriel from Ramat, I greet you. Hello.
11: Hello, Randy.
0: I greet you, sir.
11: Good afternoon, my brother.
0: Welcome to the show, sir. Village man in the city.
11: So, my Bruno Fernandes, I deserve him.
0: Okay.
11: Thank you.
0: All right, thank you. On to another like this, that's to make you understand as well as some crazy like this, that's to talk ball in enter inside Lisbon, ahead of the international friendly now against Portugal now. Chukwueze now, personally, yes, as he show face now, can make the players today for camp now turn 22. The 27-year-old now, personally, yes, he missed the Super Eagles game against for the Unity Cup and also the friendly match against Poland after the death of a Mumsy, of which the barrier win, BCS they do. And the winger like this, they expect now to make part now for inside the team training later tonight, and then we understand I say the game will take place for inside Portugal Estadio Municipal de Leira next week Wednesday. Hello. Hello.
12: Hey, Baba Randy.
0: I greet you specially, sir.
12: For what I was from UK.
0: Hey, my guy, take off.
12: This award, as that last that I say, the Nigeria says, make us in a carry league. Now, so Bruno Fernandes make a six to qualify Mayu for the Champions League. So, everybody gets you know, waiting to take past each other.
0: Okay.
12: Bruno, what the assist when Bruno break record, he make assist. Let me just say, Bruno make Mayu qualify for Champions League. So instead, you overwater.
0: All right, thank you. Okay, make I make you understand as well. So like this, now say Chris Santos, Uche like this, now so don't win a UEFA Conference League fans goal of the season for the 2025-2026 season. Uche, that person obviously has beat other players to the award with that is superb goal that for inside the Crystal Palace 2-2 draw against Finnish side they call Coupes Copion for inside December 2025. And this will now give him more numbers and make him get the highest vote. So the Nigeria like this, now so that in caller when obviously has used for year with the caller NASA. Uh-huh. But outside of a boot, Slaty played the ball from outside the team in the entire. So this 23-year-old Lady Stars scored two times now for inside the four appearance now for Crystal Palace for inside the Europa Conference League. And Ocean Apesson is playing 2025-2026 season on loan with the Eagles from Getafe. And we understand to say Fisher 14 times for league for inside the London club too. But on to bottom of the matter, currently Uche. Currently, now the winner. We say congratulations to Uche. And also, Matoni still get to do with a Niger boy, too. We understand as well as the English club, like this, not already the monitor Olympic Marseille midfielder. Whether they call Toshuku Unandi, the 22-year-old Laisna moved to Marseille from a Belgian Pro League side, whether they call Zoot Origin for inside the January transfer window. And Unandi, in a person, obviously, yes, he gets add 6 months now, but the later part of the season, the boy now balling well, enter inside football. And now, the rest that become history based on, say, English clubs, they don't look the guy now. So call me for 07055-129-881 or you call me for 07055-727-881. You face the call and also send a WhatsApp message to 0902-672-2592. All right, I make us tell you to see where it's like this now, so they don't conclude the signing of Tottenham, not conclude the signing of a Scott captain with the call and the Robertson as a free agent now after the guy ball out now from Liverpool. It's a 2-year-old left back like this. That person already now already announced, say, he go leave the Reds now when the contract expires for the end of the summer. And currently, like this now, so he become the first player now when they say yes, Tottenham could choose, they call it Roberto De Zerbi. Fine. Hello.
13: Good evening.
0: Welcome to the show, sir.
13: As my man said, the rest of the first is not
0: the Chelsea.
13: Then
0: they do window shopping for now first.
13: I think they don't get new coach now. Then I see they stand there with the year now.
0: Then they do window shopping.
13: Okay, thank you.
0: I greet you. Hello, but now coming up on 07055-129-881 or you coming for 07055-727-881. You fist the call and also send the WhatsApp message to 0902-672-2592 for inside about time because time not to see waiting. No time because as it stand like this now, so FIFA like this, we understand that so we say FIFA that don't admit error now for a site for their website when the BCS they allow 60 fans to buy World Cup tickets for free. Quick, I say, well, I'll be like bicycle seat because if football, the governing body currently like this, already cancelled those, they already cancelled the tickets then, when they get incorrect price and also give the affected fans the opportunity to rebuy tickets with a full price. Now, my brother, now, wow, hello,
13: my brother, who man you don't sign? Who the one sign?
0: For now, man, you only don't sign the Ederson now for Atlanta, based on say they don't agree terms with Atlanta. So July 1st, the guy could join Manchester United. But Man United, see, they talk with West Ham now for a £80 million move now to sign the Matheus Fernandes. And Acme for inside Matheus, they get to do with Middlesbrough. So they see they talk all those ones, but nothing else said first for now. This was we say, I don't know the reason why Arsenal fans could they drag individual award for player favor. Make Bruno go ahead and win the award for all individual award, including the Ballon d'Or. When the season starts, the table will speak very well. Say Arsenal Chemo from back of Ogbe. Hello.
14: Hello,
0: I greet you. Good afternoon. Your name, where are you coming from?
14: My name is Christian. I come from Rabat.
0: Welcome to the show, sir.
14: Okay. Why? Well, what did you mention? Never see the same player. I mean, the offense, man.
0: But also, I don't know. I don't know. If I know, I go tell you. All right. Thank you. Hello,
15: Randy.
0: I greet you. Good afternoon.
15: Good afternoon. My name is Alfredo.
0: Welcome to the show.
15: I ask, Andy, you don't play ball before.
0: Me?
15: You don't play ball before. Yes, I think you don't play ball before. I want to ask you one question.
0: Okay.
15: So, Kogo and the make assist, which one?
0: The two hard.
15: For my own, I think Kogo and I have passed.
0: The two hard.
15: the two have, but one go have past one.
0: No one had past one. We don't see a situation where you say player stand on his own ball, come meter, he tap and enter goal. And we just see a situation when we say player dribble everybody and also release enough is score too. So the two he add, but we celebrate whoever scores and whoever assists, we celebrate the both of them.
15: Okay. Like Eliela now. Sometimes you get some attacker, we go and give assist. You go to spoil and go to where I'm.
0: Yes.
15: They don't cut and join assist. They don't cut and join assist. If the assist will assist, they don't take and make goal. They don't cut and join assist.
0: Mm.
15: That's why you can say that the score goal here, but your keeper stand in front of you. Why use hand, cast? Assist. They don't
0: okay. use so sorry. So sorry. Make I make you understand one thing now.
15: Yes.
0: If you set to score goal now, keeper day ahead of you, or sometimes now 4-5 players day ahead of you when you take score the goal.
15: Yes.
0: What about the man when you say he assist, when we say you get 7-8, sometimes the entire team open it the day against or opposite him and it still creates the chance for you to score the goal. So you see and say the numbers too.
15: Now, almost it says like if you want assist now, there's no player who can say one use on cash as keeper one use on cash. Now, let the one use to stop that we want to assist. The keeper in front of strike to back away one use hand top that ball.
0: But we still see empty posts. Empty posts where Yakubu play good now for 2010 now. All right, thank you. On top of the like this, now yeah, I go take my break now for Inside the Sport Worker because currently like this now, so it sets now. See where say the European Virgin fan when they be say because of one match where they lose, he don't answer that their club, not club, European Virgin fan. He don't they set now to take the news. Diplomatic lege.
16: Life is a game, go play. Taking that pressure away from what life is about, you know, meet new people, I don't know, just enjoy life. Just have this kind of relaxed idea around
17: what you see, like just to follow the ways of the world. Follow who no road, no be by with this.
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3: My people, good evening. 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My name na Kelly Otoide. The coordinator office of the First Lady for Isa-Wedo State, Desile Anani, don't talk. Say the state government they ready well agidigba to empower the women, family welfare, and skills development. Anani had this one for during a one talk webinar she do with the Home Economics Professionals Association of Nigeria, welcome visitor for the government house for Benin City. She can't talk, say, to the give a women and youth better skills. It is very important for economic growth and social development. Can't talk, say, the government they focus to create a correct opportunities for across the 18 local government areas for Isa-Wedo State. She can't talk, say, the big bros, Oga Govo, Senator Monde Okpebholo, go continue to the partner with professional people and all these better organizations so that they do programs when we say it go benefit the families, women, and the vulnerable groups people. Tori for years, say Orado lawmakers, so don't go talk. Say they need the more very strong yakugbe between the stakeholders so that they don't feel improve security for inside schools and communities so for across the local government area. For during that meeting, Honorable Justice Obaigi called he talk say it that kidnapping matter when we say it happened for inside school for inside the yo. Now very bad one can talk say they need the better measures when we say it go fit protect the student, pupils, teacher, and the school facilities. Honorable Festus Obasuwa-o can talk say they need the more security assessment or slightly visit to schools for across the 12 wards for inside the Oredo local government area. Yeah, so call later, he thanked the government to also for the good work. When we say the government, they do as it concerns the security, contact say they'll continue to do a could be among all the relevant institutions. Then, this is not the Pidgin Tori for inside Super 88.1. More Tories after this short break,
1: giving you the best in politics, business, education, security, sports, entertainment, and much more. It's the issues that matter to you from around the world. 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
3: Public service announcement. Work goes soon start for the construction of bus culverts when be underground the drainage system for kilometer 6.3 Benin Auchi Road. We dey inform all road users and members of the public say construction work go soon start for Benin Auchi Road for kilometer 6.3. This work go start for June 8, 2026 and it go end for July 18, 2026. For during this period, part of the road go dey close. Now only one lane now go dey open at a time because the work go happen for different phases. This one means say each lane go dey close for about half of the total construction period. Motorists when we say they travel from Ramati Park go areas when pass pipeline, may they use another road through Ramati Park, go connect Agbo Road, then pass the flyover interchange to join the Benin Auchi Express Road again. We apologize and I beg for any wahala or stress when we say this is work for cause. We thank all of una for una patience, cooperation, as we work to improve the road. Make all road users drive carefully, obey traffic people and the road designs, and plan your journey ahead to avoid any delays.
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3: On to the last story for the news for inside the 4 o'clock. troops of the Nigerian Army don't arrest two suspected kidnappers for inside Awuchi, Esako West local government area for inside Edo State. This operation, the Congo Dwam with the local vigilantes and the hunters. Military people contact say this arrest, the Dwam for inside the one in mission when we say they led by the troops of the 4th Brigade, contact say this is suspect to they don't give them to the Nigerian Police Force who be Aja Division. The military contact say then they ready well agidigbao to work with the local security people to fit a fight this kidnappy wahala and other crimes for Isa Wedo State and other communities there. My people, now so we take a break onto the Super 80.1 Pidgin Tori for Isa the 4 o'clock. Now, and a moment, a raise for me. Remember, say Akpo Obi, e day for Isa Unity. Make we de tolerate each other so that our country Nigeria e go move forward. Na mi o Kelly Otoyi de, I don't carry my kaya. I don't waka una abayo.
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1: My people, I want to tell you something sharply. Success, if you know success before and now, success don't change you. And she got the fine for face small. And she's not the fine for face. So. She got the girl in that booth, you know, before, a black one, you know, one. ISF. But now you got the make booth. What the, you got the shine, you know, it's not be say this fat, but that's when you say the day fresh. I couldn't say, what did it happen? Now, wow. I can't notice, say, every day, success, they pass my back. Go to chop at the Wole Amala. Now, the Amala. Because all the time when we say, she take day for, that time when she did for Ekpoma, you know, see, and get the gamble then. She's when you come, every evening, around 4 o'clock, I'll be at 4 o'clock. After we just close, you go collect chop at the Wole Amala. And at the Wole, we call it delivery for afternoon. Now the year round. So, says this kind of update. You know, Shana, for me since so.
2: Now you know when they up to date.
1: No, say they are Amala black.
2: Now
1: this
2: you
1: your black,
2: know
1: what
2: they up to date.
1: Black.
2: I'm not black. Man.
1: No, you're black.
2: I chocolate caramel. My caramel, they glow. Now you don't want to get up this now. No, say if to say you did do it. Wait. If to say you.
1: You go talk say you don't get money.
2: If to
1: but
2: say
1: you.
2: You
1: go the order.
2: You know that they collect your credits. No, not a small smile. They pay your guard. You know.
1: No.
2: If to say you did grieve.
1: This case, not be credits. They pay.
2: If you, I don't know how you know they receive the debit from your phone, no.
1: No, not my own.
2: You sure?
1: No, my own.
2: You sure so? Because I don't know you know they receive the debit because now your ATM they used to pay. You know, safe to say you green mellow, you green calm down. I for sure you have the boy, they do grab, you gotta see you sabi, you too sabi. Oh, you can hear the laugh.
1: So,
2: and then how you take this update? How you take it?
1: Well, it's my logo, no?
2: How you take it?
1: As you the order for delivery, why you know the order my own? You do, you see, see, if woman,
2: man use
1: woman
2: money,
1: get
2: man
1: money,
2: use your money.
1: Woman
2: no,
1: get
2: man,
1: money.
2: I don't use my money.
1: You not go grease.
2: Nah,
1: man.
2: Your money. You tell us now your money.
1: Not my money.
2: Sometimes if I don't feel, if I don't coffee get access to your ATM, I'm gonna call you on credit.
1: Then that's a bit pretend. I don't get money, but you
2: no, God, they want
1: again.
2: Okay, ma talk truth. At the chop of mala. I know they pay. I hear the ever God, they want the wash plate, they sweep. You go give me a mala go. Call an army, ask, can go tell you. I don't want to talk about it. Now tell you, do your wash.
1: So says you
2: soup.
1: Pay. You get money. Now
2: I forgot the way I know they pay. Why go? First of all, why go to chop amala? I go to pay your guard the wallet.
1: Now you get open market for them.
2: And my father now.
1: Now your father.
2: Your papa no so go.
1: If,
2: your papa no go. Te,
1: you
2: go ask
1: market,
2: for money.
1: You go tell
2: your papa no go ask
1: you
2: for money now.
1: You go tell who they keep me say. Now my father now. They was give a meat. You go pay.
2: No. Your guard the way my papa. So if I go there, I go say daughter.
1: Wait.
2: To kosibe.
1: Why be say your gender?
2: To kosibe.
1: Now they stingy. No, no, they give man money. Why?
2: Stingy.
1: Now man, I want chop.
2: If I give you my money, you collect.
1: Why not collect?
2: You collect. I know.
1: All that for me now.
2: I be still not to get pride. No, they give collect my money. Now
1: who
2: they
1: give?
2: But they give now. But this is not pride so much.
1: Anyway, the cocoa be
2: so
1: say,
2: my glow they show. Hey, they
1: no,
2: show.
1: They show where we.
2: Hey, Twally.
1: I'm not going to why the chop?
2: As it should be.
1: Eh? This your mat, now you take the chop, big meat.
2: What is the mat? Big now?
1: How many meat? 3 meats.
2: Sometimes, God, will give me 4, 5. Sometimes. It depends.
1: Oh, God, they will wait till man do man. You give him 4 meats. Eh? 4 meats.
2: Man, oh, to be small, okay, to be
1: me and you fat pass.
2: To be as they glow now, you know they are happy. Suppose they appreciate the girl. Oh God, they want to thank you. At least your mother, they make
1: no,
2: success.
1: You
2: they glow.
1: You they pay. That
2: you forget
1: sure.
2: The payment part now. Nah, forget the money part.
1: The
2: you suppose they appreciate. Oh God, they want to say, yeah, mother, they make me the glue. So maybe if
1: you
2: thought say before, I fair and
1: not
2: fine.
1: Shame at all.
2: You supposed to they appreciate. Oh God, they want to thank you. Oh, sister, don't fine for my eye. Yo, do I don't fair fine before me? No more they talk. But if now you they see my beauty.
1: If to say you should be cook now, God, you should be cook. But now you say they go to chop food for us. You know the shame.
2: Man, no trouble for outside.
1: That woman, one guy, Jala talk. That way they carry two cooler go. This now you go food do that.
2: That's too safe, too smoke. I like 6 coolers.
1: I know people want to be cook. Women want to be cook. Now they chop for outside pass.
2: I know those are not to be cook. I be cook.
1: You know, your own man, I know that one.
2: I know your fancy to the cook.
1: Now man they cook the food.
2: Two different things.
1: Now man, no, not be woman.
2: No, I live and
1: if you talk who cook pass now between man and woman.
2: Now man food I even the lady.
1: If you talk who cook food between man and woman, I go say now woman.
2: Lege beg.
1: I don't want it now woman. No be man.
2: Lege the good thing I said they
1: do.
2: Emphasize on the fat side they fine. Emphasize on that fat, don't they deviate?
1: I agree. Say men cook pass women.
2: I don't agree to that.
1: Okay, but now I don't want it. I like the chop.
2: You cannot coax me to such. Cannot force me to such. For what?
1: I beg you.
2: For what?
1: In case you want to go chop the Amala, may you get the
2: like
1: correct
2: me.
1: Experience of the Amala. Go meet Adewale
2: yes,
1: Amala
2: so.
1: For 146.
3: Mm-hmm. Oh, this food here enter my body. Oh,
4: hey, hey, now this one they make me. They always they come this place. Come work correct African wakis any time of the day.
3: He finish walking. Ah, see they are sorted.
4: Oh, Adewale Amala spot. Now the Obonga place to sup Amala. Semo, Eba, Santana. It they will do the giri, okra, ogbono plus egusi soup. All this one they follow with better assorted meat. Chebrokoto onio, sesaki onio, sekpomo onio, ombembe. And you know the better thing. You are going to give you better cold drink. They wash them down, Kule.
3: Oh, yeah, wait, you make a good daddy address in here. Adewale Amala Sipoti. Is it that good bar? For number 146, Biniha Uchi Road. Opposite Ibicho for inside at 2 hours.
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5: 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Hey, Lemo. 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Hello, my guy. Hello, my guy. Hello, my guy.
1: Oh yes, Adewale Amala, 146 Benin Auchi Road. 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May you test the better Amala. You chop one, you go chop two. You chop two, you go chop three. You chop three, chop four, chop four, chop five. Adewale Naim, the runner. You know, see her success already shine. Now they are Malao. But the thing they pay me say she knows how to cook. She as if she cook now. No go see.
2: Now you're paying.
1: This one person when go to meet make the chop and mala. You know, agree tell the person teach me.
2: Now you're
1: paying. Adewale wife, if you ready to teach success, success they run. It they run for the woman.
2: Now you they get the pain, Abi.
1: She even tell me say like tell success me come and me teach her. Success they run. Success they run. They run. I don't know why she they run. Eh? Now if they pay me said. You don't have to cook.
2: I like to show the one anyway, where they cook.
1: What are you have to cook? Oh?
2: I know the young lady, I'm not the hungry myself.
1: You don't have to cook. Oh? And they want to go
2: give me keke, kima, quickly run, go there, go chop like two wraps or three.
1: No, no, to go, just order her now.
2: No, no, one that one go, man, go get a guy, they want to heal him.
1: Go, now. Go. Call her for 4 minutes, may you heal him. Then you go order her from there. Hmm?
2: For keke, what I buy for you? Hmm. Wala. Well, wala, continue.
1: I'll give you that 5,000 naira. Why you give me for that? Okay.
2: Oh, yeah,
1: I'll
2: give you that. Marco, my car number.
1: No, I'll give you the cash. Because I cash
2: you
1: me.
2: No, I don't want
1: to. 200 naira. When you park, you give me. I don't know where you go see. I'll be like police for some people. Lose me the collecting for road.
2: Oh, yeah, now counter, counter.
1: I'll give you
2: counter,
1: back.
2: Counter, ungrateful person. Counter.
1: For 5,000 naira.
2: Counter, give me. You know, they, you know, they, you know, they drag things like that.
1: Woman, will give my money finish. Because you drag them. The one with the.
2: No, I'm not following you, drag them. I say. Now, you use the money to talk to you, go give me back. So, yeah.
1: I beg, more give out Amala to people where Sabi. If you know say Sabi, you never win the Amala before. You want win the Amala. Oh yeah, sharply. Motiko text message. Motiko text message.
2: Text message.
1: Okay, text message. Oh yeah, so now text message I will take today. No, okay. More sharp. Mm-hmm. Good news. You are eligible for a free 100 naira bonus. That starts 7, what even to now? Define the 4-digit code.
2: No, no, they're saying you. I bet test line 0707 895-0331. 0707-895-0331. What's the one to leg leg?
1: What's the one to?
2: Ehena, say call them on now.
1: Just talk to you. So says why you know Sabi cook? Go learn from Adewale Amala. Finish. Only that one you just put. So says why you know Sabi cook? Go learn from Adewale Amala. Now that one you just do.
2: Okay.
1: To win the Amala. First two people when you send, go win Amala.
2: Mm? Mm.
1: So says why you know Sabi cook? Now question no. Oh, success, you know Sabi cook. Okay. Success, why? More live for why? Ask him. Why you know Sabi cook? Go learn from Adewale Amala. Now, what you just send for test message? Mm? Just send her. Put your name. Oh.
2: Mm.
1: Put your name. Mm.
2: Okay.
1: Then she go answer why she know Sabi cook. Hmm. Go read the message out.
2: You can't put my mouth. What?
1: Why she know Sabi cook? You tell us what on a pancake. Because some people. Any woman want to get too much time for pancake, go and check the rest of
2: me
1: cook.
2: Who the pancake? I mean the pancake. You asked me to do pancake before. You never know me. Natural fine girl like me.
1: Natural say women when they do makeup plenty. That's how me cook.
2: Oh, and I lie, I beg. Who the? Why you not for the learn? Who the? Why not for the? Why you for the? Why I need to ask you one question? Like, why I need to ask you this question? Very important. Why you they hear all these things?
1: But
2: why you they hear all these words, all these things? Where they for the year I'm from? You got so called rush you.
1: Okay, why?
2: Because so called rush.
1: Why you be guilty now?
2: Not be guilty, not be guilty, matter. Now you they talk to the house, you know they right. Take a mention of character.
1: Wait. Woman must have a cook go get time to the look mirror for many tonight. Because when they busy, they find this thing. So that make I say why be say women when be say they spend time
2: lege,
1: for makeup.
2: Lege. I beg. I take go beg.
1: Pancake
2: you.
1: Everywhere.
2: No, they beg you. Now me you
1: because
2: stop.
1: You don't invest all the time for
2: because
1: pancake.
2: Because now trouble you define. Once they begin, they call in now. They give you bad boost. You know, I know if you help you. I don't feel help you, so you better they calm down now. And they tell you now, you go see na joke at the joke. And this month, women, they refer to cannot see na gender discrimination is what they do now. And this month, woman will not sabi cook. Woman will they do pancake, not sabi cook. Who tell you?
1: Now, question I ask.
2: Who tell you? No be question.
1: That's
2: you
1: how they hear
2: before you even talk, I'm saying you don't generalize them.
1: They say women will they spend
2: false,
1: time.
2: False information, fake
1: they
2: news.
1: They say women will they spend time for mirror.
2: They say who be the day?
1: Now what
2: you who be the day? Who be the day?
1: Now your gender, who they talk
2: on? Who be the gender when they talk on? Who be the day?
1: Where I go New Benin market? So women when they say crayfish, now they talk
2: on. Warn yourself.
1: Now women for market they
2: talk on. Warn yourself. Don't tell you now.
1: But you look at
2: once they begin, they rush you now.
1: Go check women when they market. They sabi cook.
2: You know they
1: list
2: now.
1: If they cook for you.
2: My people women say you know they agree they listing you.
1: Those market women sabi cook well.
2: You know they listing. My you know they listing. I don't they tell you see me you calm down. If they rush you now, I know they here to save you.
1: But my mind tell me say New Benin market women sabi cook pass.
2: Okay. But cook pass Ring Road market women.
1: No, upper market women they try for food. I don't test their food, it's sweet. But my mind tell me
2: so say you try food for that side.
1: New Benin market Obama either cook food, they don't go there. They sabi cook well for that market too. Nah, no try. But the time said that New Benin market, I never but I believe they sabi cook well. But you don't want market. Anyway, they sabi making younger for that market too much, but they don't need that body. Hello.
6: Hello, the promoting like Galaga.
1: I beg, ask success why she knows how to cook. Ask her.
6: Success, why you knows how to cook?
2: There's even you ask me, you should ask me.
6: Oh, I'm not going to ask you now. I'm not saying we sit there now.
2: Did you ask the man whether I don't feel cook for him? We don't chop my food before you ask
1: her. I
2: don't
1: want to
6: chop her
1: before.
6: Yeah, now you think I excuse you that. So who put her for inside her hole? Now you're going to talk to her. They talk to the snake. So now you talk and now you dead there with her. Now you go talk to her, you bet yourself out.
2: You see, I don't get what they prove to anybody.
1: I don't want to don't call us a Mexican.
2: I don't get what they prove to. I don't need to prove.
6: I beg you believe me. I beg market women. Let's have a cook.
1: I beg. Don't say, I do our market women. They sabi cook too. I do our market women. They cook. They sabi cook.
6: They cook.
1: Hello,
7: I will not get card just now. Now, me and Joshua.
1: Ask success, why should not be cook?
7: Well, I will say, you know, I say you'll give me two Amala.
1: who promised you
2: because now we the sharing for you.
7: I will say I ask of your fair listening because I don't tell everybody listen to me before I will talk in security.
1: This is why you already command me.
7: Before, wait.
1: You already command me. You don't see me. You know, as a fat. You don't see me before. Eh?
7: Why ever see you?
1: You know, see as a fat. You don't command me.
2: You let her talk now. Who you be willing to command?
7: You don't see me now. They are here clubbing and I'm.
1: You fat. You fat. Anytime
7: you
1: come, you're gonna give me credit for
7: that.
1: You fat.
7: Okay, if I say I be like that now, why be you know say people if you want who face you really like.
2: Oh yeah, God, Joshua. What are you doing?
7: Why you know when people will like you?
2: Oh yeah, what's he want? What's he want to
1: do? That's the one we talk. That's all. I know fatto. As you can, now you call it. Give me. It doesn't
2: matter. Now, in your opinion, Levan, who you be wearing off your commands?
1: Hey, look at me.
2: Look at me. Who you be wearing off your commands? Who you be wearing off your commands?
1: In fact,
2: now fat. You will not be anything. You now live and that your fat now waste. You cannot get what you feed they do.
1: Now waste.
2: To even stand on stage, they had you.
1: Congo.
2: To pass the your fat now waste of fat. So you go fat, we go the use and they do things.
1: Congo.
2: They go ask you, but you know, me. Let's join your fat gum, you bam.
1: This one say. I go to class as that day. It's not a fault. I am Joshua all right. From Mini.
2: Alright.
1: I tell you that I have
2: good for you.
1: Now, wow, which kind of message with this one? I beg, I know the blessing will give people this amalato to people waiting for full line. Hello. Hey, hello. We'll give people waiting for line.
7: Hello, I speak or back. Can you listen to me?
1: No, wait, I beg. I beg. No, you fat. I beg. Hello. No, why are you busy? You call to provoke me.
2: Now, I don't understand. Wait, I don't understand.
1: Why?
2: If you want to talk, you let him talk. Me drop your points.
1: Which points?
2: Me drop your points.
1: Provocation points. This one say, success. Why you know the Sabi cook? Go learn for Adewale wife, Eri Bartolomeo.
2: Eri, you don't call him Malana.
1: Eri, don't call him before, Abi.
2: Let me Bartolomeo, don't call him Malana.
1: Okay, Eri, don't say don't call him Malana before.
2: Sure, you safe.
1: No, now who know what collect you the gift for? Guy, Eri, say don't call him before. Now, the question when you ask, never you. Okay. This person, when say message, come. This message, I know. Some people just send message, basically, for you. I know. I go to class as that day. It's not my fault. I am.
2: Why you there, Vivid? I know that's not your capas. Sure. Okay.
1: If you're only one person, we'll give you a malasef. I beg. Hello. Take her. Hello. You don't wear a malasef now. Ask him.
7: See, because I want to get you know, because you said they cook for us. You know, they carry for us.
2: Now, your accusation, you concern me. I don't think my business. I don't think I got it. Now, my accusation. I'm not get strange. We're not supposed to know. How many awards you don't give them?
7: Exactly.
2: And they don't talk about the women. All the women, where you know, where does a big cook? How many awards you personally, or government, how many you don't give them? What do you don't give them?
7: Oh, my mother, we cook.
1: Thank you, Agam Matthew.
2: Man, because your wife don't cook for house, you go now your business.
1: You know, now you get bad character. You know what the shape.
2: Now you get bad. Man, you get hungry. Enter kitchen, cook for yourself and eat. Simple as that. Life no hard pass like that.
1: Wait, my enter kitchen cook. Eh, oh man, it's a chicken.
2: You the cook. You the cook.
1: I be cookers. Me,
2: you be cooking.
1: Me, I be cookers.
2: I beg you, not fish shots.
1: Go learn. I forgot.
2: I'll give them you. Enter kitchen cook, not the ads. I beg you. All the ones we many awards do not give them.
1: Oh yeah, mom, just send the message. Come for WhatsApp. WhatsApp. You just send text message. People know. Send message for WhatsApp. Ask us. That's a question.
2: 0902-672-2592.
1: Success.
2: What? You not sabi ko? He not concern you.
8: 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I salute all my good people for Edo State and its environs. 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I be Tradomedical Herbal Specialist, where they handle any health problem related to man. And my wife na Certified Herbal Specialist, where they handle any health issue where they related to woman. We dey inside the ongoing Herbal Trade Fair, where they apple for inside National Museum, Roundabout, Ring Road, Benin City, Edo State. I occupy stand number 10. I repeat, stand number 10. My phone number na 081-3557-9700. Today, I want to discuss about prostate enlargement. 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Your urine come dey slow like borehole where water won't finish. You go stand for toilet so tey dey push body before one drop of pee go come out. My brother, no ignore am o. 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Cause na healthy man, they build healthy family. You no go like make your woman come to complain say your engine no they fire well again. Oh. 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
10: Medicine for a man or a woman where we say you cannot waka at all at all. If you waka small like this, you go look for somewhere to sit down before you continue the journey. All your vein from your waist down to the leg, maybe you get them. You go just be like say they use bag of cement put for your waist. Under your leg, he go they shock you. He go they pepper you. You know go even know the time where slipper to go just remove for your leg. If you sit down small like this, your leg don't swell up. Instead of you to bend down like this, may you pray back, not let you pray. You woman like this, instead of you to enter inside your room, may you carry broom, may you sweep where your waist not they let you sweep at all at all. You will be say you cannot walk without holding walking stick. The walking stick when you take waka come my place, you go to where I'm having your own na elebu to. Elebu to mean if you the waka like this, you go just be like say na foam, then day your leg. Now so you go they make quick. Slipper, you go the waka like this, no go know the time where slipper go remove for your leg. Inside that vein, I go give you Ologbojo baby gugun. Ologbojo mean some people will be say they don't use medicine. Several times, different medicine, and they don't pack for their belly. You know they work. If I give you this Ologbojo baby gugun, you use and take gari or you take and take pounded yam. Anywhere where the frame for block, the Ologbojo can't do the thing. By the power of Almighty God, all those things when they do you, the pain where you they experience, the stroke where don't visit you before, where you not know if you talk where, or if you want to talk like this, now so

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1: Country people, when they hear my voice, I salute you na wewelo. My name na Baba Yoruba. I occupy stand number one for the ongoing About Trade Fair, where they happen for inside National Museum, roundabout Ring Road, Benin City, Edo State. My phone number na 0702617685. Today, I don't carry good news come. What I won't talk about na prostate. My main focus na to attend to prostate-related problems. Prostate, now the gland will be inside the male reproductive system where they produce fluid. Now that fluid, they join body with sperm cells from the testicles and with fluids from other glands to combine to form semen. This prostate gland fit get problem, start the experience enlargement or other issues for inside man body. Nobody sabi the exact thing where they cause prostate enlargement. But the truth be say, aging or some kind of hormonal change fit cause am. Bacterial infection or other factors that fit cause prostatitis or waiting we sabi as the inflammation of the prostate. But prostate disease gets on risk factors with the age, race, family history, or lifestyle. It gets some signs where we say if you notice them, now we say your prostate don't get problem. You will get frequent urge to urinate for night. You go wake up many times to go pee. As you pee, the pee go to pain you. You go to feel some kind of burning sensation. If your urine they get pink or red color, you suppose waka fast. Go see expert for prostate matter. Because why? Delay fit spoil something for you. I occupy stand number one for the ongoing About Trade Fair with the Shelley for inside National Museum roundabout. Ring Road, Benin City, Edo State. My phone number na 0702617685. Once again, 0702617685. My main focus na to attend to prostate related problems. You fit also the experience pain for your bone or pelvis, or you go to find them difficult to urinate. As you dey push, it dey drop small. 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For daytime, you go dey feel tired. You no fit get normal erection or even stand gidigba. 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But I get good news for you. All these things go be things of the past if you visit Baba Yoruba.
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1: 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I occupy stand number one for inside National Museum, roundabout Ring Road, Benin City, Edo State. 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
3: 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My people, waiting they cause high problem. If sugar too much for body, if it affect your eye, and it no go let you they see well, why some people na yamayama infection na he affect their eyes because it go affect their vein and na one vein na connect the two eyes together. Once this one don't get problem, waiting be the sign for body, Mr. My brother, Mrs. My sister, is to see far or short distance go be problem. How you go they scratch you? How you go they throw away water? Something go they waka inside your eye? How you go they red? Even papa, some go wake up in the morning, their eye go come together. Now so Apollo they arrest you. And you want you be young guy alias small boy and you know they see well again. Sometimes go be like say, solar wave cover your eye. If person near you well, you no go see her clearly. And if the person far from you, you go to see double without eyeglass. You no fit read. Right. I know the difference between 1,000 naira and 500 naira. Sometimes you go be like, say, smoke they cover your eye. If you dare a dose take and you dare hear my voice, now, I congratulate you because your eye problem don't handy. Make you come visit me, the Gala Man, aka the King of Eye. I don't land the giddy back for the

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1: 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You will see us for stand number 7. Now, stand number 7, now we occupy a deal. What you will come to discuss with our people today, now matter of bone and vein and muscle and prostate enlargement. Baba Ibadan don't go far up to Ghana and above to make proper research, to join them, to broaden our knowledge, to discover this medicine of prostate. Streets. And as you know, say bone and vein, now the supportive system of our body, where we say they get vital message that they pass through for inside our body. Because this vein and the wire of our body, where they carry message around our body system. So anywhere, you know, if you carry message go, that place you can't go get issue. You can't be inactive. You know, you can't feel raise your hand. You know, if you carry your leg, if you want waka, now 2-3 people go hold you. If you waka go waist, you go the feel from waist down to the leg. You go the notice, say you know, go feel pick anything from the ground. Even sometimes you go the shock, you go the pepper, you know, say go they draw you from your waist down to your knee, down to your ankle, to even sleep in the morning, na wahala. To stand up for bed, go kitchen, na problem. To bend down, pray, na problem. Oh, all these things is no good. Call us on our phone number, Baba Ibadan, for stand number 7 080 36 80 40 71. I repeat, 080 36 80 40 71. That's why we prepare our washing and setting the root. That root, if you take them, it go channel all the veins, it go reactivate all the alkaline and the calcium, it go build them back for your inside your body. This prostate enlargement now be the second medicine where Baba Ibadan don't make research, go far from Ghana, come back, don't prepare, come now. Where we say some person they don't get this problem, you're gonna notice and say before daybreak in the night, you don't urinate, read 7 or 8 times. Every time when you go urinate, now so you go spend 30 minutes because you didn't know the flow. Now, so you go to flow, share the you go to flow small, small. Now, so you go there, even difficult to come outside. Even sometimes, you go to get urge, go to peace all the time. Even if the peace they owe you, if you know quick, come on your sukoto, you come like say, they fall for inside body, you can't go to affect your waist down to your leg. Even to go normal toilet, you know, go fit good toilet again. You can't spread, go enter inside your erection transmitter, you can't weaken your power as a man. You go weaken your libido, you know, come make you feel the perform the way a normal woman being to perform. You can't make you look your wife, like say, now your sister. Now make baba but don't come now. And good news for our men, we be say they don't go feel act well when they wake up in the morning. A good man, man, body stand kakaraka. Your body no answer you the way you dey call up. Visit us. Action for men don't day for those kind of people. We be say then they inside that category of problem. And by the power of God, when we give you, you go take away on right bullet. That gallant, you go come back. That button power, you go reactivate. You go enjoy your body. And your wife go tell daddy, thank you for job well done. Would they stand number 7? Now there you go see us. Or you call us on our phone number 080-36-80-40-71. Our Chamada machine day, we will take the stages of your case. Whether na bone, na get issue, whether na vein, na get issue, whether na your prostate, any other one, we will check them before we apply any medication for you. Thank you for your audience. Sickness is not going to be our portion. Bye for now.
2: 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You are welcome to this Earth Enlightenment program. Now, maybe Baba Oyo, aka Stand and Waka, I did ongoing trace fair when it happened for Ring Road, inside Ring Road roundabout. I occupy stand number 2. Stand number 2, now there you go, Agency Baba Oyo, aka Stand and Waka. Our GSM number should be in case you want to call me. Make you carry baru, make you write and down now. 081-66-22-4748. I call them again. It's 081-66-22-4748. I don't carry different. We're going to get medicine. Come for my people in Edo State. Medicine for man and medicine for hook, rheumatism and arthritis. Medicine for man. Name be a man where we say he cannot answer a name as a man. Instead of make you come back for work like this, may you and your wife may not do as man and woman they do like this. You go to give your wife story. Don't be a newspaper reader. Don't be a storyteller. Don't allow your wife to carry your duty to go outside. Now make me come with Muse for a man where we say he cannot handle you. In madam, where? Once you satisfy your madam, you make her happy. Now your wife then go be the person to congratulate you for job well done. Medicine for hook, rheumatism and arthritis. Medicine for a man or a woman where we say you cannot work at all at all. If you work small like this, you go look for somewhere to sit down before you continue the journey. All your vein from your waist down to the leg, maybe you get them. You go just be like say they use bag of cement put for your waist. Under your leg, he go they shock you. He go they pepper you. You know go even know the time where slippers go just remove for your leg. If you sit down small like this, your leg don't swell up. Instead of you to bend down like this, may you pay back, not let you pray. You woman like this, instead of you to enter inside your room, may you carry broom, may you sweep where your waist not they let you sweep at all at all. You will be say you cannot walk without holding walking stick. The walking stick when you take waka come my place, you go to where I'm having your own na elebu to. Elebu to mean if you the waka like this, you go just be like say na foam, then day your leg. Now so you go they make quick. Slipper, you go the waka like this, no go know the time where slippers go remove for your leg. Inside that vein, I go give you Olobojo baby gugu. Olobojo mean some people will be say they don't use medicine. Several times different medicine, they don't pack for their belly, you know they work. If I give you this Olobojo baby gugu, you use and take gari or you take and take pandedi yam. Anywhere where the frame for block, the Olobojo can't do the thing. By the power of Almighty God, all those things when they do you, the pain where you they experience, the stroke where don't visit you before, where you know if you talk where, or if you want to talk like this, now so your mouth bend for one side, you know go if you talk where. Once I give you this root and herbs, all those things will be a thing of past. I may come by myself. I not say any of my pikin come. I may come barakete. Now me sit down. Carry different Ogbonge medicine come on the way from Yoruba land.
3: I occupy stand number 2. Stand number 2, now there you go visit Baba Ojo, aka Stand and Waka. Our GSM number should be in case you want to call me. May you carry baru, may you write and down now. 081-66-22-4748. I call them again. It's 081-66-22-4748.
4: Country people, when they hear my voice, I salute you na wewelo. My name na Baba Yoruba. I occupy stand number 1 for the ongoing About Trade Fair where they happen for inside National Museum, roundabout Ring Road, Benin City, Edo State. My phone number na 070-26-17-6885. Today, I don't carry good news come. What I won't talk about na prostate.
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4: Prostate, now the gland will be inside the male reproductive system where they produce fluid. Now that fluid, they join body with sperm cells from the testicles and with fluids from other glands to combine to form semen. This prostate gland fit get problem, start the experience enlargement or other issues for inside man body. Nobody sabi the exact thing where they cause prostate enlargement. But the truth be say, aging or some kind of hormonal change fit cause some. Bacterial infection or other factors that fit cause
5: prostatitis.
4: 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I occupy stand number 1 for the ongoing About Trade Fair with the Shelley for inside National Museum roundabout. Ring Road, Benin City, Edo State. My phone number na 070-26-17-6885. 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
4: 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I occupy stand number 1 for Inside National Museum, roundabout Ring Road, Benin City, Edo State. 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
6: 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I be Tradomedical Herbal Specialist, where they handle any health problem related to man. And my wife na Certified Herbal Specialist, where they handle any health issue where they related to woman. We dey inside the ongoing Herbal Trade Fair, where they apple for Inside National Museum, roundabout, Ring Road, Benin City, Edo State. I occupy stand number 10. I repeat, stand number 10. My phone number na 081-3557-9700. Today, I want to discuss about prostate enlargement. My brothers, how many times you dey jump from bed for night just to go pee? Your urine come dey slow like borehole where water won't finish. You go stand for toilet so tey dey push body before one drop of pee go come out. My brother, no ignore am o. This sign fit be prostate problem. Prostate na one small gland for man body. The work of the prostate na to produce special fluid where dey help carry sperm and make am strong during ejaculation. But as man dey grow old, prostate wahala fit start. The common problem na prostate enlargement, and this thing fit cause serious stress for man. You go dey urinate every small time. You go dey wake up 5 to 7 times for night. 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
7: 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Severe waist pain. Black menstruation. Whitish discharge. Itching. Staphylococcus. Stomach noising.
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0: My good people of Edo State, I greet you now. Now maybe the gallant man, aka the king of high. I dey participate for Abba Trade Fair where they shell for inside the National Museum Ground for Ring Road Roundabout, here for Benin City. I dey for stand number 4 for inside the National Museum Ground for here for Ring Road Roundabout for Benin City with my telephone number 070-6268-7665. My people, waiting they cause high problem. If sugar too much for body, if it affects your eye, and in

0: go let you they see well. Why some people na yamayama infection na he affect their eyes because it go affect their vein, and na one vein na connect the two eyes together. Once this one don't get problem, wait till be the sign for body, Mr. My brother, Mrs. My sister, be to see far or short distance go be problem. How you go they scratch you? How you go they throw away water? Something go they walk inside your eye? How you go they red? Even pack up some go wake up in the morning, their eye go come together. Now so Apollo they arrest you, and you want you be young guy alias small boy, and you know they see well again. Sometimes go be like say spider web cover your eye. If person near you where you no go see her clearly, and if the person far from you, you go they see double double without eyeglass. You know fit read right. I know the difference between 1,000 naira and 500 naira. Sometimes you go be like say smoke they cover your eye. If you dare a dose take and you they hear my voice now, I congratulate you because your eye problem don't end. Make you come visit me, the Gala Man, aka the King of Eye. I don't land the Gidigba for the ongoing upper trade fair with the shell for inside National Museum, for inside Ring Road Roundabout for Benin City. Now, because of you, where they hear me so, make Eye Chief Dr. Abudu Ugbesia Godwin, JP, Board Chairman of Edo State Traditional Medicine Board, join hands together, organize this upper trade fair. 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The place again, now inside National Museum Ground for Ring Road Roundabout for Benin City. Not forget, though, I did for stand number 4, the Igala Man, aka the King of Eye. My telephone number now, 070-6268-7665. And if you come to the Gala Man, aka the King of High, your language must change from I know they see where we're low to now I can see with wipe all herbal cleanser. Come receive your light, come power your side. Oba talk me, he said.
1: Country people, when they hear my voice, I salute una wewelo. My name na Baba Yoruba. I occupy stand number 1 for the ongoing About Trade Fair where they happen for inside National Museum, roundabout Ring Road, Benin City, Edo State. My phone number na 070-2617-6885. Today, I don't carry good news come. Wetin I want to talk about na prostate.
2: My main focus na to attend to prostate related problems.
1: Prostate, now the gland will be inside the male reproductive system where they produce fluid. Now that fluid, they join body with sperm cells from the testicles and with fluids from other glands to combine to form semen. This prostate gland fit get problem, start the experience enlargement or other issues for inside man body. Nobody sabi the exact thing where they cause prostate enlargement. But the truth be say, aging or some kind of hormonal change fit cause some. Bacterial infection or other factors that fit cause prostatitis or waiting we sabi as the inflammation of the prostate. But prostate disease gets some risk factors with the age, race, family history, or lifestyle. It gets some signs where we say if you notice them, now we say your prostate don't get problem. You go get frequent urge to urinate for night. You go wake up many times to go pee. As you pee, the pee go pain you. You go feel some kind burning sensation. If your urine they get pink or red color, you suppose waka fast. Go see expert for prostate matter. Because why? Delay fit spoil something for you. I occupy stand number 1 for the ongoing About Trade Fair with the Shelle for inside National Museum roundabout Ring Road, Benin City, Edo State. My phone number na 070-2617-6885. Once again, 070-2617-6885.
2: My main focus now to attend to prostate-related problems.
1: 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As you they piss, it go they difficult to empty your bladder. For daytime, you go they feel tired. You know if you get normal erection or even stand giddy-ba. You know get urge at all, abi don't turn you to 1 minute man. Now this science go tell you say, your prostate gland no day okay, but I get good news for you. 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
1: 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We get Ogbonge roots and herbs to take shrink that prostate and set you free from pains and embarrassment. 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I occupy stand number 1 for inside National Museum, roundabout Ring Road, Benin City, Edo State. 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
4: My country people, I greet you now. My name na Baba Ilori, aka Mr. Fire Down. Na both man and woman problem, na I dey take care of. My office day number 80,

active well, man, it go come become problem. So if you be say you get this problem of infection, you go come the experience say something they work out for your body. Now so something go the work out for your body go the vibrate, your belly go the make noise. Now so urinate, you go the urinate, your urinate go the yellow. 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If night wish for you to enjoy with your woman, your network will fail. When it come to action, be a man. Don't be a lazy man. My papa na 95 years. He still dey perform a duty as a man. Some no fit produce well as a man. A real man supposed wake in the morning and a body go strong kakaraka. How old are you? You never reach 40 or 50. You dey complain say your body no dey answer you as it dey be before. You as a man, if you bend down, na pain. You stand up, na pain. From your waist down to your legs, na so you go dey feel pains. No let your woman carry your duty go outside though. Some men no fit give woman belle because then coconut na so so water and you no dey fit fire down. I beg, come see Baba Ilorin. I be your own vein problem. Now so your leg go dey pain you, your back go dey pain you, and if you never use something, you know fit perform like a man. Your own anemia, now so your under go be as if say na bag of cement dey there. I be your own dysentery or pipe. You no fit dey go toilet. All this one no good though. Make you visit Baba Ilorin, aka Mr. Fire Down. Now sharp sharp it dey work. If infection don't dey man body, it go make man lean. Now so your body go dey hit you, your body go dey scratch you, inside your body go dey hot, while outside your body go dey cold. Now so something go dey waka waka for your body. If you climb woman now, you don't calm down. If you try to do another one, no way. Now so body go dey bite you like say na mosquito. You go dey treat malaria today, typhoid tomorrow, and now so your mouth go dey bitter. As this infection dey worry man, now so the thing dey worry woman too. You be woman, when don't marry for long and no get joy for your marriage. If you get belle, it go drop through way. When you and your husband dey enjoy together, whatever suppose enter your body, once you get up, now so everything go through way. All this one, nothing make woman get belle. Abi na your private area dey scratch you. If you dey urinate, now so e go dey pepper you. Now so some things go dey move inside your belle as if say na pikin. Not be pikin oh. Once you dey see your ovulation, all the area people go know say you dey see your thing again. Now so belle pain, you go dey complain. Abi, you be woman, where infection don't take for your body. You don't visit Mr. A, you don't visit Mr. B, you don't use different medicine in no green work. All this na problem. It no good for woman body oh. If infection don't too take for woman body, now so e go dey come affect your vein. All your body go come dey pain you. You go come dey get weakness of the body. To waka go be problem. Na so so pain you go dey complain. You be person when get asthma, cough, abi na ulcer dey disturb you. Na so you go dey burn your chest. Your chest go dey hurt you, go dey pepper you. E no go make you breathe reach ground. Whether you be man or you be woman, you don't marry for long but nothing to show for it. Na every day you dey cry, make God help you. Infection ready to destroy your body. Na you no go grieve for am. 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

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From the farm to your table, from the soil to better life, from the mouth of the Kaja people we know about our well to you directly, Bwam. This na Food Basket. 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Oh yes, so it never finish. We go bring the better tori from people we sabi the farm work. Come summer you better tori, we go carry you enter your farm direct. Come put a better goggle for eye. Look how farmers and people we will enter the business go go am. You know just enter. He go even give you market update and the better tori we go ginger your body for the food matter. No matter who you be, small farmer, big producer.

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0: Yeah, so which way Nigeria? Another Friday for the Ring Road Parliament, number 5 for inside June, like this. Now we day. You know, so we show for you every Friday for inside the Ring Road Parliament to discuss every what they happen for the state and for the country. As long as time will permit us, we go discuss them. Then you ready for house, you can join us. The discussion, the matter, not be smarter before currently. I don't know how it be for your area. For year, for Aduawa, the rain, the fall, people here, they see people here, they see cow, they see goats, every day, the rain, that one me say heavy, where? And for your area, I be the heavy, we see there for year, we mat, whether you fall, rain or fall, we go mat. But now me and success, they here for now. Hopefully, Oga Choki Choki, he go join us for time when we say, he no go take. But we can talk as they do us. I see the sub for inside our Edo State. And you get one question when we go ask today. Because of that matter, it's a trend. It's a trend where we're for social media. It's a trend where we go. In fact, now what will they start today for inside the Ring Road Parliament? Don't forget, see, once time reach, we go open the phone lines when you're calling to make your own contribution for inside the program.
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0: Okay, success, you're welcome for inside the Ring Road Parliament.
2: Thank you very much. Thank you.
0: Mo, start with this one because it's a trend. You know, say yesterday we talked about security and this is news, fake news matter.
2: Fake news, yeah.
0: We talked about them. And I happy to say people went listening. The message that they pass across, people thought they said they need to verify information before they spread them. So we hope say. You go to check information before you go spread them, before you go share them for WhatsApp or for Facebook or for Instagram, anywhere. You go to slide the information, whether it's fake news or not true news. Oh, yeah, make I ask first. I beg to carry children go excursion for flyover. Now, batting. Now, be the question I want to ask. Now, you don't know why I ask the question because that matter the trend for everyone.
2: Many people talk many things.
0: When I did secondary school, and primary school, primary and secondary. I remember saying we go excursion.
2: Where?
0: Now we go excursion for primary school.
2: And children, they like and where?
0: Where we go? Not be the cocoa, but we go excursion. And now memories, now they serve for children. That excursion because you get opportunity to go place where they say you know they like you never go before, or you never see before, or you never see, you go learn new things. Because say okay, and so you be. They will teach you depending on the place where you're going to go. If an area where you say they connected to what you like or what you want to do or what you go LP for your education. So excursion not to expose the Pekin. Not to expose the Pekin, especially to see the practical aspect of things.
2: Okay.
0: Maybe the tell line before of the theory side, you can go see the practical. You carry on and go there. So excursion they done for schools. Schools they go on excursion. But this excursion now. Where the trend now, people say, don't forget the flyover when they do for Ramat Park. They'll tell you, say, maybe the first flyover when the mats for inside the city. So, if they receive big applause, if they receive big commendation, the government, people they commend the government, plenty. I don't talk about before, so say, when I go there, I go talk to people. Everybody, not be say almost everybody when I talk to everybody that day when I talk to happy praise the government. If you see that they pray for government, now that I cannot say we Nigeria say we don't really need much to just please do also. Like not be say we don't just give us the basic things. You go see Nigerians go they happy, they praise you, go they sing your praise, go they sing your name, they shout your name. Everybody that day, the driver so the market women know. Who they waka pass so, who they sell, everybody they praise the government for that particular Ramat flyover. So they say they be scouts, they be students, children, they call carry they go excursion for Ramat Park flyover. The video I be the thing that they trend for social media. People they say, flyover, now they go excursion for flyover. So people they are alarmed, shocked. People see they go. Excursion for flyover in these modern times, so it shocked many people. Let me ask the question: whether excursion to flyover na batting, we will play the voice. May you hear the voice because the children when they carry when go the flyover when they are their scouts master, I be their teacher carry go the flyover. They say they are very loud, very, very well. When they see the flower, and the children say they are happy well, well. So when we hear, as they say happy, they will come back and ask the question again. Whether excursion to flower, if not, bad thing.
3: Thank you for this flyover.
4: Thank you for this flyover.
3: Beep, beep, beep.
4: Hooray!
3: Hooray! Beep, beep, beep, beep.
4: Hooray!
5: Okay, thank you for this. This is the first time for me to climb flyover like this. In my generation, in my early age, this is time for me to climb flyover. I say thank you.
3: We are very glad to see a good thing like this in our state. We scout here, our children, we have been telling them about this group, great project. They did not believe. They said they want to see it. That is why today, Friday, we said let us move them out so that they can see what our good governor is doing. We will go home and tell our parents, tell people in our village what our governor is doing. When he's coming next time, he don't need our support, this thing. He just has to come, we vote him in. We are glad for what our governor is doing for us. Thank you, my governor.
6: I feel so excited about this flyover. Like, this is the first time I'm climbing a flyover. I also see it in movies, in dramas, but I've not climbed that. This is my first time. Thank you, sir. Thank you, Senator Monday Okwewolo. Thank you very much.
1: You did listen to Super Waka Waka Show.
0: Okay, you don't hear another the voice of the children.
2: Students.
0: When we say see the flower and their master, he say talk. According to that, say they.
2: Pipipuri.
0: He say they very loud, very well. But this sweet and well for the flower. But the children aspect, the fact that they go there, go excursion there, how people they raise alarm for. So now we can ask. So says to go do excursion for flower now batting.
2: Lege. First of all, the thing they very funny to me. I know, like, when I see them, I just begin boss laugh. I say, what thing be this?
0: What's making funny to you?
2: It they very, might use the word, awkward. Say, for the full Benin city, as Benin ancient and big rich, you know, see where to carry your students, go for excursion. You know, it be excursion, the importance of excursion. Excursion are part of curricular activity with a student they do. And the major reason are to improve their mentality, improve their mindset, make them know new things. If they carry children, they go hospital. They say, okay, for hospital, they'll carry, they go this department, that they'll say, okay, see needle, see injections, see drugs, they're going to get academic knowledge. As being big rich, what thing they won't learn as they go fly over? To climb the up, come down. No, man. Now, to climb up, come down. What thing you won't show them? For that place now, we go give them academic knowledge or information.
0: Okay, but I ask you first. You say not to expose them to new things.
2: Yes.
0: That flower will not be new thing.
2: Not be waiting. The new
0: thing. What is new thing with that?
2: New thing, we go give them academic knowledge. Like, we go give them knowledge. As you go the flower, now, what thing you won't show them for them? Now, the motor where they carry the stone, you won't show them, the bulldozer motor. They never see them before. You know what I mean?
0: New thing, we go expose you.
2: What thing did they expose to fly over? What is the same part of life when they expose for flyover? Tell me.
0: You say the excursion are part of to expose you to new things.
2: We go give you knowledge, academic knowledge. It go improve your knowledge. Okay. If for example now, wait now, you ask me question, my answer. If for example now they go hospital, you go see doctor. Don't they say okay, see this? Or you go wear all those apps, all those where will they keep our ancient things? Or see the image of in our queen, all those kind of things. They go know when they go teach them traditional thing, they go say go improve the academic knowledge. Okay, as they go start for flyover now. Tell me which improvement don't inside their head.
0: Okay, make I ask you. Traveling are part of education, not part of learning.
2: If I see they travel.
0: Traveling are part of learning.
2: It depends on where they travel, they go
0: no,
2: now.
0: No. The idea of traveling. Maybe
2: you won't come on for Bindi, go another state, I'll be waiting.
0: People when they travel, because when they travel, okay, may I not ask you. Now, traveling are part of education, not part of learning, because it they expose you to different part of the world
2: and different places.
0: It they give you different reasoning, different method of it. They don't have people tell they relate, so they live.
2: Oh, yeah, relate and to fly over.
0: That means you know they relegated or you know they restricted to your own environment.
2: Relate and to fly over.
0: Then travel, can't see the fly over.
2: They travel.
0: That one, they be where you know, expose them to say, aside, yes, now I'm finish. Aside, ground where motor they pass, motor physics pass up. Is that not an exposure to them?
2: Lege.
0: No, I didn't answer that because... No, wait. Because,
2: I'm going to answer you.
0: Now they talk so
2: I'm going to answer you.
0: So, The fact that they travel, go watch the or go see the flyover, that will not be what you go expose the children to. Just say, okay, we just said I let grand now okay. To the pass, so most of it pass up.
2: Okay,
0: not be exposure. What we say, it don't enlighten these children, it don't give them that exposure to the other part of you know, vehicular movement.
2: I feel answer
0: you. Not be exposed to that particular thing. Is that not part of education too?
2: You just say travel. The way they talk the choice, you're blessed like, student, they come up from one state, come.
0: No,
2: come
0: travel, you don't mean you travel from one
2: state. Wait, now. Nah. Let me make Thailand now. Nah.
0: Wait, you know.
2: Make Thailand.
0: Now, me and you there, yeah. Wait, first.
2: You know they argue.
0: Wait. Traveling, no, me say now interstate or when you don't leave one state.
2: Go to that state. You never let me land now. Nah.
0: Wait, first now. When Mudia, you want to restrict the meaning of traveling now to.
2: Not be restricted. You never let me land.
0: So what are you talking about? Because they travel.
2: No, I say the way no the way they talk, the travel, who they hear you for outside now, go think say, oh, maybe they come up from one state.
0: That's why you say travel is not be only to come up from one state.
2: I know. But the way you
0: travel also.
2: Okay, they know wahala. They travel.
0: Exactly.
2: They come fly over. See, I tell you the truth. You don't get what you want to tell me. I don't see how you want it to begin say motor no they pass down. They see they pass away more improved. Because all like the beginning talk am now. She say she don't first see him for movies. Only say she never see him for real life. The first thing you say for real life, not improve your knowledge.
0: You
2: not improve any knowledge.
0: When they say, okay.
2: It not improve wait, no, nothing.
0: Now they do practical.
2: It not improve
0: now
2: your
0: knowledge. Now we know they focus on theory for
2: the fact say she see for movie, she can't call you see for real life, not improve wait, any knowledge.
0: Now, why would they
2: say you know it be excursion?
0: Of practical.
2: You know what it be excursion?
0: No, I ask
2: why you. Why you go so, you know, say, if they ask you, say, okay, you pay, me picking where pay, maybe you pay 5,000 to go excursion. You must see where you go, you go fly over, where you learn. And let's say motor, no, they go to the pass and they pass off.
0: You don't see him. You don't see him. Now, the first way they
2: I go, come on, picking for that too. Stop.
0: Listen, success.
2: Like, that kind of excursion will be excursion.
0: Watch for TV. Different from what you see in reality, practical sites.
2: Lege. That's
0: so,
2: an excursion.
0: Whether you like it or not, now two different things be that one. She said she is here for movies. Now she not see her in real life.
2: Okay, that one not just the exposure where they get. Like, for example, now if you go hospital now.
0: Children,
2: because if you go hospital now, you go learn. Nurse will be saying, has to be nurse will be this. You want you go to go and say your book. That's why we go and caution there. We go buy A4. Our A4 go full.
0: Okay.
2: Because we don't learn something.
0: Okay, make an ask.
2: Not be to go up and go down.
0: Exactly.
2: Now small children, they be adults. I see the video of those guests.
0: You know, say,
2: big guests.
0: Wait first, I don't want not to shout. You know, say, out of those children, someday where we say, That's flower alone. When they see the construction process, it go ignite that zeal there to become engineer, maybe civil engineering tomorrow. Now they don't see how the machine when they miss the quota, till they mix the machine. They don't see how the miss until they work. So that one, now maybe person one of the children they now maybe say he want become mechanical or maybe civil engineer. That one I don't give the zeal, the push now to become civil engineer tomorrow. When we say he don't grow because he don't see her in practical terms. You don't look at it like that. Because as they say, the motto, the waka, they miss the gravel, the quota, they watch them. Oh, that's how you be. That will not be exposure.
2: Lege.
0: So I don't know why we call the makers things like say,
2: lege.
0: Now off. See, do not go live your life on the dictates of other people. That is the truth. Because I say, people say, it's not good, it's not good. Everybody don't get the same reasoning faculty like you.
2: When I see him, he not carry.
0: What you make him look at? Over.
2: When would they go that time? When would they go play? Say, please, please, will never see. What ask you to fly over? Like, I better not get you want to talk this way. Go there, reason more to my ear. It not fits.
0: No, because
2: place is full. Even if you call a student, go. They go learn. Hippie people.
0: You call excursion say that exposure.
2: I don't say it to me. You feel see you. Now your point is about to me. To me, I don't see the expose for that place. To me.
0: The site of a flower.
2: You go up, come down. You come down, go up. What's it be that?
0: The engineers on site, they see all those things. So that was a part of the excursion now. Now we say they just go walk up past the corner.
2: That was
0: the whole essence of that visit. Now what it add to the academic abilities of the
2: okay,
0: children.
2: As they talk now, normally let them go excursion. They say, what did you learn?
0: Depend on where you go.
2: Wait now, let them go excursion. What did you? I learned that. Oh, injection is no. This one, they never talk with you. They learn. Missing now, up and down they go.
0: They not talk with you. They not be.
2: I don't use them as example, an instance. I don't restrict them. An example. I use them make.
0: They where they learn for you.
2: I use them. Why not? I just say normally let them go.
0: Now,
2: if they go excursion, they go little. Normally, if they really talk with you, they learn. the editor go put and say, oh, me let him mean in. To the knowledge of the audience, say, oh, they actually learned. No, let
0: script. Now, news short script.
2: And nobody see the talk, but still, don't not with the food you go
0: in that. No, past 60 seconds.
2: He goes, don't see put, as I went to this school, where are you say, I never see, I used to see it in movie. Come on, that papoot. I learned that the rotating of the bulldozer is the way they used to do it. Pakam, but nothing like that. The education are up and down, they go.
0: Now, children. You know, if you expect them to express themselves the same way when you fit to express themselves.
2: Why they come be? Why they come be children? Stop. That girl why see? That girl why see? No be children.
0: I know what sound. What all those people when go there? Those children, no be children.
2: There's adult children there. Yeah, like within the age of at least 15, 16, 17, they did that place. See, they tell
0: 15, 16 for the
2: video. I see that video now. That girl where talk say they watch out for movies. That's what the kid be.
0: Now 17 years.
2: She go there around 15, 16.
0: For that girl, 15 years not be what it be? 15 years now adult.
2: At least that one go feel talk. She go feel talk. She go feel express. She say, oh, the bulldogs are doing you. Should I not understand this?
0: She may not be able to express herself the same way you
2: feel. Let her still. Excursion to fly over. Not be excursion to me. I still stand to my points.
0: So I still stand to my points. Don't let anything for the fly over.
2: Now up and down they go. Hippie puri.
0: You know, yeah, they said, now that they see that they never seen before. So why would they deny these children? Because and they say people they drive.
2: If that flyover now, even you see, if that you better say yes, say that flyover now second place. So be say they go as part of their excursion. They don't go one place. So be say they really learn. But we see they really learn. The person say, okay, more we just see rich here, so that means you go balance. But since only here they go and they pay money for their excursion.
0: Now
2: they will come out and pick for that.
0: Now let this one. Now it be the first. Now they go. So what will be your own now?
2: That will not be excursion to me. When they go excursion, that time when I small, when I be student.
0: Okay, where you go for your excursion? Maybe I ask you go. We talk about where you go for excursion.
2: Why did they ask me?
0: No, I ask you. I'll tell you where I go.
2: Where tell me where you go. I know you remember where I go. Tell me where you go.
0: I go.
2: Get this waterfall. Get one. Get one waterfall. Hey. Yes, one waterfall. Ah, yes. Okay. You know waterfall now.
0: Fountain.
2: It can't be fountain.
0: Water fountain now.
2: Yes, now. We can't even go. This thing there. This thing for Unibe.
0: Natural fountain. Oh,
2: we
0: see
2: that place for inside Unibe. We go check. People where they do eye. What do they call it?
0: Natural fountain or artificial.
2: Can we see natural fountain or artificial?
0: Now they talk about. You see that waterfall. You go.
2: Now
0: see that natural one or an artificial one.
2: But you consider one natural. If I left for there, be another for there.
0: Natural one, the one where we say nature don't do like that. That's how you be. Artificial, the one where we say people that create them, like that water fountain.
2: So I don't want to matter now.
0: They ask you why you.
2: Why they ask? How they feel? No. Why they ask? Me want know why they ask. No, me want to know why I feel. Why they ask?
0: Me I want to reply you because now you they look this excursion. I say now yeah, excursion they go. Me I want to reply you now for your own. Me I know alpha.
2: Okay, the second place we say I go. These people say they will go, other people say they do. They tell us how they fix eye. All those glasses, or even they use glasses, or see the glasses.
0: See,
2: we're still yet. Excursion to flavor, no excursion for me. Don't get what you want
0: to
2: tell me.
0: You don't look water where they fall. Where did you go learn for the water where they fall? I'm person where go see.
2: Like, open front lines. Open front lines. I go see. Don't get what you want to tell me. What did they construct?
0: Water where they fall.
2: Which construction should I go see?
0: Who learn from Natuna?
2: I beg you.
0: Water when
2: which
0: they pop.
2: Which country should I go see?
0: Water when they pop. You go look at.
2: Which should I go see?
0: Flyover.
2: That place we go now. That second place. Because normally my school where I go, that everybody goes to that.
0: You know where they go now.
2: Now two places they go. Let me go. Let me go. Say he go go if I yes say this place now second. But you don't go say no. Now the first place they go. That waterfall now the second people go that day. The way we go off the way they do eye. They go tell us oh medical distance. The way they fix the eye. See the lenses. If person get eye issue, then see the treatment. So they call this one. That one now we call them. We go water. Observe your side view, snap picture. Because anybody happy? No, you say you go leave flyover. You say you go excursion.
0: No, part of civil engineering excursion now.
2: 0705.
0: Finish first. This one are part of civil engineering excursion. Your own are part of medical aspects. This is a part of civil engineering. Why would they delegate their own? Why would they look at Lassen and you're getting none to go do?
2: We're going to get more open for lines.
0: Open now.
2: 0705-512-9881. 0705-572-7881. 0902-672-2592. Hello.
7: Hello. Madam Sophia, let's do that argument.
0: No. Wait. Don't be argument.
2: Don't be argument. Just talk much.
0: To go excursion for flower. Don't be about me as well. Not talk your own.
7: Legos, what did you learn for there?
0: You talk now.
7: No, but you're not getting the golden for there now. Now just that thing they go do. You know, if you ask any of the Nazis, they go learn for the party, they go learn. But if you go excursion, say, the officer say, what do you learn from me? I say, I learned, say, to say, make this one, safe. You do this thing, they bad, though. They go there, go see fly over. What is there? You tell me one thing.
0: You know they there with them. When you know say that let that go show them, you know they there. So you know they asking for what you see.
7: Other leggers, that one, you know, that one has 0/100 for okay. me. You know they can go there for there.
0: No wahala. Thank you very much. Abel, no be about me or sources. Talk
2: this
0: your
2: one I just talk and
0: we
2: are
0: to fly over.
2: No, they argue. We always really talk and
0: even though they argue. No be to attack me or sources.
2: Yes.
0: Especially to fly over now. Bad thing. I get my own opinion. She got her own opinion. And you get your opinion.
2: To just drop them. Hello.
8: Hello.
2: Good evening.
8: Good evening, Obiageli.
2: Now, Razorblade, don't be Obiageli. Now, Razorblade. Give me some Obiageli.
8: Razorblade, I get you now. Let's get now. Good way, me talk.
2: Okay. Fire down, my boss.
8: See, this is where they go so. Now, excursion is the low level. Ma, put it like that. I have one small question when I want to ask first because if I go took mouth or what I want to took mouth. School where go for excursion so. Now, private school have been a government school.
0: Now, scouts.
8: Why are they trying
0: to ask? There be students,
8: I'm not. Now, students, I'm not trying to use a politics chop up or Panadia. I want to use myself now as an example. 1981, wow. When there were still Okada Airlines in this state. Me then, it happens from my school there in Urumi. If you want to come excursion now, if you need your airline, now we can't do excursion for being here.
0: Oh.
2: Okay.
8: So when we come, would they get messages with the people?
0: Your land a break, oh Agbudu. Agbudu, let me. Your land a break. I beg you, try me.
2: I beg check call about big.
0: So he
2: say
0: he call that time we talk so. Now I don't play. Now he come they call they watch the play. Maybe they see and they teach them one or two things. But that and now people feel like I don't play. Now you're like I don't play. So it is just an experience. You get a different.
2: Hello. Experience.
8: Hello.
2: Good evening.
8: Oh, Galega.
0: Welcome.
8: This is the voice of Biggie Wire Wap Mopa.
2: Biggie Wire Wap, hear them.
8: I greet you, doctor.
2: I greet you too, my boss.
8: My brother, to go excursion for flower, my part of education.
0: Okay.
8: When they go there, you must say they're very happy.
0: Very, very.
8: For we never see that kind of thing for one mapa before. We see that kind of thing. The governor promised say, I go do one when they enter. He can't deliver. Every no money here.
0: I'm
8: not supposed to be happy. Would they happy? Not be bad thing they go there for. Now, very good thing. Even though they don't like the party, the government be not to be, they me.

0: Go shake it for us.
1: Different environment. No, they can't compare.
0: They will shake it for us.
1: We don't have blood law for our own place.
0: They will shake it for us.
1: Every society get their own uniqueness.
0: They will shake it.
1: Every society get their own uniqueness.
0: Hello.
1: Abroad children. You get what you abroad children never see what we see for you.
0: Hello.
2: Hello.
0: Good evening.
2: My name is Enos and I'm calling from Dubai.
0: Fire down.
2: Okay. Yeah, question. You know, you're sharp. My teacher is good at I'll carry my belly back.
0: Okay.
1: Your picking go see flower as it be in reality, in practical terms. Maybe they'll show how they take the face, the mismatch together, concrete and the rest. You now batting be that one.
2: It is not picking the good question. They never do that kind of question.
1: Flower, maybe the corner. You don't come soon.
2: Yeah, that one will not be the party. You kind of go show the party.
1: Which one will be the party?
2: I don't know. You kind of go effort. You kind of go. Because people pay this money for people now. Not the flower.
1: Zoo.
2: Yes, ma'am.
1: So what?
2: Yes.
1: So what is the one left for the zoo? When you know, when not the since you decorate flower part, what is the one left for the zoo now? To keep animals.
0: When you talk about it, you hear that one.
2: What left? Maybe you guys. You see airport. You show the different thing.
1: Okay, you're gonna look the airport.
2: So
1: the airport now. What is he called left just to look at the airport?
2: But to look for, but they carry the kids that are playing. My kids school they go, they don't carry the school. They don't carry the.
1: You know say. You know say that now when you talk now people go still laugh. You say hey, play. Why I'm picking the enter every day? Hey, local man. So, now you should do these people so.
2: No.
1: So let's see. Hey, why can't the picking go airport? Go enter plane.
0: They fly over no be excursion.
1: Who talk on?
0: Now what's in the standard? Flower will not be excursion.
1: But to go look animal for inside Ogbazu na excursion. Eh? You go pay money, go watch animal for inside Ogbazu. They watch a lion. They watch that one. Whoa, whoa, whoa, whoa. Then they'll go and see flower over. How did they miss concrete? How the pillar big? How it big? Maybe it will inspire you to become a civil engineer to,
0: it's,
1: tomorrow.
0: It's inspiration. You know, like, I beg you. Inspiration. Huh? Inspiration, my wagbe. Hello.
3: Now, Budu, where you come back?
1: Yes, okay. Now. Budu, welcome.
3: Maka give you my. This one, my put to not be saying a year or something. The reason why I became an aviation officer today, now they tell you so.
1: Oh, yeah.
3: 1981, we from Uromi, from Escocia, for a year, for that time we were called the LCD. We. No departure, no partner, they didn't show us. Nothing would they not show us for entire plane. No. Go reach the pilot seat, assistant pilot, mechanical side, everything they show us. Which one be flyover excursion? Then make I ask you which school be that one just now. You say not scout. I don't trust you not good.
1: You
3: for
1: say
3: for me.
1: You
3: for
1: say now when you go 1980-81, now inspire the law for aviation when you get today.
3: Yes.
1: So you not think say the flyover set where we see they go see and the process of to make it go inspire one of those children to become civil engineers tomorrow.
3: Bros, don't be for this kind of war, so. I don't say now first flyover for Benin. Don't be saying we're not there. We'll get crossover for all the askets round. This one I don't want to inside town. But I'm not trying to say the work when the government is
1: no, not good. Not be the work we're talking about. Now the excursion of the flyover, now people
3: the
1: school.
3: Now the school arrangement, now they don't arrange better excursion for their students. Thank you.
1: Okay, thank you very much. Anyway, more will take more calls. So let's take this one.
0: Hello.
4: Hello, Sanchez.
0: Good evening. Good evening, my boss.
4: Yeah. Lega, good evening.
1: Welcome.
4: Yeah, this one address.
0: Fire down.
4: Lega, why they argue every time? Why they argue? Which one be your excursion for on top of a flower now? Wait for you now. And so you go your own.
1: Now, bad excursion they go.
4: Nah, yeah, one be that. See, now they talk on again.
1: No, wait.
4: They see that man talk. Success, don't tell you, say that one not be excursion. Make you look
1: mad. Success will tell me, say not be
4: excursion. That one, I just say you the waka look some things. You shall be.
1: But you know to say that site,
4: what you want to learn,
1: go inspire you. You know that because that now see flower construction, now engineering is. Wonder. Now engineering wonder.
4: No.
1: So you know to say the site will inspire those children tomorrow.
4: I will not say anything with the bear. If you want to carry them, go, you know where you will carry them. Go for excursion.
1: Where?
4: Place is there now.
1: Like

0: No, you
1: museum,
0: got the
1: not, museum, not the
0: museum.
1: Museum. Museum, not the this airport, all these international airports. Local airport for you.
0: May go see
1: you carry them go. He said you carry them go other places. Then now you pick carry them go there for
2: excursion.
1: I'm not. Thank you.
0: Okay.
1: I'm not even buy all those one when they talk. I'm buying.
0: You don't need to buy. Customer didn't go buy them. If you don't buy, you know, could get the enough money to buy them because you took the price.
2: Hello.
3: Hello.
2: Good evening.
3: Yeah, this is Kayode.
2: Fire down, Kayode.
3: Yeah, I feel sometimes we should try to be educative also when we are speaking of certain things. I believe people should be role models. So I'm surprised at this point that Lege is taking. How can you say taking children to site? Is that a site thing they went to do? And we watched the interview. What did they go to do there?
0: Wait, sightseeing, nothing ignites sense of inspiration. Since you want to speak grammar,
3: there is no, when you want to do such a thing, it should not be what the news we cover. You call it on your own thing yourself.
0: Okay.
3: That thing was the governor of the 2%
0: You didn't spread out. You will get issue with the news that we cover now, or the fact that they go there. What's your issue with?
3: The issue was that they carried it
0: to the
3: news.
0: Navi, your own. Nobody said they go to the Navi party.
3: Yes.
0: Okay, fine. No problem.
3: If they are going for sightseeing, they don't go for sightseeing. That would be a different thing.
0: Okay.
3: Not that they said they went on an excursion and they will not be seeing any concrete there. That site is almost complete. I'm an engineer. They will not take any children there. They were constructing anything. They just went there to see the site. They just went there for sightseeing. Now, the construction has been done. They just went up and went down. Listen to the interview of the children.
0: Okay,
3: because there is a big disappointment. These are adult children that are supposed to be promoting education standard they're talking. And you are sitting down there and saying that discussion. That's the
0: you not get issue with that. You get issue with the coverage. Okay, wait first now. You get issue with the coverage. You not get issue with the discussion. So what is
2: the issue with the discussion?
3: It is not an excursion. It is not an excursion. It's a sight thing they went. You just need to be, it's like going through Ring Road now, looking at the waterfall. That's that thing. That's not an excursion. That is not an excursion. That's the difference.
0: Okay.
3: Well, like,
0: Since you don't change what they go for, they say they go for excursion. The people when they say they go for excursion.
3: Since you want to do that for them,
0: no wahala. Thank you very much.
2: Thank you very much.
0: I beg not to attack any personality for here. You say you don't get issue with the excursion or the sightseeing or whatever you call out. You get issue with the coverage. So why you are going to deviate the entire the whole sightseeing or excursion or however you are call out? Stick with the coverage. What you say you get issue with? Me, I don't get issue with the fact that they go there for that excursion for sightseeing. I don't get issue with them. You get issue with the coverage, the media coverage.
2: But is it so saying get issue with the excursion?
0: No, he said in the give out that mean it's not be excursion.
2: The black
0: person will say, man, I'm Modupe. You say you don't know be Modupe. Your name now, Adukbe, because now what do you know, say, or for your area now, what did they call
2: it? So, Toram, not be excursion,
0: excursion. People when go there, say, excursion, then go for. Now, you know, they call it semantics, now different meaning. Depend on the angle when you did. So, no, come like, say.
2: Hello.
0: Hello.
2: Hello. Hello.
4: Hello.
2: Good evening.
0: Welcome.
4: Good evening, this is me. Process, good evening.
2: I'll give you my boss. Your name?
4: Freeman.
2: Oh, got Freeman. Fire them.
4: For me, I just believe it's not really bad. Not too really bad. People they even come up for aspect of Nigeria, go see London Bridge, go Paris, go see. I don't understand why we are going to
0: Hello.
4: The sugarcoat. I think with the sugarcoat something too much. People will be speaking English without the dictionary. Well, these guys, these children, without their age, they really need it. Don't be wrong, don't go, because we don't mature, without the thing, because they see now wrong thing they do. It's one of the first things they need. People are excited to see that thing. Whether you like it or not, people that they say people they come up for Nigeria, go see Lord of Bridge for UK.
2: Ogafima, I want to ask you one question. The question was, you know, now that excursion we they talk about now, that this one where they go, so as you don't say people they go London, Bridge, go to see London, people they go Paris. So, you now excursion they go on a sightseeing.
4: For me, yes, don't forget that side English word.
2: Okay, excursion they go, okay. I just don't know where. Now, is it for the people they see?
0: Now, Tit, you want to see
4: that
0: before?
4: Yes, I would like to carry my son, go see that thing because you don't the year round. The year in one time, I would like to go see them before they go open the.
2: Well, as they go there now for excursion, you don't go. Everyone can say as they go there for excursion now. Any academic thing they will learn because excursion you gotta learn academics, you gotta learn something got inside your head. Like that our former last scholar we talk about the he said in engineer, we are in deputant say no matter if they go for there. They're not gonna even catch you because of the risk. So if you say the kind of construction you need to go, they're very difficult for them to show children that kind of thing because of the risks.
0: Most times now you know why that color record you know what me I know agree with me I don't know why they still since he said they know they mix any concrete for a place where we say me that they gone
2: no you talk say if you say now
0: what you
2: say no what you say because of the no fit catch you because of the risk they feel no carry won't carry children no won't go there go they observe them you understand
0: no, they don't carry you go maybe where the machine itself just based but when they see them now. If you go there now currently, especially that undergrad
2: channel. No, the machine is always there. People don't know why they pass them out to the lazy.
0: I agree with them for that one. When they talk, say they know they work.
2: Hello.
5: Hello.
2: Good evening.
5: Yeah, you know, let me talk. Now, since I have this time, I want to talk to you. Now, I like for music. I want to talk with them. I want to talk. As a youth, yeah, if you come to the boys, all the boys are supposed to be my back. So that because of bad.
2: 0705-512-9881 0705-572-7881 0902-672-2592 may you check for this matter now whether this this thing we see this choosing they go for flyover whether an excursion whether
0: they okay excursion to flyover na batting
2: na batting for student to go excursion to flyover
0: according to people who they speak Okoyibo like that they call them excursion me short trip or journey, usually taking for pleasure, education, or specific purpose. So that angle of what you talk that time, say for side this and the other pleasure. So it depends. So you see.
2: But the major thing for them are supposed to be academic purpose. Not be just to go there. No. Your pleasure and your academic purpose so go hand in hand. No, they're supposed to go hand in hand. As I go there now, I go learn. You go switch inside and they learn.
0: Be for pleasure. Excursion could be for education. Or whatever purpose.
2: They still go hand in hand. Because if I go somewhere now for pleasure, I go still learn from that place. Say, oh, see this thing, or see that thing, or see how they be. And you go see sweet me for body. So they still go hand in hand. They go hand in hand. Hello? Hello? Hello?
6: Hello, Kalege.
0: Welcome.
6: Yeah, na good evening.
2: Good evening.
6: Yeah, this thing, the world go talk on, it's not really bad day then, Kusha. But on the second thought, to me, that was not the excursion. Because I remember 2005, when we go excursion, we go this zoo, at least, they show things around. The time we see people, so we go see one movie like that, now they just at them on stage for this cultural center, waiting for Ring Road there. We see go this Victor Waifu gallery or so there. It shows different things, how to make different things for there. You see, carry them go inside the museum. Maybe they see you, see different. If now we have to say this is an artifact, you show them, talk about history. And that one is different. But this other one, you can maybe not just to showcase projects way it is too. So, but for me, that's not the excursion. But you're not too bad to carry the good projects way in they do.
2: Thank you very much.
0: The state government carry the go. Now they are.
2: Now that's school. Now carry the
0: scouts.
2: Go.
0: Yeah, now they scouts. Now the scouts. Now
2: they
0: are scouts. But for social
2: driver.
0: Media, now people they carry say now this school. Now scouts. Even the scout master self.
2: He did there. He people pure.
0: Now he said in the very loud when they talk. Okay, man, read this message for you. No be batting. No, why people they make a look? I say now batting. They go learn. Okay, this person to come. He say my name Stargirl from bypass. What did those children learn for the flower? What did happen to hospital and or bar zoo when they no fit to go? Flower no they expose or educate any child. Okay, this one I call this one. Excursion or not? Now good thing I say they do. Now children, now they be more allow them enjoy their children. Okay, All right, thank you very much. I bet you put your name when we say you take send a com. We get some more time. We'll start the news for 6 o'clock. Success, take this call.
2: Hello.
0: Sharp, sharp, for 0705-512-9881. Hello.
2: Hello.
7: Hello, good evening.
2: Good evening.
0: What's your name?
7: AY.
0: Okay.
2: Fire them, Mr. AY.
7: Okay, so what I just want to say here is that according to what Legge is saying, both of you people have met on one point. Legge is saying it is part of experience. And you success, you can't talk, say, to go there, we cannot call it travel. Yes, I can answer that one. I support that one. We cannot say they travel. They have traveled to. They only go somewhere inside Benin. So, for my own say, when they say anything, new thing into your life, we call it experience. Either you travel, either you did not travel. Because at that, their own level, if those students that went there, maybe they may see something that can inspire them immediately. Like what the lady was saying, see, this is her first time, this is her first time. She was only seeing it in movie. That is a new experience. That is new. So it's part of, say, addition to maybe something that they do not know before. So now we can have one control call. So I don't see something that is too bad there. Right. They may learn many things there.
2: Okay. Thank you, Oga Iwe.
0: You do well, Oga Iwe, for your own contribution. People, when they travel, go check London Bridge. London Bridge is falling down, falling down, falling down. London Bridge is falling down, my lady. Some of the guys issue with this one. The guy issue with this one, though. See, may I tell you?
2: Now tell me.
0: You know why this did not become issue to me? First of all, I don't know why we know they look the fat, say, these are children. When you say somebody they naive, most times, children they naive. Because they never get that experience where we say you get. So to you, it's not new. You see, it's nothing new to you. But to children, to a child, now something when they new. A child feel them moved by little thing where we say, you know, they see as something. You see as an inconsiderate to picking a big thing. So I bet more will allow the experience or make them express their naivety. If there is jubilate over that, they say, it don't climb bam. Now small picking, they talk. If now one big man, when they talk, and I say, now wow, that one you become issue to me. So you understand? These are, I look around there, and they find agbalagba. When you talk, all our children to talk. Children say they go excursion, go check this thing. Even their master went there. Say nah, they want see ya, say they want see ya. Then he carry they go there. Me they go experience, I mean they see ya, they do everything. Now then they express how they feel. We don't forget say when most of us see all those things that time, how we they react. The first time when I see flyover, even though I don't be like their age that time, I be like village man. When I see him, I say, hey,
2: you still be village
0: I
2: man.
0: I shock. Even though he don't see it. So, children.
2: Huh? My own point now say, anywhere where they carry any picking go, as you they put on me quotes as caution, make sure say they get academic knowledge where they follow them or knowledge at all.
0: Okay. Well,
2: knowledge got follow. Because when we told to go there, climb up, come down. What you, as you go there now, you don't say, okay, fair. What thing you can't learn now? I don't want to improve your mentality. That you to improve your academic processes.
0: No,
2: I it to make you there better.
0: Okay.
2: If you know fit all those things, they are not know what you go say anything for. Not be, don't be only pleasure. Your pleasure go come, you go. But your academic knowledge go come and you go stay. So if you come, you drop food, you enjoy the food. After you don't eat the food, you never finish. But when you not get what you learn from that place where you go, after your pleasure don't go last. You go finish, you go expire. But right. Your academic knowledge, it go last.
0: No,
2: that is my point.
0: If you're not ready to give us the news, I know say she's very glad to give us the news for inside the 6 o'clock. Now me, diplomatic lege.
2: Success, the radio is a blade.
8: Thank you for this flyover.
9: Thank you for this flyover.
8: Beep, beep, beep.
10: Okay, thank you. For this is the first time for me to climb flyover like this. In my generation, in my early age, this is time for me to climb flyover. I say thank you.
8: We are very glad to see a good thing like this in our state. We scout here, our children, we have been telling them about this group, great project. They did not believe. They said they want to see it. That is why today, Friday, we said let us move them out so that they can see what our good governor is doing. We go home and tell our parents, tell people in our village what our governor is doing. When he's coming next time, he don't need our support this thing. He just has to come, we vote him in. We are glad for what our governor is doing for us. Thank you, my governor.
11: I feel so excited about this flyover. Like, this is the first time I'm climbing a flyover. I also see it in movies and dramas, but I've not climbed that. This is my first time. Thank you, sir. Thank you, Senator Monday Okwewolo. Thank you very much.
12: 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Oh yes, so it never finish. We go bring better tori from people who sabi the farm work. Come summer you better tori, we go carry you enter your farm direct. Come put better goggle for eye. 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You know just enter. It go even give you market update and the better tori we go ginger your body for the food matter. 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
1: Good evening and welcome to Super FM News at 6. I am Ife Oluwa Mabinuri, first out of stars. Federal government moves to repatriate over 1,000 Nigerians from South Africa. Adore reaffirms commitment to sustainable environmental development. On the foreign scene, nearly 50 people die of thirst in Sahara Desert. In sport, Nottingham Forest women announced departure of Nigerian striker Joy Omewa. We'll bring you details of these and more after this short break. The federal government has begun plans to repatriate more than 1,000 citizens from South Africa amid rising anti-immigrant tensions and xenophobic attacks. The Ministry of Foreign Affairs stated that screening for the voluntary repatriation program has commenced, with arrangements being made for affected Nigerians to return home. Nigeria's High Commission in Pretoria said waivers have been secured to allow citizens with immigration-related offences leave without detention. The move comes as South Africa faces renewed anti-foreigner protests, driven largely by high unemployment and economic pressures. The Chief of Naval Staff, Vice Admiral Idi Abbas, has advocated the establishment of a special court to prosecute maritime crimes and curb crude oil theft. He said the proposed court would handle maritime-related offences exclusively, ensuring quicker resolution of cases. According to him, the court would speed up the dispensation of justice and strengthen efforts to secure Nigeria's maritime domain. Abbas added that it would also ease the burden on the Navy by reducing the time seized vessels and exhibits remain in custody during prolonged trials. Meanwhile, the Chief of Naval Staff, Vice Admiral Idi Abbas, says Nigeria's coastal and riverine communities are relatively safe due to sustained naval operations. Speaking to journalists, Abbas said the Nigerian Navy has recorded significant success in tackling maritime crimes and crude oil theft. He noted that intensified surveillance and enforcement operations have helped reduce security threat along the nation's waterways. According to him, although crude oil theft and isolated cases of sea robbery persist, the Navy has largely contained such activities. Troops of the Nigerian Army have arrested two suspected kidnappers in Auchi, Isako West local government area of Edo State. The operation was carried out alongside local vigilantes and hunters. Military sources said the suspects have since been handed over to the Nigerian Police Force, Obiaja Division. The military affirmed its commitment to working with local security stakeholders to curb kidnapping and other violent crimes in Edo State and nearby communities. The Office of a Special Advisor to the Edo State Governor on Sustainable Development Goals, Honorable Sally Suleiman, has joined the global community in marking World Environment Day 2026. Speaking on behalf of Governor Mondi Okpebolo, Suleiman reaffirmed the administration's commitment to environmental sustainability through the SHINE agenda. She said the state government continues to promote environmental awareness campaigns in schools and communities. Suleiman also reaffirmed Edo State's readiness to collaborate with the federal government and citizens to advance sustainable development. A social commentator, Kelly Osumbo, has expressed concern over the increasing involvement of some public figures and role models in drug and substance abuse. Osumbo, while speaking with Super FM News, said the trend sends the wrong message to young people who often look up to such individuals for guidance and inspiration. According to him, children who constantly see admired figures using drugs may grow up believing the behavior is normal and socially acceptable.
2: I see those magicians, those big artists, they flaunt different kind of drugs and they smoke it off and on camera because they know that nothing much can be done about them. If you take them to court, the punishment is just like community service. So how can somebody be smoking drug on national TV and he's asking to go and clear grass at the Ministry of Works? Those people are supposed to be role models who are doing drugs on camera to reinforce our laws so that such thing will not be seen. Imagine your kids growing up watching all these musical channels and they see their favorite celebrity smoking.
1: He called on influential personalities to lead by example, stressing that promoting positive values is essential to raising a responsible and healthy generation. This is the news at 6 on 88.1 Super FM. More stories after this short break.

0: public service announcement. Construction of Bugs Culvert at kilometer 6.3 Benin-Auchi Expressway. This is to inform all road users and the general public of scheduled construction works along the Benin-Auchi Expressway, specifically at kilometer 6.3. The project is scheduled to commence on June 8, 2026 and is expected to be completed by July 18, 2026. Please be advised that there will be a partial closure of the roadway throughout the construction period. Only one lane will be open at any given time as works will be carried out in phases. Consequently, each lane will be closed for approximately half of the total project duration. Motorists travelling from Ramat towards areas beyond pipeline are advised to take an alternative route via Ramat Park to Agbo Road and then connect through the flyover interchange to rejoin the Benin-Auchi Expressway. We sincerely regret any inconvenience this may cause and appreciate your understanding and cooperation. Road users are kindly urged to drive cautiously, adhere to traffic management instructions, and plan their journeys accordingly. You're still on to the news at 6 on Super FM 88.1. Now the rest of the news. On the foreign scene, at least 49 people have died of thirst in a remote part of the Sahara Desert in northern Niger after the truck transporting them broke down. The victims were returning from Mali, where they attended a Muslim festival, when they became stranded more than 80 kilometers west of Assamaka, near the Niger-Algeria border. Authorities said the group ran out of water after repeated efforts to repair the vehicle failed in the harsh desert environment. Only two people survived, trekking to Assamaka to alert authorities to the tragedy. In sport, Nottingham Forest women have officially parted ways with the Nigerian forward Joy Omewa. The Super Falcons attacker joined the English side on a temporary deal earlier in the season and made a positive impression during her time at the club. Forest confirmed the exit on the official social media handle as part of the club's routine end-of-season squad update. Omewa's performances continue to draw interest from clubs across Europe as she looks to take the next step in her career. And that concludes the news. Before we go, a recap of our top stories. We brought you a report that the federal government has begun plans to repatriate more than 1,000 citizens from South Africa amid rising anti-immigrant tensions and xenophobic attacks. We also reported that the Office of a Special Advisor to the Edo State Governor on Sustainable Development Goals, Honorable Sally Suleiman, has joined the global community in marking World Environment Day 2026. On the foreign scene, at least 49 people have died of thirst in a remote part of the Sahara Desert in northern Niger after the truck transporting them broke down. In sport, Nottingham Forest women have officially parted ways with Nigerian forward Joy Omewa. Super FM News at 6 was edited by Anne Emowe. I am Ifeoluwa Mabinuori. Remember, security is our collective responsibility. Be sure to play your part. Thank you for listening and good evening.
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0: Yes, so my chorus country people, how it be? Thank God say today now Friday. Yes, so we don't enter the weekends because now sweet, sweet things, they happen for weekends. Oh, yeah, now the time just be 24 minutes, they pass us for 6. And yes, on your superstation, your city, Super 88.1 FM. This is on the voice of success, the radio is bleeding like this. So you know what, we don't enter now. Yes, so. You know, see, that is Zico Oye traffic report time. Oh, yeah, now how the road they be on Thursday, today, and Friday, now weekend rush hour. Everywhere down the hot seat, the input now, hold up, feed on the array, down the four. Hey, this is our one in rain just before the rain. If you hear the boo-goo-goo-goo, top by all the strike, rain just the four. Oh, yeah, how the road they be like this, so. Where you there? Where the hold up there? Where you there? Rain the four, be rain not the four. How the hold up the be? Where you there at all? You know the numbers to call 0705-512-9881. 0705-572-7881. 0902-672-2592. So give us the correct Ogbonge update onto the traffic. How the traffic they be? Where the road they go? Well, where they go sleeping? Where they? Oh, yeah, don't choke like this. If you be driver, you know, say before you pick your car, you go got we park, may you call us, may you let us know how the road they be. I be you be passenger, yeah. How the road they be. I bet it's not even for your radio.
1: You don't.
0: And before that, I'm waiting for your name, Ayoga.
1: Victory calling from Benin.
0: Hey, why you did like this, Mr. Victory?
1: I did the BIU Dawson like this.
0: Eh?
1: I'm going to go. Second ball, you go down like this now. Every year, water don't full up.
0: Hey, that was not very good, though.
1: You not feel good,
0: good
1: like this part the road on bad. And I come from what they call it, from Iyama side. That one said, I don't say turn 2 hours. They go back up front, they say I don't want to pass. No road at all.
0: That's why you told me before I don't finish.
1: And I don't like this myself, before I want to finish you.
0: Now
1: I want to drive now, go back.
0: Where's the fall for that side? For that BIA
1: rain
0: side, the fall. You know the fall again.
1: No, not the fall again now.
0: Okay, like, but the road not sharp.
1: You will not
0: check out there. No, I know. Hey, thank you very much. Hey, my porter for Gavichi, buddy. Because you know, easy for it. If you might pour you water so that you'll get strength, they go by for it. Say for that beer, you said that road bad. Ah, the very first day I pass that area, where I say I go. Because I know it gets okay for that, so people know they pass. But the day where I pass that place, hey, I say, waiting there, boom. Hey, they won't come to me bad. See, motor one enter, cause poor. Private car enter, cause poor for the road. Don't be smart in the road, jagbaru. It not just sharp at all. And that place now, so when I don't fall today now, you don't see spoil. Now you go help Ogavi through because you go find a way to maneuver yourself. You not get stressed. You not go leave you and your motor for house, for road. Oh yeah, now where you there for the road? Now may you let us know how the road they be on to see the Zico or your traffic report for your super station, your city, Super 88.1 FM Benin. You know, see na Zico, and then I stand that for our back for this show. And for time when they go say, you know, say the mechanic workshop, them go enter onto to come tell you the mechanic ways of me you take make your motor they carjack for the road. Hello? You there for road?
2: Yes, I'm there for road.
0: Which side of the road today?
2: And our permission be all day, so.
0: How permission be?
2: And get clear, well, but I get clear, well.
0: Oh, yeah, now, thank you very much. Hello? Hey! No, they hear you. Hello? The line they break. Oh, yeah, now 0705-512-9881. 0705-572-7881. 0902-672-2592. So give us your Ogbonge correct update on to how the road they be for the Zico Oye traffic report. You know, see, for this part of the show, we see they advise you on how to take the carry our road. You know, see, Super FM, we go always tell you, say waiting.
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0: We go always tell you, say drive responsibly, oh. Drive responsibly, oh. Hello?
1: Hello? You don't collapse for you, oh.
0: Hey, why if you don't collapse now, my yoga?
1: You don't collapse for the Lord just one. They distract from the solution, they call the Lord just one.
0: What's your name first?
1: My name is Harry, I come from Benin.
0: Okay, Harry, what did it happen?
1: We don't know, no, we go ask you. We carry camera, call your phone, and call the video.
0: They check. Well, is it now water and aerosol now?
1: Everybody they check. Nobody they go. Nobody they call.
4: Pandemic.
1: They check.
0: Now the water they cause some be waiting they happen. Aerosol now.
1: Now the water. Water not the flow. Nothing the flow.
0: But you now not be saying what you do.
1: Me they say motor now. I saw you park now.
0: Ha. Now wow. Onga Henry, thank you very much. My pour water for your body. The Lord Joshua don't choke. See now check that they check. Ha! I know say once. I don't know this rain. Anytime where it fall, it they come with force. The guy force where the rain say they come in safe. I never understand. Hello. Good evening. You there for road?
5: Good evening. I go there for room.
0: You there for road?
5: What I do for your room?
0: I say what I do. For, don't be room. I talk on road. I talk on Ghana road.
5: Okay. I do road. Sorry, I know you were before.
0: Oh yeah. Now which side of the road you did, my boss?
5: Boundary Road,
0: you
5: don't cross the river, we didn't be here.
0: I said, nobody by me.
5: You know, people do fast, move to the same river. God will help us. GRA, no road again, water.
0: Now,
5: the airport is sending these videos to governor. Make governor this time, make it help us.
0: No, wala, we active. No, wala, my God. Boundary, you have to say, everywhere does the cast today. This rain will fall, eh? Okay. Hello? I greet you, my boss.
6: I said,
0: like this, so I just did. I know.
6: I beg. Small.
0: Thank you, Ogamati.
7: Which car will I be this again?
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0: aye and Jala for this musical. I'll be supposed to sing you around.
1: And Jala no be small fish, oh.
0: Fish?
1: And Jala no be small fish now.
0: Not be fishy talk now.
1: See, and Jala no be small fish, oh.
0: Not be fishy talk.
1: What you got talk?
0: Enjala no be small thing,
1: small fish show. 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Lege lege.
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0: You hear them now. 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
1: Nah, so Enjala no be small fish.
2: 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Now we be super
0: effective. Mechanic show supposed to start now. Mechanic show. Ah, this rain heavy low. This rain heavy low. This rain heavy low. I tell you the year when success is poor guy, Jalani just now. In this
3: poor
0: Faru. Call they catch you?
3: They know they catch you, but they know the answer
0: is not
3: good. I'm not going to be able to do it. Yeah, I love that word. And that is so for me again.
0: For the
1: hey.
0: Or we'll go excursion.
1: We are more
0: you go pepper some people. Hello,
4: lege.
0: Yes, so
4: I don't know. Send me go GRO. Hey, oh. I don't know how to tell you.
0: I can let now you.
4: Oh, Ghana, me. I don't know. Send me go follow.
0: Where did you find go to for that place? Where did you go to for that place now?
4: Maybe smarty, no.
0: Now, and Jala, you go find.
4: No, be Jala on a fish. I go find no. I don't go there now. They regret now. If I tell Richard, let me there now. Nero do.
0: Where for the jail now? You're now. Where for the jail now?
4: I lost Monday. Just airport road. And I mean, cause I enter Boundary Road. We walk out everywhere.
0: That's
4: I just Monday. That enter airport road now. The fine road do.
0: Yo. This Ramat area there. Where will you go? Search for is that place. They say that place too. You guys be water.
4: If I reach, I go drop motor for any. I'll drop motor for mobile or for the useless. They work out the goal.
0: Oh, I got Kennedy. Oh, what motor? I got Kennedy. Oh, do which one?
1: Do I? How you go do like Kennedy? Do I got
0: Kennedy? So say motor.

0: Aïe, aïe, aïe, aïe, aïe. Avec Tido, il est Sadjaroui. Il sait qu'on fait un fish before. Il go there. And see that place, obviously, talk just now, that a boundary place. Even the Iyama. Iyama, safe. Those legislative quarter. I don't know if you see the, if they don't go to one more, if you see the block, if you see the full for water. I don't know. Hello?
1: Many
0: people say, Lego, to the excursion.
1: Junction, top line, go ahead. You don't choke.
0: What did you find go there before now?
1: They hear me.
0: With the Yayu, what did you find go there before?
1: We have
0: had it, bro. Why you not come out for us since now? Why you not come out since now? What close is 4 o'clock? For come out since now, eh?
1: I don't know who share with the government, but it was members of this road,
0: bro. That place,
1: who share? Who share? They go do something concerning this road. You know, my director will come from heaven, pray for this bomb line, too. No.
0: Yeah, brother.
1: No.
0: My area, now what will the face be that, too? Wow.
1: This farmland, so this come out of that junction.
0: Oh, you like the brick? Success is
1: that. I got to help us to.
2: Amen.
0: So that's, you cannot relate. No talk, because as in the talk, you know they relate. You know what they pass through for that place now. So no talk, because in our area, road good. No, just open your mouth, talk. Me, I feel relate because to my place with that. In my place, so no, you cannot relate. You know the place. You know
2: him. I can no go answer you.
0: So you cannot relate.
2: I shout amen for positivity.
0: No, the form, sir.
2: I shout amen for positivity.
0: You don't get empathy, you're the former.
2: No, wala.
0: Fake love. Everything fake. Hello,
1: now we did you.
0: Do?
2: My boss.
0: She cannot relate.
1: Good evening.
0: Which one are you there?
1: I can't touch you like this to Estes Gate. I never talk about law.
0: Estes Gate. What is the that place? I be what are they set up for that place?
1: No, but I don't know. Man, people already dropped most of the money. I can't find the deal. You want to move? I can't talk about law.
0: Estes Gate. No.
1: Now I want to know where the push is going. Before I say this, that was true.
0: Now my radio be that. So may I not come now?
1: No, never come. Welcome, because I can't swear for night.
0: Here, man. Now, wow.
3: Juju be that.
0: Chai.
1: No, let me just say, now, reality, I tell you, come on, I can't swear for night. That's what we're going to swear.
0: Oh, you're good, though. Okay, if you do hold up now, do to you, sorry. Me, I feel late, success, don't feel late, but do, yeah, do, yes, okay, I got to tell you, I tell you, I'm now okay. All right, too.
2: You won't carry into that place. Don't try it. Better enter public transport. Not try it. No, my keke was so far. Bye, give you. You won't put for inside water. Not try it. No one even hear me. You see me as you talk. No, as you talk, I don't follow you talk.
0: Now you the do law.
2: Like this, I don't yes, I don't want hear me.
0: The law.
2: Lege, no carry my keke. Fast, suffer, sweat, bye. Give me, you take to work. And tell say erosion water. Me and you go get issue.
0: See, person,
2: you didn't hear me so. What tell you?
0: He wants to put in.
2: As they talk, since I don't answer you. Keke will gather money by give you. Not trying to put up with water.
0: Hello. Hey, now the network for that is able to. Hello.
1: Lege.
0: Alpha.
1: I do. How do you do, ma'am?
0: Now you tell Oga Kenneth you on just now.
1: Maybe me.
0: Okay.
1: And then my family.
0: Oh, Ifeanyi.
1: Yes.
0: Okay. How do you know?
1: We need to be updated about operation. I want to know Castro.
0: My brother, report now for you. Now he say Ramat don't tie rapper. One report for you. Say Ramat don't tie rapper. Say Ramat don't tie rapper. Make the open the flower.
1: You play
0: if you remember that part, that means upper mission. You know, say get one area where water they say for that place. Maybe that's what that place will see be too. I never get report for that place.

0: So says tell you, I don't know what's happening.
1: I'm not telling you, you no my lege.
0: Now you tell why you deny? You go see with your full chest. Talk and not the fear. Now what you tell me just now, you know, but you talk and not
1: the fear. I won't do such.
0: Who I go tell sorry, self? Who deserve?
1: I won't do such.
0: Oh, that's Uselushe, that online area. Everywhere don't block for Ramats. They throw away the key for Yama at the crack near the flyover. Oh,
1: what are erosion did you now? I don't want to see erosion.
0: See the crack.
1: Erosion did you?
0: I see your size. I look at erosion because of your size. Oh,
2: hello. Hello.
0: Yeah, so hello.
2: Good evening.
0: Good evening to you.
2: From up at the call, no road for Goroti.
0: You
2: can't live away there here.
0: Yeah.
2: Motor no the free passer.
0: For Goroti Joshua.
2: For Goroti Joshua, everybody they follow another way. Hold up, go see the inside street, Joy.
0: Yeah, which street? They're gonna follow which street?
2: No, I don't have to follow bus driver for back. I don't even know where to go like this.
0: You don't follow the head of the asshole. It's not put to me before. Oh, which area you go now? Which area you go? Hello? I want to ask which area you go because you say they open that Goroti Junction. That place don't block. Please don't block now.
1: I really just scatter everywhere like this. So really,
0: hey, I want to go this Goroti Junction. I know I'm this is my area for that Goroti Junction. Hey, now wow. Eh? Even GROA, he say he block. Banji Road, he block. This area for this estate gate, he block. Goroti, he block. Ramat, he block. Even the upper mission, my man is missing, he block. Tom Line, he block. Eh? Now, welcome free. Okay, maybe Saplin Road go free. I trust
2: you. Diplomatic, lege.
0: Agbuduluemi.
2: I greet both of them for office again.
0: Now, because you don't reach us, make you greet us now. Who there road now for South Africa now? Greet us.
2: I tell you that one of my legs now, there for Israel Motor. The other one,
0: now you stay there, greet us for this one. What you do, so?
3: Poto.
2: Ah, I will do that one. I'm not with my brother.
0: Okay, Do.
2: I think for first to Ponal, like this, eh?
0: Eh.
2: You see, Mario, you. Easy landmark for you, I mean, you understand where the people start. You know where Gobadia come out.
0: Bam! I'm ready. I Sabian. I'm ready to be that.
2: From then, I just go, let's say, they go continuum size, so like this. Now, Melipicious Music.
0: Kuko Grammatica.
3: I don't know.
2: Anyone when I just call her now, you just take her.
0: I don't think I'm ready.
2: If you move now, before you go, maybe you carry them come up for title. It's not much break.
0: Akutu Garaba.
3: Koto.
2: We don't know what did happen. No, they say the other side of second block. Whether now here now come be the only way out. I don't know. But here now be the easy route now to enter Sapler Road before now.
0: Down the area for Sapler Road now. If it's not block too.
2: No, if I pick up now for Living Junction, for there reach my side. No.
0: Okay.
2: I don't know if they prepare issue again. Let me carry the life follow this side.
0: Okay. But you sure say one trillion, never go black and so? You sure? Because my man, they tell me say one trillion, never go black.
2: I don't rebuke that bill already.
0: You sure? Such as they pray, many trillion, I go block you. I don't know what you do, Amo.
2: Make it not try today because today the first government is suffering itself, they go out. So those trillion should come out, become members again.
0: Yeah, I beg, go trillion drive, I'm going to drive well, don't go block road, when people see road, even themselves, they go out too now. Why do they?
2: Let go. Put up to the airport, our government. So see. Now that they hear, we don't get station. When I say they say, if pray for me, they see they take a normal stroke for the time, make the CIB.
0: Okay.
2: You understand? If you don't say, who know what kind of will see what you will see like this now? It's about understand what I'm saying.
0: Don't be like my brother. When they experience, I'll go know.
2: Those people won't be their assistants. I'm going to record themselves. We don't know whether they're able to exist. This one, they are work before we're there for the Wakaran. Even now, some when they see the Wakana, they know Greek carry the better news go office. They'll go to the office everywhere. Good. This offer. Yeah, I'm gonna enjoy myself.
1: Thank you very much.
0: Go get home as soon as safe. Well. No be lie. I bet when I see the entire town, when I go see the road, when I see CB, maybe they know. I'm not blessed. They don't know. They know. But when you experience when you experience something different from what they tell you.
1: Yes, so.
0: If you experience the thing, it's different from reported speech. They can't exactly. tell you. When the thing hold you, like it tell oh, the former big bros that time for Sapley Road for that ROCC when the water hold on for that place. Maybe it's so they defend for you. Ah, so you like do for you. Now so. But after you talk, whether you go, whether any answer take me, I don't know. But if the experience is different from say that they tell you, as we talk and I go, blessing the sweet. If you did inside that old top now, imagine I say you did inside that thumb line, like the trek, or for Nama Park, or for Boundary, eh, or for Isaiah First Ugbo. When they were kind of like a meditation, say a millipede, so imagine, or for Estate Gate, you're going to say, it's not easy for drivers. It's not easy at all. So I beg, if you drive now for the road, take them easy.
1: Yes, so I beg.
0: Take
1: them
0: easy. No, be now they see the speed. If at no time, no, they over speed. You get one, this thing will be say, I see one video for now. This accident. At the report, they talk saying, what happened for? It goes sad, do I be wait for safe, wait for happen. GLK and minibus. And it is serious. So. From what we did, yes, say that the GLK just come off inside streets. The boys, when they just come inside with speed. Just could jump down one for there. Why so they talk saying that the minibus now? So we know based on the information we get yet now. But if you see this thing, the scene is serious way.
1: Oh, wow.
0: So I beg you go take them easy. We see one for this thing to old road for Sapley Road. Road where we see the now we see to finish. Now so this motor. Now Benz. Now so he goes enter, goes scatter one building one day. Just go turn upside down.
1: Okay.
0: For road to be said, they now finish. Eh? Take them easy. We're going to talk about say people they feel say to over speed in a flex. Nah, sign off say be good driver. Not being.
1: Being no. You put your life for risk.
0: Not being.
1: Take them easy, I beg.
0: That's what you today. Success, that key for Keke, she never touch her. Why? Because her heart never strong for Keke. She don't like Keke, she no fit. So I know if you can go give her, me can go the like that. No, I know. Like,
1: only time you talk now, you know, cause I don't want to see so you carry my keke inside this water, this erosion, this evening. Now, then you see me, I don't follow you as you talk. I don't follow you. I want to get strength. To do you what I want to do you when you go try them.
0: What you want to do?
1: Okay. Oh yeah, now.
0: Before you even come, that keke don't dey. You know that one. That keke senior you for you.
1: Keke will buy for you.
0: The keke, how you take back keke when
1: keke you
0: will
1: buy for you.
0: How you take back the keke?
1: When you don't help man.
0: They see and say you be land on Sumba.
1: They go begin to
0: how
1: stand.
0: How the keke when I don't get before you come here? Come,
1: after
0: you,
1: I don't
0: come back
1: help your life, appreciation you don't forgive. And your cousin Misha, not carry that keke, enter inside water.
0: I know, but keke they swim water. Keke be like fish.
1: Where can they go? Me now keke deal, but I won't go swim erosion. Why? Because I don't want to stay my keke body. Not trying, they get.
0: Tom Line don't finish, oh God save us.
1: Amen.
0: You know, you cannot relate to success. No, they talk about that.
1: I don't feel relate, but I understand.
0: You cannot relate. No, they
1: understand.
0: No, they form.
1: And I did remorse for their impartial.
0: La.
1: About the situation.
0: La. No, they talk again. Eh?
1: Now you know. So I don't
0: now sin you commit so.
1: I don't need your belief.
0: Now sin you commit so.
1: I don't need your belief.
0: Because your mind is sweet now. Say people.
1: I know. I'm not see when we want to see the ratio for a map.
0: Okay, now good for you. Now good for you.
1: I walk up, man. Lege.
0: Not the talk say.
1: Lege. Take a easy.
0: Because you cannot relate. Me, I know you. Now me, now you relate.
1: So now you can't get relationship.
0: Yes.
1: Now you can't get relationship.
0: You don't get empathy for me for this.
1: Now how will you be? Why will get follow you get empathy?
0: Oh,
1: I don't understand.
0: Okay.
1: But for people out there, yes,
0: me, when
1: I will
0: you
1: get
0: know, you not get empathy. No, another person will get empathy.
1: Yes. Yes.
0: You cannot relate.
1: Yes.
0: Fake love.
1: Even like that.
0: Eh?
1: They don't argue. They not verse put. Why are they verse for
0: you? They verse now.
1: Mind your own business.
0: Eh?
1: They
0: verse.
1: Mind your own business.
0: Anyway, more conquer their wakaya.
1: Oh, Sanobo, my shoe, my leg. Oh, Chimo! Oh, Daddy Mo! The Lord is my strength. In this journey, I want to enter. The Lord will see me. I will come outside in success. And on Monday, I will come to you and I say, yes, I come outside.
0: No, before you go, the water will don't come out. It could come out now. As far as they don't stop.
1: The
0: only thing is, now the old dog, whatever they before. But see, now what?
1: The other side, when they go, I will park. Old dog, see the other side.
0: My telescope, the time you say, he's supposed to owe you. If not, you want to go, no problem.
1: Be very wicked person.
0: So now, what's my telescope?
1: I hear your telescope, they lie.
0: But if not, the water, and they, because you get that one, the way for better rain.
1: Mm.
0: As I just waka, I don't see
1: quick water. Water.
0: It could come out.
1: Make so now, what's the thing? I want to open my level.
0: You know, say that drainage. And they cleared those that drainage. See, Sansa.
1: Yeah, look, yeah,
0: see, Sansa.
1: That's Sansa. You don't go. You don't go he wash it inside the water.
0: You don't wash now.
1: Go, don't wash. Hey, go, don't wash.
0: If you see Sansa,
1: you come here work now.
0: But repeat, they don't work for where Sansa do.
1: Ah,
0: different exact Sansa when they that place. Different color. Red. I see red. I see white.
1: No, no, we don't wash that. No be work when no be medicine. They can't do so.
0: Huh?
1: No, wow.
0: It's a sound with you there.
1: And then come on, supposed to pack and come on once.
0: And so go down enter inside this thing back again now.
1: No, be some. All of them don't wash. So that can't be ready for. You know, it takes time to wash it down now.
0: That's why so now they do this and they come out this.
1: Go come out.
0: Come out for road. Pack and once. Pack and. No, be go leave her for road. As you come out this and you go come out for this thing.
1: Ah, wow. Like.
0: Eh?
1: Come they go, I beg. Hell.
0: Anyway, what you do, be say, I think show by day, more go help them. Since they're not finished do the work, community service.
1: And they go now. I will try to get for your back moral support.
0: You can shove it now.
1: I'll give you no worry. I'll give you moral support. I'll buy the shove and give you.
0: What it can be your contribution to the society now?
1: Let get moral support. Moral support not rich. I'm in control with the family. Moral support.
0: So what it can be your contribution to the society?
1: I did. They cheer you up. You can
0: do it. I said, Mom, go. Can't shove it.
1: Moral support. I said, they cheer you up. Now joy.
0: Share the Nigerian.
1: Moral support. What you need now, again, as you fast, so now I can say you need to reduce. I call it share you up, join.
0: What you come do?
1: I go to share
0: if
1: you
0: if I pack this asak for the gutter, what you can do?
1: Moral support.
0: So now moral support go take pack this asak.
1: At least you go the less, no go be good thing for you. You know, you that work, you need that more. They need to carry you do that work for free. The only benefit now say you go reduce.
0: Oh, man, woman.
1: Moral support.
0: Now they where they chop, now they sit there.
1: Ma buy you the shovel. Ma buy you the shovel. I don't sell for. I say I will follow you, but I'll give you moral support.
0: No, be follow me, contribute back.
1: My contribution so now na moral support.
0: A man can do, a woman can do even better.
1: Now the moral support now my contribution to you.
0: Make the woman cause she do better.
1: You want my moral support or you don't want her?
0: What a man can do, a woman can
1: do
0: better.
1: You want my support or you don't want her? I say I'll buy you shovel. I'll give you more. You never reach.
0: I'll go buy shovel. No worry.
1: No, I won't buy the shovel.
0: Me, I'll go buy shovel. Two.
1: I won't buy the shovel.
0: I'll give you one.
1: I'll buy five. One. So you get one. In case one don't tire to use, you pick another new one.
0: We'll go rent tipper.
1: Moral support.
0: But which tipper? Two you want tipper before you want?
1: Anyone we need. How much to rent
0: for you want? We'll go collect the one when they for Baba Kaloko government.
1: They'll give us for free. Say, this one you have to do community work.
0: They no one use them.
1: Yeah, one you have to do community work. Take more help there. I'll come give you moral support. Collaboration. Now the real deal.
0: And people, more we enter for 7 o'clock for inside the Premier League show, and then later now M Star for inside the Natty show.
1: Yes, so
0: fake love everywhere. One of the day for you.
1: Now you get
0: fake love.
1: Now you get
0: fake love.
1: Now they do you.
0: Fake one.
1: Now they do you.
0: Oluwole.
1: Now you know.
0: Diplomatic lege.
1: Success. 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

0: Signings left, right, and center. Beads being sent in across board. We'll let you into what some of the big guns, what they're doing in terms of seeing how they can fortify their team. And yes, the transfer window is even yet to open. 10 days from now, that's when we'll officially swing into action for the transfer market. And for clubs, they'll be making some signings as players are playing at the World Cup. Some emails will be sent in to some of the players to sign online. Agents will be doing the traveling while these players have their heads turned out for their next big move. Some will be having heavy paychecks. Some will have to cut their wages down for them to revitalize and rejuvenate their careers. But it's how life can be and how football can be in general. Paul Ochanogo is my name. The Big G is live with me this lovely evening.
1: Tell me something. 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
0: Good evening, good evening. Good to have you.
2: All right, good evening, Paul. And how are you today?
0: Beautiful I'm Friday. Very well. Wet one at that.
2: Wet one
0: at almost that. Got drenched by the rain, but
2: maybe it sets the tune for the weekend.
0: Clearly.
2: You can tell.
0: Anyways.
2: All right, good evening, dear listener.
0: So, Tottenham, they've signed Scotland captain Andy Robertson on a free transfer from his departure from Liverpool. The 32-year-old left-back who already announced he would leave the Reds when his contract expired this summer will become his sports player on the 1st of July. So, that means he's still a Liverpool player at this point in time, until the 30th. So Tottenham then managed by Thomas Frank targeted Robertson during the joint transfer window. The deal was agreed between the two clubs, only for Liverpool to pull out when they were unable to recall Konstantinos Tsimikas from his loan at Roma. Spurs secure Liverpool's survival. Spurs secure Premier League survivor on the final day of the season by beating Everton under new boss Roberto De Zerbi. Andy is someone I have admired for a couple of years, and he will bring outstanding technical abilities and qualities, experience, leadership, and mentality to our team. He's a proven winner at the highest level and over a long period, and is someone who can be a big player for us, both on and off the pitch. After joining Liverpool from Hull City in 2017, Robertson played 378 times for the club and won two Premier League titles and one Champions League title added to it. He also won the League Cup twice, as well as the Emirates FA Cup, and will add to 92 caps for Scotland when he leads his country at the Summer World Cup.
2: Well, it's a good one for Andy Robertson, but what I'm looking at is that it seems that that part of the field, the left back, seems to be overloaded at Spurs at the moment, except they are going to move on some players. Destiny Udogie is there, Italy international, with an Nigerian surname. Then we also have a Jed Spence, England international.
0: Well, he's primarily a right back, though.
2: Eh?
0: He's his strong foot is his right, but he's been pushed
2: to from the left, from that position where Andy Robertson. But in terms of experience, you definitely pick Robertson ahead of them.
0: Mm.
2: In terms of a big game exposure, you pick Andy Robertson ahead of them. And in terms of having a winning mentality, there's no way you would have played under Jurgen Klopp and you not have a winning mentality. So he might jump in front of the queue over these other players. And you especially want to look at Destiny Udogie, that maybe his progress might get stopped because of the arrival of a certain Andy Robertson.
0: Mm. All right.
2: But it's okay. It's a move he had always wanted from the last summer, and it's finally over the line for him. But I trust Roberto De Zerbi to get his team properly organized.
0: That's the most important thing. Get the team properly organized, get them functioning, get them playing amazingly well, and make sure that they are doing everything expected
2: of them.
0: Just going
2: to feel a sense of overload in that place.
0: Mm. Anyways.
2: Jed Spence is still a young man. Destiny Udogie is still a young man. And for those kind of young players who have had the experience and the exposure they've had, you want them to continue with their progress, not for something to stall their progress.
0: Mm. All right. So, quickly now, let's look at other matters around this time, and let's make pointers to some of the big announcements already been made. We told you about Andoni Iraola, and clearly made that big switch to Liverpool FC yesterday. And with the interviews, everything recorded, cameras rolling down, you should know one thing, that for Andoni Iraola, that deal might have already been concluded even before now, but let's have a feel of the announcement, and we'll come back and we'll continue with the rest of the show. This lovely evening, this is the EPL show, Andoni Iraola. We'll also look more about him and what's to come.

0: Adoni, welcome to Liverpool. Tell us about how you feel sat here in the Liverpool tracksuit.
1: Really excited because obviously you know about Liverpool. You know that it's a big club, a massive club, one of the biggest in the world. But feeling inside, no, and understanding a little bit more of this club, and I always thought it's a special club, not about the football side. Also because what people think about even during the week, how they are passionate about the club and everyone, the ones who like football, the ones that probably are not as interested. But I have some experience with Athletic Club that I could in some ways familiarize, but it's going to be fun to experience it from the inside. Yeah,
0: it's a huge challenge. It's a football challenge as well. So what attracted you to that part, the football inside of the club?
1: I think you don't need a lot of things to get attracted by Liverpool. No, Liverpool is Liverpool, but obviously the atmosphere, the supporters, the club, the players, the chance for me to coach top level players, the chance to fight for titles, I think it cannot be more attractive than this. It's difficult to find it, you know. So really excited to start, yes.
0: And fans watching the interview today, Liverpool fans all over the world, what would you say to them?
1: I cannot ask them for a lot. I know how they are. I can only say that I want to become one more of you. I want to earn the right to be one of you, so we can enjoy all together.
0: Congratulations, we wish you all the luck in the world.
1: Thank you very much.
0: Well done, boss.
1: Thank you.
2: You can hear from the sound of his voice, he's so excited.
3: I mean,
2: so excited, buzzing. I mean, when the most important question here was when he was asked, what attracted you? I said, Liverpool is Liverpool.
3: Liverpool's Liverpool.
2: And clearly you can clearly see how excited he is from his expression, from his facial expression, everything down to his excitement.
3: You can take away from it. Liverpool are one of the biggest clubs in the world in European football. And when you look at the trajectory of Andoni Iraola, this is the biggest stage of his managerial career. In fact, this is his biggest stage in football. Because even as a player, as a footballer, he didn't play for a team at the level of Liverpool. And look at where, after spending 3 years in England, which now became a big audition for him, the good work he did at Bournemouth, and look at where he has landed now, at Liverpool. You're going to expect him to be excited. Can you just take your mind back to the first time you were going to the center? How excited you are.
2: Yeah.
3: I mean, so that's exactly how Mr. Andoni Iraola is feeling now. And funny, just on the lighter side, some guys in River State are already laying claim to him. Mm. You know, there is the Andoni people.
2: Yeah.
3: They say he's an Andoni man, Andoni Iraola. Anyway. But that's just by the way.
2: So his first job right now is to keep some players happy, and particularly Rio Ngomoah. And according to what we're having right now, what we're having on our hands concerning Rio Ngomoah, is Bayern are very much interested in his services. They want to get him into their club, but the Liverpool board are not letting things wait this time. In fact, we can tell you that Bayern Munich are spurring the move to sign Rio Ngomoah. The 17-year-old Liverpool winger is the primary target. When they say primary, that means is one of their first choice targets for left side ahead of. They are aware of the pursuit. No contact yet between the clubs, as Liverpool insists he's not for sale. Plan to strengthen attack rather than weaken it.
3: When it comes to 1v1, within the Liverpool context, from the wing, especially that left side,
2: he's the best
3: of the field. He's the best. Forget about his age. Leave age out of it now. They just need to believe more in him. And the credit to Andoni Iraola is that over time he's shown that it's not afraid to throw youngsters into the fray. We saw his recent experience with Junior Kroupi, his recent experience with the Rayan of this world. So I don't think it will be so fast to also throw Ngomoah into the fray. So if Ngomoah has been looking for the kind of a manager that will have absolute faith in a youngster, I think he has one. He has one. So if he was thinking about going on loan before so that he can get more minutes, I think he can have a rethink over that. Because if he proves it on the training ground that he's good enough, then Andoni Iraola is going to throw him in the deep end. Mm. He's going to throw him into the free, and he will get his chances, he will get his minutes at Liverpool. Now, for me, people have been asking, will he be back? Is he going to be supported and all that? I think Liverpool have the players. forget about the kind of season they had. Better forgotten season they had last season. I still want to see they have one of the best squads in the EPL. And somebody just needs to get them playing. And maybe get them playing the kind of football that Liverpool wants to play, that the fans of Liverpool want to see. And we've always seen from past managerial stints of Andoni Iraola that it's someone who is front-footed and he can be aggressive on the ball. And that's the kind of football that Liverpool wants to play. I think they got a manager that is perfect for their style. They got a manager who is ambitious, and they also have a manager who is not afraid to play the kind of football they want to play.
2: Alright, they've got a manager who understands what it means to be the boss of Liverpool. And that's what they're doing.
3: Right? The size and the scope of the team.
2: Now, for Ngumoha, yeah, he's got Nigerian descent, though. We already know about that. But he's lived up all his life in the United Kingdom, and he understands that. But, I mean, for a club like Bayern Munich, that's becoming for you, we can't say he's a proper red, because he was signed from Chelsea over just the last 12 months. That's when he was signed from Chelsea Football Club down to Liverpool. So we cannot really say at this point in time that Ngumoha is a red true and true. Liverpool just gave him the opportunity, and gradually he grew into that state. With company right there, you got Lennon Kautz, you look at Harry Kane, you have the opportunity to play with a striker that I am sure every young English star is looking forward to playing on the same field with Harry Kane. What is the manager going to do to convince him to remain at the club? And do you think Liverpool can keep him club, knowing fully well that Bayern have high flying as well?
3: The first thing is that he has a contract at Liverpool. That's the first thing that officially and legally binds you to the club, sir. And once you have a contract, the advantage is in the hands of the club.
2: Or
3: to either decide whether they want to sell you
2: or not,
3: or they want to retain you. And if I was Liverpool, with the potential of Ngumoha, and when I talk about potential, not long-term potential, it's short-term potential. Even now, what he can do at the moment, I don't think I'm going to be sending him. He's one of the hottest property in world football at the moment. He's one of the best youngsters at the moment. Except if Andoni Iraola has made up his mind that, okay, I want him to go somewhere on loan to get more minutes and bring him back next football season. But I even think the few times I've seen him play for Liverpool, I don't think he's overwhelmed by the stage, the English Premier League stage. Is somebody who takes the ball to the opposition. And he doesn't look at faces, he doesn't look at stature, he doesn't look at names. Give him, let him out, unleash Ngumoha, and he's going to do great things.
2: All right, unleash him, he's going to do great things.
3: Because Liverpool is looking for how they are going to produce their next superstar, especially after the exit of Mo Salah, who was the superstar of the Reds for many seasons, and now he's gone. I see a potential superstar in Ngumoha. If they give him the opportunity and he has the chance, he's got enough minutes to do what we now see that he's capable of doing. Just look at the chances, the kind of chance that Barcelona took with Lamine Yamal. And the whole world is talking about Lamine Yamal today. And that's what we say sometimes about the Spanish La Liga and the English Premier League, that the football managers in La Liga seem to give more opportunities to young stars than their counterparts in the English league. Yeah, we look at the physicalities and some other things that in England that might not really support throwing youngsters into the fray. But this young man, how old was Michael Owen when he was terrorizing defenses? Not only in England, even at the World Cup. How old was he?
2: Give him a young man
3: his chances.
2: 16.
3: Yeah, give him
2: already doing big things. So give him his chances. Let's just wait and see. But Andoni Iraola has a lot of work to do. Talk him to at least stay back at the club and see the way he can be integrated.
3: Because instead of splashing out to go and bring somebody, and why don't you give Ngumoha the opportunity?
2: All right, now let's look at other matters this time, and we can tell you that for Newcastle United, they've signed Erwin Ewing from Rams for £24 million done deal. Here we go, contract until 2030. That's what we'll have in our hands. Let's look at Rafael Leao. Yes, contracted to AC Milan Football Club, but he's subject to leaving, and there's a lot of clubs. There are a lot of clubs now going in for his signature, and he has made it open. I want to play in the Premier League or the La Liga. In his words, I want a new challenge out of the Italian Serie A. I follow the Premier League with great attention, I have the opportunity, if I have the opportunity to play there or the La Liga, I'll be very happy because my talent will be exalted there. Let's see what will happen this summer, he told a news source.
3: For La Liga, that's for Leao. I don't see so much because for somebody like Rafael Leao, if he's going to go to the La Liga, it will be looking at principally two clubs, Real Madrid and Barcelona. And if you look at the position he plays, I think Real Madrid and Barcelona are well stacked in those positions. I don't think Rafael Leao will offer an upgrade over what they have in that position at the moment. So maybe his chances are better in the English Premier League. Who will now go for him? Who will get him from the English Premier League?
2: Chelsea. These clubs are in dire need of left wingers. Yeah, so Man United just, too. Because Cunha is not a left winger when you
3: It's not. It's not.
2: So
3: absolutely.
2: So let's just profile clubs. Now you look at Arsenal, and we'll talk about Saka being good when it comes to 1v1, but I think that's reduced a bit during the course of this season. We didn't get to see that much of because Saka beating 3, 4, 5 players as we usually see from him in seasons past. Now you move on from Arsenal, and you look at that. All still very much looking at Arsenal. There's Nani Madueke, who's very good from the right hand side, but you also need someone with very, very good creativity when it comes to counter attacking levels. We saw Arsenal had some counter attacking opportunities against PSG, but some couple of things were missing. The final pass, the final moment, something was just missing to accelerate
3: the
2: things.
3: The ability to take on your man. Was also missing from some of the
2: so all of those things were missing, and you just don't ask that need a Vinny like kind of player or someone in Rafael Leao. You look at Chelsea, they also need it because it's about Williams is their only threat when it comes to one. Neto is not there. Neto is a runner who can also pull in crosses.
3: Garnacho
2: is also a runner. He's not very good when it comes to 1v1. Can't beat his man. You look at Manchester United, Cunha. But we saw sometimes how the manager deployed even Patrick Doku to the left hand side. So all of these clubs, they need left wingers.
3: They need. So he won't be short of takers. If there is any downside to this game, it's his end product.
2: And work rates too.
4: And work rates.
2: So it's not good at tracking back.
4: It's not good at tracking back. And I think that's a huge thing in the English Premier League. You are not Cristiano Ronaldo. Mm. Maybe it's only people like Ronaldo or Messi in that class that any team can afford that luxury. That, okay, you just stay up front. And I think Liverpool, in the final two seasons of Mo Salah, allowed Mo Salah to stay up front and reduce his defensive responsibilities. Mm. And for those players at that level, they have earned the right. Rafael Leao has not earned any right like that. So managers in the English Premier League will also be looking at the downside of his game. They will also be looking at that. But give and take, I think in the end, he should be able to get some club that will take a chance on him.
2: Mm. All right, and let's look at Manchester United right now. It's for their chief executive, Omar Barada. He believes the club are lucky to have Bruno Fernandes. I think yesterday I came across something where they were talking about Bruno staying at the club or if he's going to leave. But as it stands right now, for Bruno Fernandes, he's set to remain at the club. Now, you had this saying about Mo Salah after producing those magical numbers, and you wanted him, to move on, just move on instead of extending his contract, allow him live on the high. And with Bruno Fernandes' season, he's still very much passionate. You can see that the disrespect is getting way too much with his quality, no Premier League title, no major trophy to show for it. And for Bruno Fernandes, someone of his quality, the stats that he's been able to pull off, clearly,
3: he should be winning titles.
2: And you can't really say United should build with him because he's 30. He's currently in his 30s. So you cannot say build with him. What would be the right words to use to describe how United can get the best or see him lead the team to at least one Premier League title or something magical before he leaves the club? And for their chief executive, Omar Barada, to come out and say, we are lucky to have Bruno Fernandes. It means that he's well valued and highly placed right there at Manchester United Football Club.
3: Well, for Bruno Fernandes, he's spoken to speculations, especially in the past, they were linking him with exits. And from what he explained at that time, the most important thing was that his family, they are enjoying life in England, especially his wife. And Bruno Fernandes seems to be that man who rates the comfort of his family highly. He said him and his wife, they are not so much about the money. They are much more about where they are comfortable, where they love the life.
4: and they seem to love the life, not just in England, but in Manchester. So if that is his situation, and then he's not under any pressure to move. Maybe he promotes that, he values that over winning titles. And who also told you that United will not win titles in another year or two? So it depends. I think Bruno Fernandes' situation depends much more with Bruno Fernandes himself. What he wants, it's so good that he can choose where he wants to be. So that's why I say it is in his hands. For United, United will not move him on. There's not any club that moves on their best player. You understand? But they must also realize something. Now he's 30. He's not going to get better. If anything will happen, it will be declined. I will start to set him from this age moving forward. So any decision they also want to make about Bruno Fernandes, they should make sure that it is the best business decision. Looking at it, because look at Liverpool now. If they knew that Salah was not going to be able to complete those 2 years and he was not going to be able to have a good season, this past season, then there was no point handing him that new deal. They should have cut their losses, get some good money from somewhere and let him go after they won that title 2 seasons ago. So sometimes in football, there is one word we use and it connotes some positivity. Even though it is based on tough decision, brutality. You have to be brutal in making decisions in football. It's either you are making the decision for the best footballing reasons or you are making it for the best business reasons.
2: And now for Bruno, it's going to be 32 on the 8th of September.
4: You can imagine that it's going to be 32. So the best business decision will be selling now and make money.
2: Okay.
4: That's the best business decision.
2: Business-wise?
4: The best business decision is sell him now and make money. Because if you don't sell him now, like I've said, at 32, players don't get better. European, they don't get better. You are not a Ronaldo that will play till you are 40, 41. They don't get better. They don't get better. So it's one brutal fact that football managers need to understand.
2: All right.
4: So if they think of, yes, he's done well, he's given the stratospheric numbers, and they also want to make money. Now is the best time to cut the losses.
2: Let's hear from Omar Berada what he had to say about Bruno and last summer's plans as well, the previous summer, and how they can get better.
5: We'd like him to stay, of course we do. He's had a great season on the pitch. And more importantly, I think he's shown to everybody that he is a great leader. People don't see what he does outside the pitch. And I think this season we've seen him really help the new signings, help some of the younger players, Aiden, Lenny, Ahmad, Patrick, deal with the pressure and the scrutiny. And, you know, that takes a lot of bravery and courage for him to have done that, on top of performing really well, achieving what he's achieved on an individual basis, you know, being named the player of the year. He deserves it. And, you know, he's earned the right to enjoy those moments.
2: That's Omar Berada there, speaking about Manchester United and Bruno Fernandes in particular. Let's hear his thoughts about the summer plans from last season, how they got in their players and the players they brought in, the impact and all of that.
5: He's way more mature beyond his years. Cunha is a very charismatic player and you see that on the pitch. Brian, who's a bit more quiet, but then as soon as he steps on the pitch, he becomes a leader. And you know, Cesco has shown a hunger to improve every day since he's been here. And you know, we've seen the results over the last few months. So I think we're very happy with the four senior signings that we made. And we want to continue along that track. And without forgetting that we have a squad that is hungry for winning and for success.
2: All right, seem to be quite excited about Manchester United projects in particular. And I said what he said about the club side. They'll get better. Hopefully they get better. And we'll see a very different Manchester United football club competing at the highest level. This season, the poor first half of the season really cost them. But at this point, they are looking at making things better. Lastly, you talked about Michael Carrick. Let's hear from him, his thoughts about the current manager of the club, Michael Carrick.
5: Him prior to him taking over the role, when we went through the interview process, I met him for the first time. I had heard many good things about him, and everything has turned out to be true. He's somebody who loves the club, understands the values of the club, is a great man manager, and we've seen that with the players and how they've reacted to him taking over. And I think he's earned the right to continue leading the team over the next 2 years or more. But I would describe him as somebody who is very calm, but also very driven, and I'm sure he'll do everything he can, him and his staff, to make sure that we have a successful team this season, next season, and the year after that.
6: Does he fit into what a Manchester United manager should be, from what you've seen of him so far?
5: I think when we talk about what a manager should be, I think this club, since Sir Alex left, has seen different profiles of managers, different styles of play, different systems. So the way we look at it is you need the right coach for the squad that you have and what you're trying to achieve over the next years. And I think Michael, over the last months, has demonstrated that he can do that. And I think when we look at the squad and what we're trying to do over the next 2 years, he does bring the right attributes, the right ingredients, character, understanding of the club to help us navigate through the next steps of our journey.
6: 10 years ago.
2: I mean, you heard him right there. And the most important thing he mentioned that I could pick there, man management. That's why they want to make a career. Man management, part of the reasons that the players love him and they respect him. And clearly, that ticks all the boxes for Man United.
4: Exactly. I mean, man management is one of the key skills that every manager should have in their skill set. Mm. No matter how tactical or technical you are in your knowledge of the game, if your man management is lousy, then you're not going to make any real progress. Mm. But with man management, you can even get average players to play out of their skin and deliver top performances for you. I mean, you should be able to know how to get that out of your players.
2: Mm.
4: Make your players all pull in the same direction. Let the team spirit be high. Let there be morale, of high morale within the team, within the squad, and all of that. And all of that owes largely to the man management skills of the manager. And from what we've seen of United, I mean, in the second half of the season when Michael Carrick came in as the manager, we saw United players smiling again. And we saw them playing with some palpable joy. And certainly, man management is brought to United, and that has given him that job.
2: Mm. All right, quickly now, let's look at some couple of things in here. And it's the PFA, Professional Footballers Association. Professional Footballers Association. Professional Footballers Association. We had the FWA, that's the Football Writers Association, which means that's for journalists.
4: Where Paul Ochonogo was one of the voters.
2: Now, Bishop Bruno Fernandez won that. Anyways, then we saw the Premier League, the body itself. I want Bruno Fernandes with the title. Now it's time for the footballers.
4: Now it's boardroom decisions.
2: Yes. Now it's time for the footballers themselves.
4: The gladiators themselves.
2: The gladiators. Those who play on the field of play. In fact, those who even sit on the bench, they have the right to vote for this. As long as you're a registered Premier League footballer, you are eligible to vote for this. The Young PFA Player of the Year Award, the Men's Young Player of the Year nominees. Everybody deserves it here. Ryan Cherki of Manchester City, Max Domann of Arsenal, Gino Krupi of Bournemouth, Kobbie Mainoo of Manchester United, Rio Ngomoa of Liverpool, and Nico O'Reilly. Who takes this one for you? Everybody deserves it, but who takes this one for you?
4: Everybody there deserves it, but I think I'll give it to Nico O'Reilly.
2: Okay, fantastic one. Yeah, I mean, had a good season.
4: He's found a good way to really impress me at this particular season. I mean, he stood up like a Trojan for Manchester City. We saw all his good work in defence, dovetailing and inverting into midfield. And we also saw how he plugged up with some goals, like in the Carabao Cup finals.
2: Mm. Hey, Bruce.
4: How he put Arsenal to the sword in that particular game. So I think with the kind of breakout season he has had, the progress is made. I mean, if he gets it, there will be no too many dissenting voices.
2: All right. And then, the main award. The PFA Awards 2026 Men's Player of the Year nominees. Ryan Cherki again in there. Bruno Fernandes. Erling Brott-Haaland. Also, David Raya. Gabriel Magalhaes. And Declan Rice.
4: Yeah, for me, everybody on that list also merits it. Especially some players who had very fantastic season. And there is hardly anybody on that list that didn't have a fantastic season. I mean, is it David Raya? Well, I think for me, if it was left to me alone, I'll give it to David Raya.
2: Okay.
4: Because what I see is that I don't think we give adequate or enough recognition to goalkeepers. And maybe I need to remind all of us that the goalkeeper of a team is part of the spine of that team.
2: Mm.
4: Now, go try a team that has a lousy goalkeeper. No matter how good the outfit plays.
2: I mean, the most recent, remember the Champions League final? Well, Karius made a mess of himself.
4: Oh, yes. Mm. So, for a goalkeeper, and one thing, what also makes a big and a compelling case for David Raya is that he's been super consistent. He's won the Golden Gloves Award these past three seasons, back to back. So, it means that without doubt, in that department of the game, he's been the clear standout in England at the best. If only he can get, there's something they call block vote in an election. Mm. If all the goalkeepers in England decide that this is our man, we are voting for him, that block vote should be enough to give it to him. You know? But again, look at the other guys. Gabriel has been a monster, a beast in defense for Arsenal. And it was one of the reasons they won the English Premier League. And they had the kind of progress they had in the UEFA Champions League. And Rice, Mr. Available, a leader. He's been the fulcrum of this Arsenal's team. Almost everything went through him in the course of the season. Then the other guys, there's no any other name I want to call Alejandro than Mr. Goals.
2: Mm.
4: Alan means goals. And you see, this particular past season, we will look at it compared with his usual standards, that it's a bit underwhelming for him compared with his usual standard. Mm. But even the season that you can say comparatively is underwhelming, you only need to look at his figures.
2: Yeah.
4: Insane figures. Even in the season that you can argue that is a bit underwhelming for him. Ryan Cherki, Mr. Flair, he forged his reputation in France and he brought it over to England. And we see it every time he steps onto that pitch. And the El Magnifico, what else to say about him? What else? The
2: so Liverpool, for you, Ryan?
4: But for me, if it's left for me, I'm giving it to Raya for the reasons I explained.
2: Well, the awards will take place on the 25th of August, 2026, at the Manchester Opera House. So that event is going on in Manchester. So don't
4: So
2: don't
4: I'm thinking it will go to one of the Manchester players. It's funny enough, the six nominees are from three clubs.
2: Yeah.
4: Three from Arsenal, no surprises, they won the EPL.
2: Yeah.
4: Then two from Man City, they came second.
2: And then one Bruno, El Magnifico.
4: And then United came third.
2: Mm.
4: So all the nominees came from the top three teams.
2: The top three teams. So player of the season, David Raya. It remains El Magnifico. He's won both the FWA, that's Football Writers, and also won the Premier League player of the season. And in fact, Declan Rice won the BBC Footballer of the Year.
4: Yeah, Declan Rice
2: won that one. But let's see who takes this particular one. At the end of the day, 0705-512-9881, 0705-572-7881, 0902-672-2592, 0902-672-2592. Hello? Hello, good evening.
7: Good evening.
2: Good evening.
4: Good evening. Yeah, good evening.
7: For this award, I can say, as much as I hate Arsenal, I don't like them.
2: What in Arsenal do you know?
4: Why you hate Arsenal?
7: Back-to-back golden glove is not usual, it's not normal. Therefore, the young player is there for Mr. Ferrari. Super FM, this Madrid election, I know that this is not the issue. You know, please, pardon me, let me say this. You know that in 2008, Florentino Perez won the election. He promised that he will send Luis Figo from Barca. Everybody was like, I want to send Luis Figo. Luis Figo is there. Are you sure that this other candidate, this talent issue, you know, people have to be disaster say that they did not, because I read it.
2: Remember Alan signed a new deal with Manchester City. He signed a new deal. So, and just the same case with Ngomoa. He's contracted to Manchester City, and if City says they are not selling, it will be too difficult, especially when it's not like 1 year. As far as it's not 1 year left on this current deal, if it's like one year, maybe City might be pressed. Like we made mention of that yesterday, that City are unhappy that he's using Erling Haaland's image to sell himself for the presidential election as Real Madrid. So I don't think Manchester City are willing to sell. There's nothing he would do. As far as City are saying that they are not going to sell, they will not sell him.
4: Yes.
7: But that 2002, Barca was not willing to sell his figure. When Florentino Perez...
2: A lot of things happened then. Manchester City have the control now. They have the control. Haaland is their player.
7: But Rodri can go now.
2: Yes, Rodri has 1 year left on his contract, and City would not want to lose a Ballon d'Or winner for free. Hello.
8: Hello, good evening.
2: Good evening to you.
8: Good evening, Mr. Paul.
2: Good evening, welcome. Good evening,
4: sir. Yeah, good evening.
8: Yeah, for the main player of the year, I'll give it to Bruno, then the young player, I'll give it to the second. Then for Manchester United, I'm basically going for Tuani. Or just
2: Tuani? Which name did you call just now?
4: Which name be that one?
8: Tuani from Newcastle.
2: Okay, Tonali, Sandro Tonali. No,
8: Tonali, sorry,
2: City are very interested because the bid for Elliot Anderson was rejected by Nottingham Forest. Nottingham Forest wants more than 100 million for Elliot Anderson. And so, according to Fabrizio Romano, he said that is a proper target if that deal ends up not going through. That will be a target for Manchester City.
8: Okay, how about this guy from West Ham, Fernandez?
2: Matheus Fernandez, concrete interest. They've reached out to his reps, but they have to do a deal between 80 million. So I don't think United have sent in a bid yet. Ederson is just the player United have agreed a deal to sign.
8: All right, thank you.
2: Thank you. Good evening.
7: Good evening, Mr. Paul.
2: Good evening to you, Mr. Rich.
7: Good evening, did you?
4: Yeah, Mr. Rich, good evening.
7: Mr. Paul, this is what you have seen, that Erling Haaland has a contract. If Erling Haaland tells Manchester that he wants to leave now, that they should discuss with Real Madrid. Mm. What will City do? Will they stand on his way?
2: We saw what Newcastle United did with what's his name, Isak. He had to drag until the last day. So
7: and
2: remember.

0: this one is Maresca talking. The truth of the matter is, some of those players you had in City, they were there because of the enigmatic Pep Guardiola.
1: We know.
0: He's gone. You understand? So, for me, Maresca should talk his players. And that is why I said, was it 2 days ago, that if Haaland leaves, they should see how they can get to Simen.
2: Now, Mr. Rich, let me tell you now. I just opened this because I think I somewhat remember him signing a new long-term deal. His contract is until 2034.
0: Even if it is 2050, if a player is not happy and wants to leave, you can't stand on his way.
2: 2034? You have to pay you have to pay over 150 million for Haaland if you want to get Haaland now.
0: Is Haaland not worth 150 million? Haaland is worth 150 million. If Real Madrid is coming to pick Haaland, they should get ready for at least from 100 million. Haaland is not a sick player.
1: He's from 150 and above.
0: Haaland is not going to be a cheap player. If Haaland lands in the Bernabeu, the opponent is going to be filled up. They're going to receive him. They're going to make money with Haaland. They're going to win trophies. So Haaland is not going to come cheap. So, yeah, my own is, if he wants to leave, he will leave. Even if it is 2200, leave all those ones. Once a player is not happy, you can't do anything about it.
2: All right.
0: Thank you.
2: Thank you very much for joining. Our last caller. Hello. Okay, we'll have to go now, man. Thanks, y'all. Paul Ochonogo is my name. I've been here with the Big G Banger James. We're back again tomorrow from 2 down to 5 p.m. on your One Family, One Radio. At Airport Super FM. Enjoy the rest of your evening. Bye for now.
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7: My friend, good afternoon.
8: Good afternoon.
7: Where are you going to?
8: Where are you?
7: Now your place, I be the come now. 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
7: Which school do your children attend? 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Me don't tire, don't change from one school or the other.
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7: Ascension? 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Get the place this.
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2: One thing is certain. If you stick to the word, you will come back with a testimony. What God wants to give you in your life is not a healing. What God wants to give you in your life is not a job. What God wants to give you in your life is not money. What God wants to give you is the word of God in your spirit. It'll make you what it talks about. And you are shining. And you are shining by the power of the Holy Ghost. You are shining by the power of the Holy Ghost. You are shining and nothing can stop you. It is your season. It is your time. Nothing can hinder you. This is your time. This is your hour. Favor is yours.
3: This is the continuation of the message, How to Take Possession of What Belongs to You.
4: Hallelujah. Somebody said, how can I come to God except I am clean first? No, he says, come. No matter how bad, come. This is the time to come. I'll give you life. Come. That's his call. That's what he sent us to tell the whole world. That's why it's called gospel. You mean I'm so bad. And you don't care that I'm so bad. I should come to God. Yes, come. You're not too dirty for God. Why? Because the blood of Jesus Christ washes our sins away. So he says, come. When? Now. He says, when you hear that voice, don't harden your heart. Don't say next week. Because next week is not promised you. So come and come now. That's what he says. But you see, that's one side of the story. That's our word. The word that we take out to the whole world, to the sinners. He says, come. God wants you. God loves you. He's not asking you to clean up first before you come, because you could never clean up. So he says, come, I'll clean you up. Praise the Lord. Amen. When I round up this message, every one of you who's not been born again, you need to come. You've got to answer that call. It's too important. Don't ignore it. You may have ignored it for so long, but not today. Not today. Not today. Don't ignore it today. Those of us who have been born again a long time, isn't that amazing that after we've come to Christ, we think that he's mad at us, he's not answering my prayer because I did something wrong. You know, sometimes we think that way. We feel like we wanted to pray. Now we can't pray. I have a score to settle with God. You see, you believe you got a score to settle with God, so you... Hallelujah! You just remember. Then Satan says, even that second hand, take it down. Take it down. So take it down. You're trying to worship what happens. Say, take it down. You know yourself. Then you are trying to sing. He says, you can't sing here. Shut up. After some time. It's not everybody that's crying in glory worship. Some are crying because God is so wonderful. Some are crying because, I'm sorry. And you would think that after that crying, it'll be all right. No, they don't have God talking to them. It's the devil. They cry. You're going home. He says, be going. There's no time to fellowship. Just go home. Because many don't understand how Satan operates. He is the frustrator. Understand his names in the Bible. He's the accuser of the brethren. He's the accuser. Okay. Turn to Romans chapter 5. Hallelujah. Romans chapter 5. Have you found it? Glory to God. See, if Satan can frustrate you, rob you of your joy, he'll rob you of your effectiveness. All right. Read from verse 8. Read. While we were yet sinners. Listen. He says, but God commended his love toward us in that while we were yet sinners, Christ died for us. While we were yet sinners, Christ died for us. While we were yet sinners, he's talking about the love of God, the greatness, the magnitude of the love of God. He says, God commends his love toward us in that while we were yet sinners, not because we did something right. While we were still in sin, Christ died for us. He died for us not because we were good, but while we were evil, his love brought Christ to die for us. Now, he wants to send somebody to hell for not wearing a scarf. No. You see the thought of it. Because she didn't wear a scarf during prayer. Now somebody believes she's going to go to hell. God commended his love toward us in that while we were yet sinners, Christ died for us. He so loved us while we were in sin. Christ died because we were so vulnerable to God. He sent Jesus Christ. Now he wants to send you to hell. So then, what makes a man go to heaven then? No. If because I told one lie before I entered this room. I told a lie at the gate there. Someone asked, where have you been? I said, I've been around and I just came. Then my conscience now, you have not been around. You have not been around. And I say, oh God, forgive me. You have not been around. You just lied. And you're just coming to church. You are going to hell. All liars. All liars shall have their part in the lake of fire that burns with fire and brimstone. Sulfur, brimstone. Hey. Are you there? You sure? Okay, we have not finished. You read verse 8, read verse 9, and read verse 10. Go on. I don't know what you read. Read verse 10. For if when we were enemies, we were reconciled to God by the death of his son, much more now being reconciled. If when we were God's enemies, it took the death of his son to bring us to him. He says, now that we are reconciled to him, we shall be saved by his life. No wonder the Bible says he's able to save to the uttermost them that come to God by him, seeing he ever liveth to make intercession for them. If when we were enemies, we were reconciled to God by the death of his son, now being reconciled, we shall be saved by his life. Where is his life? Saved by his life. Not his life in heaven. His life in me. Remember, the subject of his discourse begins there in the fourth chapter and runs into the fifth chapter. So he opens it up. Therefore, being justified by faith, we are at one with God, at peace with God through our Lord Jesus Christ. Being justified by faith, declared righteous by faith, we are at peace. Are you at peace?
5: Yes.
4: If you are at peace, then start using what you got. You said, devil, in the name of Jesus, take your hands off my money. There's no distance in the realm of the spirit. He'll hear you. He'll hear you. Take your hands off my money. In the name of Jesus. And don't go back and say, we don't know what's happening. No. Don't change. Don't change what you say. Don't start talking defeat and hardship and all that kind of stuff. No, don't talk like that. Don't say, all these people are frustrating us. No, not me. Amen. Satan, take your hands off my money in the name of Jesus. I don't belong to your world. Don't forget, he's the God of this aeon, this system. You see it? So there's a monetary system in the world. And Satan, through his keys, run that system. All right? So they can try to frustrate your money. But you're not under their system.
6: 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Oh Lord God, I believe with all my heart in Jesus Christ, Son of the living God. 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Through him and in his name, I have eternal life. I am born again. Thank you, Lord, for saving my soul. I am now a child of God. Hallelujah.
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5: Hallelujah. Hallelujah. Hallelujah. Praise the Lord. My name is Prophet Israel Omoni Taiwo, the senior prophet and founder, Air Fire Ministry Incorporated. This is Divine Encounter Program. You are highly welcome. This is a program where you come one-on-one with the Word of God, where you encounter the power of His Word, where the Word of the Lord come alive in your spirit, where the impossible become possible through the power of His Word, where you know your right and your place in the power of God as a child of God. My name is Prophet Israel Omoniyi Taiwo. Keep listening to this message. Enjoy it and stay blessed. God bless you. Hallelujah. Bow down your head. Say, Father.
6: Father.
5: Speak to me your word.
6: Speak to me your word.
5: Father,
6: Father,
5: my heart is open.
6: My heart is open
5: to receive, the illumination of your word. My heart is open.
6: My heart is open
5: to receive the light of your word.
6: To receive the light of your word.
5: Speak to me.
6: Speak to me.
5: Open your mouth and pray.
6: My Father, my God, speak to me.
5: Lili Barushke Bala
6: Dadaba. My heart is open to receive. My heart is open to receive.
5: Blessed be thy name.
6: Speak to me. Speak to me.
5: Hold the
6: speak
5: Lord.
6: To me, Lord Jesus. Minister to me by yourself in a way that I will.
5: Who is worthy
6: in the name of Jesus Christ.
5: To be praised.
6: Speak to me, my God.
5: And
6: speak to me, my God. My heart is open to receive.
5: So
6: my heart is open to receive the light of your word.
5: Yes.
6: My heart is open. Speak to me, Father. Minister to me by yourself.

0: Jesus' name we have prayed.
1: Amen.
0: There's a reason why people pray and they did not see respond or receive any answer. I'm going to be dealing with one of the reasons why people pray, and it's like as if prayer doesn't work. I want to discuss about one of the reasons why people fasted as this and still find themselves living in bondage. There are many that will be on severe fasting and prayer program. Even in the midst of that program, they will be feeding them and they will be making love to them in the dream. Which means, instead of their prayer to be effective, they come to realize that they are still dwelling in a very strong bondage. There's a reason why some people are trying to break out of a spiritual pattern of the family, and they realize that the more they try to break out of it, the more they find themselves in the same pattern. There's a reason why you are trying to end something in your life, and you realize what you are trying to end does not end. There's a reason why you realize, there's a reason why you see the same sickness that affected your parents now affecting your siblings and even yourself. There's a reason why everybody is like going through the same thing. The same thing. The same thing. You look at yourself, you ask yourself, what exactly sin have I committed? What exactly evil have I done? What exactly is the reason why? There are some things you went through in your own life when you were youth, and you pray that your children should not go through the same thing. But presently you realize exactly what you go through is what your children are going through now. What you exactly pray against is what you see them managing now. Does it mean God is wicked? No. Does it mean prayer is a scam? No. Does it mean prayer doesn't work again? No. You cannot fight a spiritual battle without understanding spiritual legality. Hello? You cannot fight and win any battle spiritually until you understand what is spiritual legal ground. There are things that have existed before your birth. There are things that have come even before you were being given birth to. I want you to understand that Satan cannot attack you, or demon cannot attack your life randomly without a granted access in your family or from your roots. If there is no access granted, if there is no spiritual doors that is open for them, if there is no something that grants them permission to be able to access your life, they won't be able to operate. No devil is powerful enough to work against your life without a spiritual legal ground for him to operate. He needs a spiritual legal ground for him to operate first before he can be able to operate against you. And that is why when you study the book of Job chapter 1 from verse 5, you will come to understand that he could not touch Job. He was accusing Job that, God, do you think Job loved you for nothing? You have given this, gave him this, gave him this, gave him this, gave him this, gave him this. Gave him everything. Allow me to take everything away. You will see that he will deny you. And God say, okay, go ahead. You will realize that this man is good, as I said. When you come to chapter 2 from verse 5, you will realize again that he came again and accused Job again. And God said, you have turned me against Job for nothing. You have done everything for nothing. You have taken his wife away, his children away, his wealth away, his business away. What else do you want to take? Yet Job is standing and he refused to deny me. And he said, oh, did you forget that there is a protection, there is a covering you place upon him? I can't touch him. Let me touch his body. Let me afflict him with cancer. Let all his body be filled with boils. Let him find it difficult to breathe. Let me spike his BP. Let me increase the sugar level. Let me give him hepatitis. Let me give him kidney problem. Then you will see that this man you call your son will deny you just now.
1: There's a covering. As a child of God, there is a covering over you, which cannot allow Satan to operate freely. But if there is a access, spiritual access granted in the spirit realm for them, they no longer needed your permission to invade. Somebody says spiritual legal ground.
2: Spiritual legal ground.
1: The spiritual legal ground of your family can determine how far you go or how far you will not go. It can determine the battle you will conquer and the battle you will lose. You will see some people, they don't pray long before they receive answer. While you see some other people, they are still fasting and praying and fasting and praying. The difference is somebody has break the ground before they came. Somebody break the ground. Somebody break the legal ground before their own arrival. So they didn't start together in the same point from the same direction. Everybody start differently on different ground. I prophesy concerning your life. Every legal ground that place your life in bondage shall be lost today in the name of Jesus.
2: Amen.
1: Spiritual legal ground. Spiritual legal ground. Thank you, Holy Spirit.
2: Thank you, Lord Jesus.
1: So, what is spiritual legal ground? Please, it is very important for you to listen to me, so that you will not keep fighting one battle for many years and be thinking God is the one suffering you. Spiritual legal ground. Let's start with the book of Genesis chapter 2 from verse 15 and 17. Genesis chapter 2 from verse 15 to 17. Yes?
3: And the Lord God took the man.
1: And the Lord God took the man that he has created
3: and put him into the garden of Eden.
1: He put him into the garden of Eve.
3: To dress it and to keep it.
1: To dress it and to keep it. That is his responsibility. Yes.
3: And the Lord God commanded the man.
1: And the Lord God gave him an order.
3: Saying.
1: Yes.
3: Of every tree of the garden.
1: Whatever you want to eat in this garden, you are free.
3: Thou mayest freely eat.
1: Yes.
3: But of the tree of the knowledge of
1: good and evil. But of this tree at the center of the garden, I forbid you to eat it. Yes.
3: For in the day that thou eat thereof.
1: Remember, I want you to know that the day you eat of this fruit,
3: thou shalt surely die.
1: That is a command. That is a warning. That is a strong warning that God himself gave to Adam. See, the day you pass this gate, whatever you see outside the gate is your doing. Before the falling of man, Satan does not have dominion over man. Before the falling of Adam, Satan does not have authority over Adam. God gave Adam everything and he gave him dominion. He gave him dominion over all that he has created. Both what is in the sea, on the land, under the land, under the ground, and what even in the air. That is including even invisible angels in the air. They are subjected to Adam. Adam became their master. Are we together here?
2: Yes, sir.
1: He became their master. He became their Lord. He has dominion over all as far as earth is concerned. And for you to live on earth, you needed a body. So Adam fulfilled all the criteria to live on earth. Number one, he has the flesh, he has the soul, he has the spirit. Meanwhile, angels, Satan, and the rest of them, or what have you, they are spiritual beings. So their being on earth is illegal. They were casted from heaven. God didn't send them to hell, to earth. They flew to earth. They came to earth. They invaded the earth. Earth is not their territory. They lost their place in their own territory in heaven. As they lost their place in heaven, they lost their territory in heaven. They lost their seat in heaven. They lost their throne. They lost their power. They lost everything that they are in heaven. And during the war, just like instance, when there is a war, for example, there is a war between Nigeria and maybe Cameroon, and Nigerian people begin to flee because of Cameroon into Ghana. Eventually, they settled there. Does that make them to become a citizen of Ghana? No. So the citizen of earth and the king of earth, according to creation, is Adam. So Satan begin to fight for the dominion Adam has in order for everything that is on earth to be under him. I want you to understand this. Are we together here?
2: Yes, sir.
1: Then came the falling of man from chapter 3. The disobedience of Adam became the legal ground for Satan to take over the dominion. The disobedience of Adam against God. What sustained Adam in that era? What sustained Adam in that realm of a God? What sustained him in that realm of authority and dominion is obedience. The moment he disobeyed, Satan invaded his sphere, invaded his atmosphere, and he was what? He became naked. He became naked. He lost his glory. He lost what made him a God over everything. He lost his dominion. I prophesy over your life.
2: I receive.
1: That whatsoever you have lost, may you be restored.
2: Amen.
1: Wherever you have lost, whatever you've lost, every virtue that the wicked one has taken out of you, may you be restored.
2: Amen.
1: If your amen is genuine, you are the one I am praying for.
2: Amen.
1: If you are here, say, I am here.
2: I am here, sir.
4: 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Do you enjoy service immensely? And God has blessed you.
1: Then Satan took over. Once there's a legal ground for the enemies to come in, they don't just come in to destroy. They come in to take over completely. They come in to take over completely. Thank you, Holy Spirit. Thank you, Holy Spirit.
2: Thank you, Lord.
1: So what is a spiritual legal ground? If it is only the definition I can go through today, I just want you to make sure that you get every bit of it. Number one, spiritual legal ground is a demonic permission created through agreement with darkness. Spiritual legal ground is what? It's demonic permission. It's the permission you give to the enemy unknowingly. It's the permission you gave to the spirit without you knowing. The permission you give through agreement with them. And it became their legal ground. Spirits don't visit your life and go. Once there is an agreement, your bloodline is bound to them. So be careful of whatever covenant you enter today, because you are not the only one who is going to enter that covenant. Your generation of born will become part of that covenant. Isaac was not born when Abraham had covenant with God. Jacob and Esau was not born when Abraham had covenant with God. Moses has not been born. Israel have not been born. David have not been born. Jehoshaphat had not been born when Abraham had covenant with God. But even as of today, you see here the God of our fathers, Abraham. How old is that covenant today? It's more than 5,000 years. And the covenant is still speaking, never dies. Be careful of whatever agreement you enter with the Spirit, because your children are going to be involved. What is a spiritual legal ground? Number two. Spiritual legal ground is an invisible authorization allowing satanic or demonic operation. According to the book of Jeremiah chapter 35, in the family of Rechabite, they don't sow seed, they don't plant vineyard, they don't invest, they don't build, they don't prosper, they don't go forward, they don't do anything good. They live in tenants all the days of their life. They don't drink wine. And it wasn't the will of God. It was the doing of their father. The most dangerous thing about legal ground is ignorance. If you are not aware of what Christ has done for you on the cross, if you are not aware of who you are in Christ, if you are not aware of the power and the authority in the death and the resurrection of Christ, you will be held captive by the enemies. Satan will mess up your life. You may be born again and still be tormented. You may be born again and still be spiritually oppressed. You may be born again and still be attacked. Until you begin to use the authority that is being given to you to tread upon serpent and scorpion and upon every powers of the wicked. May you prevail.
2: Amen.
1: If your amen is louder, may you prevail.
2: Amen.
1: An invisible authorization allowing satanic operation. Allowing satanic operation. Yes, Jeremiah 35. Let's go.
3: From verse 1.
1: Yes.
3: The word which came unto Jeremiah from the Lord
1: from
3: in the
1: Lord.
3: Days of Jehoiakim.
1: Jehoiakim.
3: The son of Josiah, king of Judah.
1: Uh-huh.
3: Saying, go unto the house of the Rechabite.
1: Go to the house of the Rechabite.
3: And speak unto them.
1: Speak to them.
3: And bring them into the house of the Lord.
1: Bring them to the house of the Lord.
3: Into one of the chambers. And give them wine to drink.
1: Why did God say this? God was showing Jeremiah that Israel is disobedient to him. But look at this family. What they are passing through and going through does not come from God. But yet they are very obedient to their father's voice. Very obedient to their father's voice. Let's continue.
3: Then I took Jezaniah.
1: I took Jezaniah.
3: The son of Jeremiah.
1: Uh-huh.
3: The son of Abizaniah.
1: Uh-huh.
3: And his brethren.
1: And his brethren.
3: And all his sons.
1: And all his sons.
3: And the whole house of the Rechabite.
1: And the complete family of the Rechabite. Yes.
3: And I brought them into the house of the Lord, into the chamber of the sons of Anna, the son of Igdaliah, a man of God.
1: The son of Igdaliah, the man of God.
3: Which was by the chambers of the princes.
1: Uh-huh.
3: Which was above the chamber of Masiah.
1: Description of the area in the temple that he took them to. Yes.
3: The son of Shalom, the keeper of the door. And I set before the sons of the house of the
1: Rechabite. And I set before them
3: pots full of wine.
1: Pots full of wine.
3: And cups. And I said unto them.
1: And I told them.
3: Drink ye wine.
1: Drink wine.
3: But they said.
1: And they said.
3: We will drink no wine.
1: Even if God said we should drink wine, we will never drink wine. God may ask you to prosper. And the legal ground of your family will be working against that prosperity. You may carry blessings of God upon your life. But your foundation may be the one to destroy it. If you can never win the battle of where you are coming from, there is no tendency that you will get to where you are supposed to be. Am I talking to the children of God here?
3: Yes,
1: sir. Yes?
3: For Jonadab, the son of Rechab.
1: We will drink no wine. For Jonadab,
3: the son of Rechab.
1: The son of Rechab.
3: Our father.
1: Rechab, the son of Jacob. Jacob, the son of Isaac, the covenant bearer. Isaac, the son of Abraham, the friend of God. Meaning,
0: they were children of God. You can be God's child and still live in bondage because of ignorance. Am I talking here? Are you getting something? Praise God. And he says what?
3: Our father commanded us, saying,
0: he commanded us, saying,
3: ye shall drink no wine.
0: You must never drink wine.
3: Neither ye.
0: Either you.
3: Nor your sons forever.
0: Nor your sons forever.
3: Neither shall ye build house. Nor sow seed.
0: Why will they not build house? This is why some family, no matter how you labor, you cannot gather. This is why some people will labor at the end, everything will be wasted. This is why some, once they gather, there will be a problem that will scatter everything they have labored for. Because there is an order of covenant that has become a legal grant against them to build and hold their own building. Are we getting it here? Their father told them, it is impossible for you to drink wine. It is impossible for you to build a house. It is impossible for you to do what? To sow a seed. To sow seed means to invest. If you eat your seed, you eat your future. Your seed is your capital. Your seed is what you're supposed to bury into the ground that you might have a promising tomorrow. Whatever you are eating today was planted some years ago or last year. So if it was not planted as a seed, you wouldn't have had it as a food today. Am I talking to somebody here?
5: Yes, sir.
0: So when their father told them they cannot plant seed, their father was actually making a law that will prohibit them to prosper, so they must remain poor. Whatever that stops your father will not stop you.
3: Amen.
0: Whatever that stops your father will not stop you.
2: Amen.
0: Where your father could not grow, you will grow.
2: Amen.
0: Where your father could not rise, you will rise.
2: Amen.
0: Where your father could not prosper, you will prosper.
2: Amen.
0: What stop your family will not stop you.
2: Amen.
0: Somebody lift up your right hand and say, My father, I break out of every negative pattern.
6: I break out of every negative pattern.
0: That stop my family from rising.
6: That stop my family from rising.
0: Say a good amen.
6: Amen.
0: Shake up our brother. They are not permitted to build. So many have touched millions. But the money will finish before their mind will open that. What happened to me now? I encounter a young man that have control over 200 million. Even the little one he managed to build. He entered problem and sold it. And he became houseless again. Because his own father never built. His own grandfather never built. His own great-grandfather never built. They always die as a tenant. And they always take them to inherited family land in the village. Lay your right hand on your head and say after me. Wherever my family fail.
2: Wherever my family fail.
0: I refuse to fail.
2: I refuse to fail.
0: Wherever my father fail,
6: wherever my father fail,
0: I refuse to fail.
6: I refuse to fail.
0: Every spiritual legal ground,
6: every spiritual legal ground,
0: that battle against my father and win,
6: that battle against my father and won,
0: I receive the grace to prevail over.
6: I receive the grace to prevail over.
2: Amen. Amen. Amen.
0: Yes.
3: Neither shall ye build house nor sow seed.
0: Neither shall ye build house nor sow seed.
3: Nor plant vineyard.
0: Nor plant vineyard.
3: Nor have any.
0: Nor have anything in your life. Nor have anything in your life. This is why the family of Rechabites is a poor family. In whatever you do, don't be poor. Because even your God will be disgraced because of your poverty. They will disgrace the name of your God. God cannot be disgraced, but they will disgrace the name of your God. Because of your situation. Are we together here? Spiritual legal ground is one of the things that make people to be poor. People may be creative. They will destroy their creativity. People may be investment oriented. They will make them to invest only to destroy all they invested in. Yes? But all their days.
3: Ye shall dwell in tents.
0: You will never dwell in a tent.
5: Amen.
0: Your portion will never be like that. If the children of Rechabites remember and understand
1: that there is another law according to the book of Ezekiel. Let's go through this. Ezekiel chapter 18 from verse 1 to 9.
3: The word of the Lord came unto me.
1: The word of the Lord came to me.
3: Saying.
1: And says.
3: What mean ye?
1: What is the meaning of this?
3: That ye use this proverb.
1: That you people normally use this adage.
3: Concerning the land of Israel.
1: Concerning my people.
3: Saying.
1: That.
3: The fathers have eaten sorghum.
1: The father has committed a crime against the spirit. Against God. Yes.
3: And the children's teeth are.
1: And we children are the ones suffering what our father have suffered. What our father has done. Yes.
3: As I live,
1: say the Lord God of hosts.
3: Ye shall not have occasion.
1: You will not have any reason or situation that will make you to say, I am suffering because of my foundation. Whatever that makes you to still be suffering the same thing is ignorance. What about Jeremiah chapter 31, verse 20, 31, 29? Yes?
3: From verse 29.
1: In those days,
3: they shall say no more. The fathers have eaten a sour grape.
1: The father has committed sin.
3: And the children's teeth are set.
1: And the children are paying for the sin. Therefore, if there is anything that is not of God's will in your life, you have the authorization to challenge it. Your foundation may be deeper in darkness, but it does not have the capacity to silence your destiny if you know your right in God.
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1: My people, I salute una. The voice when I dey listen to na voice of Chief Yabi Taishi. I dey always dey pray every morning say sickness wey be say no go get solution. May God no let that kind sickness come our way. The one way go get solution, may God make you no let am too tay for inside our body, and may God make you show us the direction we be say we go go, we will go solve problem. We be say if he confront our life. And the one way no go too get solution too, may God no let am know Yabi place. Because I always pray for all my patients in the morning. Because now only God now get power. And now be the supernatural healer. So every morning we must pray for our patients. May God heal them. All the people will be saying they sick. May God heal them. May he use his supernatural power. Make he heal all the sickler. All the sick people. Other the one way they have be care. And the one way they hospitals. May God heal all of una. We be saying they sick. Sickness is our great enemy. We have to take our body system serious. Once you see say your body don't change, you see say your body mechanism don't they misbehave because of wrong food, because of the nature or the kind of things what we say we they dump inside our body or our lifestyle can't make us get problem. Or because of bad enemy too. Because some sickness they will be say now those bad enemies and then they afflict, that they take and they afflict person. You can't see, say, you can't they take medicine, the sickness no go. You take from Mr. A, even though where prayer they answer, you go there, your prayer no go answer. Even though where they take medicine, you go there, where everybody they shout, say, ah, this place where this person they go, the people they shout hallelujah there, people they say praises of that person, you go there, you go take medicine, the sickness no go agree go. And make sure, again, you get good faith if you want to go take medicine. Especially if you want to come here, be a place. You have to get good faith. No doubt. No the doubt. Say, ah, these people, now all of them are the same thing. Now, so talk, now they talk for radio. All of us are not the same thing. We are different. Yabiye is a God sent. We never change our name one day. You can't call me, may another person pick my call. Now, Yabiye voice, now you go hear. Now, me go talk to you. We will know they play for one night. We know they do GBT. We be say some people, you go even call them, then another person, now you go they pick your call. Yabiye no be so. If you get any challenges for inside your body, will be say don't they confront you. You be person will be say you they get severe waist pain, peppish all over your body, stomach noising, something they work out for inside your body like say na warm, something they make kulukulu for inside your body. You they get chest pain, your chest they pepper you, your waist they pepper you, your leg they pepper you. You go toilet like this na so blood, or your anus they pull out, or you they experience peppish in your anus. Or you experience weakness of the body, or your mouth the bitter, your headache, you get severe migraine all the time. All these things now problem will be say you don't supposed to dance inside our body. When pain too much for inside body, the soul will come out. You will come here and say the person don't die. So we don't want to make that kind of thing happen to us. That is why we always pray every morning. May God deliver all the sickler, all the people will be said and the sick. If you get any challenges for inside your body, your challenges you don't go ever the permanent. You must see solution to that your particular challenges where we say they confront you now. May you get up now. Come see Chief Yabi Taishi. The name where sickness they hear, where sickness they run. If you get any challenges for inside your body, you will person where we say get big sore for inside your body. The sore no great healing time. Or for you to trek from one pole to another, na difficult things. May you pray. May Yabi if he heal you. Once you don't get that faith, you go see, say, any medicine, what would they apply for you? It go they work effectively for inside your body. If your body know they function the way it's supposed to function, come see Chief Yabi Taishi today. We therefore Benin Asaba Expressway by Uromi Junction, inside that new Lagos Motor Park for Agbo, you where you want to see me for Delta State. 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Now, there our head office there. My GSM number, in case you want to talk to me, 080 34 10 08034102250. I repeat, 08034102250. 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
4: 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You see us for stand number 7. Now stand number 7, now we occupy a deal. What you will come to discuss with our people today?

0: medicine or prostrate. And as you know, say bone and vein, now the supportive system of our body, where we say they get vital message that they pass through for inside our body. Because this vein, every wire of our body, where they carry message around our body system. So anywhere, you know, if you carry message go, that place you can't go get issue. You can't be inactive. You know, you can't raise your hand. You know, if you carry your leg, if you want waka, now 2-3 people go hold you. If you waka go waist, you go the feel from waist down to the leg. You go the notice, say you know go fit pick anything from the ground. Even sometimes you go the shock, you go the pepper, you know, say you go the draw you from your waist down to your knee, down to your ankle. To even sleep in the morning, now wahala. To stand up for bed, go kitchen, na problem. To bend down, pray, na problem. All these things is no good. Call us on our phone number, Baba Ibadan, for stand number 7080-3680-4071. I repeat, 080-3680-4071. That's why we prepare our washing and setting the root. That root, if you take them, it will channel all the veins. It will reactivate all the alkaline and the calcium. It will build them back for you inside your body. This prostate enlargement, now be the second medicine. Wait, Baba Ibadan, don't make research. Go far from Ghana. Come back. Don't prepare. Come now. Wait, we say, some person, they don't get this problem. You're going to notice and say, before daybreak in the night, you don't urinate it 7 or 8 times. Every time when you go urinate, now so you go spend 30 minutes because you didn't know the flow. Now, so you go to flow, share, you go to flow small, small. Now, so you go there, even difficult to come outside. Even sometimes, you go to get urge, go to peace all the time. Even if the peace they owe you, if you know quick, come on your sukoto, you come like say they fall for inside body, you can't go to affect your waist down to your leg. Even to go normal toilet, you know, go fit good toilet again. You can't spread, go enter inside your erection transmitter. You can't weaken your power as a man. You go weaken your libido, you know, come make you feel they perform the way a normal woman being to perform. You can't make you look your wife, like say, now your sister. Now make baba, but don't come now. And good news for our men, we be say they don't go feel act well when they wake up in the morning. A good men man, but this time kakaraka, your body no answer you the way they call up. Visit us. Action for men don't day for those kind of people. We be say they're inside that category of problem. And by the power of God, when we give you, you go take away ton right ball. That gallant, you go come back. That button power, you go reactivate. You go enjoy your body, and your wife go say, daddy, thank you for job well done. We then stand number 7. Now there you go see us, or you call us on our phone number 08036804071. Our Tramada machine day, we will take the stages of your case. Whether na bone, na get issue, whether na vein, na get issue, whether na your prostate, any other one, we will check them before we apply any medication for you. Thank you for your audience. Sickness is not going to be our portion. Bye for now.
1: 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You are welcome to this Earth Enlightenment program. Now, maybe Baba Oyo, aka Stand and Waka, I dey ongoing transfer when it dey happen for Ring Road, inside Ring Road roundabout. I occupy stand number 2. 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Our GSM number should be in case you want to call me. Make you carry baru, make you write and down now. 081-66-22-4748. I call them again. It's 081-66-22-4748. I don't carry different Ogonga medicine. Come for my people in Edo State. Medicine for man and medicine for rheumatism and arthritis. Medicine for man, name be a man where we say he cannot answer a name as a man. Instead of make you come back for work like this, then you and your wife then I do as man and woman they do like this. You go to give your wife story. Don't be a newspaper reader. Don't be a storyteller. Don't allow your wife to carry your duty to go outside. Then make me come with Muse Muse for a man where we say he cannot handle him. A madam where once you satisfy your madam, you make her happy. Now your wife then go be the person to congratulate you for job well done. Medicine for rheumatism and arthritis. Medicine for a man or a woman where we say you cannot work at all at all. If you work small like this, you go look for somewhere to sit down before you continue the journey. All your vein from your waist down to the leg, maybe you get them. You go just be like say they use bag of cement put for your waist. Under your leg, he go they shock you. He go they pepper you. You know go if you know the time where slippers you go just remove for your leg. If you sit down small like this, your leg don't swell up. Instead of you to bend down like this, may you pray back, not let you pray. You woman like this, instead of you to enter inside your room, make you carry broom, make you sweep where your waist not they let you sweep at all. You will be say you cannot waka without holding walking stick. The walking stick when you take waka come my place, you go to William. I be your own elebu too. Elebu too mean if you the waka like this, you go just be like say na foam, then day your leg. Now so you go they make quick. Slipper, you go the waka like this, no go know the time where slippers go remove for your leg. Inside that vein, I go give you Ologbojo baby gogo. Ologbojo mean some people will be say they don't use medicine. Several and different medicine, they don't pack for their belly, you know, they work. If I give you this Olobojo Babe Gogun, you use and take gari, or you take and take pandedi yam. Anywhere where the frame for block, the Olobojo can't do the thing. By the power of Almighty God, all those things, when they do you, the pain where you they experience, the stroke where don't visit you before, where you not fit talk where, or if you want to talk like this, now show your

0: mouth bend for one side, you not go fit talk well. Once I give you this root and herbs, all those things will be a thing of past. I may come by myself. I not send any of my pikin come. I may come barakete. Now me sit down. Carry different ogbonge medicine come all the way from Yoruba land.
1: I occupy stand number two. Stand number two. Now there you go fit see Baba Ojo, aka Stand and Waka. Our DSM numbers will be in case you want to call me. May you carry baru. May you write and down now. 081 66 22 47 48. I call them again. 081 66 22 47 48.
2: Country people, when they hear my voice, I salute you na well well. My name na Baba Yoruba. I occupy stand number one for the ongoing Abao Trade Fair where they happen for inside National Museum roundabout Ring Road, Benin City, Edo State. My phone number na 070-2617-6885. Today, I don't carry good news come. What I want to talk about na prostate.
3: My main focus na to attend to prostate related problems.
2: Prostate, now the gland will be inside the male reproductive system where they produce fluid. Now that fluid, they join body with sperm cells from the testicles and with fluids from other glands to combine to form semen. This prostate gland fit get problem, start the experience enlargement or other issues for inside man body. Nobody sabi the exact thing where they cause prostate enlargement. But the truth be say, aging or some kind of hormonal change fit cause am. Bacterial infection or other factors that fit cause prostatitis or waiting we sabi as the inflammation of the prostate. But prostate disease gets some risk factors with the age, race, family history, or lifestyle. It gets some signs where we say if you notice them, now we say your prostate don't get problem. You will get frequent urge to urinate for night. You go wake up many times to go pee. As you dey pee, the pee go dey pain you. You go dey feel some kind burning sensation. If your urine dey get pink or red color, you suppose waka fast go see expert for prostate matter. Because why? Delay fit spoil something for you. I occupy stand number one for the ongoing Abao Trade Fair with the Shele for inside National Museum roundabout Ring Road, Benin City, Edo State. My phone number na 070-2617-6885. Once again, 070-2617-6885.
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2: 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Abi don't turn you to 1 minute man. 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
2: I occupy stand number one for inside National Museum roundabout Ring Road, Benin City, Edo State. 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We get ogbonge roots and herbs to take shrink that prostate and set you free from pains and embarrassment. Don't miss this great opportunity, you. I did here with my friend Marcella, will be prostate gland herbal specialist all the way from Congo. In come to help us put full stop to anything will be prostate issues. As they come, look out for Baba Yoruba signboard. I occupy stand number one for inside National Museum, roundabout Ring Road, Benin City, Edo State. 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
4: My good people of Edo State, I greet you now. Now maybe the Gala Man, aka the King of High. I dey participate for Abba Trade Fair, where they shell for inside the National Museum Ground for Ring Road Roundabout, here for Benin City. I dey for stand number four for inside the National Museum Ground for here for Ring Road Roundabout for Benin City with my telephone number 070-6268-7665. My people, waiting they cause high problem. If sugar too much for body, if it affect your eye and it no go let you they see well, why some people, na yamayama infection, na he affect their eyes because it go affect their vein. And na one vein, na he connect the two eyes together. Once this one don't get problem, wait till be the sign for body, Mr. My brother, Mrs. My sister, be to see far or short distance go be problem. How you go to scratch you? How you go to throw away water? Something go to walk inside your eye. How you go to red? Even pack up, some go wake up in the morning, their eye go come together. Now, so Apollo, they arrest you. And you want you be young guy, alias small boy, and you know they see well again. Sometimes go be like, say, spider web cover your eye. If person near you, where, you know go see her clearly. And if the person far from you, you go to see double without eyeglass. You know fit greed, right? I know the difference between 1,000 naira and 500 naira. Sometimes you go be like, say, smoke, they cover your eye. If you dare Edo State and you dey hear my voice, now, I congratulate you because your eye problem done handy. Make you come visit me, the Gala Man, aka the King of Eye. I don't land the Gidigba for the ongoing Upper Trade Fair where they shall have for inside National Museum, for inside Ring Road Roundabout for Benin City. Now, because of you, where they hear me so, make Eye Chief Dr. Abudu Ugbesia Godwin, JP, Board Chairman of Edo State Traditional Medicine Board, join her together, organize this Upper Trade Fair. Make yourself enjoy miracle, wonder, and power way there for roots and herbs. And once you enter stand number 4, I say stand number 4, you see me, Igala Man, aka the King of Fire, you go begin to praise God. I shout, Obaga Tope, he said, after you don't apply our eye medicine, wipe all herbal cleanser. 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With our wipe all herbal cleanser, you go shout, now I can see. The place again now inside National Museum ground for Ring Road Roundabout for Benin City. Not forget though, I pay for stand number 4, the Igala Man, aka the King of Eye. My telephone number now 070-6268-7665. And if you come to the Gala Man, aka the King of High, your language must change from I know they see where we're low to now I can see with wipe all herbal cleanser. Go receive your light, come power your sight. Oba ha talk me, he said.
5: I salute all my good people for Edo State and its environs. 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I be Tradomedical Herbal Specialist, where they handle any health problem related to man. And my wife na Certified Herbal Specialist, where they handle any health issue where they related to woman. We dey inside the ongoing Herbal Trade Fair, where they apple for inside National Museum, Roundabout, Ring Road, Benin City, Edo State. I occupy stand number 10. I repeat, stand number 10. My phone number na 081-3557-9700. Today, I want to discuss about prostate enlargement. My brothers, how many times you dey jump from bed for night just to go pee? Your urine call dey slow like borehole where water won't finish. You go stand for toilet so tey dey push body before one drop of pee go come out. My brother, no ignore am o. This sign fit be prostate problem. Prostate na one small gland for man body. The work of the prostate na to produce special fluid where dey help carry sperm and make am strong during ejaculation. But as man dey grow old, prostate wahala fit start. The common problem na prostate enlargement, and this thing fit cause serious stress for man. You go dey urinate every small time. You go dey wake up 5 to 7 times for night. Urine no go flow well again. Sometimes to even begin to pee go dey hard you. Come visit Baba Miracle. Make your body begin start to enjoy better relief. 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If you dey see blood for urine or sperm, your urine no get control again. You dey get constant back pain. Do they lose weight suddenly? Body weakness just they worry you for no reason. This sign feel lead to serious danger. Take action today. Cause na healthy man, they build healthy family. You know go like make your woman come to complain say your engine no the fire well again. Oh, when it come to man duty, take action. No let prostrate dabaru your marriage. Oh, try make you visit me for stand number 10. 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
7: 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I don't come as my first time to Benin City, Edo State, with the only one thing where I sabi, where be the treatment of man-related problem. That is to say, inability of a man to achieve last and strong balance erection for normal satisfaction with their partner. Right now, I am participating at the ongoing ABBA exhibition taking place inside National Museum, opposite First Bank, Ring Road, Benin City, where I occupy stand 33. I say stand number 33. Some of the things where they cause this power failure for a man. Number one, now the sum of food and drink where they eat. Excessive use alcohol, old age, chronic pie, jedi, where be too much sugar for body, where they make anus they come out with serious pain or with blood. 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Any small thing, you don't piss for body or you they piss with a pipe. All these things fit cause power failure for a man. Number three, long time infection, where they cause body weakness, quick ejaculation, loss of urge and feeling for a woman, inching of the body, movement like a worm, rashes all over the body. Abi, you be man, where your production water don't turn to water. Abi, it dey low in quantity, or it dey come small, or you know they come at all, my brother. That may be the reason why your madam never become mama bomboy. Make una come out for proper checkup and solution.
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4: My good people of Edo State, I greet you now. Now me be the gala man, aka the king of high. I dey participate for ABBA Trade Fair, where they shell for inside the National Museum Grand for Ring Road Roundabout, year for Benin City. I dey for stand number 4 for inside the National Museum Grand for year for Ring Road Roundabout for Benin City with my telephone number 070-6268-7665. My people, waiting they cause high problem. If sugar too much for body, if it affect your eye and it no go let you they see well, why find some people na yamayama infection na he affect their eyes because it go affect their vein and na one vein na connect the two eyes together. Once this one don't get problem, waiting be the sign for body, Mr. My brother, Mrs. My sister, is to see far or short distance go be problem. How you go they scratch you? How you go they throw away water? Something go they waka inside your eye? How you go they red? Even pop up? How you go go?

0: clearly, and the person far from you. Hey. You go to see double without eyeglass. You know fit greed, right? I know the difference between 1,000 naira and 500 naira. Sometimes you go be like, say, smoke they cover your eye. If you dare those things and you dare hear my voice, now, I congratulate you because your eye problem done handy. Make you come visit me, the Gala Man, aka the King of Eye. I don't land the Gidigba for the ongoing Upper Trade Fair with the shell for inside National Museum, for inside Ring Road Roundabout for Benin City. Now, because of you, when they hear me so, make I Chief Dr. Abudu Ugbesia Godwin, JP, Board Chairman of Edo State Traditional Medicine Board, join hands together, organize this Upper Trade Fair. 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And once you enter stand number 4, I say stand number 4, you see me, Igala Man, aka the King of Fire, you go begin the praise God and shout, Obaga Tope, he said. 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The place again now inside National Museum Ground for Ring Road Roundabout for Benin City. Not forget though, I did for stand number 4, the Igala Man, aka the King of Eye. My telephone number now 070-6268-7665. And if you come to the Igala Man, aka the King of Eye, your language must change from I know they see where we're low to now I can see with wipe all herbal cleanser. 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
1: Country people, when they hear my voice, I salute una well-well-o. My name na Baba Yoruba. I occupy stand number 1 for the ongoing Abba Trade Fair where they happen for inside National Museum roundabout Ring Road, Benin City, Edo State. My phone number na 070-2617-6885. Today, I don't carry good news come. Wetin I want talk about na prostate.
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1: Prostate, now the gland will be inside the male reproductive system where they produce fluid. Now that fluid, they join body with sperm cells from the testicles and with fluids from other glands to combine to form semen. This prostate gland fit get problem, start the experience enlargement or other issues for inside man body. Nobody sabi the exact thing where they cause prostate enlargement. But the truth be say, aging or some kind of hormonal change fit cause some. Bacterial infection or other factors that fit cause prostatitis or waiting we sabi as the inflammation of the prostate. But prostate disease gets some risk factors with the age, race, family history, or lifestyle. It gets some signs where we say if you notice them, now we say your prostate don't get problem. You will get frequent urge to urinate for night. You go wake up many times to go pee. As you dey pee, the pee go dey pain you. You go dey feel some kind burning sensation. If your urine dey get pink or red color, you suppose waka fast. 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I occupy stand number 1 for the ongoing Abba Trade Fair with the shelle for inside National Museum roundabout. Ring Road, Benin City, Edo State. My phone number na 070-2617-6885. 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

0: has meant. No miss this great opportunity, you. I did here with my friend Marcella, will be prostate gland herbal specialist all the way from Congo. In come to help us put full stop to anything will be prostate issues. As they come, look out for Baba Yoruba signboard. I occupy stand number 1 for inside National Museum, roundabout Ring Road, Benin City, Edo State. 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
1: Una well done, my dear listeners at home. You are welcome to this Earth Enlightenment program. Now, maybe Baba Oyo, aka Stand and Waka. I did ongoing trace fair when it happened for Ring Road, inside Ring Road roundabout. I occupy stand number 2. Stand number 2, now there you go visit Baba Oyo, aka Stand and Waka. Our GSM number should be in case you want to call me. May you carry by room, make you write and down now. 081-66-22-4748. I call them again. It's 081-66-22-4748. I don't carry different Ogonga medicine. Come for my people in Edo State. Medicine for man and medicine for ook, rheumatism and arthritis. Medicine for man, name be a man will be say he cannot answer a name as a man. Instead of make you come back for work like this, make you and your wife then I do as man and woman they do like this. You go to give your wife story. Don't be a newspaper reader. Don't be a storyteller. Don't allow your wife to carry your duty to go outside. Now make me come with Muse Muse for a man will be say he cannot handle him. A madam where once you satisfy your madam, you make her happy. Now your wife then go be the person to congratulate you for job well done. Medicine for ook, rheumatism and arthritis. Medicine for a man or a woman where we say you cannot work at all. If you work small like this, you go look for somewhere to sit down before you continue the journey. All your vein from your waist down to the leg, maybe you get them. You go just be like say they use bag of cement put for your waist. Under your leg, he go they shock you. He go they pepper you. You know go if you know the time where slipper to go just remove for your leg. If you sit down small like this, your leg don't swell up. Instead of you to bend down like this, may you pay back, not let you pray. You woman like this, instead of you to enter inside your room, may you carry broom, may you sweep where your waist not they let you sweep at all. You will be say you cannot work without holding walking stick. The walking stick when you take waka come my place, you go to where I'm having your own a level 2. A level 2 mean if you the waka like this, you go just be like say na foam, then day your leg. Now so you go they make quick. Slipper, you go the waka like this, no go know the time where slipper go remove for your leg. Inside that vein, I go give you Ologbojo baby gogo. Ologbojo mean some people will be say they don't use medicine several times, different medicine, eh? They don't pack for their belly, you know they work. If I give you this Ologbojo baby gogo, you use and take gari or you take and take pounded yam. Anywhere where the fame for block, the Ologbojo can't do the thing. By the power of Almighty God, all those things when they do you, the pain when you they experience, the stroke where don't visit you before, where you know if you talk where, or if you want to talk like this, and so your mouth bend for one side, you know go if you talk where. Once I give you this root and herbs, all those things will be a thing of past. I may come by myself. I not send any of my pikin come. I may come barakete. Now me sit down. Carry different Ogbonge medicine come all the way from Yoruba land. I occupy stand number 2. Stand number 2. Now there you go visit Baba Oyo, aka Stand and Waka. Our GSM number should be in case you want to call me. May you carry baru. May you write and down now. 081-66-22-4748. I call them again. It's 081-66-22-4748.
2: 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I be Tradomedical Herbal Specialist, where they handle any health problem related to man. And my wife na Certified Herbal Specialist, where they handle any health issue where they related to woman. We dey inside the ongoing Herbal Trade Fair, where they apple for inside National Museum, roundabout, Ring Road, Benin City, Edo State. I occupy stand number 10. I repeat, stand number 10. My phone number na 081-3557-9700. Today, I want to discuss about prostate enlargement. My brothers, how many times you dey jump from bed for night just to go pee? Your urine come dey slow like borehole where water won't finish. You go stand for toilet so tey dey push body before one drop of pee go come out. My brother, no ignore am o. This sign fit be prostate problem. Prostate na one small gland for man body. The work of the prostate na to produce special fluid where dey help carry sperm and make am strong during ejaculation. But as man dey grow old, prostate wahala fit start. The common problem na prostate enlargement, and this thing fit cause serious stress for man. You go to urinate every small time. You go to wake up 5 to 7 times for night. 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Cause na healthy man, dey build healthy family. 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
3: 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Itching. Staphylococcus. 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

this week promises to be interesting as we're bringing to you some interesting tunes to keep you glued to your radio set. Don't touch that dial. We have a lot of interesting songs from number 5 to number 4, 3, 2, and of course, Fresh from the Box. I guess you want to know who will be on my Fresh from the Box for this week. Ladies and gentlemen, the number 1 is sitting fresh in the cooler, as cool as ice. Yeah, keep it locked.

Bell's captivating song from High Spring's most recent studio album, Testimony of Grace, is my zone. High Spring is one of the enduring Nigerian vocal watchmates as triumphantly returned with Is My Zone track. This amazing song, which the rapper's most recently released for 2026, is a must-have addition to every music lover playlist. Most especially you DJs out there, go get this song on your playlist. On my number 5 spot, High Spring's My Zone.

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1: 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And that was Ice Springs, a nice one featuring Skibby, sitting down on my number 5 spot for this week. Moving straight to my number 4 spot. And guess who I have? With vibrant Afrobeat rhythm and playful lyrics, Energy by Tiwa Savage, Wande Cole and Mavo celebrate confidence, enjoyment, romance and positive vibes. Despite life's pressure, the song highlights attraction, financial success, ambitions and the importance of staying relaxed while chasing dreams and enjoying life. True catchy melodies and energetic

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links up with Olamide, Mavo, and Kip Tagger to deliver this impressive Afrobeat inspired track titled Come On. Well-known Nigerian music executive and producer Larry Gaga returns to the music space with this enchanting tune named Come On. This is another great entry added to his impressive discography, sure to captivate his listeners from the start to finish. Ladies and gentlemen,

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You're in case you're just tuning in, this is the Top 5 Ninja Countdown with the world famous DJ The Mix. Moving straight to my number 2 spot for this week, and guess who I have? The multi-talented producer.

0: with I'm Okay, featuring the high profile songstress Tiwa Savage, as a precursor to the forthcoming A Real Set EP. The track is beautifully vulnerable meditation to on mental health, survival, and every psychological toll of constant public exposure. Ladies and gentlemen, on my number 2 spot, and guess who I have? Feels featuring Tiwa Savage.
1: Number 2.

And that was Fields featuring Tiwa Savage with I'm Okay. Sitting down on my number two spot for this week. Before I drop my number one spot for this week, let's quickly go on a recap. Ice Prince featuring Skibby, 91, sitting down on my number five spot. Moving straight to my number four spot, Tiwa Savage, Wande Cole and Mavo on Energy. Oh. Moving straight to my number three spot for this week, Larry Gaga.

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The top 5 countdown with DJ Damix is open for sponsorship. 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

0: 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Top 5 Naija Countdown with the world famous DJ Nomex. 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
1: 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Another exclusive track. Right now.

0: It's out in the streets, you know.
1: Mm-hmm. Yeah. Ladies and gentlemen.
0: Ladies and gentlemen.
1: Boys and girls.
0: But you knew
1: you were now tuned into
0: the town's

One, two. Ladies and gentlemen, boys and girls, papa, mamas, brothers and sisters, friends, family, and if you're a fool, you all know more. Ladies and gentlemen, it's time for Club and Radio. Can you give me some actual craziness? Yeah! All right, now, we're going to give you a very, very special Friday edition. All right? A very, very special Friday edition. You know, naturally, you feel you get a throwback only on Thursday, right? Now, tonight, we're going to give you a throwback in a real party style. Spirit. Because we are the only ones who can do it the way we do it. It's MS to the T and the ARMs to Brian right here. And, of course, on the ones and twos, superstar DJ Domix. And it's about taking you on a ride. DJ Domix. Okay. Let's go.

0: make you move your body. 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
2: 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Shut up with my main man, DJ Dr. Tony.
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sun. 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
1: 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Right about now. 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Right about now. 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Right about now. 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
0: Water Soldier DJ Damix. Love, love, right love, love now. 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Sawana Lee. Sawana Wana. You know what it is? 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
1: Right about now. Everywhere about to catch fire.

0: Chi, tini nitana, I don't want no wahala, I don't want no drama, I just want to holla, then follow my dreams and make the dollar. Yes, yes, it's his royal highness and his flyness, Jesse Jags, the chocolate one, the jag of all trades, and this is DJ Darmic.
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